at Ponca City, it was clear. The temperature was 93, the dew point 66, and the relative humidity 40%. The wind was southeast at 8. The pressure was 30.09 inches and steady. At Guthrie, it was clear. The temperature was 96, the dew point 60, and the relative humidity 30%. The wind was south at 10. The pressure was 30.10 inches and rising. Observations from around the region. At Springfield, it was clear, with a temperature of 92. It was partly cloudy, with a temperature of 89 at Wichita, 95 at Oklahoma City, 96 at Dallas-Fort Worth, and 94 at Tulsa. Once again at 7 p.m., at Stillwater, it was clear. The temperature was 94. You have just heard a test of the National Weather Service radio warning alarm feature. Reception of this broadcast and the warning alarm will vary at any given location. This variability, normally more noticeable at a greater distance from the transmitter, will occur even though you are using a good quality receiver in perfect working order. During severe weather, the warning alarm will be activated for severe thunderstorm and tornado watches, and for severe thunderstorm, tornado, and flash flood warnings. The warning alarm will also be used for civil emergency messages. A test of the warning alarm feature of National Weather Service radio is conducted at 12 noon and 7 p.m. each Wednesday, unless there is a significant risk of severe weather in the area. Heat advisory will expire at 7 p.m. Central Daylight Time this evening. Heat index values have fallen below advisory levels for today. From the Norman Forecast Office, here is the forecast for Stillwater and surrounding area. Tonight, mostly clear. A slight chance of showers and thunderstorms until midnight. Lows in the mid-70s. South winds 5 to 10 miles an hour. Chance of rain 20%. Thursday, sunny. Highs in the upper 90s. South winds 5 to 10 miles an hour. Thursday night, mostly clear. Lows in the mid-70s. South winds 5 to 10 miles an hour. Friday, sunny. Highs in the upper 90s. South winds 5 to 10 miles an hour. Friday night, mostly clear. Lows in the mid-70s. South winds 5 to 10 miles an hour. Saturday, sunny. Highs in the upper 90s. Saturday night, mostly clear until midnight, then becoming partly cloudy. A slight chance of thunderstorms until midnight. A slight chance of showers. Lows in the lower 70s. Chance of rain 20%. Sunday, partly sunny with a chance of showers. A chance of thunderstorms in the afternoon. Highs in the lower 90s. Chance of rain 50%. Sunday night, showers likely with a chance of thunderstorms until midnight, then showers likely with a slight chance of thunderstorms after midnight. Lows in the mid-60s. Chance of rain 70%. Monday, mostly cloudy in the morning, then becoming mostly sunny. A chance of showers with a slight chance of thunderstorms. Highs in the mid-80s. Chance of rain 50%. Monday night, partly cloudy. A slight chance of showers and thunderstorms after midnight. Lows in the lower 60s. Chance of rain 20%. Tuesday, partly sunny with a slight chance of showers and thunderstorms. Highs in the lower 80s. Chance of rain 20%. Tuesday night, partly cloudy. A slight chance of showers and thunderstorms after midnight. Lows in the lower 60s. Chance of rain 20%. Wednesday, mostly sunny with a slight chance of thunderstorms. A chance of showers, mainly in the morning. Highs in the mid-80s. Chance of rain 30%. 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At Stillwater, it was clear. The temperature was 94 degrees, the dew point 63, and the relative humidity 35%. The wind was south at 9 miles an hour. The pressure was 30.10 inches and steady. At Ponca City, it was clear. The temperature was 93, the dew point 66, and the relative humidity 40%. The wind was southeast at 8. The pressure was 30.09 inches and steady. At Guthrie, it was clear. The temperature was 96,

0.60 and the relative humidity 30%. The wind was south at 10. The pressure was 30.10 inches and rising. Observations from around the region. At Springfield, it was clear, with a temperature of 92. It was partly cloudy, with a temperature of 89 at Wichita, 95 at Oklahoma City, 96 at Dallas-Fort Worth, and 94 at Tulsa. Once again at 7 p.m., at Stillwater, it was clear. The temperature was 94. You have just heard a test of the National Weather Service radio warning alarm feature. Reception of this broadcast and the warning alarm will vary at any given location. This variability, normally more noticeable at a greater distance from the transmitter, will occur even though you are using a good quality receiver in perfect working order. During severe weather, the warning alarm will be activated for severe thunderstorm and tornado watches, and for severe thunderstorm, tornado, and flash flood warnings. The warning alarm will also be used for civil emergency messages. A test of the warning alarm feature of National Weather Service Radio is conducted at 12 noon and 7 p.m. each Wednesday, unless there is a significant risk of severe weather in the area. Heat advisory will expire at 7 p.m. Central Daylight Time this evening. Heat index values have fallen below advisory levels for today. From the Norman Forecast Office, here is the forecast for Stillwater and surrounding area. Tonight, mostly clear. A slight chance of showers and thunderstorms until midnight. Lows in the mid-70s. South winds 5 to 10 miles an hour. Chance of rain 20%. Thursday, sunny. Highs in the upper 90s. South winds 5 to 10 miles an hour. Thursday night, mostly clear. Lows in the mid-70s. South winds 5 to 10 miles an hour. Friday, sunny. Highs in the upper 90s. South winds 5 to 10 miles an hour. Friday night, mostly clear. Lows in the mid-70s. South winds 5 to 10 miles an hour. Saturday, sunny. Highs in the upper 90s. Saturday night, mostly clear until midnight, then becoming partly cloudy. A slight chance of thunderstorms until midnight. A slight chance of showers. Lows in the lower 70s. Chance of rain 20%. Sunday, partly sunny with a chance of showers. A chance of thunderstorms in the afternoon. Highs in the lower 90s. Chance of rain 50%. Sunday night, showers likely with a chance of thunderstorms until midnight, then showers likely with a slight chance of thunderstorms after midnight. Lows in the mid-60s. Chance of rain 70%. Monday, mostly cloudy in the morning, then becoming mostly sunny. A chance of showers with a slight chance of thunderstorms. Highs in the mid-80s. Chance of rain 50%. Monday night, partly cloudy. A slight chance of showers and thunderstorms after midnight. Lows in the lower 60s. Chance of rain 20%. Tuesday, partly sunny with a slight chance of showers and thunderstorms. Highs in the lower 80s. Chance of rain 20%. Tuesday night, partly cloudy. A slight chance of showers and thunderstorms after midnight. Lows in the lower 60s. Chance of rain 20%. Wednesday, mostly sunny with a slight chance of thunderstorms. A chance of showers, mainly in the morning. Highs in the mid-80s. Chance of rain 30%. 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At Stillwater, it was clear. The temperature was 94 degrees, the dew point 63, and the relative humidity 35%. The wind was south at 9 miles an hour. The pressure was 30.10 inches and steady. At Enid, it was partly cloudy. The temperature was 96. The wind was south at 13. At Guthrie, it was clear. The temperature was 96. The wind was south at 10. Observations from around the region. Skies ranged from clear to partly cloudy, and temperatures were between 89 and 96 degrees. Once again at 7 p.m., at Stillwater, it was clear. The temperature was 94. 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

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You have just heard a test of the National Weather Service radio warning alarm feature. Reception of this broadcast and the warning alarm will vary at any given location. This variability, normally more noticeable at a greater distance from the transmitter, will occur even though you are using a good quality receiver in perfect working order. During severe weather, the warning alarm will be activated for severe thunderstorm and tornado watches, and for severe thunderstorm, tornado, and flash flood warnings. The warning alarm will also be used for civil emergency messages. A test of the warning alarm feature of National Weather Service Radio is conducted at 12 noon and 7 p.m. each Wednesday, unless there is a significant risk of severe weather in the area. Heat advisory will expire at 7 p.m. Central Daylight Time this evening. Heat index values have fallen below advisory levels for today. From the Norman Forecast Office, here is the forecast for Stillwater and surrounding area. Tonight, mostly clear. A slight chance of showers and thunderstorms until midnight. Lows in the mid-70s. South winds 5 to 10 miles an hour. Chance of rain 20%. Thursday, sunny. Highs in the upper 90s. South winds 5 to 10 miles an hour. Thursday night, mostly clear. Lows in the mid-70s. South winds 5 to 10 miles an hour. Friday, sunny. Highs in the upper 90s. South winds 5 to 10 miles an hour. Friday night, mostly clear. Lows in the mid-70s. South winds 5 to 10 miles an hour. Saturday, sunny. Highs in the upper 90s. Saturday night, mostly clear until midnight, then becoming partly cloudy. A slight chance of thunderstorms until midnight. A slight chance of showers. Lows in the lower 70s. Chance of rain 20%. Sunday, partly sunny with a chance of showers. A chance of thunderstorms in the afternoon. Highs in the lower 90s. Chance of rain 50%. Sunday night, showers likely with a chance of thunderstorms until midnight, then showers likely with a slight chance of thunderstorms after midnight. Lows in the mid-60s. Chance of rain 70%. Monday, mostly cloudy in the morning, then becoming mostly sunny. A chance of showers with a slight chance of thunderstorms. Highs in the mid-80s. Chance of rain 50%. Monday night, partly cloudy. A slight chance of showers and thunderstorms after midnight. Lows in the lower 60s. Chance of rain 20%. Tuesday, partly sunny with a slight chance of showers and thunderstorms. Highs in the lower 80s. Chance of rain 20%. Tuesday night, partly cloudy. A slight chance of showers and thunderstorms after midnight. Lows in the lower 60s. Chance of rain 20%. Wednesday, mostly sunny with a slight chance of thunderstorms. A chance of showers, mainly in the morning. Highs in the mid-80s. Chance of rain 30%. 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It's Stillwater, it was clear. The temperature was 94 degrees, the dew point 63, and the relative humidity 35%. The wind was south at 9 miles an hour. The pressure was 30.10 inches and steady. At Enid, it was partly cloudy. The temperature was 96. The wind was south at 13. At Guthrie, it was clear. The temperature was 96. The wind was south at 10. Observations from around the region. Skies ranged from clear to partly cloudy, and temperatures were between 89 and 96 degrees. Once again at 7 p.m., it's Stillwater, it was clear. The temperature was 94. Heat advisory will expire at 7 p.m. Central Daylight Time this evening. Heat index values have fallen below advisory levels for today. From the Norman Forecast Office, here is the forecast for Stillwater and surrounding area. Tonight, mostly clear. A slight chance of showers and thunderstorms until midnight. Lows in the mid-70s. South winds 5 to 10 miles an hour. Chance of rain 20%. Thursday, sunny. Highs in the upper 90s.

Winds 5 to 10 miles an hour. Thursday night, mostly clear. Lows in the mid-70s. South winds 5 to 10 miles an hour. Friday, sunny. Highs in the upper 90s. South winds 5 to 10 miles an hour. Friday night, mostly clear. Lows in the mid-70s. South winds 5 to 10 miles an hour. Saturday, sunny. Highs in the upper 90s. Saturday night, mostly clear until midnight, then becoming partly cloudy. A slight chance of thunderstorms until midnight. A slight chance of showers. Lows in the lower 70s. Chance of rain 20%. Sunday, partly sunny with a chance of showers. A chance of thunderstorms in the afternoon. Highs in the lower 90s. Chance of rain 50%. Sunday night, showers likely with a chance of thunderstorms until midnight, then showers likely with a slight chance of thunderstorms after midnight. Lows in the mid-60s. Chance of rain 70%. Monday, mostly cloudy in the morning, then becoming mostly sunny. A chance of showers with a slight chance of thunderstorms. Highs in the mid-80s. Chance of rain 50%. Monday night, partly cloudy. A slight chance of showers and thunderstorms after midnight. Lows in the lower 60s. Chance of rain 20%. Tuesday, partly sunny with a slight chance of showers and thunderstorms. Highs in the lower 80s. Chance of rain 20%. Tuesday night, partly cloudy. A slight chance of showers and thunderstorms after midnight. Lows in the lower 60s. Chance of rain 20%. Wednesday, mostly sunny with a slight chance of thunderstorms. A chance of showers, mainly in the morning. Highs in the mid-80s. Chance of rain 30%. 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It's Stillwater, it was clear. The temperature was 94 degrees, the dew point 63, and the relative humidity 35%. The wind was south at 9 miles an hour. The pressure was 30.10 inches and steady. At Enid, it was partly cloudy. The temperature was 96. The wind was south at 13. At Guthrie, it was clear. The temperature was 96. The wind was south at 10. Observations from around the region. Skies ranged from clear to partly cloudy, and temperatures were between 89 and 96 degrees. Once again at 7 p.m., it's Stillwater, it was clear. The temperature was 94. Heat advisory will expire at 7 p.m. Central Daylight Time this evening. Heat index values have fallen below advisory levels for today. From the Norman Forecast Office, here is the forecast for Stillwater and surrounding area. Tonight, mostly clear. A slight chance of showers and thunderstorms until midnight. Lows in the mid-70s. South winds 5 to 10 miles an hour. Chance of rain 20%. Thursday, sunny. Highs in the upper 90s. South winds 5 to 10 miles an hour. Thursday night, mostly clear. Lows in the mid-70s. South winds 5 to 10 miles an hour. Friday, sunny. Highs in the upper 90s. South winds 5 to 10 miles an hour. Friday night, mostly clear. Lows in the mid-70s. South winds 5 to 10 miles an hour. Saturday, sunny. Highs in the upper 90s. Saturday night, mostly clear until midnight, then becoming partly cloudy. A slight chance of thunderstorms until midnight. A slight chance of showers. Lows in the lower 70s. Chance of rain 20%. Sunday, partly sunny with a chance of showers. A chance of thunderstorms in the afternoon. Highs in the lower 90s. Chance of rain 50%. Sunday night, showers likely with a chance of thunderstorms until midnight, then showers likely with a slight chance of thunderstorms after midnight. Lows in the mid-60s. Chance of rain 70%. Monday, mostly cloudy in the morning, then becoming mostly sunny. A chance of showers with a slight chance of thunderstorms. Highs in the mid-80s. Chance of rain 50%. Monday night, partly cloudy. A slight chance of showers and thunderstorms.

storms after midnight. Lows in the lower 60s. Chance of rain 20%. Tuesday, partly sunny with a slight chance of showers and thunderstorms. Highs in the lower 80s. Chance of rain 20%. Tuesday night, partly cloudy. A slight chance of showers and thunderstorms after midnight. Lows in the lower 60s. Chance of rain 20%. Wednesday, mostly sunny with a slight chance of thunderstorms. A chance of showers, mainly in the morning. Highs in the mid-80s. Chance of rain 30%. 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At Stillwater, it was clear. The temperature was 94 degrees, the dew point 63, and the relative humidity 35%. The wind was south at 9 miles an hour. The pressure was 30.10 inches and steady. At Enid, it was partly cloudy. The temperature was 96. The wind was south at 13. At Guthrie, it was clear. The temperature was 96. The wind was south at 10. Observations from around the region. Skies ranged from clear to partly cloudy, and temperatures were between 89 and 96 degrees. Once again at 7 p.m., at Stillwater, it was clear. The temperature was 94. Heat advisory will expire at 7 p.m. Central Daylight Time this evening. Heat index values have fallen below advisory levels for today. From the Norman Forecast Office, here is the forecast for Stillwater and surrounding area. Tonight, mostly clear. A slight chance of showers and thunderstorms until midnight. Lows in the mid-70s. South winds 5 to 10 miles an hour. Chance of rain 20%. Thursday, sunny. Highs in the upper 90s. South winds 5 to 10 miles an hour. Thursday night, mostly clear. Lows in the mid-70s. South winds 5 to 10 miles an hour. Friday, sunny. Highs in the upper 90s. South winds 5 to 10 miles an hour. Friday night, mostly clear. Lows in the mid-70s. South winds 5 to 10 miles an hour. Saturday, sunny. Highs in the upper 90s. Saturday night, mostly clear until midnight, then becoming partly cloudy. A slight chance of thunderstorms until midnight. A slight chance of showers. Lows in the lower 70s. Chance of rain 20%. Sunday, partly sunny with a chance of showers. A chance of thunderstorms in the afternoon. Highs in the lower 90s. Chance of rain 50%. Sunday night, showers likely with a chance of thunderstorms until midnight, then showers likely with a slight chance of thunderstorms after midnight. Lows in the mid-60s. Chance of rain 70%. Monday, mostly cloudy in the morning, then becoming mostly sunny. A chance of showers with a slight chance of thunderstorms. Highs in the mid-80s. Chance of rain 50%. Monday night, partly cloudy. A slight chance of showers and thunderstorms after midnight. Lows in the lower 60s. Chance of rain 20%. Tuesday, partly sunny with a slight chance of showers and thunderstorms. Highs in the lower 80s. Chance of rain 20%. Tuesday night, partly cloudy. A slight chance of showers and thunderstorms after midnight. Lows in the lower 60s. Chance of rain 20%. Wednesday, mostly sunny with a slight chance of thunderstorms. A chance of showers, mainly in the morning. Highs in the mid-80s. Chance of rain 30%. 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At Stillwater, it was clear. The temperature was 94 degrees, the dew point 63, and the relative humidity 35%. The wind was south at 9 miles an hour. The pressure was 30.10 inches and steady. At Enid, it was partly cloudy. The temperature was 96. The wind was south at 13. At Guthrie, it was clear. The temperature was 96. The wind was south at 10. Observations from around the region. Skies ranged from clear to partly cloudy, and temperatures were between 89 and 96 degrees. Once again at 7 p.m.

still water, it was clear. The temperature was 94. 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Programming originates from the National Weather Service Forecast Office in Norman, Oklahoma. Heat advisory will expire at 7 p.m. Central Daylight Time this evening. Heat index values have fallen below advisory levels for today. From the Norman Forecast Office, here is the forecast for Stillwater and surrounding area. Tonight, mostly clear. A slight chance of showers and thunderstorms until midnight. Lows in the mid-70s. South winds 5 to 10 miles an hour. Chance of rain 20%. Thursday, sunny. Highs in the upper 90s. South winds 5 to 10 miles an hour. Thursday night, mostly clear. Lows in the mid-70s. South winds 5 to 10 miles an hour. Friday, sunny. Highs in the upper 90s. South winds 5 to 10 miles an hour. Friday night, mostly clear. Lows in the mid-70s. South winds 5 to 10 miles an hour. Saturday, sunny. Highs in the upper 90s. Saturday night, mostly clear until midnight, then becoming partly cloudy. A slight chance of thunderstorms until midnight. A slight chance of showers. Lows in the lower 70s. Chance of rain 20%. Sunday, partly sunny with a chance of showers. A chance of thunderstorms in the afternoon. Highs in the lower 90s. Chance of rain 50%. Sunday night, showers likely with a chance of thunderstorms until midnight, then showers likely with a slight chance of thunderstorms after midnight. Lows in the mid-60s. Chance of rain 70%. Monday, mostly cloudy in the morning, then becoming mostly sunny. A chance of showers with a slight chance of thunderstorms. Highs in the mid-80s. Chance of rain 50%. Monday night, partly cloudy. A slight chance of showers and thunderstorms after midnight. Lows in the lower 60s. Chance of rain 20%. Tuesday, partly sunny with a slight chance of showers and thunderstorms. Highs in the lower 80s. Chance of rain 20%. Tuesday night, partly cloudy. A slight chance of showers and thunderstorms after midnight. Lows in the lower 60s. Chance of rain 20%. Wednesday, mostly sunny with a slight chance of thunderstorms. A chance of showers, mainly in the morning. Highs in the mid-80s. Chance of rain 30%. 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It's Stillwater, it was clear. The temperature was 94 degrees, the dew point 63, and the relative humidity 35%. The wind was south at 9 miles an hour. The pressure was 30.10 inches and steady. At Enid, it was partly cloudy. The temperature was 96. The wind was south at 13. At Guthrie, it was clear. The temperature was 96. The wind was south at 10. Observations from around the region. Skies ranged from clear to partly cloudy, and temperatures were between 89 and 96 degrees. Once again at 7 p.m., at Stillwater, it was clear. The temperature was 94. Heat advisory will expire at 7 p.m. Central Daylight Time this evening. Heat index values have fallen below advisory levels for today. From the Norman Forecast Office, here is the heat advisory will expire at 7 p.m. Central Daylight Time this evening. Heat index values have fallen below advisory levels for today. From the Norman Forecast Office, here is the forecast for Stillwater and surrounding area. Tonight, mostly clear. A slight chance of showers and thunderstorms until midnight. Lows in the mid-70s. South winds 5 to 10 miles an hour. Chance of rain 20%. Thursday, sunny. Highs in the upper 90s. South winds 5 to 10 miles an hour. Thursday night, mostly clear. Lows in the mid-70s. South winds 5 to 10 miles an hour. Friday, sunny. Highs in the upper 90s. South winds 5 to 10 miles

an hour. Friday night, mostly clear. Lows in the mid-70s. South winds 5 to 10 miles an hour. Saturday, sunny. Highs in the upper 90s. Saturday night, mostly clear until midnight, then becoming partly cloudy. A slight chance of thunderstorms until midnight. A slight chance of showers. Lows in the lower 70s. Chance of rain 20%. Sunday, partly sunny with a chance of showers. A chance of thunderstorms in the afternoon. Highs in the lower 90s. Chance of rain 50%. Sunday night, showers likely with a chance of thunderstorms until midnight, then showers likely with a slight chance of thunderstorms after midnight. Lows in the mid-60s. Chance of rain 70%. Monday, mostly cloudy in the morning, then becoming mostly sunny. A chance of showers with a slight chance of thunderstorms. Highs in the mid-80s. Chance of rain 50%. Monday night, partly cloudy. A slight chance of showers and thunderstorms after midnight. Lows in the lower 60s. Chance of rain 20%. Tuesday, partly sunny with a slight chance of showers and thunderstorms. Highs in the lower 80s. Chance of rain 20%. Tuesday night, partly cloudy. A slight chance of showers and thunderstorms after midnight. Lows in the lower 60s. Chance of rain 20%. Wednesday, mostly sunny with a slight chance of thunderstorms. A chance of showers, mainly in the morning. Highs in the mid-80s. Chance of rain 30%. 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It's Stillwater, it was clear. The temperature was 94 degrees, the dew point 63, and the relative humidity 35%. The wind was south at 9 miles an hour. The pressure was 30.10 inches and steady. At Enid, it was partly cloudy. The temperature was 96. The wind was south at 13. At Guthrie, it was clear. The temperature was 96. The wind was south at 10. Observations from around the region. Skies ranged from clear to partly cloudy, and temperatures were between 89 and 96 degrees. Once again at 7 p.m., it's Stillwater, it was clear. The temperature was 94. Heat advisory will expire at 7 p.m. Central Daylight Time this evening. Heat index values have fallen below advisory levels for today. From the Norman Forecast Office, here is the forecast for Stillwater and surrounding area. Tonight, mostly clear. A slight chance of showers and thunderstorms until midnight. Lows in the mid-70s. South winds 5 to 10 miles an hour. Chance of rain 20%. Thursday, sunny. Highs in the upper 90s. South winds 5 to 10 miles an hour. Thursday night, mostly clear. Lows in the mid-70s. South winds 5 to 10 miles an hour. Friday, sunny. Highs in the upper 90s. South winds 5 to 10 miles an hour. Friday night, mostly clear. Lows in the mid-70s. South winds 5 to 10 miles an hour. Saturday, sunny. Highs in the upper 90s. Saturday night, mostly clear until midnight, then becoming partly cloudy. A slight chance of thunderstorms until midnight. A slight chance of showers. Lows in the lower 70s. Chance of rain 20%. Sunday, partly sunny with a chance of showers. A chance of thunderstorms in the afternoon. Highs in the lower 90s. Chance of rain 50%. Sunday night, showers likely with a chance of thunderstorms until midnight, then showers likely with a slight chance of thunderstorms after midnight. Lows in the mid-60s. Chance of rain 70%. Monday, mostly cloudy in the morning, then becoming mostly sunny. A chance of showers with a slight chance of thunderstorms. Highs in the mid-80s. Chance of rain 50%. Monday night, partly cloudy. A slight chance of showers and thunderstorms after midnight. Lows in the lower 60s. Chance of rain 20%. Tuesday, partly sunny with a slight chance of showers and thunderstorms. Highs in the lower 80s. Chance of rain 20%. Tuesday night,

mostly cloudy. A slight chance of showers and thunderstorms after midnight. Lows in the lower 60s. Chance of rain 20%. Wednesday, mostly sunny with a slight chance of thunderstorms. A chance of showers, mainly in the morning. Highs in the mid-80s. Chance of rain 30%. 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It's Stillwater, it was clear. The temperature was 94 degrees, the dew point 63, and the relative humidity 35%. The wind was south at 9 miles an hour. The pressure was 30.10 inches and steady. At Enid, it was partly cloudy. The temperature was 96. The wind was south at 13. At Guthrie, it was clear. The temperature was 96. The wind was south at 10. Observations from around the region. Skies ranged from clear to partly cloudy, and temperatures were between 89 and 96 degrees. Once again at 7 p.m., it's Stillwater, it was clear. The temperature was 94. Heat advisory will expire at 7 p.m. Central Daylight Time this evening. Heat index values have fallen below advisory levels for today. From the Norman Forecast Office, here is the forecast for Stillwater and surrounding area. Tonight, mostly clear. A slight chance of showers and thunderstorms until midnight. Lows in the mid-70s. South winds 5 to 10 miles an hour. Chance of rain 20%. Thursday, sunny. Highs in the upper 90s. South winds 5 to 10 miles an hour. Thursday night, mostly clear. Lows in the mid-70s. South winds 5 to 10 miles an hour. Friday, sunny. Highs in the upper 90s. South winds 5 to 10 miles an hour. Friday night, mostly clear. Lows in the mid-70s. South winds 5 to 10 miles an hour. Saturday, sunny. Highs in the upper 90s. Saturday night, mostly clear until midnight, then becoming partly cloudy. A slight chance of thunderstorms until midnight. A slight chance of showers. Lows in the lower 70s. Chance of rain 20%. Sunday, partly sunny with a chance of showers. A chance of thunderstorms in the afternoon. Highs in the lower 90s. Chance of rain 50%. Sunday night, showers likely with a chance of thunderstorms until midnight, then showers likely with a slight chance of thunderstorms after midnight. Lows in the mid-60s. Chance of rain 70%. Monday, mostly cloudy in the morning, then becoming mostly sunny. A chance of showers with a slight chance of thunderstorms. Highs in the mid-80s. Chance of rain 50%. Monday night, partly cloudy. A slight chance of showers and thunderstorms after midnight. Lows in the lower 60s. Chance of rain 20%. Tuesday, partly sunny with a slight chance of showers and thunderstorms. Highs in the lower 80s. Chance of rain 20%. Tuesday night, partly cloudy. A slight chance of showers and thunderstorms after midnight. Lows in the lower 60s. Chance of rain 20%. Wednesday, mostly sunny with a slight chance of thunderstorms. A chance of showers, mainly in the morning. Highs in the mid-80s. Chance of rain 30%. 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It's Stillwater, it was clear. The temperature was 94 degrees, the dew point 63, and the relative humidity 35%. The wind was south at 9 miles an hour. The pressure was 30.10 inches and steady. At Enid, it was partly cloudy. The temperature was 96. The wind was south at 13. At Guthrie, it was clear. The temperature was 96. The wind was south at 10. Observations from around the region. Skies ranged from clear to partly cloudy, and temperatures were between 89 and 96 degrees. Once again at 7 p.m., it's Stillwater, it was clear. The temperature was 94. Heat advisory will expire at 7 p.m. Central Daylight Time this evening. Heat index values have fallen below advisory levels for today. From the Norman Forecast

Forecast office. Here is the forecast for Stillwater and surrounding area. Tonight, mostly clear. A slight chance of showers and thunderstorms until midnight. Lows in the mid-70s. South winds 5 to 10 miles an hour. Chance of rain 20%. Thursday, sunny. Highs in the upper 90s. South winds 5 to 10 miles an hour. Thursday night, mostly clear. Lows in the mid-70s. South winds 5 to 10 miles an hour. Friday, sunny. Highs in the upper 90s. South winds 5 to 10 miles an hour. Friday night, mostly clear. Lows in the mid-70s. South winds 5 to 10 miles an hour. Saturday, sunny. Highs in the upper 90s. Saturday night, mostly clear until midnight, then becoming partly cloudy. A slight chance of thunderstorms until midnight. A slight chance of showers. Lows in the lower 70s. Chance of rain 20%. Sunday, partly sunny with a chance of showers. A chance of thunderstorms in the afternoon. Highs in the lower 90s. Chance of rain 50%. Sunday night, showers likely with a chance of thunderstorms until midnight, then showers likely with a slight chance of thunderstorms after midnight. Lows in the mid-60s. Chance of rain 70%. Monday, mostly cloudy in the morning, then becoming mostly sunny. A chance of showers with a slight chance of thunderstorms. Highs in the mid-80s. Chance of rain 50%. Monday night, partly cloudy. A slight chance of showers and thunderstorms after midnight. Lows in the lower 60s. Chance of rain 20%. Tuesday, partly sunny with a slight chance of showers and thunderstorms. Highs in the lower 80s. Chance of rain 20%. Tuesday night, partly cloudy. A slight chance of showers and thunderstorms after midnight. Lows in the lower 60s. Chance of rain 20%. Wednesday, mostly sunny with a slight chance of thunderstorms. A chance of showers, mainly in the morning. Highs in the mid-80s. Chance of rain 30%. 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At Stillwater, it was clear. The temperature was 94 degrees, the dew point 63, and the relative humidity 35%. The wind was south at 9 miles an hour. The pressure was 30.10 inches and steady. At Enid, it was partly cloudy. The temperature was 96. The wind was south at 13. At Guthrie, it was clear. The temperature was 96. The wind was south at 10. Observations from around the region. Skies ranged from clear to partly cloudy, and temperatures were between 89 and 96 degrees. Once again at 7 p.m., at Stillwater, it was clear. The temperature was 94. Heat advisory will expire at 7 p.m. Central Daylight Time this evening. Heat index values have fallen below advisory levels for today. From the Norman Forecast Office, here is the forecast for Stillwater and surrounding area. Tonight, mostly clear. A slight chance of showers and thunderstorms until midnight. Lows in the mid-70s. South winds 5 to 10 miles an hour. Chance of rain 20%. Thursday, sunny. Highs in the upper 90s. South winds 5 to 10 miles an hour. Thursday night, mostly clear. Lows in the mid-70s. South winds 5 to 10 miles an hour. Friday, sunny. Highs in the upper 90s. South winds 5 to 10 miles an hour. Friday night, mostly clear. Lows in the mid-70s. South winds 5 to 10 miles an hour. Saturday, sunny. Highs in the upper 90s. Saturday night, mostly clear until midnight, then becoming partly cloudy. A slight chance of thunderstorms until midnight. A slight chance of showers. Lows in the lower 70s. Chance of rain 20%. Sunday, partly sunny.

with a chance of showers, a chance of thunderstorms in the afternoon, highs in the lower 90s, chance of rain 50%. Sunday night, showers likely with a chance of thunderstorms until midnight, then showers likely with a slight chance of thunderstorms after midnight. Lows in the mid-60s. Chance of rain 70%. Monday, mostly cloudy in the morning, then becoming mostly sunny. A chance of showers with a slight chance of thunderstorms. Highs in the mid-80s. Chance of rain 50%. Monday night, partly cloudy. A slight chance of showers and thunderstorms after midnight. Lows in the lower 60s. Chance of rain 20%. Tuesday, partly sunny with a slight chance of showers and thunderstorms. Highs in the lower 80s. Chance of rain 20%. Tuesday night, partly cloudy. A slight chance of showers and thunderstorms after midnight. Lows in the lower 60s. Chance of rain 20%. Wednesday, mostly sunny with a slight chance of thunderstorms. A chance of showers, mainly in the morning. Highs in the mid-80s. Chance of rain 30%. 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It's Stillwater, it was clear. The temperature was 94 degrees, the dew point 63, and the relative humidity 35%. The wind was south at 9 miles an hour. The pressure was 30.10 inches and steady. At Enid, it was partly cloudy. The temperature was 96. The wind was south at 13. At Guthrie, it was clear. The temperature was 96. The wind was south at 10. Observations from around the region. Skies ranged from clear to partly cloudy, and temperatures were between 89 and 96 degrees. Once again at 7 p.m., it's Stillwater, it was clear. The temperature was 94. Heat advisory will expire at 7 p.m. Central Daylight Time this evening. Heat index values have fallen below advisory levels for today. From the Norman Forecast Office, here is the forecast for Stillwater and surrounding area. Tonight, mostly clear. A slight chance of showers and thunderstorms until midnight. Lows in the mid-70s. South winds 5 to 10 miles an hour. Chance of rain 20%. Thursday, sunny. Highs in the upper 90s. South winds 5 to 10 miles an hour. Thursday night, mostly clear. Lows in the mid-70s. South winds 5 to 10 miles an hour. Friday, sunny. Highs in the upper 90s. South winds 5 to 10 miles an hour. Friday night, mostly clear. Lows in the mid-70s. South winds 5 to 10 miles an hour. Saturday, sunny. Highs in the upper 90s. Saturday night, mostly clear until midnight, then becoming partly cloudy. A slight chance of thunderstorms until midnight. A slight chance of showers. Lows in the lower 70s. Chance of rain 20%. Sunday, partly sunny with a chance of showers. A chance of thunderstorms in the afternoon. Highs in the lower 90s. Chance of rain 50%. Sunday night, showers likely with a chance of thunderstorms until midnight, then showers likely with a slight chance of thunderstorms after midnight. Lows in the mid-60s. Chance of rain 70%. Monday, mostly cloudy in the morning, then becoming mostly sunny. A chance of showers with a slight chance of thunderstorms. Highs in the mid-80s. Chance of rain 50%. Monday night, partly cloudy. A slight chance of showers and thunderstorms after midnight. Lows in the lower 60s. Chance of rain 20%. Tuesday, partly sunny with a slight chance of showers and thunderstorms. Highs in the lower 80s. Chance of rain 20%. Tuesday night, partly cloudy. A slight chance of showers and thunderstorms after midnight. Lows in the lower 60s. Chance of rain 20%. Wednesday, mostly sunny with a slight chance of thunderstorms. A chance of showers, mainly in the morning. Highs in the mid-80s. Chance of rain 30%. 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It's Stillwater, it was clear.

The temperature was 94 degrees, the dew point 63, and the relative humidity 35%. The wind was south at 9 miles an hour. The pressure was 30.10 inches and steady. At Enid, it was partly cloudy. The temperature was 96. The wind was south at 13. At Guthrie, it was clear. The temperature was 96. The wind was south at 10. Observations from around the region. Skies ranged from clear to partly cloudy, and temperatures were between 89 and 96 degrees. Once again at 7 p.m., at Stillwater, it was clear. The temperature was 94. Heat advisory will expire at 7 p.m. Central Daylight Time this evening. Heat index values have fallen below advisory levels for today. From the Norman Forecast Office, here is the forecast for Stillwater and surrounding area. Tonight, mostly clear. A slight chance of showers and thunderstorms until midnight. Lows in the mid-70s. South winds 5 to 10 miles an hour. Chance of rain 20%. Thursday, sunny. Highs in the upper 90s. South winds 5 to 10 miles an hour. Thursday night, mostly clear. Lows in the mid-70s. South winds 5 to 10 miles an hour. Friday, sunny. Highs in the upper 90s. South winds 5 to 10 miles an hour. Friday night, mostly clear. Lows in the mid-70s. South winds 5 to 10 miles an hour. Saturday, sunny. Highs in the upper 90s. Saturday night, mostly clear until midnight, then becoming partly cloudy. A slight chance of thunderstorms until midnight. A slight chance of showers. Lows in the lower 70s. Chance of rain 20%. Sunday, partly sunny with a chance of showers. A chance of thunderstorms in the afternoon. Highs in the lower 90s. Chance of rain 50%. Sunday night, showers likely with a chance of thunderstorms until midnight, then showers likely with a slight chance of thunderstorms after midnight. Lows in the mid-60s. Chance of rain 70%. Monday, mostly cloudy in the morning, then becoming mostly sunny. A chance of showers with a slight chance of thunderstorms. Highs in the mid-80s. Chance of rain 50%. Monday night, partly cloudy. A slight chance of showers and thunderstorms after midnight. Lows in the lower 60s. Chance of rain 20%. Tuesday, partly sunny with a slight chance of showers and thunderstorms. Highs in the lower 80s. Chance of rain 20%. Tuesday night, partly cloudy. A slight chance of showers and thunderstorms after midnight. Lows in the lower 60s. Chance of rain 20%. Wednesday, mostly sunny with a slight chance of thunderstorms. A chance of showers, mainly in the morning. High in the mid-80s. Chance of rain 30%. 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At Stillwater, it was clear. The temperature was 94 degrees, the dew point 63, and the relative humidity 35%. The wind was south at 9 miles an hour. The pressure was 30.10 inches and steady. At Enid, it was partly cloudy. The temperature was 96. The wind was south at 13. At Guthrie, it was clear. The temperature was 96. The wind was south at 10. Observations from around the region. Skies ranged from clear to partly cloudy, and temperatures were between 89 and 96 degrees. Once again at 7 p.m., at Stillwater, it was clear. The temperature was 94. Heat advisory will expire at 7 p.m. Central Daylight Time this evening. Heat index values have fallen below advisory levels for today. From the Norman Forecast Office, here is the forecast for Stillwater and surrounding area. Tonight, mostly clear. A slight chance of showers and thunderstorms until midnight. Lows in the mid-70s. South winds 5 to 10 miles an hour. Chance of rain 20%. Thursday, sunny. Highs in the upper 90s. South winds 5 to 10 miles an hour. Thursday night, mostly clear.

in the mid-70s. South winds 5 to 10 miles an hour. Friday, sunny. Highs in the upper 90s. South winds 5 to 10 miles an hour. Friday night, mostly clear. Lows in the mid-70s. South winds 5 to 10 miles an hour. Saturday, sunny. Highs in the upper 90s. Saturday night, mostly clear until midnight, then becoming partly cloudy. A slight chance of thunderstorms until midnight. A slight chance of showers. Lows in the lower 70s. Chance of rain 20%. Sunday, partly sunny with a chance of showers. A chance of thunderstorms in the afternoon. Highs in the lower 90s. Chance of rain 50%. Sunday night, showers likely with a chance of thunderstorms until midnight, then showers likely with a slight chance of thunderstorms after midnight. Lows in the mid-60s. Chance of rain 70%. Monday, mostly cloudy in the morning, then becoming mostly sunny. A chance of showers with a slight chance of thunderstorms. Highs in the mid-80s. Chance of rain 50%. Monday night, partly cloudy. A slight chance of showers and thunderstorms after midnight. Lows in the lower 60s. Chance of rain 20%. Tuesday, partly sunny with a slight chance of showers and thunderstorms. Highs in the lower 80s. Chance of rain 20%. Tuesday night, partly cloudy. A slight chance of showers and thunderstorms after midnight. Lows in the lower 60s. Chance of rain 20%. Wednesday, mostly sunny with a slight chance of thunderstorms. A chance of showers, mainly in the morning. Highs in the mid-80s. Chance of rain 30%. 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It's Stillwater, it was clear. The temperature was 94 degrees, the dew point 63, and the relative humidity 35%. The wind was south at 9 miles an hour. The pressure was 30.10 inches and steady. At Enid, it was partly cloudy. The temperature was 96. The wind was south at 13. At Guthrie, it was clear. The temperature was 96. The wind was south at 10. Observations from around the region. Skies ranged from clear to partly cloudy, and temperatures were between 89 and 96 degrees. Once again at 7 p.m., at Stillwater, it was clear. The temperature was 94. From the Norman Forecast Office, here is the forecast for Stillwater and surrounding area. Tonight, mostly clear. A slight chance of showers and thunderstorms until midnight. Lows in the mid-70s. South winds 5 to 10 miles an hour. Chance of rain 20%. Thursday, sunny. Highs in the upper 90s. South winds 5 to 10 miles an hour. Thursday night, mostly clear. Lows in the mid-70s. South winds 5 to 10 miles an hour. Friday, sunny. Highs in the upper 90s. South winds 5 to 10 miles an hour. Friday night, mostly clear. Lows in the mid-70s. South winds 5 to 10 miles an hour. Saturday, sunny. Highs in the upper 90s. Saturday night, mostly clear until midnight, then becoming partly cloudy. A slight chance of thunderstorms until midnight. A slight chance of showers. Lows in the lower 70s. Chance of rain 20%. Sunday, partly sunny with a chance of showers. A chance of thunderstorms in the afternoon. Highs in the lower 90s. Chance of rain 50%. Sunday night, showers likely with a chance of thunderstorms until midnight, then showers likely with a slight chance of thunderstorms after midnight. Lows in the mid-60s. Chance of rain 70%. Monday, mostly cloudy in the morning, then becoming mostly sunny. A chance of showers with a slight chance of thunderstorms. Highs in the mid-80s. Chance of rain 50%. Monday night, partly cloudy. A slight chance of showers and

inches and rising. At Guthrie, it was clear. The temperature was 92. Observations from around the region. At Springfield, it was clear, with a temperature of 87. It was partly cloudy, with a temperature of 86 at Wichita, 91 at Oklahoma City, 93 at Dallas-Fort Worth, and 90 at Tulsa. Once again at 8 p.m., at Stillwater, it was clear. The temperature was 90. From the Norman Forecast Office, here is the forecast for Stillwater and surrounding area. Tonight, mostly clear. A slight chance of showers and thunderstorms until midnight. Lows in the mid-70s. South winds 5 to 10 miles an hour. Chance of rain 20%. Thursday, sunny. Highs in the upper 90s. South winds 5 to 10 miles an hour. Thursday night, mostly clear. Lows in the mid-70s. South winds 5 to 10 miles an hour. Friday, sunny. Highs in the upper 90s. South winds 5 to 10 miles an hour. Friday night, mostly clear. Lows in the mid-70s. South winds 5 to 10 miles an hour. Saturday, sunny. Highs in the upper 90s. Saturday night, mostly clear until midnight, then becoming partly cloudy. A slight chance of thunderstorms until midnight. A slight chance of showers. Lows in the lower 70s. Chance of rain 20%. Sunday, partly sunny with a chance of showers. A chance of thunderstorms in the afternoon. Highs in the lower 90s. Chance of rain 50%. Sunday night, showers likely with a chance of thunderstorms until midnight, then showers likely with a slight chance of thunderstorms after midnight. Lows in the mid-60s. Chance of rain 70%. Monday, mostly cloudy in the morning, then becoming mostly sunny. A chance of showers with a slight chance of thunderstorms. Highs in the mid-80s. Chance of rain 50%. Monday night, partly cloudy. A slight chance of showers and thunderstorms after midnight. Lows in the lower 60s. Chance of rain 20%. Tuesday, partly sunny with a slight chance of showers and thunderstorms. Highs in the lower 80s. Chance of rain 20%. Tuesday night, partly cloudy. A slight chance of showers and thunderstorms after midnight. Lows in the lower 60s. Chance of rain 20%. Wednesday, mostly sunny with a slight chance of thunderstorms. A chance of showers, mainly in the morning. Highs in the mid-80s. Chance of rain 30%. 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At Stillwater, it was clear. The temperature was 90 degrees, the dew point 62, and the relative humidity 39%. The wind was south at 9 miles an hour. The pressure was 30.11 inches and rising. At Guthrie, it was clear. The temperature was 92. Observations from around the region. At Springfield, it was clear, with a temperature of 87. It was partly cloudy, with a temperature of 86 at Wichita, 91 at Oklahoma City, 93 at Dallas-Fort Worth, and 90 at Tulsa. Once again at 8 p.m., at Stillwater, it was clear. The temperature was 90. From the Norman Forecast Office, here is the forecast for Stillwater and surrounding area. Tonight, mostly clear. A slight chance of showers and thunderstorms until midnight. Lows in the mid-70s. South winds 5 to 10 miles an hour. Chance of rain 20%. Thursday, sunny. Highs in the upper 90s. South winds 5 to 10 miles an hour. Thursday night, mostly clear. Lows in the mid-70s. South winds 5 to 10 miles an hour. Friday, sunny. Highs in the upper 90s. South winds 5 to 10 miles an hour. Friday night, mostly clear. Lows in the mid-70s. South winds 5 to 10 miles an hour. Saturday, sunny. Highs in the upper 90s. Saturday night, mostly clear until midnight, then becoming partly cloudy. A slight chance of thunderstorms until midnight. A slight chance of showers. Lows in the lower 70s. Chance of rain 20%. Sunday,

partly sunny with a chance of showers. A chance of thunderstorms in the afternoon. Highs in the lower 90s. Chance of rain 50%. Sunday night, showers likely with a chance of thunderstorms until midnight, then showers likely with a slight chance of thunderstorms after midnight. Lows in the mid-60s. Chance of rain 70%. Monday, mostly cloudy in the morning, then becoming mostly sunny. A chance of showers with a slight chance of thunderstorms. Highs in the mid-80s. Chance of rain 50%. Monday night, partly cloudy. A slight chance of showers and thunderstorms after midnight. Lows in the lower 60s. Chance of rain 20%. Tuesday, partly sunny with a slight chance of showers and thunderstorms. Highs in the lower 80s. Chance of rain 20%. Tuesday night, partly cloudy. A slight chance of showers and thunderstorms after midnight. Lows in the lower 60s. Chance of rain 20%. Wednesday, mostly sunny with a slight chance of thunderstorms. A chance of showers, mainly in the morning. Highs in the mid-80s. Chance of rain 30%. 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It's Stillwater, it was clear. The temperature was 19 degrees, the dew point 62, and the relative humidity 39%. The wind was south at 9 miles an hour. The pressure was 30.11 inches and rising. At Guthrie, it was clear. The temperature was 92. Observations from around the region. At Springfield, it was clear, with a temperature of 87. It was partly cloudy, with a temperature of 86 at Wichita, 91 at Oklahoma City, 93 at Dallas-Fort Worth, and 90 at Tulsa. Once again at 8 p.m., at Stillwater, it was clear. The temperature was 90. From the Norman Forecast Office, here is the forecast for Stillwater and surrounding area. Tonight, mostly clear. A slight chance of showers and thunderstorms until midnight. Lows in the mid-70s. South winds 5 to 10 miles an hour. Chance of rain 20%. Thursday, sunny. Highs in the upper 90s. South winds 5 to 10 miles an hour. Thursday night, mostly clear. Lows in the mid-70s. South winds 5 to 10 miles an hour. Friday, sunny. Highs in the upper 90s. South winds 5 to 10 miles an hour. Friday night, mostly clear. Lows in the mid-70s. South winds 5 to 10 miles an hour. Saturday, sunny. Highs in the upper 90s. Saturday night, mostly clear until midnight, then becoming partly cloudy. A slight chance of thunderstorms until midnight. A slight chance of showers. Lows in the lower 70s. Chance of rain 20%. Sunday, partly sunny with a chance of showers. A chance of thunderstorms in the afternoon. Highs in the lower 90s. Chance of rain 50%. Sunday night, showers likely with a chance of thunderstorms until midnight, then showers likely with a slight chance of thunderstorms after midnight. Lows in the mid-60s. Chance of rain 70%. Monday, mostly cloudy in the morning, then becoming mostly sunny. A chance of showers with a slight chance of thunderstorms. Highs in the mid-80s. Chance of rain 50%. Monday night, partly cloudy. A slight chance of showers and thunderstorms after midnight. Lows in the lower 60s. Chance of rain 20%. Tuesday, partly sunny with a slight chance of showers and thunderstorms. Highs in the lower 80s. Chance of rain 20%. Tuesday night, partly cloudy. A slight chance of showers and thunderstorms after midnight. Lows in the lower 60s. Chance of rain 20%. Wednesday, mostly sunny with a slight chance of thunderstorms. A chance of showers, mainly in the morning. Highs in the mid-80s. Chance of rain 30%. 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

It's still water. It was clear. The temperature was 90 degrees, the dew point 62, and the relative humidity 39%. The wind was south at 9 miles an hour. The pressure was 30.11 inches and rising. At Enid, it was clear. The temperature was 93. The wind was southeast at 12. At Guthrie, it was clear. The temperature was 92. Observations from around the region. Skies ranged from clear to partly cloudy. It was 86 at Wichita, 82 at Woodward, and 91 at Oklahoma City. Dallas-Fort Worth reported 93, Tulsa reported 90, and Springfield reported 87. Once again at 8 p.m., at Stillwater, it was clear. The temperature was 90. From the Norman Forecast Office, here is the forecast for Stillwater and surrounding area. Tonight, mostly clear. A slight chance of showers and thunderstorms until midnight. Lows in the mid-70s. South winds 5 to 10 miles an hour. Chance of rain 20%. Thursday, sunny. Highs in the upper 90s. South winds 5 to 10 miles an hour. Thursday night, mostly clear. Lows in the mid-70s. South winds 5 to 10 miles an hour. Friday, sunny. Highs in the upper 90s. South winds 5 to 10 miles an hour. Friday night, mostly clear. Lows in the mid-70s. South winds 5 to 10 miles an hour. Saturday, sunny. Highs in the upper 90s. Saturday night, mostly clear until midnight, then becoming partly cloudy. A slight chance of thunderstorms until midnight. A slight chance of showers. Lows in the lower 70s. Chance of rain 20%. Sunday, partly sunny with a chance of showers. A chance of thunderstorms in the afternoon. Highs in the lower 90s. Chance of rain 50%. Sunday night, showers likely with a chance of thunderstorms until midnight, then showers likely with a slight chance of thunderstorms after midnight. Lows in the mid-60s. Chance of rain 70%. Monday, mostly cloudy in the morning, then becoming mostly sunny. A chance of showers with a slight chance of thunderstorms. Highs in the mid-80s. Chance of rain 50%. Monday night, partly cloudy. A slight chance of showers and thunderstorms after midnight. Lows in the lower 60s. Chance of rain 20%. Tuesday, partly sunny with a slight chance of showers and thunderstorms. Highs in the lower 80s. Chance of rain 20%. Tuesday night, partly cloudy. A slight chance of showers and thunderstorms after midnight. Lows in the lower 60s. Chance of rain 20%. Wednesday, mostly sunny with a slight chance of thunderstorms. A chance of showers, mainly in the morning. Highs in the mid-80s. Chance of rain 30%. 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At Stillwater, it was clear. The temperature was 90 degrees, the dew point 62, and the relative humidity 39%. The wind was south at 9 miles an hour. The pressure was 30.11 inches and rising. At Enid, it was clear. The temperature was 93. The wind was southeast at 12. At Guthrie, it was clear. The temperature was 92. Observations from around the region. Skies ranged from clear to partly cloudy. It was 86 at Wichita, 82 at Woodward, and 91 at Oklahoma City. Dallas-Fort Worth reported 93, Tulsa reported 90, and Springfield reported 87. Once again at 8 p.m., at Stillwater, it was clear. The temperature was 90. From the Norman Forecast Office, here is the forecast for Stillwater and surrounding area. Tonight, mostly clear. A slight chance of showers and thunderstorms until midnight. Lows in the mid-70s. South winds 5 to 10 miles an hour. Chance of rain 30%. Thursday, sunny. Highs in the upper 90s. South winds 5 to 10 miles an hour. Thursday night, mostly clear. Lows in the mid-70s. South winds 5 to 10 miles an hour. Friday, sunny. Highs in the upper 90s.

south winds 5 to 10 miles an hour. Friday night, mostly clear. Lows in the mid-70s. South winds 5 to 10 miles an hour. Saturday, sunny. Highs in the upper 90s. Saturday night, mostly clear until midnight, then becoming partly cloudy. A slight chance of thunderstorms until midnight. A slight chance of showers. Lows in the lower 70s. Chance of rain 20%. Sunday, partly sunny with a chance of showers. A chance of thunderstorms in the afternoon. Highs in the lower 90s. Chance of rain 50%. Sunday night, showers likely with a chance of thunderstorms until midnight, then showers likely with a slight chance of thunderstorms after midnight. Lows in the mid-60s. Chance of rain 70%. Monday, mostly cloudy in the morning, then becoming mostly sunny. A chance of showers with a slight chance of thunderstorms. Highs in the mid-80s. Chance of rain 50%. Monday night, partly cloudy. A slight chance of showers and thunderstorms after midnight. Lows in the lower 60s. Chance of rain 20%. Tuesday, partly sunny with a slight chance of showers and thunderstorms. Highs in the lower 80s. Chance of rain 20%. Tuesday night, partly cloudy. A slight chance of showers and thunderstorms after midnight. Lows in the lower 60s. Chance of rain 20%. Wednesday, mostly sunny with a slight chance of thunderstorms. A chance of showers, mainly in the morning. Highs in the mid-80s. Chance of rain 30%. 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It's Stillwater, it was clear. The temperature was 90 degrees, the dew point 62, and the relative humidity 39%. The wind was south at 9 miles an hour. The pressure was 30.11 inches and rising. At Enid, it was clear. The temperature was 93. The wind was southeast at 12. At Guthrie, it was clear. The temperature was 92. Observations from around the region. Skies ranged from clear to partly cloudy. It was 86 at Wichita, 82 at Woodward, and 91 at Oklahoma City. Dallas-Fort Worth reported 93, Tulsa reported 90, and Springfield reported 87. Once again at 8 p.m., it's Stillwater, it was clear. The temperature was 90. From the Norman Forecast Office, here is the forecast for Stillwater and surrounding area. Tonight, mostly clear. A slight chance of showers and thunderstorms until midnight. Lows in the mid-70s. South winds 5 to 10 miles an hour. Chance of rain 20%. Thursday, sunny. Highs in the upper 90s. South winds 5 to 10 miles an hour. Thursday night, mostly clear. Lows in the mid-70s. South winds 5 to 10 miles an hour. Friday, sunny. Highs in the upper 90s. South winds 5 to 10 miles an hour. Friday night, mostly clear. Lows in the mid-70s. South winds 5 to 10 miles an hour. Saturday, sunny. Highs in the upper 90s. Saturday night, mostly clear until midnight, then becoming partly cloudy. A slight chance of thunderstorms until midnight. A slight chance of showers. Lows in the lower 70s. Chance of rain 20%. Sunday, partly sunny with a chance of showers. A chance of thunderstorms in the afternoon. Highs in the lower 90s. Chance of rain 50%. Sunday night, showers likely with a chance of thunderstorms until midnight, then showers likely with a slight chance of thunderstorms after midnight. Lows in the mid-60s. Chance of rain 70%. Monday, mostly cloudy in the morning, then becoming mostly sunny. A chance of showers with a slight chance of thunderstorms. Highs in the mid-80s. Chance of rain 50%. Monday night, partly cloudy. A slight chance of showers and thunderstorms after midnight. Lows in the lower 60s. Chance of rain 20%. Tuesday, partly sunny with a slight chance of showers and thunderstorms. Highs in the lower 80s. Chance of rain 20%. Tuesday night, partly cloudy.

A slight chance of showers and thunderstorms after midnight. Lows in the lower 60s. Chance of rain 20%. Wednesday, mostly sunny with a slight chance of thunderstorms. A chance of showers, mainly in the morning. Highs in the mid-80s. Chance of rain 30%. 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It's Stillwater, it was clear. The temperature was 90 degrees, the dew point 62, and the relative humidity 39%. The wind was south at 9 miles an hour. The pressure was 30.11 inches and rising. At Enid, it was clear. The temperature was 93. The wind was southeast at 12. At Guthrie, it was clear. The temperature was 92. Observations from around the region. Skies ranged from clear to partly cloudy. It was 86 at Wichita, 82 at Woodward, and 91 at Oklahoma City. Dallas-Fort Worth reported 93, Tulsa reported 90, and Springfield reported 87. Once again at 8 p.m., it's still water, it was clear. The temperature was 90. From the Norman Forecast Office, here is the forecast for Stillwater and surrounding area. Tonight, mostly clear. A slight chance of showers and thunderstorms until midnight. Lows in the mid-70s. South winds 5 to 10 miles an hour. Chance of rain 20%. Thursday, sunny. Highs in the upper 90s. South winds 5 to 10 miles an hour. Thursday night, mostly clear. Lows in the mid-70s. South winds 5 to 10 miles an hour. Friday, sunny. Highs in the upper 90s. South winds 5 to 10 miles an hour. Friday night, mostly clear. Lows in the mid-70s. South winds 5 to 10 miles an hour. Saturday, sunny. Highs in the upper 90s. Saturday night, mostly clear until midnight, then becoming partly cloudy. A slight chance of thunderstorms until midnight. A slight chance of showers. Lows in the lower 70s. Chance of rain 20%. Sunday, partly sunny with a chance of showers. A chance of thunderstorms in the afternoon. Highs in the lower 90s. Chance of rain 50%. Sunday night, showers likely with a chance of thunderstorms until midnight, then showers likely with a slight chance of thunderstorms after midnight. Lows in the mid-60s. Chance of rain 70%. Monday, mostly cloudy in the morning, then becoming mostly sunny. A chance of showers with a slight chance of thunderstorms. Highs in the mid-80s. Chance of rain 50%. Monday night, partly cloudy. A slight chance of showers and thunderstorms after midnight. Lows in the lower 60s. Chance of rain 20%. Tuesday, partly sunny with a slight chance of showers and thunderstorms. Highs in the lower 80s. Chance of rain 20%. Tuesday night, partly cloudy. A slight chance of showers and thunderstorms after midnight. Lows in the lower 60s. Chance of rain 20%. Wednesday, mostly sunny with a slight chance of thunderstorms. A chance of showers, mainly in the morning. Highs in the mid-80s. Chance of rain 30%. 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It's Stillwater, it was clear. The temperature was 90 degrees, the dew point 62, and the relative humidity 39%. The wind was south at 9 miles an hour. The pressure was 30.11 inches and rising. At Enid, it was clear. The temperature was 93. The wind was southeast at 12. At Guthrie, it was clear. The temperature was 92. Observations from around the region. Skies ranged from clear to partly cloudy. It was 86 at Wichita, 82 at Woodward, and 91 at Oklahoma City. Dallas-Fort Worth reported 93, Tulsa reported 90, and Springfield reported 87. Once again at 8 p.m., it's still water, it was clear. The temperature was 90. 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Programming originates from the National Weather Service forecast.

Forecast Office in Norman, Oklahoma. From the Norman Forecast Office, here is the forecast for Stillwater and surrounding area. Tonight, mostly clear. A slight chance of showers and thunderstorms until midnight. Lows in the mid-70s. South winds 5 to 10 miles an hour. Chance of rain 20%. Thursday, sunny. Highs in the upper 90s. South winds 5 to 10 miles an hour. Thursday night, mostly clear. Lows in the mid-70s. South winds 5 to 10 miles an hour. Friday, sunny. Highs in the upper 90s. South winds 5 to 10 miles an hour. Friday night, mostly clear. Lows in the mid-70s. South winds 5 to 10 miles an hour. Saturday, sunny. Highs in the upper 90s. Saturday night, mostly clear until midnight, then becoming partly cloudy. A slight chance of thunderstorms until midnight. A slight chance of showers. Lows in the lower 70s. Chance of rain 20%. Sunday, partly sunny with a chance of showers. A chance of thunderstorms in the afternoon. Highs in the lower 90s. Chance of rain 50%. Sunday night, showers likely with a chance of thunderstorms until midnight, then showers likely with a slight chance of thunderstorms after midnight. Lows in the mid-60s. Chance of rain 70%. Monday, mostly cloudy in the morning, then becoming mostly sunny. A chance of showers with a slight chance of thunderstorms. Highs in the mid-80s. Chance of rain 50%. Monday night, partly cloudy. A slight chance of showers and thunderstorms after midnight. Lows in the lower 60s. Chance of rain 20%. Tuesday, partly sunny with a slight chance of showers and thunderstorms. Highs in the lower 80s. Chance of rain 20%. Tuesday night, partly cloudy. A slight chance of showers and thunderstorms after midnight. Lows in the lower 60s. Chance of rain 20%. Wednesday, mostly sunny with a slight chance of thunderstorms. A chance of showers, mainly in the morning. Highs in the mid-80s. Chance of rain 30%. 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It's Stillwater, it was clear. The temperature was 90 degrees, the dew point 62, and the relative humidity 39%. The wind was south at 9 miles an hour. The pressure was 30.11 inches and rising. At Enid, it was clear. The temperature was 93. The wind was southeast at 12. At Guthrie, it was clear. The temperature was 92. Observations from around the region. Skies ranged from clear to partly cloudy. It was 86 at Wichita, 82 at Woodward, and 91 at Oklahoma City. Dallas skies ranged from clear to partly cloudy. It was 86 at Wichita, 82 at Woodward, and 91 at Oklahoma City. Dallas-Fort Worth reported 93, Tulsa reported 90, and Springfield reported 87. Once again at 8 p.m., it's Stillwater, it was clear. The temperature was 90. From the Norman Forecast Office, here is the forecast for Stillwater and surrounding area. Tonight, mostly clear. A slight chance of showers and thunderstorms until midnight. Lows in the mid-70s. South winds 5 to 10 miles an hour. Chance of rain 20%. Thursday, sunny. Highs in the upper 90s. South winds 5 to 10 miles an hour. Thursday night, mostly clear. Lows in the mid-70s. South winds 5 to 10 miles an hour. Friday, sunny. Highs in the upper 90s. South winds 5 to 10 miles an hour. Friday night, mostly clear. Lows in the mid-70s. South winds 5 to 10 miles an hour. Saturday, sunny. Highs in the upper 90s. Saturday night, mostly clear until midnight, then becoming partly cloudy. A slight chance of thunderstorms until midnight. A slight chance of showers. Lows in the lower 70s. Chance of rain 20%. Sunday, partly sunny with a chance of showers. A chance of thunderstorms in the afternoon. Highs in the lower 90s.

The rain 50%. Sunday night, showers likely with a chance of thunderstorms until midnight, then showers likely with a slight chance of thunderstorms after midnight. Lows in the mid-60s. Chance of rain 70%. Monday, mostly cloudy in the morning, then becoming mostly sunny. A chance of showers with a slight chance of thunderstorms. Highs in the mid-80s. Chance of rain 50%. Monday night, partly cloudy. A slight chance of showers and thunderstorms after midnight. Lows in the lower 60s. Chance of rain 20%. Tuesday, partly sunny with a slight chance of showers and thunderstorms. Highs in the lower 80s. Chance of rain 20%. Tuesday night, partly cloudy. A slight chance of showers and thunderstorms after midnight. Lows in the lower 60s. Chance of rain 20%. Wednesday, mostly sunny with a slight chance of thunderstorms. A chance of showers, mainly in the morning. Highs in the mid-80s. Chance of rain 30%. 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It's Stillwater, it was clear. The temperature was 90 degrees, the dew point 62, and the relative humidity 39%. The wind was south at 9 miles an hour. The pressure was 30.11 inches and rising. At Enid, it was clear. The temperature was 93. The wind was southeast at 12. At Guthrie, it was clear. The temperature was 92. Observations from around the region. Skies ranged from clear to partly cloudy. It was 86 at Wichita, 82 at Woodward, and 91 at Oklahoma City. Dallas-Fort Worth reported 93, Tulsa reported 90, and Springfield reported 87. Once again at 8 p.m., it's still water, it was clear. The temperature was 90. From the Norman Forecast Office, here is the forecast for Stillwater and surrounding area. Tonight, mostly clear. A slight chance of showers and thunderstorms until midnight. Lows in the mid-70s. South winds 5 to 10 miles an hour. Chance of rain 20%. Thursday, sunny. Highs in the upper 90s. South winds 5 to 10 miles an hour. Thursday night, mostly clear. Lows in the mid-70s. South winds 5 to 10 miles an hour. Friday, sunny. Highs in the upper 90s. South winds 5 to 10 miles an hour. Friday night, mostly clear. Lows in the mid-70s. South winds 5 to 10 miles an hour. Saturday, sunny. Highs in the upper 90s. Saturday night, mostly clear until midnight, then becoming partly cloudy. A slight chance of thunderstorms until midnight. A slight chance of showers. Lows in the lower 70s. Chance of rain 20%. Sunday, partly sunny with a chance of showers. A chance of thunderstorms in the afternoon. Highs in the lower 90s. Chance of rain 50%. Sunday night, showers likely with a chance of thunderstorms until midnight, then showers likely with a slight chance of thunderstorms after midnight. Lows in the mid-60s. Chance of rain 70%. Monday, mostly cloudy in the morning, then becoming mostly sunny. A chance of showers with a slight chance of thunderstorms. Highs in the mid-80s. Chance of rain 50%. Monday night, partly cloudy. A slight chance of showers and thunderstorms after midnight. Lows in the lower 60s. Chance of rain 20%. Tuesday, partly sunny with a slight chance of showers and thunderstorms. Highs in the lower 80s. Chance of rain 20%. Tuesday night, partly cloudy. A slight chance of showers and thunderstorms after midnight. Lows in the lower 60s. Chance of rain 20%. Wednesday, mostly sunny with a slight chance of thunderstorms. A chance of showers, mainly in the morning. Highs in the mid-80s. Chance of rain 30%. You are listening to Stillwater Weather Radio, and here are 8 p.m. weather observations. It's Stillwater, it was clear. The temperature was 90 degrees, the dew point 62, and the relative humidity 39%. The wind was south at 9 miles an hour. The pressure was 30.11 inches and

blazing, and in it, it was clear. The temperature was 93. The wind was southeast at 12. At Guthrie, it was clear. The temperature was 92. Observations from around the region. Skies ranged from clear to partly cloudy. It was 86 at Wichita, 82 at Woodward, and 91 at Oklahoma City. Dallas-Fort Worth reported 93, Tulsa reported 90, and Springfield reported 87. Once again at 8 p.m., at Stillwater, it was clear. The temperature was 90. From the Norman Forecast Office, here is the forecast for Stillwater and surrounding area. Tonight, mostly clear. A slight chance of showers and thunderstorms until midnight. Lows in the mid-70s. South winds 5 to 10 miles an hour. Chance of rain 20%. Thursday, sunny. Highs in the upper 90s. South winds 5 to 10 miles an hour. Thursday night, mostly clear. Lows in the mid-70s. South winds 5 to 10 miles an hour. Friday, sunny. Highs in the upper 90s. South winds 5 to 10 miles an hour. Friday night, mostly clear. Lows in the mid-70s. South winds 5 to 10 miles an hour. Saturday, sunny. Highs in the upper 90s. Saturday night, mostly clear until midnight, then becoming partly cloudy. A slight chance of thunderstorms until midnight. A slight chance of showers. Lows in the lower 70s. Chance of rain 20%. Sunday, partly sunny with a chance of showers. A chance of thunderstorms in the afternoon. Highs in the lower 90s. Chance of rain 50%. Sunday night, showers likely with a chance of thunderstorms until midnight, then showers likely with a slight chance of thunderstorms after midnight. Lows in the mid-60s. Chance of rain 70%. Monday, mostly cloudy in the morning, then becoming mostly sunny. A chance of showers with a slight chance of thunderstorms. Highs in the mid-80s. Chance of rain 50%. Monday night, partly cloudy. A slight chance of showers and thunderstorms after midnight. Lows in the lower 60s. Chance of rain 20%. Tuesday, partly sunny with a slight chance of showers and thunderstorms. Highs in the lower 80s. Chance of rain 20%. Tuesday night, partly cloudy. A slight chance of showers and thunderstorms after midnight. Lows in the lower 60s. Chance of rain 20%. Wednesday, mostly sunny with a slight chance of thunderstorms. A chance of showers, mainly in the morning. Highs in the mid-80s. Chance of rain 30%. 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At Stillwater, it was clear. The temperature was 90 degrees, the dew point 62, and the relative humidity 39%. The wind was south at 9 miles an hour. The pressure was 30.11 inches and rising. At Enid, it was clear. The temperature was 93. The wind was southeast at 12. At Guthrie, it was clear. The temperature was 92. Observations from around the region. Skies ranged from clear to partly cloudy. It was 86 at Wichita, 82 at Woodward, and 91 at Oklahoma City. Dallas-Fort Worth reported 93, Tulsa reported 90, and Springfield reported 87. Once again at 8 p.m., at Stillwater, it was clear. The temperature was 90. From the Norman Forecast Office, here is the forecast for Stillwater and surrounding area. Tonight, mostly clear. A slight chance of showers and thunderstorms until midnight. Lows in the mid-70s. South winds 5 to 10 miles an hour. Chance of rain 20%. Thursday, sunny. Highs in the upper 90s. South winds 5 to 10 miles an hour. Thursday night, mostly clear. Lows in the mid-70s. South winds 5 to 10 miles an hour. Friday, sunny. Highs in the upper 90s. South winds 5 to 10 miles an hour. Friday night, mostly clear. Lows in the mid-70s. South winds 5 to 10 miles an hour. Saturday, sunny. Highs

the upper 90s. Saturday night, mostly clear until midnight, then becoming partly cloudy. A slight chance of thunderstorms until midnight. A slight chance of showers. Lows in the lower 70s. Chance of rain 20%. Sunday, partly sunny with a chance of showers. A chance of thunderstorms in the afternoon. Highs in the lower 90s. Chance of rain 50%. Sunday night, showers likely with a chance of thunderstorms until midnight, then showers likely with a slight chance of thunderstorms after midnight. Lows in the mid-60s. Chance of rain 70%. Monday, mostly cloudy in the morning, then becoming mostly sunny. A chance of showers with a slight chance of thunderstorms. Highs in the mid-80s. Chance of rain 50%. Monday night, partly cloudy. A slight chance of showers and thunderstorms after midnight. Lows in the lower 60s. Chance of rain 20%. Tuesday, partly sunny with a slight chance of showers and thunderstorms. Highs in the lower 80s. Chance of rain 20%. Tuesday night, partly cloudy. A slight chance of showers and thunderstorms after midnight. Lows in the lower 60s. Chance of rain 20%. Wednesday, mostly sunny with a slight chance of thunderstorms. A chance of showers, mainly in the morning. Highs in the mid-80s. Chance of rain 30%. 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It's Stillwater, it was clear. The temperature was 90 degrees, the dew point 62, and the relative humidity 39%. The wind was south at 9 miles an hour. The pressure was 30.11 inches and rising. At Enid, it was clear. The temperature was 93. The wind was southeast at 12. At Guthrie, it was clear. The temperature was 92. Observations from around the region. Skies ranged from clear to partly cloudy. It was 86 at Wichita, 82 at Woodward, and 91 at Oklahoma City. Dallas-Fort Worth reported 93, Tulsa reported 90, and Springfield reported 87. Once again at 8 p.m., it's Stillwater, it was clear. The temperature was 90. From the Norman Forecast Office, here is the forecast for Stillwater and surrounding area. Tonight, mostly clear. A slight chance of showers and thunderstorms until midnight. Lows in the mid-70s. South winds 5 to 10 miles an hour. Chance of rain 20%. Thursday, sunny. Highs in the upper 90s. South winds 5 to 10 miles an hour. Thursday night, mostly clear. Lows in the mid-70s. South winds 5 to 10 miles an hour. Friday, sunny. Highs in the upper 90s. South winds 5 to 10 miles an hour. Friday night, mostly clear. Lows in the mid-70s. South winds 5 to 10 miles an hour. Saturday, sunny. Highs in the upper 90s. Saturday night, mostly clear until midnight, then becoming partly cloudy. A slight chance of thunderstorms until midnight. A slight chance of showers. Lows in the lower 70s. Chance of rain 20%. Sunday, partly sunny with a chance of showers. A chance of thunderstorms in the afternoon. Highs in the lower 90s. Chance of rain 50%. Sunday night, showers likely with a chance of thunderstorms until midnight, then showers likely with a slight chance of thunderstorms after midnight. Lows in the mid-60s. Chance of rain 70%. Monday, mostly cloudy in the morning, then becoming mostly sunny. A chance of showers with a slight chance of thunderstorms. Highs in the mid-80s. Chance of rain 50%. Monday night, partly cloudy. A slight chance of showers and thunderstorms after midnight. Lows in the lower 60s. Chance of rain 20%. Tuesday, partly sunny with a slight chance of showers and thunderstorms. Highs in the lower 80s. Chance of rain 20%. Tuesday night, partly cloudy.

a slight chance of showers and thunderstorms after midnight. Lows in the lower 60s. Chance of rain 20%. Wednesday, mostly sunny with a slight chance of thunderstorms. A chance of showers, mainly in the morning. Highs in the mid-80s. Chance of rain 30%. 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It's Stillwater, it was clear. The temperature was 90 degrees, the dew point 62, and the relative humidity 39%. The wind was south at 9 miles an hour. The pressure was 30.11 inches and rising. At Enid, it was clear. The temperature was 93. The wind was southeast at 12. At Guthrie, it was clear. The temperature was 92. Observations from around the region. Skies ranged from clear to partly cloudy. It was 86 at Wichita, 82 at Woodward, and 91 at Oklahoma City. Dallas-Fort Worth reported 93, Tulsa reported 90, and Springfield reported 87. Once again at 8 p.m., it's Stillwater, it was clear. The temperature was 90. From the Norman Forecast Office, here is the forecast for Stillwater and surrounding area. Tonight, mostly clear. A slight chance of showers and thunderstorms until midnight. Lows in the mid-70s. South winds 5 to 10 miles an hour. Chance of rain 20%. Thursday, sunny. Highs in the upper 90s. South winds 5 to 10 miles an hour. Thursday night, mostly clear. Lows in the mid-70s. South winds 5 to 10 miles an hour. Friday, sunny. Highs in the upper 90s. South winds 5 to 10 miles an hour. Friday night, mostly clear. Lows in the mid-70s. South winds 5 to 10 miles an hour. Saturday, sunny. Highs in the upper 90s. Saturday night, mostly clear until midnight, then becoming partly cloudy. A slight chance of thunderstorms until midnight. A slight chance of showers. Lows in the lower 70s. Chance of rain 20%. Sunday, partly sunny with a chance of showers. A chance of thunderstorms in the afternoon. Highs in the lower 90s. Chance of rain 50%. Sunday night, showers likely with a chance of thunderstorms until midnight, then showers likely with a slight chance of thunderstorms after midnight. Lows in the mid-60s. Chance of rain 70%. Monday, mostly cloudy in the morning, then becoming mostly sunny. A chance of showers with a slight chance of thunderstorms. Highs in the mid-80s. Chance of rain 50%. Monday night, partly cloudy. A slight chance of showers and thunderstorms after midnight. Lows in the lower 60s. Chance of rain 20%. Tuesday, partly sunny with a slight chance of showers and thunderstorms. Highs in the lower 80s. Chance of rain 20%. Tuesday night, partly cloudy. A slight chance of showers and thunderstorms after midnight. Lows in the lower 60s. Chance of rain 20%. Wednesday, mostly sunny with a slight chance of thunderstorms. A chance of showers, mainly in the morning. Highs in the mid-80s. Chance of rain 30%. 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It's Stillwater, it was clear. The temperature was 90 degrees, the dew point 62, and the relative humidity 39%. The wind was south at 9 miles an hour. The pressure was 30.11 inches and rising. At Enid, it was clear. The temperature was 93. The wind was southeast at 12. At Guthrie, it was clear. The temperature was 92. Observations from around the region. Skies ranged from clear to partly cloudy. It was 86 at Wichita, 82 at Woodward, and 91 at Oklahoma City. Dallas-Fort Worth reported 93, Tulsa reported 90, and Springfield reported 87. Once again at 8 p.m., it's Stillwater, it was clear. The temperature was 90. From the Norman Forecast Office, here is the forecast for Stillwater and surrounding area. Tonight, mostly clear. A slight chance of showers and thunderstorms until midnight.

lows in the mid-70s. South winds 5 to 10 miles an hour. Chance of rain 20%. Thursday, sunny. Highs in the upper 90s. South winds 5 to 10 miles an hour. Thursday night, mostly clear. Lows in the mid-70s. South winds 5 to 10 miles an hour. Friday, sunny. Highs in the upper 90s. South winds 5 to 10 miles an hour. Friday night, mostly clear. Lows in the mid-70s. South winds 5 to 10 miles an hour. Saturday, sunny. Highs in the upper 90s. Saturday night, mostly clear until midnight, then becoming partly cloudy. A slight chance of thunderstorms until midnight. A slight chance of showers. Lows in the lower 70s. Chance of rain 20%. Sunday, partly sunny with a chance of showers. A chance of thunderstorms in the afternoon. Highs in the lower 90s. Chance of rain 50%. Sunday night, showers likely with a chance of thunderstorms until midnight, then showers likely with a slight chance of thunderstorms after midnight. Lows in the mid-60s. Chance of rain 70%. Monday, mostly cloudy in the morning, then becoming mostly sunny. A chance of showers with a slight chance of thunderstorms. Highs in the mid-80s. Chance of rain 50%. Monday night, partly cloudy. A slight chance of showers and thunderstorms after midnight. Lows in the lower 60s. Chance of rain 20%. Tuesday, partly sunny with a slight chance of showers and thunderstorms. Highs in the lower 80s. Chance of rain 20%. Tuesday night, partly cloudy. A slight chance of showers and thunderstorms after midnight. Lows in the lower 60s. Chance of rain 20%. Wednesday, mostly sunny with a slight chance of thunderstorms. A chance of showers, mainly in the morning. Highs in the mid-80s. Chance of rain 30%. 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It's Stillwater, it was clear. The temperature was 90 degrees, the dew point 62, and the relative humidity 39%. The wind was south at 9 miles an hour. The pressure was 30.11 inches and rising. And humid, it was clear. The temperature was 93. The wind was southeast at 12. At Guthrie, it was clear. The temperature was 92. Observations from around the region. Skies ranged from clear to partly cloudy. It was 86 at Wichita, 82 at Woodward, and 91 at Oklahoma City. Dallas-Fort Worth reported 93, Tulsa reported 90, and Springfield reported 87. Once again at 8 p.m., it's still water, it was clear. The temperature was 90. From the Norman Forecast Office, here is the forecast for Stillwater and surrounding area. Tonight, mostly clear. A slight chance of showers and thunderstorms until midnight. Lows in the mid-70s. South winds 5 to 10 miles an hour. Chance of rain 20%. Thursday, sunny. Highs in the upper 90s. South winds 5 to 10 miles an hour. Thursday night, mostly clear. Lows in the mid-70s. South winds 5 to 10 miles an hour. Friday, sunny. Highs in the upper 90s. South winds 5 to 10 miles an hour. Friday night, mostly clear. Lows in the mid-70s. South winds 5 to 10 miles an hour. Saturday, sunny. Highs in the upper 90s. Saturday night, mostly clear until midnight, then becoming partly cloudy. A slight chance of thunderstorms until midnight. A slight chance of showers. Lows in the lower 70s. Chance of rain 20%. Sunday, partly sunny with a chance of showers. A chance of thunderstorms in the afternoon. Highs in the lower 90s. Chance of rain 50%. Sunday night, showers likely with a chance of thunderstorms until midnight, then showers likely with a slight chance of thunderstorms after midnight. Lows in the mid-60s. Chance of rain 70%. Monday, mostly cloudy in the morning, then becoming mostly sunny. A chance of showers with a slight chance of thunderstorms.

in the mid-80s. Chance of rain 50%. Monday night, partly cloudy. A slight chance of showers and thunderstorms after midnight. Lows in the lower 60s. Chance of rain 20%. Tuesday, partly sunny with a slight chance of showers and thunderstorms. Highs in the lower 80s. Chance of rain 20%. Tuesday night, partly cloudy. A slight chance of showers and thunderstorms after midnight. Lows in the lower 60s. Chance of rain 20%. Wednesday, mostly sunny with a slight chance of thunderstorms. A chance of showers, mainly in the morning. Highs in the mid-80s. Chance of rain 30%. 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At Stillwater, it was clear. The temperature was 90 degrees, the dew point 62, and the relative humidity 39%. The wind was south at 9 miles an hour. The pressure was 30.11 inches and rising. At Enid, it was clear. The temperature was 93. The wind was southeast at 12. At Guthrie, it was clear. The temperature was 92. Observations from around the region. Skies ranged from clear to partly cloudy. It was 86 at Wichita, 82 at Woodward, and 91 at Oklahoma City. Dallas-Fort Worth reported 93, Tulsa reported 90, and Springfield reported 87. Once again at 8 p.m., at Stillwater, it was clear. The temperature was 90. From the Norman Forecast Office, here is the forecast for Stillwater and surrounding area. Tonight, mostly clear. A slight chance of showers and thunderstorms until midnight. Lows in the mid-70s. South winds 5 to 10 miles an hour. Chance of rain 20%. Thursday, sunny. Highs in the upper 90s. South winds 5 to 10 miles an hour. Thursday night, mostly clear. Lows in the mid-70s. South winds 5 to 10 miles an hour. Friday, sunny. Highs in the upper 90s. South winds 5 to 10 miles an hour. Friday night, mostly clear. Lows in the mid-70s. South winds 5 to 10 miles an hour. Saturday, sunny. Highs in the upper 90s. Saturday night, mostly clear until midnight, then becoming partly cloudy. A slight chance of thunderstorms until midnight. A slight chance of showers. Lows in the lower 70s. Chance of rain 20%. Sunday, partly sunny with a chance of showers. A chance of thunderstorms in the afternoon. Highs in the lower 90s. Chance of rain 50%. Sunday night, showers likely with a chance of thunderstorms until midnight, then showers likely with a slight chance of thunderstorms after midnight. Lows in the mid-60s. Chance of rain 70%. Monday, mostly cloudy in the morning, then becoming mostly sunny. A chance of showers with a slight chance of thunderstorms. Highs in the mid-80s. Chance of rain 50%. Monday night, partly cloudy. A slight chance of showers and thunderstorms after midnight. Lows in the lower 60s. Chance of rain 20%. Tuesday, partly sunny with a slight chance of showers and thunderstorms. Highs in the lower 80s. Chance of rain 20%. Tuesday night, partly cloudy. A slight chance of showers and thunderstorms after midnight. Lows in the lower 60s. Chance of rain 20%. Wednesday, mostly sunny with a slight chance of thunderstorms. A chance of showers, mainly in the morning. Highs in the mid-80s. Chance of rain 30%. 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At Stillwater, it was clear. The temperature was 89 degrees, the dew point 63, and the relative humidity 41%. The wind was southeast at 9 miles an hour. The pressure was 30.13 inches and rising. At Guthrie, it was clear. The temperature was 88. The wind was south at 8.

in the mid-70s. South winds 5 to 10 miles an hour. Friday, sunny. Highs in the upper 90s. South winds 5 to 10 miles an hour. Friday night, mostly clear. Lows in the mid-70s. South winds 5 to 10 miles an hour. Saturday, sunny. Highs in the upper 90s. Saturday night, mostly clear until midnight, then becoming partly cloudy. A slight chance of thunderstorms until midnight. A slight chance of showers. Lows in the lower 70s. Chance of rain 20%. Sunday, partly sunny with a chance of showers. A chance of thunderstorms in the afternoon. Highs in the lower 90s. Chance of rain 50%. Sunday night, showers likely with a chance of thunderstorms until midnight, then showers likely with a slight chance of thunderstorms after midnight. Lows in the mid-60s. Chance of rain 70%. Monday, mostly cloudy in the morning, then becoming mostly sunny. A chance of showers with a slight chance of thunderstorms. Highs in the mid-80s. Chance of rain 50%. Monday night, partly cloudy. A slight chance of showers and thunderstorms after midnight. Lows in the lower 60s. Chance of rain 20%. Tuesday, partly sunny with a slight chance of showers and thunderstorms. Highs in the lower 80s. Chance of rain 20%. Tuesday night, partly cloudy. A slight chance of showers and thunderstorms after midnight. Lows in the lower 60s. Chance of rain 20%. Wednesday, mostly sunny with a slight chance of thunderstorms. A chance of showers, mainly in the morning. Highs in the mid-80s. Chance of rain 30%. 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It's Stillwater, it was clear. The temperature was 89 degrees, the dew point 63, and the relative humidity 41%. The wind was southeast at 9 miles an hour. The pressure was 30.13 inches and rising. At Guthrie, it was clear. The temperature was 88. The wind was south at 8. Observations from around the region. It was clear, with a temperature of 88 at Oklahoma City, 91 at Dallas-Fort Worth, 87 at Tulsa, and 85 at Springfield. At Wichita, it was partly cloudy, with a temperature of 84. Once again at 9 p.m., at Stillwater, it was clear. The temperature was 89. From the Norman Forecast Office, here is the forecast for Stillwater and surrounding area. Tonight, mostly clear. A slight chance of showers and thunderstorms until midnight. Lows in the mid-70s. South winds 5 to 10 miles an hour. Chance of rain 20%. Thursday, sunny. Highs in the upper 90s. South winds 5 to 10 miles an hour. Thursday night, mostly clear. Lows in the mid-70s. South winds 5 to 10 miles an hour. Friday, sunny. Highs in the upper 90s. South winds 5 to 10 miles an hour. Friday night, mostly clear. Lows in the mid-70s. South winds 5 to 10 miles an hour. Saturday, sunny. Highs in the upper 90s. Saturday night, mostly clear until midnight, then becoming partly cloudy. A slight chance of thunderstorms until midnight. A slight chance of showers. Lows in the lower 70s. Chance of rain 20%. Sunday, partly sunny with a chance of showers. A chance of thunderstorms in the afternoon. Highs in the lower 90s. Chance of rain 50%. Sunday night, showers likely with a chance of thunderstorms until midnight, then showers likely with a slight chance of thunderstorms after midnight. Lows in the mid-60s. Chance of rain 70%. Monday, mostly cloudy in the morning, then becoming mostly sunny. A chance of showers with a slight chance of thunderstorms. Highs in the mid-80s. Chance of rain 50%. Monday night, partly cloudy. A slight chance of showers and thunderstorms after midnight. Lows in the lower 60s. Chance of rain 20%. Tuesday, partly sunny with a slight chance of showers and thunderstorms. Highs in the lower 80s. Chance of rain 20%. Tuesday night.

partly cloudy. A slight chance of showers and thunderstorms after midnight. Lows in the lower 60s. Chance of rain 20%. Wednesday, mostly sunny with a slight chance of thunderstorms. A chance of showers, mainly in the morning. Highs in the mid-80s. Chance of rain 30%. 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At Stillwater, it was clear. The temperature was 89 degrees, the dew point 63, and the relative humidity 41%. The wind was southeast at 9 miles an hour. The pressure was 30.13 inches and rising. At Guthrie, it was clear. The temperature was 88. The wind was south at 8. Observations from around the region. It was clear, with a temperature of 88 at Oklahoma City, 91 at Dallas-Fort Worth, 87 at Tulsa, and 85 at Springfield. At Wichita, it was partly cloudy, with a temperature of 84. Once again at 9 p.m., at Stillwater, it was clear. The temperature was 89. From the Norman Forecast Office, here is the forecast for Stillwater and surrounding area. Tonight, mostly clear. A slight chance of showers and thunderstorms until midnight. Lows in the mid-70s. South winds 5 to 10 miles an hour. Chance of rain 20%. Thursday, sunny. Highs in the upper 90s. South winds 5 to 10 miles an hour. Thursday night, mostly clear. Lows in the mid-70s. South winds 5 to 10 miles an hour. Friday, sunny. Highs in the upper 90s. South winds 5 to 10 miles an hour. Friday night, mostly clear. Lows in the mid-70s. South winds 5 to 10 miles an hour. Saturday, sunny. Highs in the upper 90s. Saturday night, mostly clear until midnight, then becoming partly cloudy. A slight chance of thunderstorms until midnight. A slight chance of showers. Lows in the lower 70s. Chance of rain 20%. Sunday, partly sunny with a chance of showers. A chance of thunderstorms in the afternoon. Highs in the lower 90s. Chance of rain 50%. Sunday night, showers likely with a chance of thunderstorms until midnight, then showers likely with a slight chance of thunderstorms after midnight. Lows in the mid-60s. Chance of rain 70%. Monday, mostly cloudy in the morning, then becoming mostly sunny. A chance of showers with a slight chance of thunderstorms. Highs in the mid-80s. Chance of rain 50%. Monday night, partly cloudy. A slight chance of showers and thunderstorms after midnight. Lows in the lower 60s. Chance of rain 20%. Tuesday, partly sunny with a slight chance of showers and thunderstorms. Highs in the lower 80s. Chance of rain 20%. Tuesday night, partly cloudy. A slight chance of showers and thunderstorms after midnight. Lows in the lower 60s. Chance of rain 20%. Wednesday, mostly sunny with a slight chance of thunderstorms. A chance of showers, mainly in the morning. Highs in the mid-80s. Chance of rain 30%. 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At Stillwater, it was clear. The temperature was 89 degrees, the dew point 63, and the relative humidity 41%. The wind was southeast at 9 miles an hour. The pressure was 30.13 inches and rising. At Ponca City, it was clear. The temperature was 87, the dew point 69, and the relative humidity 54%. The wind was southeast at 10. The pressure was 30.12 inches and rising. At Enid, it was clear. The temperature was 91, the dew point 61, and the relative humidity 36%. The wind was southeast at 10. The pressure was 30.08 inches and rising. At Guthrie, it was clear. The temperature was 88, the dew point 61, and the relative humidity 40.

80%. The wind was south at 8. The pressure was 30.13 inches and rising. Observations from around the region. Skies ranged from clear to partly cloudy. It was 84 at Wichita, 78 at Woodward, and 88 at Oklahoma City. Dallas-Fort Worth reported 91, Tulsa reported 87, and Springfield reported 85. Once again at 9 p.m., at Stillwater, it was clear. The temperature was 89. From the Norman Forecast Office, here is the forecast for Stillwater and surrounding area. Tonight, mostly clear. A slight chance of showers and thunderstorms until midnight. Lows in the mid-70s. South winds 5 to 10 miles an hour. Chance of rain 20%. Thursday, sunny. Highs in the upper 90s. South winds 5 to 10 miles an hour. Thursday night, mostly clear. Lows in the mid-70s. South winds 5 to 10 miles an hour. Friday, sunny. Highs in the upper 90s. South winds 5 to 10 miles an hour. Friday night, mostly clear. Lows in the mid-70s. South winds 5 to 10 miles an hour. Saturday, sunny. Highs in the upper 90s. Saturday night, mostly clear until midnight, then becoming partly cloudy. A slight chance of thunderstorms until midnight. A slight chance of showers. Lows in the lower 70s. Chance of rain 20%. Sunday, partly sunny with a chance of showers. A chance of thunderstorms in the afternoon. Highs in the lower 90s. Chance of rain 50%. Sunday night, showers likely with a chance of thunderstorms until midnight, then showers likely with a slight chance of thunderstorms after midnight. Lows in the mid-60s. Chance of rain 70%. Monday, mostly cloudy in the morning, then becoming mostly sunny. A chance of showers with a slight chance of thunderstorms. Highs in the mid-80s. Chance of rain 50%. Monday night, partly cloudy. A slight chance of showers and thunderstorms after midnight. Lows in the lower 60s. Chance of rain 20%. Tuesday, partly sunny with a slight chance of showers and thunderstorms. Highs in the lower 80s. Chance of rain 20%. Tuesday night, partly cloudy. A slight chance of showers and thunderstorms after midnight. Lows in the lower 60s. Chance of rain 20%. Wednesday, mostly sunny with a slight chance of thunderstorms. A chance of showers, mainly in the morning. Highs in the mid-80s. Chance of rain 30%. 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At Stillwater, it was clear. The temperature was 89 degrees, the dew point 63, and the relative humidity 41%. The wind was southeast at 9 miles an hour. The pressure was 30.13 inches and rising. At Ponca City, it was clear. The temperature was 87, the dew point 69, and the relative humidity 54%. The wind was southeast at 10. The pressure was 30.12 inches and rising. At Enid, it was clear. The temperature was 91, the dew point 61, and the relative humidity 36%. The wind was southeast at 10. The pressure was 30.08 inches and rising. At Guthrie, it was clear. The temperature was 88, the dew point 61, and the relative humidity 40%. The wind was south at 8. The pressure was 30.13 inches and rising. Observations from around the region. Skies ranged from clear to partly cloudy. It was 84 at Wichita, 78 at Woodward, and 88 at Oklahoma City. Dallas-Fort Worth reported 91, Tulsa reported 87, and Springfield reported 85. Once again at 9 p.m., at Stillwater, it was clear. The temperature was 89. From the Norman Forecast Office, here is the forecast for Stillwater and surrounding area. Tonight, mostly clear. A slight chance of showers and thunderstorms until midnight. Lows in the mid-70s. South winds 5 to 10 miles an hour. Chance of rain 20%. Thursday, sunny. Highs in the upper 90s. South winds 5.

5 to 10 miles an hour. Thursday night, mostly clear. Lows in the mid-70s. South winds 5 to 10 miles an hour. Friday, sunny. Highs in the upper 90s. South winds 5 to 10 miles an hour. Friday night, mostly clear. Lows in the mid-70s. South winds 5 to 10 miles an hour. Saturday, sunny. Highs in the upper 90s. Saturday night, mostly clear until midnight, then becoming partly cloudy. A slight chance of thunderstorms until midnight. A slight chance of showers. Lows in the lower 70s. Chance of rain 20%. Sunday, partly sunny with a chance of showers. A chance of thunderstorms in the afternoon. Highs in the lower 90s. Chance of rain 50%. Sunday night, showers likely with a chance of thunderstorms until midnight, then showers likely with a slight chance of thunderstorms after midnight. Lows in the mid-60s. Chance of rain 70%. Monday, mostly cloudy in the morning, then becoming mostly sunny. A chance of showers with a slight chance of thunderstorms. Highs in the mid-80s. Chance of rain 50%. Monday night, partly cloudy. A slight chance of showers and thunderstorms after midnight. Lows in the lower 60s. Chance of rain 20%. Tuesday, partly sunny with a slight chance of showers and thunderstorms. Highs in the lower 80s. Chance of rain 20%. Tuesday night, partly cloudy. A slight chance of showers and thunderstorms after midnight. Lows in the lower 60s. Chance of rain 20%. Wednesday, mostly sunny with a slight chance of thunderstorms. A chance of showers, mainly in the morning. Highs in the mid-80s. Chance of rain 30%. 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At Stillwater, it was clear. The temperature was 89 degrees, the dew point 63, and the relative humidity 41%. The wind was southeast at 9 miles an hour. The pressure was 30.13 inches and rising. At Ponca City, it was clear. The temperature was 87, the dew point 69, and the relative humidity 54%. The wind was southeast at 10. The pressure was 30.12 inches and rising. At Enid, it was clear. The temperature was 91, the dew point 61, and the relative humidity 36%. The wind was southeast at 10. The pressure was 30.08 inches and rising. At Guthrie, it was clear. The temperature was 88, the dew point 61, and the relative humidity 40%. The wind was south at 8. The pressure was 30.13 inches and rising. Observations from around the region. Skies ranged from clear to partly cloudy. It was 84 at Wichita, 78 at Woodward, and 88 at Oklahoma City. Dallas-Fort Worth reported 91, Tulsa reported 87, and Springfield reported 85. Once again at 9 p.m., at Stillwater, it was clear. The temperature was 89. From the Norman Forecast Office, here is the forecast for Stillwater and surrounding area. Tonight, mostly clear. A slight chance of showers and thunderstorms until midnight. Lows in the mid-70s. South winds 5 to 10 miles an hour. Chance of rain 20%. Thursday, sunny. Highs in the upper 90s. South winds 5 to 10 miles an hour. Thursday night, mostly clear. Lows in the mid-70s. South winds 5 to 10 miles an hour. Friday, sunny. Highs in the upper 90s. South winds 5 to 10 miles an hour. Friday night, mostly clear. Lows in the mid-70s. South winds 5 to 10 miles an hour. Saturday, sunny. Highs in the upper 90s. Saturday night, mostly clear until midnight, then becoming partly cloudy. A slight chance of thunderstorms until midnight. A slight chance of showers. Lows in the lower 70s. Chance of rain 20%. Sunday, partly sunny with a chance of showers. A chance of thunderstorms in the afternoon. Highs in the lower 90s. Chance of rain 50%. Sunday night, showers likely with a chance

of thunderstorms until midnight, then showers likely with a slight chance of thunderstorms after midnight. Lows in the mid-60s. Chance of rain 70%. Monday, mostly cloudy in the morning, then becoming mostly sunny. A chance of showers with a slight chance of thunderstorms. Highs in the mid-80s. Chance of rain 50%. Monday night, partly cloudy. A slight chance of showers and thunderstorms after midnight. Lows in the lower 60s. Chance of rain 20%. Tuesday, partly sunny with a slight chance of showers and thunderstorms. Highs in the lower 80s. Chance of rain 20%. Tuesday night, partly cloudy. A slight chance of showers and thunderstorms after midnight. Lows in the lower 60s. Chance of rain 20%. Wednesday, mostly sunny with a slight chance of thunderstorms. A chance of showers, mainly in the morning. Highs in the mid-80s. Chance of rain 30%. 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At Stillwater, it was clear. The temperature was 89 degrees, the dew point 63, and the relative humidity 41%. The wind was southeast at 9 miles an hour. The pressure was 30.13 inches and rising. At Ponca City, it was clear. The temperature was 87, the dew point 69, and the relative humidity 54%. The wind was southeast at 10. The pressure was 30.12 inches and rising. At Enid, it was clear. The temperature was 91, the dew point 61, and the relative humidity 36%. The wind was southeast at 10. The pressure was 30.08 inches and rising. At Guthrie, it was clear. The temperature was 88, the dew point 61, and the relative humidity 40%. The wind was south at 8. The pressure was 30.13 inches and rising. Observations from around the region. Skies ranged from clear to partly cloudy. It was 84 at Wichita, 78 at Woodward, and 88 at Oklahoma City. Dallas-Fort Worth reported 91, Tulsa reported 87, and Springfield reported 85. Once again at 9 p.m., at Stillwater, it was clear. The temperature was 89. From the Norman Forecast Office, here is the forecast for Stillwater and surrounding area. Tonight, mostly clear. A slight chance of showers and thunderstorms until midnight. Lows in the mid-70s. South winds 5 to 10 miles an hour. Chance of rain 20%. Thursday, sunny. Highs in the upper 90s. South winds 5 to 10 miles an hour. Thursday night, mostly clear. Lows in the mid-70s. South winds 5 to 10 miles an hour. Friday, sunny. Highs in the upper 90s. South winds 5 to 10 miles an hour. Friday night, mostly clear. Lows in the mid-70s. South winds 5 to 10 miles an hour. Saturday, sunny. Highs in the upper 90s. Saturday night, mostly clear until midnight, then becoming partly cloudy. A slight chance of thunderstorms until midnight. A slight chance of showers. Lows in the lower 70s. Chance of rain 20%. Sunday, partly sunny with a chance of showers. A chance of thunderstorms in the afternoon. Highs in the lower 90s. Chance of rain 50%. Sunday night, showers likely with a chance of thunderstorms until midnight, then showers likely with a slight chance of thunderstorms after midnight. Lows in the mid-60s. Chance of rain 70%. Monday, mostly cloudy in the morning, then becoming mostly sunny. A chance of showers with a slight chance of thunderstorms. Highs in the mid-80s. Chance of rain 50%. Monday night, partly cloudy. A slight chance of showers and thunderstorms after midnight. Lows in the lower 60s. Chance of rain 20%. Tuesday, partly sunny with a slight chance of showers and thunderstorms. Highs in the lower 80s. Chance of rain 20%. Tuesday night, partly cloudy. A slight chance of showers and thunderstorms after midnight. Lows in the lower 60s. Chance of rain 20%. Wednesday, mostly sunny with a slight chance of thunderstorms.

a chance of showers, mainly in the morning. Highs in the mid-80s. Chance of rain 30%. 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It's Stillwater, it was clear. The temperature was 89 degrees, the dew point 63, and the relative humidity 41%. The wind was southeast at 9 miles an hour. The pressure was 30.13 inches and rising. At Ponca City, it was clear. The temperature was 87, the dew point 69, and the relative humidity 54%. The wind was southeast at 10. The pressure was 30.12 inches and rising. At Enid, it was clear. The temperature was 91, the dew point 61, and the relative humidity 36%. The wind was southeast at 10. The pressure was 30.08 inches and rising. At Guthrie, it was clear. The temperature was 88, the dew point 61, and the relative humidity 40%. The wind was south at 8. The pressure was 30.13 inches and rising. Observations from around the region. Skies ranged from clear to partly cloudy. It was 84 at Wichita, 78 at Woodward, and 88 at Oklahoma City. Dallas-Fort Worth reported 91, Tulsa reported 87, and Springfield reported 85. Once again at 9 p.m., it's still water, it was clear. The temperature was 89. From the Norman Forecast Office, here is the forecast for Stillwater and surrounding area. Tonight, mostly clear. A slight chance of showers and thunderstorms until midnight. Lows in the mid-70s. South winds 5 to 10 miles an hour. Chance of rain 20%. Thursday, sunny. Highs in the upper 90s. South winds 5 to 10 miles an hour. Thursday night, mostly clear. Lows in the mid-70s. South winds 5 to 10 miles an hour. Friday, sunny. South winds 5 to 10 miles an hour. Thursday night, mostly clear. Lows in the mid-70s. South winds 5 to 10 miles an hour. Friday, sunny. Highs in the upper 90s. South winds 5 to 10 miles an hour. Friday night, mostly clear. Lows in the mid-70s. South winds 5 to 10 miles an hour. Saturday, sunny. Highs in the upper 90s. Saturday night, mostly clear until midnight, then becoming partly cloudy. A slight chance of thunderstorms until midnight. A slight chance of showers. Lows in the lower 70s. Chance of rain 20%. Sunday, partly sunny with a chance of showers. A chance of thunderstorms in the afternoon. Highs in the lower 90s. Chance of rain 50%. Sunday night, showers likely with a chance of thunderstorms until midnight, then showers likely with a slight chance of thunderstorms after midnight. Lows in the mid-60s. Chance of rain 70%. Monday, mostly cloudy in the morning, then becoming mostly sunny. A chance of showers with a slight chance of thunderstorms. Highs in the mid-80s. Chance of rain 50%. Monday night, partly cloudy. A slight chance of showers and thunderstorms after midnight. Lows in the lower 60s. Chance of rain 20%. Tuesday, partly sunny with a slight chance of showers and thunderstorms. Highs in the lower 80s. Chance of rain 20%. Tuesday night, partly cloudy. A slight chance of showers and thunderstorms after midnight. Lows in the lower 60s. Chance of rain 20%. Wednesday, mostly sunny with a slight chance of thunderstorms. A chance of showers, mainly in the morning. Highs in the mid-80s. Chance of rain 30%. You are listening to Stillwater Weather Radio, and here are 9 p.m. weather observations. It's Stillwater, it was clear. The temperature was 89 degrees, the dew point 63, and the relative humidity 41%. The wind was southeast at 9 miles an hour. The pressure was 30.1.

inches and rising. At Ponca City, it was clear. The temperature was 87, the dew point 69, and the relative humidity 54%. The wind was southeast at 10. The pressure was 30.12 inches and rising. At Enid, it was clear. The temperature was 91, the dew point 61, and the relative humidity 36%. The wind was southeast at 10. The pressure was 30.08 inches and rising. At Guthrie, it was clear. The temperature was 88, the dew point 61, and the relative humidity 40%. The wind was south at 8. The pressure was 30.13 inches and rising. Observations from around the region. Skies ranged from clear to partly cloudy. It was 84 at Wichita, 78 at Woodward, and 88 at Oklahoma City. Dallas-Fort Worth reported 91, Tulsa reported 87, and Springfield reported 85. Once again at 9 p.m., at Stillwater, it was clear. The temperature was 89. From the Norman Forecast Office, here is the forecast for Stillwater and surrounding area. Tonight, mostly clear. A slight chance of showers and thunderstorms until midnight. Lows in the mid-70s. South winds 5 to 10 miles an hour. Chance of rain 20%. Thursday, sunny. Highs in the upper 90s. South winds 5 to 10 miles an hour. Thursday night, mostly clear. Lows in the mid-70s. South winds 5 to 10 miles an hour. Friday, sunny. Highs in the upper 90s. South winds 5 to 10 miles an hour. Friday night, mostly clear. Lows in the mid-70s. South winds 5 to 10 miles an hour. Saturday, sunny. Highs in the upper 90s. Saturday night, mostly clear until midnight, then becoming partly cloudy. A slight chance of thunderstorms until midnight. A slight chance of showers. Lows in the lower 70s. Chance of rain 20%. Sunday, partly sunny with a chance of showers. A chance of thunderstorms in the afternoon. Highs in the lower 90s. Chance of rain 50%. Sunday night, showers likely with a chance of thunderstorms until midnight, then showers likely with a slight chance of thunderstorms after midnight. Lows in the mid-60s. Chance of rain 70%. Monday, mostly cloudy in the morning, then becoming mostly sunny. A chance of showers with a slight chance of thunderstorms. Highs in the mid-80s. Chance of rain 50%. Monday night, partly cloudy. A slight chance of showers and thunderstorms after midnight. Lows in the lower 60s. Chance of rain 20%. Tuesday, partly sunny with a slight chance of showers and thunderstorms. Highs in the lower 80s. Chance of rain 20%. Tuesday night, partly cloudy. A slight chance of showers and thunderstorms after midnight. Lows in the lower 60s. Chance of rain 20%. Wednesday, mostly sunny with a slight chance of thunderstorms. A chance of showers, mainly in the morning. Highs in the mid-80s. Chance of rain 30%. 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At Stillwater, it was clear. The temperature was 89 degrees, the dew point 63, and the relative humidity 41%. The wind was southeast at 9 miles an hour. The pressure was 30.13 inches and rising. At Ponca City, it was clear. The temperature was 87, the dew point 69, and the relative humidity 54%. The wind was southeast at 10. The pressure was 30.12 inches and rising. At Enid, it was clear. The temperature was 91, the dew point 61, and the relative humidity 36%. The wind was southeast at 10. The pressure was 30.08 inches and rising. At Guthrie, it was clear. The temperature was 88, the dew point 61, and the relative humidity 40%. The wind was south at 8. The pressure was 30.13 inches and rising. Observations from around the region. Skies ranged from clear to partly cloudy. It was 84 at Wichita, 78 at Woodward, and 88 at Oklahoma City.

Dallas-Fort Worth reported 91, Tulsa reported 87, and Springfield reported 85. Once again at 9 p.m., it's still water, it was clear. The temperature was 89. From the Norman Forecast Office, here is the forecast for Stillwater and surrounding area. Tonight, mostly clear. A slight chance of showers and thunderstorms until midnight. Lows in the mid-70s. South winds 5 to 10 miles an hour. Chance of rain 20%. Thursday, sunny. Highs in the upper 90s. South winds 5 to 10 miles an hour. Thursday night, mostly clear. Lows in the mid-70s. South winds 5 to 10 miles an hour. Friday, sunny. Highs in the upper 90s. South winds 5 to 10 miles an hour. Friday night, mostly clear. Lows in the mid-70s. South winds 5 to 10 miles an hour. Saturday, sunny. Highs in the upper 90s. Saturday night, mostly clear until midnight, then becoming partly cloudy. A slight chance of thunderstorms until midnight. A slight chance of showers. Lows in the lower 70s. Chance of rain 20%. Sunday, partly sunny with a chance of showers. A chance of thunderstorms in the afternoon. Highs in the lower 90s. Chance of rain 50%. Sunday night, showers likely with a chance of thunderstorms until midnight, then showers likely with a slight chance of thunderstorms after midnight. Lows in the mid-60s. Chance of rain 70%. Monday, mostly cloudy in the morning, then becoming mostly sunny. A chance of showers with a slight chance of thunderstorms. Highs in the mid-80s. Chance of rain 50%. Monday night, partly cloudy. A slight chance of showers and thunderstorms after midnight. Lows in the lower 60s. Chance of rain 20%. Tuesday, partly sunny with a slight chance of showers and thunderstorms. Highs in the lower 80s. Chance of rain 20%. Tuesday night, partly cloudy. A slight chance of showers and thunderstorms after midnight. Lows in the lower 60s. Chance of rain 20%. Wednesday, mostly sunny with a slight chance of thunderstorms. A chance of showers, mainly in the morning. Highs in the mid-80s. Chance of rain 30%. 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It's Stillwater, it was clear. The temperature was 89 degrees, the dew point 63, and the relative humidity 41%. The wind was southeast at 9 miles an hour. The pressure was 30.13 inches and rising. At Ponca City, it was clear. The temperature was 87, the dew point 69, and the relative humidity 54%. The wind was southeast at 10. The pressure was 30.12 inches and rising. At Enid, it was clear. The temperature was 91, the dew point 61, and the relative humidity 36%. The wind was southeast at 10. The pressure was 30.08 inches and rising. At Guthrie, it was clear. The temperature was 88, the dew point 61, and the relative humidity 40%. The wind was south at 8. The pressure was 30.13 inches and rising. Observations from around the region. Skies ranged from clear to partly cloudy. It was 84 at Wichita, 78 at Woodward, and 88 at Oklahoma City. Dallas-Fort Worth reported 91, Tulsa reported 87, and Springfield reported 85. Once again at 9 p.m., it's still water, it was clear. The temperature was 89. 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From the Norman Forecast Office, here is the forecast for Stillwater and surrounding area. Tonight, mostly clear. A slight chance of showers and thunderstorms until midnight. Lows in the mid-70s. South winds 5 to 10 miles an hour. Chance of rain 20%. Thursday, sunny. Highs in the upper 90s. South winds 5 to 10 miles an hour. Thursday night,

evening, it was clear. The temperature was 91, the dew point 61, and the relative humidity 36%. The wind was southeast at 10. The pressure was 30.08 inches and rising. At Guthrie, it was clear. The temperature was 88, the dew point 61, and the relative humidity 40%. The wind was south at 8. The pressure was 30.13 inches and rising. Observations from around the region. Skies ranged from clear to partly cloudy. It was 84 at Wichita, 78 at Woodward, and 88 at Oklahoma City. Dallas-Fort Worth reported 91, Tulsa reported 87, and Springfield reported 85. Once again at 9 p.m., at Stillwater, it was clear. The temperature was 89. From the Norman Forecast Office, here is the forecast for Stillwater and surrounding area. Tonight, mostly clear. A slight chance of showers and thunderstorms until midnight. Lows in the mid-70s. South winds 5 to 10 miles an hour. Chance of rain 20%. Thursday, sunny. Highs in the upper 90s. South winds 5 to 10 miles an hour. Thursday night, mostly clear. Lows in the mid-70s. South winds 5 to 10 miles an hour. Friday, sunny. Highs in the upper 90s. South winds 5 to 10 miles an hour. Friday night, mostly clear. Lows in the mid-70s. South winds 5 to 10 miles an hour. Saturday, sunny. Highs in the upper 90s. Saturday night, mostly clear until midnight, then becoming partly cloudy. A slight chance of thunderstorms until midnight. A slight chance of showers. Lows in the lower 70s. Chance of rain 20%. Sunday, partly sunny with a chance of showers. A chance of thunderstorms in the afternoon. Highs in the lower 90s. Chance of rain 50%. Sunday night, showers likely with a chance of thunderstorms until midnight, then showers likely with a slight chance of thunderstorms after midnight. Lows in the mid-60s. Chance of rain 70%. Monday, mostly cloudy in the morning, then becoming mostly sunny. A chance of showers with a slight chance of thunderstorms. Highs in the mid-80s. Chance of rain 50%. Monday night, partly cloudy. A slight chance of showers and thunderstorms after midnight. Lows in the lower 60s. Chance of rain 20%. Tuesday, partly sunny with a slight chance of showers and thunderstorms. Highs in the lower 80s. Chance of rain 20%. Tuesday night, partly cloudy. A slight chance of showers and thunderstorms after midnight. Lows in the lower 60s. Chance of rain 20%. Wednesday, mostly sunny with a slight chance of thunderstorms. A chance of showers, mainly in the morning. Highs in the mid-80s. Chance of rain 30%. 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At Stillwater, it was clear. The temperature was 86 degrees, the dew point 63, and the relative humidity 45%. The wind was south at 8 miles an hour. The pressure was 30.15 inches and rising. At Guthrie, it was clear. The temperature was 87. The wind was south at 8. Observations from around the region. It was clear, with a temperature of 85 at Oklahoma City, 90 at Dallas-Fort Worth, and 85 at Springfield. It was partly cloudy, with a temperature of 81 at Wichita, and 85 at Tulsa. Once again at 10 p.m., at Stillwater, it was clear. The temperature was 86. From the Norman Forecast Office, here is the forecast for Stillwater and surrounding area. Tonight, mostly clear. A slight chance of showers and thunderstorms until midnight. Lows in the mid-70s. South winds 5 to 10 miles an hour. Chance of rain 20%. Thursday, sunny. Highs in the upper 90s. South winds 5 to 10 miles an hour. Thursday night, mostly clear. Lows in the mid-70s. South winds 5 to 10 miles an hour. Friday, sunny. Highs in the upper 90s. South winds 5 to 10 miles an hour.

highs in the mid-80s. Chance of rain 50%. Monday night, partly cloudy. A slight chance of showers and thunderstorms after midnight. Lows in the lower 60s. Chance of rain 20%. Tuesday, partly sunny with a slight chance of showers and thunderstorms. Highs in the lower 80s. Chance of rain 20%. Tuesday night, partly cloudy. A slight chance of showers and thunderstorms after midnight. Lows in the lower 60s. Chance of rain 20%. Wednesday, mostly sunny with a slight chance of thunderstorms. A chance of showers, mainly in the morning. Highs in the mid-80s. Chance of rain 30%. 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At Stillwater, it was clear. The temperature was 86 degrees, the dew point 63, and the relative humidity 45%. The wind was south at 8 miles an hour. The pressure was 30.15 inches and rising. At Guthrie, it was clear. The temperature was 87. The wind was south at 8. Observations from around the region. It was clear, with a temperature of 85 at Oklahoma City, 90 at Dallas-Fort Worth, and 85 at Springfield. It was partly cloudy, with a temperature of 81 at Wichita, and 85 at Tulsa. Once again at 10 p.m., at Stillwater, it was clear. The temperature was 86. From the Norman Forecast Office, here is the forecast for Stillwater and surrounding area. Tonight, mostly clear. A slight chance of showers and thunderstorms until midnight. Lows in the mid-70s. South winds 5 to 10 miles an hour. Chance of rain 20%. Thursday, sunny. Highs in the upper 90s. South winds 5 to 10 miles an hour. Thursday night, mostly clear. Lows in the mid-70s. South winds 5 to 10 miles an hour. Friday, sunny. Highs in the upper 90s. South winds 5 to 10 miles an hour. Friday night, mostly clear. Lows in the mid-70s. South winds 5 to 10 miles an hour. Saturday, sunny. Highs in the upper 90s. Saturday night, mostly clear until midnight, then becoming partly cloudy. A slight chance of thunderstorms until midnight. A slight chance of showers. Lows in the lower 70s. Chance of rain 20%. Sunday, partly sunny with a chance of showers. A chance of thunderstorms in the afternoon. Highs in the lower 90s. Chance of rain 50%. Sunday night, showers likely with a chance of thunderstorms until midnight, then showers likely with a slight chance of thunderstorms after midnight. Lows in the mid-60s. Chance of rain 70%. Monday, mostly cloudy in the morning, then becoming mostly sunny. A chance of showers with a slight chance of thunderstorms. Highs in the mid-80s. Chance of rain 50%. Monday night, partly cloudy. A slight chance of showers and thunderstorms after midnight. Lows in the lower 60s. Chance of rain 20%. Tuesday, partly sunny with a slight chance of showers and thunderstorms. Highs in the lower 80s. Chance of rain 20%. Tuesday night, partly cloudy. A slight chance of showers and thunderstorms after midnight. Lows in the lower 60s. Chance of rain 20%. Wednesday, mostly sunny with a slight chance of thunderstorms. A chance of showers, mainly in the morning. Highs in the mid-80s. Chance of rain 30%. 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At Stillwater, it was clear. The temperature was 86 degrees, the dew point 63, and the relative humidity 45%. The wind was south at 8 miles an hour. The pressure was 30.15 inches and rising. At Guthrie, it was clear. The temperature was 87. The wind was south at 8. Observations from around the region. It was clear, with a temperature of 85 at Oklahoma City, 90 at Dallas-Fort Worth, and 85 at Springfield. It was partly cloudy, with a temperature of 81 at Wichita, and 85 at Tulsa. Once again at 10 p.m., at Stillwater, it was clear. The temperature

26. From the Norman Forecast Office, here is the forecast for Stillwater and surrounding area. Tonight, mostly clear. A slight chance of showers and thunderstorms until midnight. Lows in the mid-70s. South winds 5 to 10 miles an hour. Chance of rain 20%. Thursday, sunny. Highs in the upper 90s. South winds 5 to 10 miles an hour. Thursday night, mostly clear. Lows in the mid-70s. South winds 5 to 10 miles an hour. Friday, sunny. Highs in the upper 90s. South winds 5 to 10 miles an hour. Friday night, mostly clear. Lows in the mid-70s. South winds 5 to 10 miles an hour. Saturday, sunny. Highs in the upper 90s. Saturday night, mostly clear until midnight, then becoming partly cloudy. A slight chance of thunderstorms until midnight. A slight chance of showers. Lows in the lower 70s. Chance of rain 20%. Sunday, partly sunny with a chance of showers. A chance of thunderstorms in the afternoon. Highs in the lower 90s. Chance of rain 50%. Sunday night, showers likely with a chance of thunderstorms until midnight, then showers likely with a slight chance of thunderstorms after midnight. Lows in the mid-60s. Chance of rain 70%. Monday, mostly cloudy in the morning, then becoming mostly sunny. A chance of showers with a slight chance of thunderstorms. Highs in the mid-80s. Chance of rain 50%. Monday night, partly cloudy. A slight chance of showers and thunderstorms after midnight. Lows in the lower 60s. Chance of rain 20%. Tuesday, partly sunny with a slight chance of showers and thunderstorms. Highs in the lower 80s. Chance of rain 20%. Tuesday night, partly cloudy. A slight chance of showers and thunderstorms after midnight. Lows in the lower 60s. Chance of rain 20%. Wednesday, mostly sunny with a slight chance of thunderstorms. A chance of showers, mainly in the morning. Highs in the mid-80s. Chance of rain 30%. 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At Stillwater, it was clear. The temperature was 86 degrees, the dew point 63, and the relative humidity 45%. The wind was south at 8 miles an hour. The pressure was 30.15 inches and rising. At Enid, it was clear. The temperature was 87. The wind was southeast at 8. At Guthrie, it was clear. The temperature was 87. The wind was south at 8. Observations from around the region. Skies ranged from clear to partly cloudy. It was 81 at Wichita, 78 at Woodward, and 85 at Oklahoma City. Dallas-Fort Worth reported 90, Tulsa reported 85, and Springfield reported 85. Once again at 10 p.m., at Stillwater, it was clear. The temperature was 86. From the Norman Forecast Office, here is the forecast for Stillwater and surrounding area. Tonight, mostly clear. A slight chance of showers and thunderstorms until midnight. Lows in the mid-70s. South winds 5 to 10 miles an hour. Chance of rain 20%. Thursday, sunny. Highs in the upper 90s. South winds 5 to 10 miles an hour. Thursday night, mostly clear. Lows in the mid-70s. South winds 5 to 10 miles an hour. Friday, sunny. Highs in the upper 90s. South winds 5 to 10 miles an hour. Friday night, mostly clear. Lows in the mid-70s. South winds 5 to 10 miles an hour. Saturday, sunny. Highs in the upper 90s. Saturday night, mostly clear until midnight, then becoming partly cloudy. A slight chance of thunderstorms until midnight. A slight chance of showers. Lows in the lower 70s. Chance of rain 20%.

Sunday, partly sunny with a chance of showers. A chance of thunderstorms in the afternoon. Highs in the lower 90s. Chance of rain 50%. Sunday night, showers likely with a chance of thunderstorms until midnight, then showers likely with a slight chance of thunderstorms after midnight. Lows in the mid-60s. Chance of rain 70%. Monday, mostly cloudy in the morning, then becoming mostly sunny. A chance of showers with a slight chance of thunderstorms. Highs in the mid-80s. Chance of rain 50%. Monday night, partly cloudy. A slight chance of showers and thunderstorms after midnight. Lows in the lower 60s. Chance of rain 20%. Tuesday, partly sunny with a slight chance of showers and thunderstorms. Highs in the lower 80s. Chance of rain 20%. Tuesday night, partly cloudy. A slight chance of showers and thunderstorms after midnight. Lows in the lower 60s. Chance of rain 20%. Wednesday, mostly sunny with a slight chance of thunderstorms. A chance of showers, mainly in the morning. Highs in the mid-80s. Chance of rain 30%. 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At Stillwater, it was clear. The temperature was 86 degrees, the dew point 63, and the relative humidity 45%. The wind was south at 8 miles an hour. The pressure was 30.15 inches and rising. At Enid, it was clear. The temperature was 87. The wind was southeast at 8. At Guthrie, it was clear. The temperature was 87. The wind was south at 8. Observations from around the region. Skies ranged from clear to partly cloudy. It was 81 at Wichita, 78 at Woodward, and 85 at Oklahoma City. Dallas-Fort Worth reported 90, Tulsa reported 85, and Springfield reported 85. Once again at 10 p.m., at Stillwater, it was clear. The temperature was 86. From the Norman Forecast Office, here is the forecast for Stillwater and surrounding area. Tonight, mostly clear. A slight chance of showers and thunderstorms until midnight. Lows in the mid-70s. South winds 5 to 10 miles an hour. Chance of rain 20%. Thursday, sunny. Highs in the upper 90s. South winds 5 to 10 miles an hour. Thursday night, mostly clear. Lows in the mid-70s. South winds 5 to 10 miles an hour. Friday, sunny. Highs in the upper 90s. South winds 5 to 10 miles an hour. Friday night, mostly clear. Lows in the mid-70s. South winds 5 to 10 miles an hour. Saturday, sunny. Highs in the upper 90s. Saturday night, mostly clear until midnight, then becoming partly cloudy. A slight chance of thunderstorms until midnight. A slight chance of showers. Lows in the lower 70s. Chance of rain 20%. Sunday, partly sunny with a chance of showers. A chance of thunderstorms in the afternoon. Highs in the lower 90s. Chance of rain 50%. Sunday night, showers likely with a chance of thunderstorms until midnight, then showers likely with a slight chance of thunderstorms after midnight. Lows in the mid-60s. Chance of rain 70%. Monday, mostly cloudy in the morning, then becoming mostly sunny. A chance of showers with a slight chance of thunderstorms. Highs in the mid-80s. Chance of rain 50%. Monday night, partly cloudy. A slight chance of showers and thunderstorms after midnight. Lows in the lower 60s. Chance of rain 20%. Tuesday, partly sunny with a slight chance of showers and thunderstorms. Highs in the lower 80s. Chance of rain 20%. Tuesday night, partly cloudy. A slight chance of showers and thunderstorms after midnight. Lows in the lower 60s. Chance of rain 20%. Wednesday, mostly sunny with a slight chance of thunderstorms. A chance of showers, mainly in the morning. Highs in the mid-80s. Chance of rain 30%. 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At Stillwater, it was clear.

The temperature was 86 degrees, the dew point 63, and the relative humidity 45%. The wind was south at 8 miles an hour. The pressure was 30.15 inches and rising. At Enid, it was clear. The temperature was 87. The wind was southeast at 8. At Guthrie, it was clear. The temperature was 87. The wind was south at 8. Observations from around the region. Skies ranged from clear to partly cloudy. It was 81 at Wichita, 78 at Woodward, and 85 at Oklahoma City. Dallas-Fort Worth reported 90, Tulsa reported 85, and Springfield reported 85. Once again at 10 p.m., at Stillwater, it was clear. The temperature was 86. From the Norman Forecast Office, here is the forecast for Stillwater and surrounding area. Tonight, mostly clear. A slight chance of showers and thunderstorms until midnight. Lows in the mid-70s. South winds 5 to 10 miles an hour. Chance of rain 20%. Thursday, sunny. Highs in the upper 90s. South winds 5 to 10 miles an hour. Thursday night, mostly clear. Lows in the mid-70s. South winds 5 to 10 miles an hour. Friday, sunny. Highs in the upper 90s. South winds 5 to 10 miles an hour. Friday night, mostly clear. Lows in the mid-70s. South winds 5 to 10 miles an hour. Saturday, sunny. Highs in the upper 90s. Saturday night, mostly clear until midnight, then becoming partly cloudy. A slight chance of thunderstorms until midnight. A slight chance of showers. Lows in the lower 70s. Chance of rain 20%. Sunday, partly sunny with a chance of showers. A chance of thunderstorms in the afternoon. Highs in the lower 90s. Chance of rain 50%. Sunday night, showers likely with a chance of thunderstorms until midnight, then showers likely with a slight chance of thunderstorms after midnight. Lows in the mid-60s. Chance of rain 70%. Monday, mostly cloudy in the morning, then becoming mostly sunny. A chance of showers with a slight chance of thunderstorms. Highs in the mid-80s. Chance of rain 50%. Monday night, partly cloudy. A slight chance of showers and thunderstorms after midnight. Lows in the lower 60s. Chance of rain 20%. Tuesday, partly sunny with a slight chance of showers and thunderstorms. Highs in the lower 80s. Chance of rain 20%. Tuesday night, partly cloudy. A slight chance of showers and thunderstorms after midnight. Lows in the lower 60s. Chance of rain 20%. Wednesday, mostly sunny with a slight chance of thunderstorms. A chance of showers, mainly in the morning. Highs in the mid-80s. Chance of rain 30%. 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At Stillwater, it was clear. The temperature was 86 degrees, the dew point 63, and the relative humidity 45%. The wind was south at 8 miles an hour. The pressure was 30.15 inches and rising. At Enid, it was clear. The temperature was 87. The wind was southeast at 8. At Guthrie, it was clear. The temperature was 87. The wind was south at 8. Observations from around the region. Skies ranged from clear to partly cloudy. It was 81 at Wichita, 78 at Woodward, and 85 at Oklahoma City. Dallas-Fort Worth reported 90, Tulsa reported 85, and Springfield reported 85. Once again at 10 p.m., at Stillwater, it was clear. The temperature was 86. From the Norman Forecast Office, here is the forecast for Stillwater and surrounding area. Tonight, mostly clear. A slight chance of showers and thunderstorms until midnight. Lows in the mid-70s. South winds 5 to 10 miles an hour. Chance of rain 20%. Thursday, sunny. Highs in the upper 90s. South winds 5 to 10 miles an hour. Thursday night, mostly clear. Lows in the mid-70s. South winds 5 to 10 miles an hour.

Friday, sunny. Highs in the upper 90s. South winds 5 to 10 miles an hour. Friday night, mostly clear. Lows in the mid-70s. South winds 5 to 10 miles an hour. Saturday, sunny. Highs in the upper 90s. Saturday night, mostly clear until midnight, then becoming partly cloudy. A slight chance of storms until midnight. A slight chance of showers. Lows in the lower 70s. Chance of rain 20%. Sunday, partly sunny with a chance of showers. A chance of thunderstorms in the afternoon. Highs in the lower 90s. Chance of rain 50%. Sunday night, showers likely with a chance of thunderstorms until midnight, then showers likely with a slight chance of thunderstorms after midnight. Lows in the mid-60s. Chance of rain 70%. Monday, mostly cloudy in the morning, then becoming mostly sunny. A chance of showers with a slight chance of thunderstorms. Highs in the mid-80s. Chance of rain 50%. Monday night, partly cloudy. A slight chance of showers and thunderstorms after midnight. Lows in the lower 60s. Chance of rain 20%. Tuesday, partly sunny with a slight chance of showers and thunderstorms. Highs in the lower 80s. Chance of rain 20%. Tuesday night, partly cloudy. A slight chance of showers and thunderstorms after midnight. Lows in the lower 60s. Chance of rain 20%. Wednesday, mostly sunny with a slight chance of thunderstorms. A chance of showers, mainly in the morning. Highs in the mid-80s. Chance of rain 30%. 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It's Stillwater, it was clear. The temperature was 86 degrees, the dew point 63, and the relative humidity 45%. The wind was south at 8 miles an hour. The pressure was 30.15 inches and rising. At Enid, it was clear. The temperature was 87. The wind was southeast at 8. At Guthrie, it was clear. The temperature was 87. The wind was south at 8. Observations from around the region. Skies ranged from clear to partly cloudy. It was 81 at Wichita, 78 at Woodward, and 85 at Oklahoma City. Dallas-Fort Worth reported 90, Tulsa reported 85, and Springfield reported 85. Once again at 10 p.m., it's Stillwater, it was clear. The temperature was 86. 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From the Norman Forecast Office, here is the forecast for Stillwater and surrounding area. Tonight, mostly clear. A slight chance of showers and thunderstorms until midnight. Lows in the mid-70s. South winds 5 to 10 miles an hour. Chance of rain 20%. Thursday, sunny. Highs in the upper 90s. South winds 5 to 10 miles an hour. Thursday night, mostly clear. Lows in the mid-70s. South winds 5 to 10 miles an hour. Friday, sunny. Highs in the upper 90s. South winds 5 to 10 miles an hour. Friday night, mostly clear. Lows in the mid-70s. South winds 5 to 10 miles an hour. Saturday, sunny. Highs in the upper 90s. Saturday night, mostly clear until midnight, then becoming partly cloudy. A slight chance of thunderstorms until midnight. A slight chance of showers. Lows in the lower 70s. Chance of rain 20%. Sunday, partly sunny with a chance of showers. A chance of thunderstorms in the afternoon. Highs in the lower 90s. Chance of rain 50%. Sunday night, showers likely with a chance of thunderstorms until midnight, then showers likely with a slight chance of thunderstorms after midnight. Lows in the mid-60s. Chance of rain 70%. Monday, mostly cloudy in the morning, then becoming mostly sunny. A chance of showers with a slight chance of thunderstorms. Highs in the mid-80s. Chance of rain 50%. Monday.

tonight, partly cloudy. A slight chance of showers and thunderstorms after midnight. Lows in the lower 60s. Chance of rain 20%. Tuesday, partly sunny with a slight chance of showers and thunderstorms. Highs in the lower 80s. Chance of rain 20%. Tuesday night, partly cloudy. A slight chance of showers and thunderstorms after midnight. Lows in the lower 60s. Chance of rain 20%. Wednesday, mostly sunny with a slight chance of thunderstorms. A chance of showers, mainly in the morning. Highs in the mid-80s. Chance of rain 30%. 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It's Stillwater, it was clear. The temperature was 86 degrees, the dew point 63, and the relative humidity 45%. The wind was south at 8 miles an hour. The pressure was 30.15 inches and rising. At Enid, it was clear. The temperature was 87. The wind was southeast at 8. At Guthrie, it was clear. The temperature was 87. The wind was south at 8. Observations from around the region. Skies ranged from clear to partly cloudy. It was 81 at Wichita, 78 at Woodward, and 85 at Oklahoma City. Dallas-Fort Worth reported 90, Tulsa reported 85, and Springfield reported 85. Once again at 10 p.m., it's Stillwater, it was clear. The temperature was 86. From the Norman Forecast Office, here is the forecast for Stillwater and surrounding area. Tonight, mostly clear. From the Norman Forecast Office, here is the forecast for Stillwater and surrounding area. Tonight, mostly clear. A slight chance of showers and thunderstorms until midnight. Lows in the mid-70s. South winds 5 to 10 miles an hour. Chance of rain 20%. Thursday, sunny. Highs in the upper 90s. South winds 5 to 10 miles an hour. Thursday night, mostly clear. Lows in the mid-70s. South winds 5 to 10 miles an hour. Friday, sunny. Highs in the upper 90s. South winds 5 to 10 miles an hour. Friday night, mostly clear. Lows in the mid-70s. South winds 5 to 10 miles an hour. Saturday, sunny. Highs in the upper 90s. Saturday night, mostly clear until midnight, then becoming partly cloudy. A slight chance of thunderstorms until midnight. A slight chance of showers. Lows in the lower 70s. Chance of rain 20%. Sunday, partly sunny with a chance of showers. A chance of thunderstorms in the afternoon. Highs in the lower 90s. Chance of rain 50%. Sunday night, showers likely with a chance of thunderstorms until midnight, then showers likely with a slight chance of thunderstorms after midnight. Lows in the mid-60s. Chance of rain 70%. Monday, mostly cloudy in the morning, then becoming mostly sunny. A chance of showers with a slight chance of thunderstorms. Highs in the mid-80s. Chance of rain 50%. Monday night, partly cloudy. A slight chance of showers and thunderstorms after midnight. Lows in the lower 60s. Chance of rain 20%. Tuesday, partly sunny with a slight chance of showers and thunderstorms. Highs in the lower 80s. Chance of rain 20%. Tuesday night, partly cloudy. A slight chance of showers and thunderstorms after midnight. Lows in the lower 60s. Chance of rain 20%. Wednesday, mostly sunny with a slight chance of thunderstorms. A chance of showers, mainly in the morning. Highs in the mid-80s. Chance of rain 30%. 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It's Stillwater, it was clear. The temperature was 86 degrees, the dew point 63, and the relative humidity 45%. The wind was south at 8 miles an hour. The pressure was 30.15 inches and rising. At Enid, it was clear. The temperature was 87. The wind was southeast at 8. At Guthrie, it was clear. The temperature was 87. The wind was south at 8.

Observations from around the region. Skies ranged from clear to partly cloudy. It was 81 at Wichita, 78 at Woodward, and 85 at Oklahoma City. Dallas-Fort Worth reported 90, Tulsa reported 85, and Springfield reported 85. Once again at 10 p.m., at Stillwater, it was clear. The temperature was 86. From the Norman Forecast Office, here is the forecast for Stillwater and surrounding area. Tonight, mostly clear. A slight chance of showers and thunderstorms until midnight. Lows in the mid-70s. South winds 5 to 10 miles an hour. Chance of rain 20%. Thursday, sunny. Highs in the upper 90s. South winds 5 to 10 miles an hour. Thursday night, mostly clear. Lows in the mid-70s. South winds 5 to 10 miles an hour. Friday, sunny. Highs in the upper 90s. South winds 5 to 10 miles an hour. Friday night, mostly clear. Lows in the mid-70s. South winds 5 to 10 miles an hour. Saturday, sunny. Highs in the upper 90s. Saturday night, mostly clear until midnight, then becoming partly cloudy. A slight chance of thunderstorms until midnight. A slight chance of showers. Lows in the lower 70s. Chance of rain 20%. Sunday, partly sunny with a chance of showers. A chance of thunderstorms in the afternoon. Highs in the lower 90s. Chance of rain 50%. Sunday night, showers likely with a chance of thunderstorms until midnight, then showers likely with a slight chance of thunderstorms after midnight. Lows in the mid-60s. Chance of rain 70%. Monday, mostly cloudy in the morning, then becoming mostly sunny. A chance of showers with a slight chance of thunderstorms. Highs in the mid-80s. Chance of rain 50%. Monday night, partly cloudy. A slight chance of showers and thunderstorms after midnight. Lows in the lower 60s. Chance of rain 20%. Tuesday, partly sunny with a slight chance of showers and thunderstorms. Highs in the lower 80s. Chance of rain 20%. Tuesday night, partly cloudy. A slight chance of showers and thunderstorms after midnight. Lows in the lower 60s. Chance of rain 20%. Wednesday, mostly sunny with a slight chance of thunderstorms. A chance of showers, mainly in the morning. Highs in the mid-80s. Chance of rain 30%. 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At Stillwater, it was clear. The temperature was 86 degrees, the dew point 63, and the relative humidity 45%. The wind was south at 8 miles an hour. The pressure was 30.15 inches and rising. At Enid, it was clear. The temperature was 87. The wind was southeast at 8. At Guthrie, it was clear. The temperature was 87. The wind was south at 8. Observations from around the region. Skies ranged from clear to partly cloudy. It was 81 at Wichita, 78 at Woodward, and 85 at Oklahoma City. Dallas-Fort Worth reported 90, Tulsa reported 85, and Springfield reported 85. Once again at 10 p.m., at Stillwater, it was clear. The temperature was 86. Heat advisory in effect from noon to 7 p.m. Central Daylight Time Thursday. What? Heat index values up to 107 expected. Where? In Arkansas, southern Sebastian County. In Oklahoma, Okfuskee, Creek, central LaFleur, Choctaw, Pushmataha, and southern LaFleur counties. When? From noon to 7 p.m. Central Daylight Time Thursday. Impacts. Heat-related illnesses are possible, especially impacting those not acclimated to the conditions or those performing strenuous activities. Take extra precautions when outside. Wear lightweight and loose-fitting clothing. Try to limit strenuous activities to early morning or evening. Take action when you see symptoms of heat exhaustion and heat stroke. From the Norman Forecast Office, here is the forecast for Stillwater and surrounding area. Tonight, mostly clear. A slight chance of showers and thunderstorms until midnight.

lows in the mid-70s. South winds 5 to 10 miles an hour. Chance of rain 20%. Thursday, sunny. Highs in the upper 90s. South winds 5 to 10 miles an hour. Thursday night, mostly clear. Lows in the mid-70s. South winds 5 to 10 miles an hour. Friday, sunny. Highs in the upper 90s. South winds 5 to 10 miles an hour. Friday night, mostly clear. Lows in the mid-70s. South winds 5 to 10 miles an hour. Saturday, sunny. Highs in the upper 90s. Saturday night, mostly clear until midnight, then becoming partly cloudy. A slight chance of thunderstorms until midnight. A slight chance of showers. Lows in the lower 70s. Chance of rain 20%. Sunday, partly sunny with a chance of showers. A chance of thunderstorms in the afternoon. Highs in the lower 90s. Chance of rain 50%. Sunday night, showers likely with a chance of thunderstorms until midnight, then showers likely with a slight chance of thunderstorms after midnight. Lows in the mid-60s. Chance of rain 70%. Monday, mostly cloudy in the morning, then becoming mostly sunny. A chance of showers with a slight chance of thunderstorms. Highs in the mid-80s. Chance of rain 50%. Monday night, partly cloudy. A slight chance of showers and thunderstorms after midnight. Lows in the lower 60s. Chance of rain 20%. Tuesday, partly sunny with a slight chance of showers and thunderstorms. Highs in the lower 80s. Chance of rain 20%. Tuesday night, partly cloudy. A slight chance of showers and thunderstorms after midnight. Lows in the lower 60s. Chance of rain 20%. Wednesday, mostly sunny with a slight chance of thunderstorms. A chance of showers, mainly in the morning. Highs in the mid-80s. Chance of rain 30%. 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It's Stillwater, it was clear. The temperature was 86 degrees, the dew point 63, and the relative humidity 45%. The wind was south at 8 miles an hour. The pressure was 30.15 inches and rising. At Enid, it was clear. The temperature was 87. The wind was southeast at 8. At Guthrie, it was clear. The temperature was 87. The wind was south at 8. Observations from around the region. Skies ranged from clear to partly cloudy. It was 81 at Wichita, 78 at Woodward, and 85 at Oklahoma City. Dallas-Fort Worth reported 90, Tulsa reported 85, and Springfield reported 85. Once again at 10 p.m., it's Stillwater, it was clear. The temperature was 86. 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Programming originates from the National Weather Service Forecast Office in Norman, Oklahoma. Heat advisory in effect from noon to 7 p.m. Central Daylight Time Thursday. What? Heat index values up to 107 expected. Where? In Arkansas, southern Sebastian County. In Oklahoma, Okfuskee, Creek, central LaFleur, Choctaw, Pushmataha, and southern LaFleur counties. When? From noon to 7 p.m. Central Daylight Time Thursday. Impacts. Heat-related illnesses are possible, especially impacting those not acclimated to the conditions or those performing strenuous activities. Take extra precautions when outside. Wear lightweight and loose-fitting clothing. Try to limit strenuous activities to early morning or evening. Take action when you see symptoms of heat exhaustion and heat stroke. From the Norman Forecast Office, here is the forecast for Stillwater and surrounding area. Tonight, mostly clear. A slight chance of showers and thunderstorms until midnight. Lows in the mid-70s. South winds 5 to 10 miles an hour. Chance of rain 20%. Thursday, sunny. Highs in the upper 90s. South winds 5 to 10 miles an hour. Thursday night, mostly clear. Lows in the mid-70s. South winds 5 to 10 miles an hour.

Friday, sunny. Highs in the upper 90s. South winds 5 to 10 miles an hour. Friday night, mostly clear. Lows in the mid-70s. South winds 5 to 10 miles an hour. Saturday, sunny. Highs in the upper 90s. Saturday night, mostly clear until midnight, then becoming partly cloudy. A slight chance of thunderstorms until midnight. A slight chance of showers. Lows in the lower 70s. Chance of rain 20%. Sunday, partly sunny with a chance of showers. A chance of thunderstorms in the afternoon. Highs in the lower 90s. Chance of rain 50%. Sunday night, showers likely with a chance of thunderstorms until midnight, then showers likely with a slight chance of thunderstorms after midnight. Lows in the mid-60s. Chance of rain 70%. Monday, mostly cloudy in the morning, then becoming mostly sunny. A chance of showers with a slight chance of thunderstorms. Highs in the mid-80s. Chance of rain 50%. Monday night, partly cloudy. A slight chance of showers and thunderstorms after midnight. Lows in the lower 60s. Chance of rain 20%. Tuesday, partly sunny with a slight chance of showers and thunderstorms. Highs in the lower 80s. Chance of rain 20%. Tuesday night, partly cloudy. A slight chance of showers and thunderstorms after midnight. Lows in the lower 60s. Chance of rain 20%. Wednesday, mostly sunny with a slight chance of thunderstorms. A chance of showers, mainly in the morning. Highs in the mid-80s. Chance of rain 30%. 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It's Stillwater, it was clear. The temperature was 86 degrees, the dew point 63, and the relative humidity 45%. The wind was south at 8 miles an hour. The pressure was 30.15 inches and rising. At Enid, it was clear. The temperature was 87. The wind was southeast at 8. At Guthrie, it was clear. The temperature was 87. The wind was south at 8. Observations from around the region. Skies ranged from clear to partly cloudy. It was 81 at Wichita, 78 at Woodward, and 85 at Oklahoma City. Dallas-Fort Worth reported 90, Tulsa reported 85, and Springfield reported 85. Once again at 10 p.m., it's Stillwater, it was clear. The temperature was 86. Heat advisory in effect from noon to 7 p.m. Central Daylight Time Thursday. What? Heat index values up to 107 expected. Where? In Arkansas, southern Sebastian County. In Oklahoma, Okfuskey, Creek, central LaFleur, Choctaw, Pushmataha, and southern LaFleur counties. When? From noon to 7 p.m. Central Daylight Time Thursday. Impacts. Heat-related illnesses are possible, especially impacting those not acclimated to the conditions or those performing strenuous activities. Take extra precautions when outside. Wear lightweight and loose-fitting clothing. Try to limit strenuous activities to early morning or evening. Take action when you see symptoms of heat exhaustion and heat stroke. From the Norman Forecast Office, here is the forecast for Stillwater and surrounding area. Tonight, mostly clear. A slight chance of showers and thunderstorms until midnight. Lows in the mid-70s. South winds 5 to 10 miles an hour. Chance of rain 20%. Thursday, sunny. Highs in the upper 90s. South winds 5 to 10 miles an hour. Thursday night, mostly clear. Lows in the mid-70s. South winds 5 to 10 miles an hour. Friday, sunny. Highs in the upper 90s. South winds 5 to 10 miles an hour. Friday night, mostly clear. Lows in the mid-70s. South winds 5 to 10 miles an hour. Saturday, sunny. Highs in the upper 90s. Saturday night, mostly clear until midnight, then becoming partly cloudy. A slight chance of thunderstorms until midnight. A slight chance of showers. Lows in the lower 70s. Chance of rain 20%. Sunday, partly sunny with a chance of showers. A chance of thunderstorms.

storms in the afternoon. Highs in the lower 90s. Chance of rain 50%. Sunday night, showers likely with a chance of thunderstorms until midnight, then showers likely with a slight chance of thunderstorms after midnight. Lows in the mid-60s. Chance of rain 70%. Monday, mostly cloudy in the morning, then becoming mostly sunny. A chance of showers with a slight chance of thunderstorms. Highs in the mid-80s. Chance of rain 50%. Monday night, partly cloudy. A slight chance of showers and thunderstorms after midnight. Lows in the lower 60s. Chance of rain 20%. Tuesday, partly sunny with a slight chance of showers and thunderstorms. Highs in the lower 80s. Chance of rain 20%. Tuesday night, partly cloudy. A slight chance of showers and thunderstorms after midnight. Lows in the lower 60s. Chance of rain 20%. Wednesday, mostly sunny with a slight chance of thunderstorms. A chance of showers, mainly in the morning. Highs in the mid-80s. Chance of rain 30%. 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At Stillwater, it was clear. The temperature was 86 degrees, the dew point 63, and the relative humidity 45%. The wind was south at 8 miles an hour. The pressure was 30.15 inches and rising. At Enid, it was clear. The temperature was 87. The wind was southeast at 8. At Guthrie, it was clear. The temperature was 87. The wind was south at 8. Observations from around the region. Skies ranged from clear to partly cloudy. It was 81 at Wichita, 78 at Woodward, and 85 at Oklahoma City. Dallas-Fort Worth reported 90, Tulsa reported 85, and Springfield reported 85. Once again at 10 p.m., at Stillwater, it was clear. The temperature was 86. Heat advisory in effect from noon to 7 p.m. Central Daylight Time Thursday. What? Heat index values up to 107 expected. Where? In Arkansas, southern Sebastian County. In Oklahoma, Okfuski, Creek, central LaFleur, Choctaw, Pushmataha, and southern LaFleur counties. When? From noon to 7 p.m. Central Daylight Time Thursday. Impacts. Heat-related illnesses are possible, especially impacting those not acclimated to the conditions or those performing strenuous activities. Take extra precautions when outside. Wear lightweight and loose-fitting clothing. Try to limit strenuous activities to early morning or evening. Take action when you see symptoms of heat exhaustion and heat stroke. From the Norman Forecast Office, here is the forecast for Stillwater and surrounding area. Tonight, mostly clear. A slight chance of showers and thunderstorms until midnight. Lows in the mid-70s. South winds 5 to 10 miles an hour. Chance of rain 20%. Thursday, sunny. Highs in the upper 90s. South winds 5 to 10 miles an hour. Thursday night, mostly clear. Lows in the mid-70s. South winds 5 to 10 miles an hour. Friday, sunny. Highs in the upper 90s. South winds 5 to 10 miles an hour. Friday night, mostly clear. Lows in the mid-70s. South winds 5 to 10 miles an hour. Saturday, sunny. Highs in the upper 90s. Saturday night, mostly clear until midnight, then becoming partly cloudy. A slight chance of thunderstorms until midnight. A slight chance of showers. Lows in the lower 70s. Chance of rain 20%. Sunday, partly sunny with a chance of showers. A chance of thunderstorms in the afternoon. Highs in the lower 90s. Chance of rain 50%. Sunday night, showers likely with a chance of thunderstorms until midnight, then showers likely with a slight chance of thunderstorms after midnight. Lows in the mid-60s. Chance of rain 70%. Monday, mostly cloudy in the morning, then becoming mostly sunny. A chance of showers with a slight chance of thunderstorms. Highs in the mid-80s. Chance of rain 50%. Monday night, partly cloudy. A slight chance of showers and thunderstorms after midnight.

lows in the lower 60s. Chance of rain 20%. Tuesday, partly sunny with a slight chance of showers and thunderstorms. Highs in the lower 80s. Chance of rain 20%. Tuesday night, partly cloudy. A slight chance of showers and thunderstorms after midnight. Lows in the lower 60s. Chance of rain 20%. Wednesday, mostly sunny with a slight chance of thunderstorms. A chance of showers, mainly in the morning. Highs in the mid-80s. Chance of rain 30%. 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At Stillwater, it was clear. The temperature was 86 degrees, the dew point 63, and the relative humidity 45%. The wind was south at 8 miles an hour. The pressure was 30.15 inches and rising. At Enid, it was clear. The temperature was 87. The wind was southeast at 8. At Guthrie, it was clear. The temperature was 87. The wind was south at 8. Observations from around the region. Skies ranged from clear to partly cloudy. It was 81 at Wichita, 78 at Woodward, and 85 at Oklahoma City. Dallas-Fort Worth reported 90, Tulsa reported 85, and Springfield reported 85. Once again at 10 p.m., at Stillwater, it was clear. The temperature was 86. Heat advisory in effect from noon to 7 p.m. Central Daylight Time Thursday. What? Heat index values up to 107 expected. Where? In Arkansas, southern Sebastian County. In Oklahoma, Okfuskee, Creek, central LaFleur, Choctaw, Pushmataha, and southern LaFleur counties. When? From noon to 7 p.m. Central Daylight Time Thursday. Impacts. Heat-related illnesses are possible, especially impacting those not acclimated to the conditions or those performing strenuous activities. Take extra precautions when outside. Wear lightweight and loose-fitting clothing. Try to limit strenuous activities to early morning or evening. Take action when you see symptoms of heat exhaustion and heat stroke. From the Norman Forecast Office, here is the forecast for Stillwater and surrounding area. Tonight, mostly clear. A slight chance of showers and thunderstorms until midnight. Lows in the mid-70s. South winds 5 to 10 miles an hour. Chance of rain 20%. Thursday, sunny. Highs in the upper 90s. South winds 5 to 10 miles an hour. Thursday night, mostly clear. Lows in the mid-70s. South winds 5 to 10 miles an hour. Friday, sunny. Highs in the upper 90s. South winds 5 to 10 miles an hour. Friday night, mostly clear. Lows in the mid-70s. South winds 5 to 10 miles an hour. Saturday, sunny. Highs in the upper 90s. Saturday night, mostly clear until midnight, then becoming partly cloudy. A slight chance of thunderstorms until midnight. A slight chance of showers. Lows in the lower 70s. Chance of rain 20%. Sunday, partly sunny with a chance of showers. A chance of thunderstorms in the afternoon. Highs in the lower 90s. Chance of rain 50%. Sunday night, showers likely with a chance of thunderstorms until midnight, then showers likely with a slight chance of thunderstorms after midnight. Lows in the mid-60s. Chance of rain 70%. Monday, mostly cloudy in the morning, then becoming mostly sunny. A chance of showers with a slight chance of thunderstorms. Highs in the mid-80s. Chance of rain 50%. Monday night, partly cloudy. A slight chance of showers and thunderstorms after midnight. Lows in the lower 60s. Chance of rain 20%. Tuesday, partly sunny with a slight chance of showers and thunderstorms. Highs in the lower 80s. Chance of rain 20%. Tuesday night, partly cloudy. A slight chance of showers and thunderstorms after midnight. Lows in the lower 60s. Chance of rain 20%. Wednesday, mostly sunny with a slight chance of thunderstorms. A chance of showers, mainly in the morning. Highs in the mid-80s. Chance of rain 30%. 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

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It's Stillwater, it was clear. The temperature was 86 degrees, the dew point 63, and the relative humidity 45%. The wind was south at 8 miles an hour. The pressure was 30.15 inches and rising. At Enid, it was clear. The temperature was 87. The wind was southeast at 8. At Guthrie, it was clear. The temperature was 87. The wind was south at 8. Observations from around the region. Skies ranged from clear to partly cloudy. It was 81 at Wichita, 78 at Woodward, and 85 at Oklahoma City. Dallas-Fort Worth reported 90, Tulsa reported 85, and Springfield reported 85. Once again at 10 p.m., it's Stillwater, it was clear. The temperature was 86. 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It's Stillwater, it was clear. The temperature was 85 degrees, the dew point 64, and the relative humidity 49%. The wind was southeast at 9 miles an hour. The pressure was 30.16 inches and rising. At Guthrie, it was clear. The temperature was 86. The wind was southeast at 7. Observations from around the region. It was clear, with a temperature of 82 at Oklahoma City, 89 at Dallas-Fort Worth, 89 at Tulsa, and 84 at Springfield. At Wichita, it was partly cloudy, with a temperature of 83. Once again at 11 p.m., at Stillwater, it was clear. The temperature was 85. Heat advisory in effect from noon to 7 p.m. Central Daylight Time Thursday. What? Heat index values up to 107 expected. Where? In Arkansas, southern Sebastian County. In Oklahoma, Okfuskee, Creek, central LaFleur, Choctaw, Pushmataha, and southern LaFleur counties. When? From noon to 7 p.m. Central Daylight Time Thursday. Impacts. Heat-related illnesses are possible, especially impacting those not acclimated to the conditions or those performing strenuous activities. Take extra precautions when outside. Wear lightweight and loose-fitting clothing. Try to limit strenuous activities to early morning or evening. Take action when you see symptoms of heat exhaustion and heat stroke. From the Norman Forecast Office, here is the forecast for Stillwater and surrounding area. Tonight, mostly clear. A slight chance of showers and thunderstorms until midnight. Lows in the mid-70s. South winds 5 to 10 miles an hour. Chance of rain 20%. Thursday, sunny. Highs in the upper 90s. South winds 5 to 10 miles an hour. Thursday night, mostly clear. Lows in the mid-70s. South winds 5 to 10 miles an hour. Friday, sunny. Highs in the upper 90s. South winds 5 to 10 miles an hour. Friday night, mostly clear. Lows in the mid-70s. South winds 5 to 10 miles an hour. Saturday, sunny. Highs in the upper 90s. Saturday night, mostly clear until midnight, then becoming partly cloudy. A slight chance of thunderstorms until midnight. A slight chance of showers. Lows in the lower 70s. Chance of rain 20%. Sunday, partly sunny with a chance of showers. A chance of thunderstorms in the afternoon. Highs in the lower 90s. Chance of rain 50%. Sunday night, showers likely with a chance of thunderstorms until midnight, then showers likely with a slight chance of thunderstorms after midnight. Lows in the mid-60s. Chance of rain 70%. Monday, mostly cloudy in the morning, then becoming mostly sunny. A chance of showers with a slight chance of thunderstorms. Highs in the mid-80s. Chance of rain 50%. Monday night, partly cloudy. A slight chance of showers and thunderstorms after midnight. Lows in the lower 60s. Chance of rain 20%. Tuesday, partly sunny with a slight chance of showers and thunderstorms.

The wind was southeast at 7. Observations from around the region. It was clear, with a temperature of 82 at Oklahoma City, 89 at Dallas-Fort Worth, 89 at Tulsa, and 84 at Springfield. At Wichita, it was partly cloudy, with a temperature of 83. Once again at 11 p.m., at Stillwater, it was clear. The temperature was 85. Heat advisory in effect from noon to 7 p.m. Central Daylight Time Thursday. What? Heat index values up to 107 expected. Where? In Arkansas, southern Sebastian County. In Oklahoma, Okfuskey, Creek, central LaFleur, Choctaw, Pushmataha, and southern LaFleur counties. When? From noon to 7 p.m. Central Daylight Time Thursday. Impacts. Heat-related illnesses are possible, especially impacting those not acclimated to the conditions or those performing strenuous activities. Take extra precautions when outside. Wear lightweight and loose-fitting clothing. Try to limit strenuous activities to early morning or evening. Take action when you see symptoms of heat exhaustion and heat stroke. From the Norman Forecast Office, here is the forecast for Stillwater and surrounding area. Tonight, mostly clear. A slight chance of showers and thunderstorms until midnight. Lows in the mid-70s. South winds 5 to 10 miles an hour. Chance of rain 20%. Thursday, sunny. Highs in the upper 90s. South winds 5 to 10 miles an hour. Thursday night, mostly clear. Lows in the mid-70s. South winds 5 to 10 miles an hour. Friday, sunny. Highs in the upper 90s. South winds 5 to 10 miles an hour. Friday night, mostly clear. Lows in the mid-70s. South winds 5 to 10 miles an hour. Saturday, sunny. Highs in the upper 90s. Saturday night, mostly clear until midnight, then becoming partly cloudy. A slight chance of thunderstorms until midnight. A slight chance of showers. Lows in the lower 70s. Chance of rain 20%. Sunday, partly sunny with a chance of showers. A chance of thunderstorms in the afternoon. Highs in the lower 90s. Chance of rain 50%. Sunday night, showers likely with a chance of thunderstorms until midnight, then showers likely with a slight chance of thunderstorms after midnight. Lows in the mid-60s. Chance of rain 70%. Monday, mostly cloudy in the morning, then becoming mostly sunny. A chance of showers with a slight chance of thunderstorms. Highs in the mid-80s. Chance of rain 50%. Monday night, partly cloudy. A slight chance of showers and thunderstorms after midnight. Lows in the lower 60s. Chance of rain 20%. Tuesday, partly sunny with a slight chance of showers and thunderstorms. Highs in the lower 80s. Chance of rain 20%. Tuesday night, partly cloudy. A slight chance of showers and thunderstorms after midnight. Lows in the lower 60s. Chance of rain 20%. Wednesday, mostly sunny with a slight chance of thunderstorms. A chance of showers, mainly in the morning. Highs in the mid-80s. Chance of rain 30%. 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At Stillwater, it was clear. The temperature was 85 degrees, the dew point 64, and the relative humidity 49%. The wind was southeast at 9 miles an hour. The pressure was 30.16 inches and rising. At Guthrie, it was clear. The temperature was 86. The wind was southeast at 7. Observations from around the region. It was clear, with a temperature of 82 at Oklahoma City, 89 at Dallas-Fort Worth, 89 at Tulsa, and 84 at Springfield. At Wichita, it was partly cloudy, with a temperature of 83. Once again at 11 p.m., at Stillwater, it was clear. The temperature was 85. Heat advisory in effect from noon to 7 p.m. Central Daylight Time Thursday. What? Heat index values up to 107 expected. Where? In Arkansas, southern Sebastian County. In Oklahoma, Okfuskey, Creek, central LaFleur, Choctaw, Pushmataha, and southern LaFleur counties.

When, from noon to 7 p.m. Central Daylight Time Thursday. Impacts. Heat-related illnesses are possible, especially impacting those not acclimated to the conditions or those performing strenuous activities. Take extra precautions when outside. Wear lightweight and loose-fitting clothing. Try to limit strenuous activities to early morning or evening. Take action when you see symptoms of heat exhaustion and heat stroke. From the Norman Forecast Office, here is the forecast for Stillwater and surrounding area. Tonight, mostly clear. A slight chance of showers and thunderstorms until midnight. Lows in the mid-70s. South winds 5 to 10 miles an hour. Chance of rain 20%. Thursday, sunny. Highs in the upper 90s. South winds 5 to 10 miles an hour. Thursday night, mostly clear. Lows in the mid-70s. South winds 5 to 10 miles an hour. Friday, sunny. Highs in the upper 90s. South winds 5 to 10 miles an hour. Friday night, mostly clear. Lows in the mid-70s. South winds 5 to 10 miles an hour. Saturday, sunny. Highs in the upper 90s. Saturday night, mostly clear until midnight, then becoming partly cloudy. A slight chance of thunderstorms until midnight. A slight chance of showers. Lows in the lower 70s. Chance of rain 20%. Sunday, partly sunny with a chance of showers. A chance of thunderstorms in the afternoon. Highs in the lower 90s. Chance of rain 50%. Sunday night, showers likely with a chance of thunderstorms until midnight, then showers likely with a slight chance of thunderstorms after midnight. Lows in the mid-60s. Chance of rain 70%. Monday, mostly cloudy in the morning, then becoming mostly sunny. A chance of showers with a slight chance of thunderstorms. Highs in the mid-80s. Chance of rain 50%. Monday night, partly cloudy. A slight chance of showers and thunderstorms after midnight. Lows in the lower 60s. Chance of rain 20%. Tuesday, partly sunny with a slight chance of showers and thunderstorms. Highs in the lower 80s. Chance of rain 20%. Tuesday night, partly cloudy. A slight chance of showers and thunderstorms after midnight. Lows in the lower 60s. Chance of rain 20%. Wednesday, mostly sunny with a slight chance of thunderstorms. A chance of showers, mainly in the morning. Highs in the mid-80s. Chance of rain 30%. 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It's Stillwater, it was clear. The temperature was 85 degrees, the dew point 64, and the relative humidity 49%. The wind was southeast at 9 miles an hour. The pressure was 30.16 inches and rising. At Enid, it was clear. The temperature was 86. The wind was southeast at 9. At Guthrie, it was clear. The temperature was 86. The wind was southeast at 7. Observations from around the region. It was clear, with a temperature of 82 at Oklahoma City, 89 at Dallas-Fort Worth, 89 at Tulsa, and 84 at Springfield. At Wichita, it was partly cloudy, with a temperature of 83. At Woodward, it was cloudy, with a temperature of 79. Once again at 11 p.m., at Stillwater, it was clear. The temperature was 85. Heat advisory in effect from noon to 7 p.m. Central Daylight Time Thursday. What? Heat index values up to 107 expected. Where? In Arkansas, southern Sebastian County. In Oklahoma, Okfuskee, Creek, central LaFleur, Choctaw, Pushmataha, and southern LaFleur counties. When? From noon to 7 p.m. Central Daylight Time Thursday. Impacts. Heat-related illnesses are possible, especially impacting those not acclimated to the conditions or those performing strenuous activities. Take extra precautions when outside. Wear lightweight and loose-fitting clothing. Try to limit

strenuous activities to early morning or evening. Take action when you see symptoms of heat exhaustion and heat stroke. From the Norman Forecast Office, here is the forecast for Stillwater and surrounding area. Tonight, mostly clear. A slight chance of showers and thunderstorms until midnight. Lows in the mid-70s. South winds 5 to 10 miles an hour. Chance of rain 20%. Thursday, sunny. Highs in the upper 90s. South winds 5 to 10 miles an hour. Thursday night, mostly clear. Lows in the mid-70s. South winds 5 to 10 miles an hour. Friday, sunny. Highs in the upper 90s. South winds 5 to 10 miles an hour. Friday night, mostly clear. Lows in the mid-70s. South winds 5 to 10 miles an hour. Saturday, sunny. Highs in the upper 90s. Saturday night, mostly clear until midnight, then becoming partly cloudy. A slight chance of thunderstorms until midnight. A slight chance of showers. Lows in the lower 70s. Chance of rain 20%. Sunday, partly sunny with a chance of showers. A chance of thunderstorms in the afternoon. Highs in the lower 90s. Chance of rain 50%. Sunday night, showers likely with a chance of thunderstorms until midnight, then showers likely with a slight chance of thunderstorms after midnight. Lows in the mid-60s. Chance of rain 70%. Monday, mostly cloudy in the morning, then becoming mostly sunny. A chance of showers with a slight chance of thunderstorms. Highs in the mid-80s. Chance of rain 50%. Monday night, partly cloudy. A slight chance of showers and thunderstorms after midnight. Lows in the lower 60s. Chance of rain 20%. Tuesday, partly sunny with a slight chance of showers and thunderstorms. Highs in the lower 80s. Chance of rain 20%. Tuesday night, partly cloudy. A slight chance of showers and thunderstorms after midnight. Lows in the lower 60s. Chance of rain 20%. Wednesday, mostly sunny with a slight chance of thunderstorms. A chance of showers, mainly in the morning. Highs in the mid-80s. Chance of rain 30%. 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It's Stillwater, it was clear. The temperature was 85 degrees, the dew point 64, and the relative humidity 49%. The wind was southeast at 9 miles an hour. The pressure was 30.16 inches and rising. At Enid, it was clear. The temperature was 86. The wind was southeast at 9. At Guthrie, it was clear. The temperature was 86. The wind was southeast at 7. Observations from around the region. It was clear, with a temperature of 82 at Oklahoma City, 89 at Dallas-Fort Worth, 89 at Tulsa, and 84 at Springfield. At Wichita, it was partly cloudy, with a temperature of 83. At Woodward, it was cloudy, with a temperature of 79. Once again at 11 p.m., at Stillwater, it was clear. The temperature was 85. Heat advisory in effect from noon to 7 p.m. Central Daylight Time Thursday. What? Heat index values up to 107 expected. Where? In Arkansas, southern Sebastian County. In Oklahoma, Okfuskey, Creek, central LaFleur, Choctaw, Pushmataha, and southern LaFleur counties. When? From noon to 7 p.m. Central Daylight Time Thursday. Impacts. Heat-related illnesses are possible, especially impacting those not acclimated to the conditions or those performing strenuous activities. Take extra precautions when outside. Wear lightweight and loose-fitting clothing. Try to limit strenuous activities to early morning or evening. Take action when you see symptoms of heat exhaustion and heat stroke. From the Norman Forecast Office, here is the forecast for Stillwater and surrounding area. Tonight, mostly clear. A slight chance of showers and thunderstorms until midnight. Lows in the mid-70s. South winds 5 to 10 miles an hour. Chance of rain 20%. Thursday, sunny. Highs in the upper 90s. South winds 5 to 10 miles an hour. Thursday night.

Night, mostly clear. Lows in the mid-70s. South winds 5 to 10 miles an hour. Friday, sunny. Highs in the upper 90s. South winds 5 to 10 miles an hour. Friday night, mostly clear. Lows in the mid-70s. South winds 5 to 10 miles an hour. Saturday, sunny. Highs in the upper 90s. Saturday night, mostly clear until midnight, then becoming partly cloudy. A slight chance of thunderstorms until midnight. A slight chance of showers. Lows in the lower 70s. Chance of rain 20%. Sunday, partly sunny with a chance of showers. A chance of thunderstorms in the afternoon. Highs in the lower 90s. Chance of rain 50%. Sunday night, showers likely with a chance of thunderstorms until midnight, then showers likely with a slight chance of thunderstorms after midnight. Lows in the mid-60s. Chance of rain 70%. Monday, mostly cloudy in the morning, then becoming mostly sunny. A chance of showers with a slight chance of thunderstorms. Highs in the mid-80s. Chance of rain 50%. Monday night, partly cloudy. A slight chance of showers and thunderstorms after midnight. Lows in the lower 60s. Chance of rain 20%. Tuesday, partly sunny with a slight chance of showers and thunderstorms. Highs in the lower 80s. Chance of rain 20%. Tuesday night, partly cloudy. A slight chance of showers and thunderstorms after midnight. Lows in the lower 60s. Chance of rain 20%. Wednesday, mostly sunny with a slight chance of thunderstorms. A chance of showers, mainly in the morning. Highs in the mid-80s. Chance of rain 30%. 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It's Stillwater, it was clear. The temperature was 85 degrees, the dew point 64, and the relative humidity 49%. The wind was southeast at 9 miles an hour. The pressure was 30.16 inches and rising. At Enid, it was clear. The temperature was 86. The wind was southeast at 9. At Guthrie, it was clear. The temperature was 86. The wind was southeast at 7. Observations from around the region. It was clear, with a temperature of 82 at Oklahoma City, 89 at Dallas-Fort Worth, 89 at Tulsa, and 84 at Springfield. At Wichita, it was partly cloudy, with a temperature of 83. At Woodward, it was cloudy, with a temperature of 79. Once again at 11 p.m., at Stillwater, it was clear. The temperature was 85. Heat advisory in effect from noon to 7 p.m. Central Daylight Time Thursday. What? Heat index values up to 107 expected. Where? In Arkansas, southern Sebastian County. In Oklahoma, Okfuski, Creek, central LaFleur, Choctaw, Pushmataha, and southern LaFleur counties. When? From noon to 7 p.m. Central Daylight Time Thursday. Impacts. Heat-related illnesses are possible, especially impacting those not acclimated to the conditions or those performing strenuous activities. Take extra precautions when outside. Wear lightweight and loose-fitting clothing. Try to limit strenuous activities to early morning or evening. Take action when you see symptoms of heat exhaustion and heat stroke. From the Norman Forecast Office, here is the forecast for Stillwater and surrounding area. Tonight, mostly clear. A slight chance of showers and thunderstorms until midnight. Lows in the mid-70s. South winds 5 to 10 miles an hour. Chance of rain 20%. Thursday, sunny. Highs in the upper 90s. South winds 5 to 10 miles an hour. Thursday night, mostly clear. Lows in the mid-70s. South winds 5 to 10 miles an hour. Friday, sunny. Highs in the upper 90s. South winds 5 to 10 miles an hour. Friday night, mostly clear. Lows in the mid-70s. South winds 5 to 10 miles an hour. Saturday, sunny. Highs in the upper 90s. Saturday night, mostly clear until midnight, then becoming partly cloudy. A slight chance of thunderstorms until midnight. A slight

chance of showers. Lows in the lower 70s. Chance of rain 20%. Sunday, partly sunny with a chance of showers. A chance of thunderstorms in the afternoon. Highs in the lower 90s. Chance of rain 50%. Sunday night, showers likely with a chance of thunderstorms until midnight, then showers likely with a slight chance of thunderstorms after midnight. Lows in the mid-60s. Chance of rain 70%. Monday, mostly cloudy in the morning, then becoming mostly sunny. A chance of showers with a slight chance of thunderstorms. Highs in the mid-80s. Chance of rain 50%. Monday night, partly cloudy. A slight chance of showers and thunderstorms after midnight. Lows in the lower 60s. Chance of rain 20%. Tuesday, partly sunny with a slight chance of showers and thunderstorms. Highs in the lower 80s. Chance of rain 20%. Tuesday night, partly cloudy. A slight chance of showers and thunderstorms after midnight. Lows in the lower 60s. Chance of rain 20%. Wednesday, mostly sunny with a slight chance of thunderstorms. A chance of showers, mainly in the morning. Highs in the mid-80s. Chance of rain 30%. 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It's Stillwater, it was clear. The temperature was 85 degrees, the dew point 64, and the relative humidity 49%. The wind was southeast at 9 miles an hour. The pressure was 30.16 inches and rising. At Enid, it was clear. The temperature was 86. The wind was southeast at 9. At Guthrie, it was clear. The temperature was 86. The wind was southeast at 7. Observations from around the region. It was clear, with a temperature of 82 at Oklahoma City, 89 at Dallas-Fort Worth, 89 at Tulsa, and 84 at Springfield. At Wichita, it was partly cloudy, with a temperature of 83. At Woodward, it was cloudy, with a temperature of 79. Once again at 11 p.m., at Stillwater, it was clear. The temperature was 85. This is your weather radio station WNG654 in Stillwater, operating on a frequency of 162.50 MHz. Programming originates from the National Weather Service Forecast Office in Norman, Oklahoma. Heat advisory in effect from noon to 7 p.m. Central Daylight Time Thursday. What? Heat index values up to 107 expected. Where? In Arkansas, southern Sebastian County. In Oklahoma, Okfuski, Creek, central LaFleur, Choctaw, Pushmataha, and southern LaFleur counties. When? From noon to 7 p.m. Central Daylight Time Thursday. Impacts. Heat-related illnesses are possible, especially impacting those not acclimated to the conditions or those performing strenuous activities. Take extra precautions when outside. Wear lightweight and loose-fitting clothing. Try to limit strenuous activities to early morning or evening. Take action when you see symptoms of heat exhaustion and heat stroke. From the Norman Forecast Office, here is the forecast for Stillwater and surrounding area. Tonight, mostly clear. A slight chance of showers and thunderstorms until midnight. Lows in the mid-70s. South winds 5 to 10 miles an hour. Chance of rain 20%. Thursday, sunny. Highs in the upper 90s. South winds 5 to 10 miles an hour. Thursday night, mostly clear. Lows in the mid-70s. South winds 5 to 10 miles an hour. Friday, sunny. Highs in the upper 90s. South winds 5 to 10 miles an hour. Friday night, mostly clear. Lows in the mid-70s. South winds 5 to 10 miles an hour. Saturday, sunny. Highs in the upper 90s. Saturday night, mostly clear until midnight, then becoming partly cloudy. A slight chance of thunderstorms until midnight. A slight chance of showers. Lows in the lower 70s. Chance of rain 20%. Sunday, partly sunny with a chance of showers. A chance of thunderstorms in the afternoon. Highs in the lower 90s. Chance of rain 50%. Sunday night, showers likely with a chance of thunderstorms.

storms until midnight, then showers likely with a slight chance of thunderstorms after midnight. Lows in the mid-60s. Chance of rain 70%. Monday, mostly cloudy in the morning, then becoming mostly sunny. A chance of showers with a slight chance of thunderstorms. Highs in the mid-80s. Chance of rain 50%. Monday night, partly cloudy. A slight chance of showers and thunderstorms after midnight. Lows in the lower 60s. Chance of rain 20%. Tuesday, partly sunny with a slight chance of showers and thunderstorms. Highs in the lower 80s. Chance of rain 20%. Tuesday night, partly cloudy. A slight chance of showers and thunderstorms after midnight. Lows in the lower 60s. Chance of rain 20%. Wednesday, mostly sunny with a slight chance of thunderstorms. A chance of showers. Lows in the lower 60s. Chance of rain 20%. Wednesday, mostly sunny with a slight chance of thunderstorms. A chance of showers, mainly in the morning. Highs in the mid-80s. Chance of rain 30%. 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It's Stillwater, it was clear. The temperature was 85 degrees, the dew point 64, and the relative humidity 49%. The wind was southeast at 9 miles an hour. The pressure was 30.16 inches and rising. At Enid, it was clear. The temperature was 86. The wind was southeast at 9. At Guthrie, it was clear. The temperature was 86. The wind was southeast at 7. Observations from around the region. It was clear, with a temperature of 82 at Oklahoma City, 89 at Dallas-Fort Worth, 89 at Tulsa, and 84 at Springfield. At Wichita, it was partly cloudy, with a temperature of 83. At Woodward, it was cloudy, with a temperature of 79. Once again at 11 p.m., at Stillwater, it was clear. The temperature was 85. Heat advisory in effect from noon to 7 p.m. Central Daylight Time Thursday. What? Heat index values up to 107 expected. Where? In Arkansas, southern Sebastian County. In Oklahoma, Okfuskey, Creek, Central LaFleur, Choctaw, Pushmataha, and Southern LaFleur counties. When, from noon to 7 p.m. Central Daylight Time Thursday. Impacts, heat-related illnesses are possible, especially impacting those not acclimated to the conditions or those performing strenuous activities. Take extra precautions when outside. Wear lightweight and loose-fitting clothing. Try to limit strenuous activities to early morning or evening. Take action when you see symptoms of heat exhaustion and heat stroke. From the Norman Forecast Office, here is the forecast for Stillwater and surrounding area. Tonight, mostly clear. A slight chance of showers and thunderstorms until midnight. Lows in the mid-70s. South winds 5 to 10 miles an hour. Chance of rain 20%. Thursday, sunny. Highs in the upper 90s. South winds 5 to 10 miles an hour. Thursday night, mostly clear. Lows in the mid-70s. South winds 5 to 10 miles an hour. Friday, sunny. Highs in the upper 90s. South winds 5 to 10 miles an hour. Friday night, mostly clear. Lows in the mid-70s. South winds 5 to 10 miles an hour. Saturday, sunny. Highs in the upper 90s. Saturday night, mostly clear until midnight, then becoming partly cloudy. A slight chance of thunderstorms until midnight. A slight chance of showers. Lows in the lower 70s. Chance of rain 20%. Sunday, partly sunny with a chance of showers. A chance of thunderstorms in the afternoon. Highs in the lower 90s. Chance of rain 50%. Sunday night, showers likely with a chance of thunderstorms until midnight, then showers likely with a slight chance of thunderstorms after midnight. Lows in the mid-60s. Chance of rain 70%. Monday, mostly cloudy in the morning, then becoming mostly sunny. A chance of showers with a slight chance of thunderstorms. Highs in the mid-80s. Chance of rain 50%. Monday night, partly cloudy.

slight chance of showers and thunderstorms after midnight. Lows in the lower 60s. Chance of rain 20%. Tuesday, partly sunny with a slight chance of showers and thunderstorms. Highs in the lower 80s. Chance of rain 20%. Tuesday night, partly cloudy. A slight chance of showers and thunderstorms after midnight. Lows in the lower 60s. Chance of rain 20%. Wednesday, mostly sunny with a slight chance of thunderstorms. A chance of showers, mainly in the morning. Highs in the mid-80s. Chance of rain 30%. 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It's Stillwater, it was clear. The temperature was 85 degrees, the dew point 64, and the relative humidity 49%. The wind was southeast at 9 miles an hour. The pressure was 30.16 inches and rising. At Enid, it was clear. The temperature was 86. The wind was southeast at 9. At Guthrie, it was clear. The temperature was 86. The wind was southeast at 7. Observations from around the region. It was clear, with a temperature of 82 at Oklahoma City, 89 at Dallas-Fort Worth, 89 at Tulsa, and 84 at Springfield. At Wichita, it was partly cloudy, with a temperature of 83. At Woodward, it was cloudy, with a temperature of 79. Once again at 11 p.m., at Stillwater, it was clear. The temperature was 85. Heat advisory in effect from noon to 7 p.m. Central Daylight Time Thursday. What? Heat index values up to 107 expected. Where? In Arkansas, southern Sebastian County. In Oklahoma, Okfuskey, Creek, central LaFleur, Choctaw, Pushmataha, and southern LaFleur counties. When? From noon to 7 p.m. Central Daylight Time Thursday. Impacts. Heat-related illnesses are possible, especially impacting those not acclimated to the conditions or those performing strenuous activities. Take extra precautions when outside. Wear lightweight and loose-fitting clothing. Try to limit strenuous activities to early morning or evening. Take action when you see symptoms of heat exhaustion and heat stroke. From the Norman Forecast Office, here is the forecast for Stillwater and surrounding area. Tonight, mostly clear. A slight chance of showers and thunderstorms until midnight. Lows in the mid-70s. South winds 5 to 10 miles an hour. Chance of rain 20%. Thursday, sunny. Highs in the upper 90s. South winds 5 to 10 miles an hour. Thursday night, mostly clear. Lows in the mid-70s. South winds 5 to 10 miles an hour. Friday, sunny. Highs in the upper 90s. South winds 5 to 10 miles an hour. Friday night, mostly clear. Lows in the mid-70s. South winds 5 to 10 miles an hour. Saturday, sunny. Highs in the upper 90s. Saturday night, mostly clear until midnight, then becoming partly cloudy. A slight chance of thunderstorms until midnight. A slight chance of showers. Lows in the lower 70s. Chance of rain 20%. Sunday, partly sunny with a chance of showers. A chance of thunderstorms in the afternoon. Highs in the lower 90s. Chance of rain 50%. Sunday night, showers likely with a chance of thunderstorms until midnight, then showers likely with a slight chance of thunderstorms after midnight. Lows in the mid-60s. Chance of rain 70%. Monday, mostly cloudy in the morning, then becoming mostly sunny. A chance of showers with a slight chance of thunderstorms. Highs in the mid-80s. Chance of rain 50%. Monday night, partly cloudy. A slight chance of showers and thunderstorms after midnight. Lows in the lower 60s. Chance of rain 20%. Tuesday, partly sunny with a slight chance of showers and thunderstorms. Highs in the lower 80s. Chance of rain 20%. Tuesday night, partly cloudy. A slight chance of showers and thunderstorms after midnight. Lows in the lower 60s. Chance of rain 20%. Wednesday, mostly sunny with a slight chance of thunderstorms. A chance of showers, mainly in the morning.
highs in the mid-80s. Chance of rain 30%. 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It's Stillwater, it was clear. The temperature was 85 degrees, the dew point 64, and the relative humidity 49%. The wind was southeast at 9 miles an hour. The pressure was 30.16 inches and rising. At Enid, it was clear. The temperature was 86. The wind was southeast at 9. At Guthrie, it was clear. The temperature was 86. The wind was southeast at 7. Observations from around the region. It was clear, with a temperature of 82 at Oklahoma City, 89 at Dallas-Fort Worth, 89 at Tulsa, and 84 at Springfield. At Wichita, it was partly cloudy, with a temperature of 83. At Woodward, it was cloudy, with a temperature of 79. Once again at 11 p.m., at Stillwater, it was clear. The temperature was 85. Heat advisory in effect from noon to 7 p.m. Central Daylight Time Thursday. What? Heat index values up to 107 expected. Where? In Arkansas, southern Sebastian County. In Oklahoma, Okfuskey, Creek, central LaFleur, Choctaw, Pushmataha, and southern LaFleur counties. When? From noon to 7 p.m. Central Daylight Time Thursday. Impacts. Heat-related illnesses are possible, especially impacting those not acclimated to the conditions or those performing strenuous activities. Take extra precautions when outside. Wear lightweight and loose-fitting clothing. Try to limit strenuous activities to early morning or evening. Take action when you see symptoms of heat exhaustion and heat stroke. 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From the Norman Forecast Office, here is the forecast for Stillwater and surrounding area. Tonight, mostly clear. A slight chance of showers and thunderstorms until midnight. Lows in the mid-70s. South winds 5 to 10 miles an hour. Chance of rain 20%. Thursday, sunny. Highs in the upper 90s. South winds 5 to 10 miles an hour. Thursday night, mostly clear. Lows in the mid-70s. South winds 5 to 10 miles an hour. Friday, sunny. Highs in the upper 90s. South winds 5 to 10 miles an hour. Friday night, mostly clear. Lows in the mid-70s. South winds 5 to 10 miles an hour. Saturday, sunny. Highs in the upper 90s. Saturday night, mostly clear until midnight, then becoming partly cloudy. A slight chance of thunderstorms until midnight. A slight chance of showers. Lows in the lower 70s. Chance of rain 20%. Sunday, partly sunny with a chance of showers. A chance of thunderstorms in the afternoon. Highs in the lower 90s. Chance of rain 50%. Sunday night, showers likely with a chance of thunderstorms until midnight, then showers likely with a slight chance of thunderstorms after midnight. Lows in the mid-60s. Chance of rain 70%. Monday, mostly cloudy in the morning, then becoming mostly sunny. A chance of showers with a slight chance of thunderstorms. Highs in the mid-80s. Chance of rain 50%. Monday night, partly cloudy. A slight chance of showers and thunderstorms after midnight. Lows in the lower 60s. Chance of rain 20%. Tuesday, partly sunny with a slight chance of showers and thunderstorms. Highs in the lower 80s. Chance of rain 20%. Tuesday night, partly cloudy. A slight chance of showers and thunderstorms after midnight. Lows in the lower 60s. Chance of rain 20%. Wednesday, mostly sunny with a slight chance of thunderstorms. A chance of showers, mainly in the morning. Highs in the mid-80s. Chance of rain 30%. 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It's Stillwater, it was clear. The temperature was 85 degrees, the dew point 64, and the relative humidity 49%.
The wind was southeast at 9 miles an hour. The pressure was 30.16 inches and rising. At Enid, it was clear. The temperature was 86. The wind was southeast at 9. At Guthrie, it was clear. The temperature was 86. The wind was southeast at 7. Observations from around the region. It was clear, with a temperature of 82 at Oklahoma City, 89 at Dallas-Fort Worth, 89 at Tulsa, and 84 at Springfield. At Wichita, it was partly cloudy, with a temperature of 83. At Woodward, it was cloudy, with a temperature of 79. Once again at 11 p.m., at Stillwater, it was clear. The temperature was 85. Heat advisory in effect from noon to 7 p.m. Central Daylight Time Thursday. What? Heat index values up to 107 expected. Where? In Arkansas, southern Sebastian County. In Oklahoma, Okfuskee, Creek, central LaFleur, Choctaw, Pushmataha, and southern LaFleur counties. When? From noon to 7 p.m. Central Daylight Time Thursday. Impacts. Heat-related illnesses are possible, especially impacting those not acclimated to the conditions or those performing strenuous activities. Take extra precautions when outside. Wear lightweight and loose-fitting clothing. Try to limit strenuous activities to early morning or evening. Take action when you see symptoms of heat exhaustion and heat stroke. From the Norman Forecast Office, here is the forecast for Stillwater and surrounding area. Tonight, mostly clear. A slight chance of showers and thunderstorms until midnight. Lows in the mid-70s. South winds 5 to 10 miles an hour. Chance of rain 20%. Thursday, sunny. Highs in the upper 90s. South winds 5 to 10 miles an hour. Thursday night, mostly clear. Lows in the mid-70s. South winds 5 to 10 miles an hour. Friday, sunny. Highs in the upper 90s. South winds 5 to 10 miles an hour. Friday night, mostly clear. Lows in the mid-70s. South winds 5 to 10 miles an hour. Saturday, sunny. Highs in the upper 90s. Saturday night, mostly clear until midnight, then becoming partly cloudy. A slight chance of thunderstorms until midnight. A slight chance of showers. Lows in the lower 70s. Chance of rain 20%. Sunday, partly sunny with a chance of showers. A chance of thunderstorms in the afternoon. Highs in the lower 90s. Chance of rain 50%. Sunday night, showers likely with a chance of thunderstorms until midnight, then showers likely with a slight chance of thunderstorms after midnight. Lows in the mid-60s. Chance of rain 70%. Monday, mostly cloudy in the morning, then becoming mostly sunny. A chance of showers with a slight chance of thunderstorms. Highs in the mid-80s. Chance of rain 50%. Monday night, partly cloudy. A slight chance of showers and thunderstorms after midnight. Lows in the lower 60s. Chance of rain 20%. Tuesday, partly sunny with a slight chance of showers and thunderstorms. Highs in the lower 80s. Chance of rain 20%. Tuesday night, partly cloudy. A slight chance of showers and thunderstorms after midnight. Lows in the lower 60s. Chance of rain 20%. Wednesday, mostly sunny with a slight chance of thunderstorms. A chance of showers, mainly in the morning. Highs in the mid-80s. Chance of rain 30%. 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At Stillwater, it was clear. The temperature was 85 degrees, the dew point 64, and the relative humidity 49%. The wind was southeast at 9 miles an hour. The pressure was 30.16 inches and rising. At Enid, it was clear. The temperature was 86. The wind was southeast at 9. At Guthrie, it was clear. The temperature was 86. The wind was southeast at 7. Observations from around the region. It was clear, with a temperature of 82 at Oklahoma City, 89 at Dallas-Fort Worth, 89 at Tulsa, and 84 at Springfield. At Wichita, it was partly cloudy.

with a temperature of 83. Edwardsburg, it was cloudy, with a temperature of 79. Once again at 11 p.m., at Stillwater, it was clear. The temperature was 85. Heat advisory in effect from noon to 7 p.m. Central Daylight Time Thursday. What? Heat index values up to 107 expected. Where? In Arkansas, southern Sebastian County. In Oklahoma, Okfuskee, Creek, central LaFleur, Choctaw, Pushmataha, and southern LaFleur counties. When? From noon to 7 p.m. Central Daylight Time Thursday. Impacts. Heat-related illnesses are possible, especially impacting those not acclimated to the conditions or those performing strenuous activities. Take extra precautions when outside. Wear lightweight and loose-fitting clothing. Try to limit strenuous activities to early morning or evening. Take action when you see symptoms of heat exhaustion and heat stroke. From the Norman Forecast Office, here is the forecast for Stillwater and surrounding area. Tonight, mostly clear. A slight chance of showers and thunderstorms until midnight. Lows in the mid-70s. South winds 5 to 10 miles an hour. Chance of rain 20%. Thursday, sunny. Highs in the upper 90s. South winds 5 to 10 miles an hour. Thursday night, mostly clear. Lows in the mid-70s. South winds 5 to 10 miles an hour. Friday, sunny. Highs in the upper 90s. South winds 5 to 10 miles an hour. Friday night, mostly clear. Lows in the mid-70s. South winds 5 to 10 miles an hour. Saturday, sunny. Highs in the upper 90s. Saturday night, mostly clear until midnight, then becoming partly cloudy. A slight chance of thunderstorms until midnight. A slight chance of showers. Lows in the lower 70s. Chance of rain 20%. Sunday, partly sunny with a chance of showers. A chance of thunderstorms in the afternoon. Highs in the lower 90s. Chance of rain 50%. Sunday night, showers likely with a chance of thunderstorms until midnight, then showers likely with a slight chance of thunderstorms after midnight. Lows in the mid-60s. Chance of rain 70%. Monday, mostly cloudy in the morning, then becoming mostly sunny. A chance of showers with a slight chance of thunderstorms. Highs in the mid-80s. Chance of rain 50%. Monday night, partly cloudy. A slight chance of showers and thunderstorms after midnight. Lows in the lower 60s. Chance of rain 20%. Tuesday, partly sunny with a slight chance of showers and thunderstorms. Highs in the lower 80s. Chance of rain 20%. Tuesday night, partly cloudy. A slight chance of showers and thunderstorms after midnight. Lows in the lower 60s. Chance of rain 20%. Wednesday, mostly sunny with a slight chance of thunderstorms. A chance of showers, mainly in the morning. Highs in the mid-80s. Chance of rain 30%. 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At Stillwater, it was clear. The temperature was 85 degrees, the dew point 64, and the relative humidity 49%. The wind was southeast at 9 miles an hour. The pressure was 30.16 inches and rising. At Enid, it was clear. The temperature was 86. The wind was southeast at 9. At Guthrie, it was clear. The temperature was 86. The wind was southeast at 7. Observations from around the region. It was clear, with a temperature of 82 at Oklahoma City, 89 at Dallas-Fort Worth, 89 at Tulsa, and 84 at Springfield. At Wichita, it was partly cloudy, with a temperature of 83. At Woodward, it was cloudy, with a temperature of 79. Once again at 11 p.m., at Stillwater, it was clear. The temperature was 85. Heat advisory in effect from noon to 7 p.m. Central Daylight Time Thursday. What? Heat index values up to 107 expected. Where? In Arkansas, southern Sebastian County. In Oklahoma, Okfuskee, Creek, central LaFleur, Choctaw, Pushmataha, and southern LaFleur counties.

from noon to 7 p.m. Central Daylight Time Thursday. Impacts: heat-related illnesses are possible, especially impacting those not acclimated to the conditions or those performing strenuous activities. Take extra precautions when outside. 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Try to limit strenuous activities to early morning or evening. 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From the Norman Forecast Office, here is the forecast for Stillwater and surrounding area. Tonight, mostly clear. A slight chance of showers and thunderstorms until midnight. Lows in the mid-70s. South winds 5 to 10 miles an hour. Chance of rain 20%. Thursday, sunny. Highs in the upper 90s. South winds 5 to 10 miles an hour. Thursday night, mostly clear. Lows in the mid-70s. South winds 5 to 10 miles an hour. Friday, sunny. Highs in the upper 90s. South winds 5 to 10 miles an hour. Friday night, mostly clear. Lows in the mid-70s. South winds 5 to 10 miles an hour. Saturday, sunny. Highs in the upper 90s. Saturday night, mostly clear until midnight, then becoming partly cloudy. A slight chance of thunderstorms until midnight. A slight chance of showers. Lows in the lower 70s. Chance of rain 20%. Sunday, partly sunny with a chance of showers. A chance of thunderstorms in the afternoon. Highs in the lower 90s. Chance of rain 50%. Sunday night, showers likely with a chance of thunderstorms until midnight, then showers likely with a slight chance of thunderstorms after midnight. Lows in the mid-60s. Chance of rain 70%. Monday, mostly cloudy in the morning, then becoming mostly sunny. A chance of showers with a slight chance of thunderstorms. Highs in the mid-80s. Chance of rain 50%. Monday night, partly cloudy. A slight chance of showers and thunderstorms after midnight. Lows in the lower 60s. Chance of rain 20%. Tuesday, partly sunny with a slight chance of showers and thunderstorms. Highs in the lower 80s. Chance of rain 20%. Tuesday night, partly cloudy. A slight chance of showers and thunderstorms after midnight. Lows in the lower 60s. Chance of rain 20%. Wednesday, mostly sunny with a slight chance of thunderstorms. A chance of showers, mainly in the morning. Highs in the mid-80s. Chance of rain 30%. 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It's Stillwater, it was clear. The temperature was 85 degrees, the dew point 64, and the relative humidity 49%. The wind was southeast at 9 miles an hour. The pressure was 30.16 inches and rising. At Enid, it was clear. The temperature was 86. The wind was southeast at 9. At Guthrie, it was clear. The temperature was 86. The wind was southeast at 7. Observations from around the region. It was clear, with a temperature of 82 at Oklahoma City, 89 at Dallas-Fort Worth, 89 at Tulsa, and 84 at Springfield. At Wichita, it was partly cloudy, with a temperature of 83. At Woodward, it was cloudy, with a temperature of 79. Once again at 11 p.m., at Stillwater, it was clear. The temperature was 85. Heat advisory in effect from noon to 7 p.m. Central Daylight Time Thursday. What? Heat index values up to 107 expected. Where? In Arkansas, southern Sebastian County. In Oklahoma, Okfuskee, Creek, central LaFleur, Choctaw, Pushmataha, and southern LaFleur counties. When? From noon to 7 p.m. Central Daylight Time Thursday. Impacts: heat-related illnesses are possible, especially impacting those not acclimated to the conditions or those performing strenuous activities. Take extra precautions when outside. Wear lightweight and loose-fitting clothing. Try to limit

strenuous activities to early morning or evening. Take action when you see symptoms of heat exhaustion and heat stroke. From the Norman Forecast Office, here is the forecast for Stillwater and surrounding area. Tonight, mostly clear. A slight chance of showers and thunderstorms until midnight. Lows in the mid-70s. South winds 5 to 10 miles an hour. Chance of rain 20%. Thursday, sunny. Highs in the upper 90s. South winds 5 to 10 miles an hour. Thursday night, mostly clear. Lows in the mid-70s. South winds 5 to 10 miles an hour. Friday, sunny. Highs in the upper 90s. South winds 5 to 10 miles an hour. Friday night, mostly clear. Lows in the mid-70s. South winds 5 to 10 miles an hour. Saturday, sunny. Highs in the upper 90s. Saturday night, mostly clear until midnight, then becoming partly cloudy. A slight chance of thunderstorms until midnight. A slight chance of showers. Lows in the lower 70s. Chance of rain 20%. Sunday, partly sunny with a chance of showers. A chance of thunderstorms in the afternoon. Highs in the lower 90s. Chance of rain 50%. Sunday night, showers likely with a chance of thunderstorms until midnight, then showers likely with a slight chance of thunderstorms after midnight. Lows in the mid-60s. Chance of rain 70%. Monday, mostly cloudy in the morning, then becoming mostly sunny. A chance of showers with a slight chance of thunderstorms. Highs in the mid-80s. Chance of rain 50%. Monday night, partly cloudy. A slight chance of showers and thunderstorms after midnight. Lows in the lower 60s. Chance of rain 20%. Tuesday, partly sunny with a slight chance of showers and thunderstorms. Highs in the lower 80s. Chance of rain 20%. Tuesday night, partly cloudy. A slight chance of showers and thunderstorms after midnight. Lows in the lower 60s. Chance of rain 20%. Wednesday, mostly sunny with a slight chance of thunderstorms. A chance of showers, mainly in the morning. Highs in the mid-80s. Chance of rain 30%. You are listening to Stillwater Weather Radio, and here are midnight weather observations. At Stillwater, it was clear. The temperature was 83 degrees, the dew point 65, and the relative humidity 54%. The wind was south at 6 miles an hour. The pressure was 30.17 inches and rising. At Guthrie, it was clear. The temperature was 84. The wind was south at 7. Observations from around the region. It was clear, with a temperature of 79 at Oklahoma City, 87 at Dallas-Fort Worth, and 82 at Springfield. It was partly cloudy, with a temperature of 80 at Wichita, and 88 at Tulsa. Once again at midnight, at Stillwater, it was clear. The temperature was 83. Heat advisory in effect from noon to 7 p.m. Central Daylight Time Thursday. What? Heat index values up to 107 expected. Where? In Arkansas, southern Sebastian County. In Oklahoma, Okfuskee, Creek, central LaFleur, Choctaw, Pushmataha, and southern LaFleur counties. When? From noon to 7 p.m. Central Daylight Time Thursday. Impacts. Heat-related illnesses are possible, especially impacting those not acclimated to the conditions or those performing strenuous activities. Take extra precautions when outside. Wear lightweight and loose-fitting clothing. Try to limit strenuous activities to early morning or evening. Take action when you see symptoms of heat exhaustion and heat stroke. From the Norman Forecast Office, here is the forecast for Stillwater and surrounding area. Tonight, mostly clear. A slight chance of showers and thunderstorms until midnight. Lows in the mid-70s. South winds 5 to 10 miles an hour. Chance of rain 20%. Thursday, sunny. Highs in the upper 90s. South winds 5 to 10 miles an hour. Thursday night, mostly clear. Lows in the mid-70s. South winds 5 to 10 miles an hour. Friday, sunny. Highs in the upper 90s. South winds

morning, then becoming mostly sunny. A chance of showers with a slight chance of thunderstorms. Highs in the mid-80s. Chance of rain 50%. Monday night, partly cloudy. A slight chance of showers and thunderstorms after midnight. Lows in the lower 60s. Chance of rain 20%. Tuesday, partly sunny with a slight chance of showers and thunderstorms. Highs in the lower 80s. Chance of rain 20%. Tuesday night, partly cloudy. A slight chance of showers and thunderstorms after midnight. Lows in the lower 60s. Chance of rain 20%. Wednesday, mostly sunny with a slight chance of thunderstorms. A chance of showers, mainly in the morning. Highs in the mid-80s. Chance of rain 30%. 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It's Stillwater, it was clear. The temperature was 83 degrees, the dew point 65, and the relative humidity 54%. The wind was south at 6 miles an hour. The pressure was 30.17 inches and rising. At Guthrie, it was clear. The temperature was 84. The wind was south at 7. Observations from around the region. It was clear, with a temperature of 79 at Oklahoma City, 87 at Dallas-Fort Worth, and 82 at Springfield. It was partly cloudy, with a temperature of 80 at Wichita, and 88 at Tulsa. Once again at midnight, at Stillwater, it was clear. The temperature was 83. Heat advisory in effect from noon to 7 p.m. Central Daylight Time Thursday. What? Heat index values up to 107 expected. Where? In Arkansas, southern Sebastian County. In Oklahoma, Okfuski, Creek, central LaFleur, Choctaw, Pushmataha, and southern LaFleur counties. When? From noon to 7 p.m. Central Daylight Time Thursday. Impacts, heat-related illnesses are possible, especially impacting those not acclimated to the conditions or those performing strenuous activities. Take extra precautions when outside. Wear lightweight and loose-fitting clothing. Try to limit strenuous activities to early morning or evening. Take action when you see symptoms of heat exhaustion and heat stroke. From the Norman Forecast Office, here is the forecast for Stillwater and surrounding area. Tonight, mostly clear. A slight chance of showers and thunderstorms until midnight. Lows in the mid-70s. South winds 5 to 10 miles an hour. Chance of rain 20%. Thursday, sunny. Highs in the upper 90s. South winds 5 to 10 miles an hour. Thursday night, mostly clear. Lows in the mid-70s. South winds 5 to 10 miles an hour. Friday, sunny. Highs in the upper 90s. South winds 5 to 10 miles an hour. Friday night, mostly clear. Lows in the mid-70s. South winds 5 to 10 miles an hour. Saturday, sunny. Highs in the upper 90s. Saturday night, mostly clear until midnight, then becoming partly cloudy. A slight chance of thunderstorms until midnight. A slight chance of showers. Lows in the lower 70s. Chance of rain 20%. Sunday, partly sunny with a chance of showers. A chance of thunderstorms in the afternoon. Highs in the lower 90s. Chance of rain 50%. Sunday night, showers likely with a chance of thunderstorms until midnight, then showers likely with a slight chance of thunderstorms after midnight. Lows in the mid-60s. Chance of rain 70%. Monday, mostly cloudy in the morning, then becoming mostly sunny. A chance of showers with a slight chance of thunderstorms. Highs in the mid-80s. Chance of rain 50%. Monday night, partly cloudy. A slight chance of showers and thunderstorms after midnight. Lows in the lower 60s. Chance of rain 20%. Tuesday, partly sunny with a slight chance of showers and thunderstorms. Highs in the lower 80s. Chance of rain 20%. Tuesday night, partly cloudy. A slight chance of showers and thunderstorms after midnight. Lows in the lower 60s. Chance of rain 20%. Wednesday, mostly sunny with a slight chance of thunderstorms. A chance of showers, mainly in the morning.

highs in the mid-80s. Chance of rain 30%. 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It's Stillwater, it was clear. The temperature was 83 degrees, the dew point 65, and the relative humidity 54%. The wind was south at 6 miles an hour. The pressure was 30.17 inches and rising. At Guthrie, it was clear. The temperature was 84. The wind was south at 7. Observations from around the region. Skies ranged from clear to partly cloudy. It was 80 at Wichita, 77 at Woodward, and 79 at Oklahoma City. Dallas-Fort Worth reported 87, Tulsa reported 88, and Springfield reported 82. Once again at midnight, it's still water, it was clear. The temperature was 83. 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Programming originates from the National Weather Service Forecast Office in Norman, Oklahoma. Heat advisory in effect from noon to 7 p.m. Central Daylight Time Thursday. What? Heat index values up to 107 expected. Where? In Arkansas, southern Sebastian County. In Oklahoma, Okfuskey, Creek, Central LaFleur, Choctaw, Pushmataha, and Southern LaFleur counties. When, from noon to 7 p.m. Central Daylight Time Thursday. Impacts, heat-related illnesses are possible, especially impacting those not acclimated to the conditions or those performing strenuous activities. Take extra precautions when outside. Wear lightweight and loose-fitting clothing. Try to limit strenuous activities to early morning or evening. Take action when you see symptoms of heat exhaustion and heat stroke. From the Norman Forecast Office, here is the forecast for Stillwater and surrounding area. Tonight, mostly clear. A slight chance of showers and thunderstorms until midnight. Lows in the mid-70s. South winds 5 to 10 miles an hour. Chance of rain 20%. Thursday, sunny. Highs in the upper 90s. South winds 5 to 10 miles an hour. Thursday night, mostly clear. Lows in the mid-70s. South winds 5 to 10 miles an hour. Friday, sunny. Highs in the upper 90s. South winds 5 to 10 miles an hour. Friday night, mostly clear. Lows in the mid-70s. South winds 5 to 10 miles an hour. Saturday, sunny. Highs in the upper 90s. Saturday night, mostly clear until midnight, then becoming partly cloudy. A slight chance of thunderstorms until midnight. A slight chance of showers. Lows in the lower 70s. Chance of rain 20%. Sunday, partly sunny with a chance of showers. A chance of thunderstorms in the afternoon. Highs in the lower 90s. Chance of rain 50%. Sunday night, showers likely with a chance of thunderstorms until midnight, then showers likely with a slight chance of thunderstorms after midnight. Lows in the mid-60s. Chance of rain 70%. Monday, mostly cloudy in the morning, then becoming mostly sunny. A chance of showers with a slight chance of thunderstorms. Highs in the mid-80s. Chance of rain 50%. Monday night, partly cloudy. A slight chance of showers and thunderstorms after midnight. Lows in the lower 60s. Chance of rain 20%. Tuesday, partly sunny with a slight chance of showers and thunderstorms. Highs in the lower 80s. Chance of rain 20%. Tuesday night, partly cloudy. A slight chance of showers and thunderstorms after midnight. Lows in the lower 60s. Chance of rain 20%. Wednesday, mostly sunny with a slight chance of thunderstorms. A chance of showers, mainly in the morning. Highs in the mid-80s. Chance of rain 30%. 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It's Stillwater, it was clear. The temperature was 83 degrees, the dew point 65, and the relative humidity 54%. The wind was south at 6 miles an hour. The pressure was 30.17 inches and rising. At Guthrie, it was clear. The temperature

was 84. The wind was south at 7. Observations from around the region. Skies ranged from clear to partly cloudy. It was 80 at Wichita, 77 at Woodward, and 79 at Oklahoma City. Dallas-Fort Worth reported 87, Tulsa reported 88, and Springfield reported 82. Once again at midnight, at Stillwater, it was clear. The temperature was 83. Heat advisory in effect from noon to 7 p.m. Central Daylight Time Thursday. What? Heat index values up to 107 expected. Where? In Arkansas, southern Sebastian County. In Oklahoma, Okfuskee, Creek, central LaFleur, Choctaw, Pushmataha, and southern LaFleur counties. When? From noon to 7 p.m. Central Daylight Time Thursday. Impacts. Heat-related illnesses are possible, especially impacting those not acclimated to the conditions or those performing strenuous activities. Take extra precautions when outside. Wear lightweight and loose-fitting clothing. Try to limit strenuous activities to early morning or evening. Take action when you see symptoms of heat exhaustion and heat stroke. From the Norman Forecast Office, here is the forecast for Stillwater and surrounding area. Tonight, mostly clear. A slight chance of showers and thunderstorms until midnight. Lows in the mid-70s. South winds 5 to 10 miles an hour. Chance of rain 20%. Thursday, sunny. Highs in the upper 90s. South winds 5 to 10 miles an hour. Thursday night, mostly clear. Lows in the mid-70s. South winds 5 to 10 miles an hour. Friday, sunny. Highs in the upper 90s. South winds 5 to 10 miles an hour. Friday night, mostly clear. Lows in the mid-70s. South winds 5 to 10 miles an hour. Saturday, sunny. Highs in the upper 90s. Saturday night, mostly clear until midnight, then becoming partly cloudy. A slight chance of thunderstorms until midnight. A slight chance of showers. Lows in the lower 70s. Chance of rain 20%. Sunday, partly sunny with a chance of showers. A chance of thunderstorms in the afternoon. Highs in the lower 90s. Chance of rain 50%. Sunday night, showers likely with a chance of thunderstorms until midnight, then showers likely with a slight chance of thunderstorms after midnight. Lows in the mid-60s. Chance of rain 70%. Monday, mostly cloudy in the morning, then becoming mostly sunny. A chance of showers with a slight chance of thunderstorms. Highs in the mid-80s. Chance of rain 50%. Monday night, partly cloudy. A slight chance of showers and thunderstorms after midnight. Lows in the lower 60s. Chance of rain 20%. Tuesday, partly sunny with a slight chance of showers and thunderstorms. Highs in the lower 80s. Chance of rain 20%. Tuesday night, partly cloudy. A slight chance of showers and thunderstorms after midnight. Lows in the lower 60s. Chance of rain 20%. Wednesday, mostly sunny with a slight chance of thunderstorms. A chance of showers, mainly in the morning. Highs in the mid-80s. Chance of rain 30%. 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At Stillwater, it was clear. The temperature was 83 degrees, the dew point 65, and the relative humidity 54%. The wind was south at 6 miles an hour. The pressure was 30.17 inches and rising. At Guthrie, it was clear. The temperature was 84. The wind was south at 7. Observations from around the region. Skies ranged from clear to partly cloudy. It was 80 at Wichita, 77 at Woodward, and 79 at Oklahoma City. Dallas-Fort Worth reported 87, Tulsa reported 88, and Springfield reported 82. Once again at midnight, at Stillwater, it was clear. The temperature was 83. Heat advisory in effect from noon to 7 p.m. Central Daylight Time Thursday. What? Heat index values up to 107 expected. Where? In Arkansas, southern Sebastian County. In Oklahoma, Okfuskee, Creek, central LaFleur.

Lower, Choctaw, Pushmataha, and southern LaFleur counties. When, from noon to 7 p.m. Central Daylight Time Thursday. Impacts, heat-related illnesses are possible, especially impacting those not acclimated to the conditions or those performing strenuous activities. Take extra precautions when outside. Wear lightweight and loose-fitting clothing. Try to limit strenuous activities to early morning or evening. Take action when you see symptoms of heat exhaustion and heat stroke. From the Norman Forecast Office, here is the forecast for Stillwater and surrounding area. Tonight, mostly clear. A slight chance of showers and thunderstorms until midnight. Lows in the mid-70s. South winds 5 to 10 miles an hour. Chance of rain 20%. Thursday, sunny. Highs in the upper 90s. South winds 5 to 10 miles an hour. Thursday night, mostly clear. Lows in the mid-70s. South winds 5 to 10 miles an hour. Friday, sunny. Highs in the upper 90s. South winds 5 to 10 miles an hour. Friday night, mostly clear. Lows in the mid-70s. South winds 5 to 10 miles an hour. Saturday, sunny. Highs in the upper 90s. Saturday night, mostly clear until midnight, then becoming partly cloudy. A slight chance of thunderstorms until midnight. A slight chance of showers. Lows in the lower 70s. Chance of rain 20%. Sunday, partly sunny with a chance of showers. A chance of thunderstorms in the afternoon. Highs in the lower 90s. Chance of rain 50%. Sunday night, showers likely with a chance of thunderstorms until midnight, then showers likely with a slight chance of thunderstorms after midnight. Lows in the mid-60s. Chance of rain 70%. Monday, mostly cloudy in the morning, then becoming mostly sunny. A chance of showers with a slight chance of thunderstorms. Highs in the mid-80s. Chance of rain 50%. Monday night, partly cloudy. A slight chance of showers and thunderstorms after midnight. Lows in the lower 60s. Chance of rain 20%. Tuesday, partly sunny with a slight chance of showers and thunderstorms. Highs in the lower 80s. Chance of rain 20%. Tuesday night, partly cloudy. A slight chance of showers and thunderstorms after midnight. Lows in the lower 60s. Chance of rain 20%. Wednesday, mostly sunny with a slight chance of thunderstorms. A chance of showers, mainly in the morning. Highs in the mid-80s. Chance of rain 30%. 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It's Stillwater, it was clear. The temperature was 83 degrees, the dew point 65, and the relative humidity 54%. The wind was south at 6 miles an hour. The pressure was 30.17 inches and rising. At Guthrie, it was clear. The temperature was 84. The wind was south at 7. Observations from around the region. Skies ranged from clear to partly cloudy. It was 80 at Wichita, 77 at Woodward, and 79 at Oklahoma City. Dallas-Fort Worth reported 87, Tulsa reported 88, and Springfield reported 82. Once again at midnight, at Stillwater, it was clear. The temperature was 83. Heat advisory in effect from noon to 7 p.m. Central Daylight Time Thursday. What? Heat index values up to 107 expected. Where? In Arkansas, southern Sebastian County. In Oklahoma, Okfuskee, Creek, central LaFleur, Choctaw, Pushmataha, and southern LaFleur counties. When? From noon to 7 p.m. Central Daylight Time Thursday. Impacts. Heat-related illnesses are possible, especially impacting those not acclimated to the conditions or those performing strenuous activities. Take extra precautions when outside. Wear lightweight and loose-fitting clothing. Try to limit strenuous activities to early morning or evening. Take action when you see symptoms of heat exhaustion and heat stroke. From the Norman Forecast Office, here is the forecast for Stillwater and surrounding area. Tonight, mostly clear. A slight chance of showers and thunderstorms until midnight. Lows in the mid-70s.

south winds 5 to 10 miles an hour. Chance of rain 20%. Thursday, sunny. Highs in the upper 90s. South winds 5 to 10 miles an hour. Thursday night, mostly clear. Lows in the mid 70s. South winds 5 to 10 miles an hour. Friday, sunny. Highs in the upper 90s. South winds 5 to 10 miles an hour. Friday night, mostly clear. Lows in the mid 70s. South winds 5 to 10 miles an hour. Saturday, sunny. Highs in the upper 90s. Saturday night, mostly clear until midnight, then becoming partly cloudy. A slight chance of thunderstorms until midnight. A slight chance of showers. Lows in the lower 70s. Chance of rain 20%. Sunday, partly sunny with a chance of showers. A chance of thunderstorms in the afternoon. Highs in the lower 90s. Chance of rain 50%. Sunday night, showers likely with a chance of thunderstorms until midnight, then showers likely with a slight chance of thunderstorms after midnight. Lows in the mid-60s. Chance of rain 70%. Monday, mostly cloudy in the morning, then becoming mostly sunny. A chance of showers with a slight chance of thunderstorms. Highs in the mid-80s. Chance of rain 50%. Monday night, partly cloudy. A slight chance of showers and thunderstorms after midnight. Lows in the lower 60s. Chance of rain 20%. Tuesday, partly sunny with a slight chance of showers and thunderstorms. Highs in the lower 80s. Chance of rain 20%. Tuesday night, partly cloudy. A slight chance of showers and thunderstorms after midnight. Lows in the lower 60s. Chance of rain 20%. Wednesday, mostly sunny with a slight chance of thunderstorms. A chance of showers, mainly in the morning. Highs in the mid-80s. Chance of rain 30%. 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At Stillwater, it was clear. The temperature was 83 degrees, the dew point 65, and the relative humidity 54%. The wind was south at 6 miles an hour. The pressure was 30.17 inches and rising. At Guthrie, it was clear. The temperature was 84. The wind was south at 7. Observations from around the region. Skies ranged from clear to partly cloudy. It was 80 at Wichita, 77 at Woodward, and 79 at Oklahoma City. Dallas-Fort Worth reported 87, Tulsa reported 88, and Springfield reported 82. Once again at midnight, at Stillwater, it was clear. The temperature was 83. Heat advisory in effect from noon to 7 p.m. Central Daylight Time Thursday. What? Heat index values up to 107 expected. Where? In Arkansas, southern Sebastian County. In Oklahoma, Okfuski, Creek, central LaFleur, Choctaw, Pushmataha, and southern LaFleur counties. When? From noon to 7 p.m. Central Daylight Time Thursday. Impacts. Heat-related illnesses are possible, especially impacting those not acclimated to the conditions or those performing strenuous activities. Take extra precautions when outside. Wear lightweight and loose-fitting clothing. Try to limit strenuous activities to early morning or evening. Take action when you see symptoms of heat exhaustion and heat stroke. From the Norman Forecast Office, here is the forecast for Stillwater and surrounding area. Tonight, mostly clear. A slight chance of showers and thunderstorms until midnight. Lows in the mid-70s. South winds 5 to 10 miles an hour. Chance of rain 20%. Thursday, sunny. Highs in the upper 90s. South winds 5 to 10 miles an hour. Thursday night, mostly clear. Lows in the mid-70s. South winds 5 to 10 miles an hour. Friday, sunny. Highs in the upper 90s. South winds 5 to 10 miles an hour. Friday night, mostly clear.

Here. Lows in the mid-70s. South winds 5 to 10 miles an hour. Saturday, sunny. Highs in the upper 90s. Saturday night, mostly clear until midnight, then becoming partly cloudy. Highs in the upper 90s. Saturday night, mostly clear until midnight, then becoming partly cloudy. A slight chance of thunderstorms until midnight. A slight chance of showers. Lows in the lower 70s. Chance of rain 20%. Sunday, partly sunny with a chance of showers. A chance of thunderstorms in the afternoon. Highs in the lower 90s. Chance of rain 50%. Sunday night, showers likely with a chance of thunderstorms until midnight, then showers likely with a slight chance of thunderstorms after midnight. Lows in the mid-60s. Chance of rain 70%. Monday, mostly cloudy in the morning, then becoming mostly sunny. A chance of showers with a slight chance of thunderstorms. Highs in the mid-80s. Chance of rain 50%. Monday night, partly cloudy. A slight chance of showers and thunderstorms after midnight. Lows in the lower 60s. Chance of rain 20%. Tuesday, partly sunny with a slight chance of showers and thunderstorms. Highs in the lower 80s. Chance of rain 20%. Tuesday night, partly cloudy. A slight chance of showers and thunderstorms after midnight. Lows in the lower 60s. Chance of rain 20%. Wednesday, mostly sunny with a slight chance of thunderstorms. A chance of showers, mainly in the morning. Highs in the mid-80s. Chance of rain 30%. 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It's Stillwater, it was clear. The temperature was 83 degrees, the dew point 65, and the relative humidity 54%. The wind was south at 6 miles an hour. The pressure was 30.17 inches and rising. At Guthrie, it was clear. The temperature was 84. The wind was south at 7. Observations from around the region. Skies ranged from clear to partly cloudy. It was 80 at Wichita, 77 at Woodward, and 79 at Oklahoma City. Dallas-Fort Worth reported 87, Tulsa reported 88, and Springfield reported 82. Once again at midnight, at Stillwater, it was clear. The temperature was 83. Heat advisory in effect from noon to 7 p.m. Central Daylight Time Thursday. What? Heat index values up to 107 expected. Where? In Arkansas, southern Sebastian County. In Oklahoma, Okfuskee, Creek, central LaFleur, Choctaw, Pushmataha, and southern LaFleur counties. When? From noon to 7 p.m. Central Daylight Time Thursday. Impacts, heat-related illnesses are possible, especially impacting those not acclimated to the conditions or those performing strenuous activities. Take extra precautions when outside. Wear lightweight and loose-fitting clothing. Try to limit strenuous activities to early morning or evening. Take action when you see symptoms of heat exhaustion and heat stroke. From the Norman Forecast Office, here is the forecast for Stillwater and surrounding area. Tonight, mostly clear. A slight chance of showers and thunderstorms until midnight. Lows in the mid-70s. South winds 5 to 10 miles an hour. Chance of rain 20%. Thursday, sunny. Highs in the upper 90s. South winds 5 to 10 miles an hour. Thursday night, mostly clear. Lows in the mid-70s. South winds 5 to 10 miles an hour. Friday, sunny. Highs in the upper 90s. South winds 5 to 10 miles an hour. Friday night, mostly clear. Lows in the mid-70s. South winds 5 to 10 miles an hour. Saturday, sunny. Highs in the upper 90s. Saturday night, mostly clear until midnight, then becoming partly cloudy. A slight chance of thunderstorms until midnight. A slight chance of showers. Lows in the lower 70s. Chance of rain 20%. Sunday, partly sunny with a chance of showers. A chance of thunderstorms in the afternoon. Highs in the lower 90s. Chance of rain 50%. Sunday night, showers likely with a chance of thunderstorms.

until midnight, then showers likely with a slight chance of thunderstorms after midnight. Lows in the mid-60s. Chance of rain 70%. Monday, mostly cloudy in the morning, then becoming mostly sunny. A chance of showers with a slight chance of thunderstorms. Highs in the mid-80s. Chance of rain 50%. Monday night, partly cloudy. A slight chance of showers and thunderstorms after midnight. Lows in the lower 60s. Chance of rain 20%. Tuesday, partly sunny with a slight chance of showers and thunderstorms. Highs in the lower 80s. Chance of rain 20%. Tuesday night, partly cloudy. A slight chance of showers and thunderstorms after midnight. Lows in the lower 60s. Chance of rain 20%. Wednesday, mostly sunny with a slight chance of thunderstorms. A chance of showers, mainly in the morning. Highs in the mid-80s. Chance of rain 30%. 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At Stillwater, it was clear. The temperature was 83 degrees, the dew point 65, and the relative humidity 54%. The wind was south at 6 miles an hour. The pressure was 30.17 inches and rising. At Guthrie, it was clear. The temperature was 84. The wind was south at 7. Observations from around the region. Skies ranged from clear to partly cloudy. It was 80 at Wichita, 77 at Woodward, and 79 at Oklahoma City. Dallas-Fort Worth reported 87, Tulsa reported 88, and Springfield reported 82. Once again at midnight, at Stillwater, it was clear. The temperature was 83. Heat advisory in effect from noon to 7 p.m. Central Daylight Time Thursday. What? Heat index values up to 107 expected. Where? In Arkansas, southern Sebastian County. In Oklahoma, Okfuskee, Creek, central LaFleur, Choctaw, Pushmataha, and southern LaFleur counties. When? From noon to 7 p.m. Central Daylight Time Thursday. Impacts. Heat-related illnesses are possible, especially impacting those not acclimated to the conditions or those performing strenuous activities. Take extra precautions when outside. Wear lightweight and loose-fitting clothing. Try to limit strenuous activities to early morning or evening. Take action when you see symptoms of heat exhaustion and heat stroke. From the Norman Forecast Office, here is the forecast for Stillwater and surrounding area. Tonight, mostly clear. A slight chance of showers and thunderstorms until midnight. Lows in the mid-70s. South winds 5 to 10 miles an hour. Chance of rain 20%. Thursday, sunny. Highs in the upper 90s. South winds 5 to 10 miles an hour. Thursday night, mostly clear. Lows in the mid-70s. South winds 5 to 10 miles an hour. Friday, sunny. Highs in the upper 90s. South winds 5 to 10 miles an hour. Friday night, mostly clear. Lows in the mid-70s. South winds 5 to 10 miles an hour. Saturday, sunny. Highs in the upper 90s. Saturday night, mostly clear until midnight, then becoming partly cloudy. A slight chance of thunderstorms until midnight. A slight chance of showers. Lows in the lower 70s. Chance of rain 20%. Sunday, partly sunny with a chance of showers. A chance of thunderstorms in the afternoon. Highs in the lower 90s. Chance of rain 50%. Sunday night, showers likely with a chance of thunderstorms until midnight, then showers likely with a slight chance of thunderstorms after midnight. Lows in the mid-60s. Chance of rain 70%. Monday, mostly cloudy in the morning, then becoming mostly sunny. A chance of showers with a slight chance of thunderstorms. Highs in the mid-80s. Chance of rain 50%. Monday night, partly cloudy. A slight chance of showers and thunderstorms after midnight. Lows in the lower 60s. Chance of rain 20%. Tuesday, partly sunny with a slight chance of showers and thunderstorms. Highs in the lower 80s. Chance of rain 20%. Tuesday night, partly cloudy. A slight chance

of showers and thunderstorms after midnight. Lows in the lower 60s. Chance of rain 20%. Wednesday, mostly sunny with a slight chance of thunderstorms. A chance of showers, mainly in the morning. Highs in the mid-80s. Chance of rain 30%. 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It's Stillwater, it was clear. The temperature was 83 degrees, the dew point 65, and the relative humidity 54%. The wind was south at 6 miles an hour. The pressure was 30.17 inches and rising. At Guthrie, it was clear. The temperature was 84. The wind was south at 7. Observations from around the region. Skies ranged from clear to partly cloudy. It was 80 at Wichita, 77 at Woodward, and 79 at Oklahoma City. Dallas-Fort Worth reported 87, Tulsa reported 88, and Springfield reported 82. Once again at midnight, at Stillwater, it was clear. The temperature was 83. 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Programming originates from the National Weather Service Forecast Office in Norman, Oklahoma. Heat advisory in effect from noon to 7 p.m. Central Daylight Time Thursday. What? Heat index values up to 107 expected. Where? In Arkansas, southern Sebastian County. In Oklahoma, Okfuskee, Creek, Central LaFleur, Choctaw, Pushmataha, and Southern LaFleur counties. When, from noon to 7 p.m. Central Daylight Time Thursday. Impacts, heat-related illnesses are possible, especially impacting those not acclimated to the conditions or those performing strenuous activities. Take extra precautions when outside. Wear lightweight and loose-fitting clothing. Try to limit strenuous activities to early morning or evening. Take action when you see symptoms of heat exhaustion and heat stroke. From the Norman Forecast Office, here is the forecast for Stillwater and surrounding area. Tonight, mostly clear. A slight chance of showers and thunderstorms until midnight. Lows in the mid-70s. South winds 5 to 10 miles an hour. Chance of rain 20%. Thursday. Sunny. Highs in the upper 90s. South winds 5 to 10 miles an hour. Thursday night, mostly clear. Lows in the mid-70s. South winds 5 to 10 miles an hour. Friday, sunny. Highs in the upper 90s. South winds 5 to 10 miles an hour. Friday night, mostly clear. Lows in the mid-70s. South winds 5 to 10 miles an hour. Saturday, sunny. Highs in the upper 90s. Saturday night, mostly clear until midnight, then becoming partly cloudy. A slight chance of thunderstorms until midnight. A slight chance of showers. Lows in the lower 70s. Chance of rain 20%. Sunday, partly sunny with a chance of showers. A chance of thunderstorms in the afternoon. Highs in the lower 90s. Chance of rain 50%. Sunday night, showers likely with a chance of thunderstorms until midnight, then showers likely with a slight chance of thunderstorms after midnight. Lows in the mid-60s. Chance of rain 70%. Monday, mostly cloudy in the morning, then becoming mostly sunny. A chance of showers with a slight chance of thunderstorms. Highs in the mid-80s. Chance of rain 50%. Monday night, partly cloudy. A slight chance of showers and thunderstorms after midnight. Lows in the lower 60s. Chance of rain 20%. Tuesday, partly sunny with a slight chance of showers and thunderstorms. Highs in the lower 80s. Chance of rain 20%. Tuesday night, partly cloudy. A slight chance of showers and thunderstorms after midnight. Lows in the lower 60s. Chance of rain 20%. Wednesday, mostly sunny with a slight chance of thunderstorms. A chance of showers, mainly in the morning. Highs in the mid-80s. Chance of rain 30%. 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At Stillwater, it was clear. The temperature was 83 degrees,
the dew point 65, and the relative humidity 54%. The wind was south at 6 miles an hour. The pressure was 30.17 inches and rising. At Guthrie, it was clear. The temperature was 84. The wind was south at 7. Observations from around the region. Skies ranged from clear to partly cloudy. It was 80 at Wichita, 77 at Woodward, and 79 at Oklahoma City. Dallas-Fort Worth reported 87, Tulsa reported 88, and Springfield reported 82. Once again at midnight, at Stillwater, it was clear. The temperature was 83. Heat advisory in effect from noon to 7 p.m. Central Daylight Time Thursday. What? Heat index values up to 107 expected. Where? In Arkansas, southern Sebastian County. In Oklahoma, Okfuskee, Creek, central LaFleur, Choctaw, Pushmataha, and southern LaFleur counties. When? From noon to 7 p.m. Central Daylight Time Thursday. Impacts. Heat-related illnesses are possible, especially impacting those not acclimated to the conditions or those performing strenuous activities. Take extra precautions when outside. Wear lightweight and loose-fitting clothing. Try to limit strenuous activities to early morning or evening. Take action when you see symptoms of heat exhaustion and heat stroke. From the Norman Forecast Office, here is the forecast for Stillwater and surrounding area. Tonight, mostly clear. A slight chance of showers and thunderstorms until midnight. Lows in the mid-70s. South winds 5 to 10 miles an hour. Chance of rain 20%. Thursday, sunny. Highs in the upper 90s. South winds 5 to 10 miles an hour. Thursday night, mostly clear. Lows in the mid-70s. South winds 5 to 10 miles an hour. Friday, sunny. Highs in the upper 90s. South winds 5 to 10 miles an hour. Friday night, mostly clear. Lows in the mid-70s. South winds 5 to 10 miles an hour. Saturday, sunny. Highs in the upper 90s. Saturday night, mostly clear until midnight, then becoming partly cloudy. A slight chance of thunderstorms until midnight. A slight chance of showers. Lows in the lower 70s. Chance of rain 20%. Sunday, partly sunny with a chance of showers. A chance of thunderstorms in the afternoon. Highs in the lower 90s. Chance of rain 50%. Sunday night, showers likely with a chance of thunderstorms until midnight, then showers likely with a slight chance of thunderstorms after midnight. Lows in the mid-60s. Chance of rain 70%. Monday, mostly cloudy in the morning, then becoming mostly sunny. A chance of showers with a slight chance of thunderstorms. Highs in the mid-80s. Chance of rain 50%. Monday night, partly cloudy. A slight chance of showers and thunderstorms after midnight. Lows in the lower 60s. Chance of rain 20%. Tuesday, partly sunny with a slight chance of showers and thunderstorms. Highs in the lower 80s. Chance of rain 20%. Tuesday night, partly cloudy. A slight chance of showers and thunderstorms after midnight. Lows in the lower 60s. Chance of rain 20%. Wednesday, mostly sunny with a slight chance of thunderstorms. A chance of showers, mainly in the morning. Highs in the mid-80s. Chance of rain 30%. 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At Stillwater, it was clear. The temperature was 83 degrees, the dew point 65, and the relative humidity 54%. The wind was south at 6 miles an hour. The pressure was 30.17 inches and rising. At Guthrie, it was clear. The temperature was 84. The wind was south at 7. Observations from around the region. Skies ranged from clear to partly cloudy. It was 80 at Wichita, 77 at Woodward, and 79 at Oklahoma City. Dallas-Fort Worth reported 87, Tulsa reported 88, and Springfield reported 82. Once again at midnight, at Stillwater, it was clear. The temperature was 83.
heat advisory in effect from noon to 7 p.m.

Central Daylight Time Thursday. What? Heat index values up to 107 expected. Where? In Arkansas, southern Sebastian County. In Oklahoma, Okfuskee Creek, central LaFleur, Choctaw, Pushmataha, and southern LaFleur counties. When? From noon to 7 p.m. Central Daylight Time Thursday. Impacts. Heat-related illnesses are possible, especially impacting those not acclimated to the conditions or those performing strenuous activities. Take extra precautions when outside. Wear lightweight and loose-fitting clothing. Try to limit strenuous activities to early morning or evening. Take action when you see symptoms of heat exhaustion and heat stroke. From the Norman Forecast Office, here is the forecast for Stillwater and surrounding area. Tonight, mostly clear. A slight chance of showers and thunderstorms until midnight. Lows in the mid-70s. South winds 5 to 10 miles an hour. Chance of rain 20%. Thursday, sunny. Highs in the upper 90s. South winds 5 to 10 miles an hour. Thursday night, mostly clear. Lows in the mid-70s. South winds 5 to 10 miles an hour. Friday, sunny. Highs in the upper 90s. South winds 5 to 10 miles an hour. Friday night, mostly clear. Lows in the mid-70s. South winds 5 to 10 miles an hour. Saturday, sunny. Highs in the upper 90s. Saturday night, mostly clear until midnight, then becoming partly cloudy. A slight chance of thunderstorms until midnight. A slight chance of showers. Lows in the lower 70s. Chance of rain 20%. Sunday, partly sunny with a chance of showers. A chance of thunderstorms in the afternoon. Highs in the lower 90s. Chance of rain 50%. Sunday night, showers likely with a chance of thunderstorms until midnight, then showers likely with a slight chance of thunderstorms after midnight. Lows in the mid-60s. Chance of rain 70%. Monday, mostly cloudy in the morning, then becoming mostly sunny. A chance of showers with a slight chance of thunderstorms. Highs in the mid-80s. Chance of rain 50%. Monday night, partly cloudy. A slight chance of showers and thunderstorms after midnight. Lows in the lower 60s. Chance of rain 20%. Tuesday, partly sunny with a slight chance of showers and thunderstorms. Highs in the lower 80s. Chance of rain 20%. Tuesday night, partly cloudy. A slight chance of showers and thunderstorms after midnight. Lows in the lower 60s. Chance of rain 20%. Wednesday, mostly sunny with a slight chance of thunderstorms. A chance of showers, mainly in the morning. Highs in the mid-80s. Chance of rain 30%. 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It's Stillwater, it was clear. The temperature was 83 degrees, the dew point 65, and the relative humidity 54%. The wind was south at 6 miles an hour. The pressure was 30.17 inches and rising. At Guthrie, it was clear. The temperature was 84. The wind was south at 7. Observations from around the region. Skies ranged from clear to partly cloudy. It was 80 at Wichita, 77 at Woodward, and 79 at Oklahoma City. Dallas-Fort Worth reported 87, Tulsa reported 88, and Springfield reported 82. Once again at midnight, at Stillwater, it was clear. The temperature was 83. Heat advisory in effect from noon to 7 p.m. Central Daylight Time Thursday. What? Heat index values up to 107 expected. Where? In Arkansas, southern Sebastian County. In Oklahoma, Okfuskee Creek, central LaFleur, Choctaw, Pushmataha, and southern LaFleur counties. When? From noon to 7 p.m. Central Daylight Time Thursday. Impacts. 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
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Tonight, mostly clear. A slight chance of showers and thunderstorms until midnight. Lows in the mid-70s. South winds 5 to 10 miles an hour. Chance of rain 20%. Thursday, sunny. Highs in the upper 90s. South winds 5 to 10 miles an hour. Thursday night, mostly clear. Lows in the mid-70s. South winds 5 to 10 miles an hour. Friday, sunny. Highs in the upper 90s. South winds 5 to 10 miles an hour. Friday night, mostly clear. Lows in the mid-70s. South winds 5 to 10 miles an hour. Saturday, sunny. Highs in the upper 90s. Saturday night, mostly clear until midnight, then becoming partly cloudy. A slight chance of thunderstorms until midnight. A slight chance of showers. Lows in the lower 70s. Chance of rain 20%. Sunday, partly sunny with a chance of showers. A chance of thunderstorms in the afternoon. Highs in the lower 90s. Chance of rain 50%. Sunday night, showers likely with a chance of thunderstorms until midnight, then showers likely with a slight chance of thunderstorms after midnight. Lows in the mid-60s. Chance of rain 70%. Monday, mostly cloudy in the morning, then becoming mostly sunny. A chance of showers with a slight chance of thunderstorms. Highs in the mid-80s. Chance of rain 50%. Monday night, partly cloudy. A slight chance of showers and thunderstorms after midnight. Lows in the lower 60s. Chance of rain 20%. Tuesday, partly sunny with a slight chance of showers and thunderstorms. Highs in the lower 80s. Chance of rain 20%. Tuesday night, partly cloudy. A slight chance of showers and thunderstorms after midnight. Lows in the lower 60s. Chance of rain 20%. Wednesday, mostly sunny with a slight chance of thunderstorms. A chance of showers, mainly in the morning. Highs in the mid-80s. Chance of rain 30%. 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It's Stillwater, it was clear. The temperature was 83 degrees, the dew point 65, and the relative humidity 54%. The wind was south at 6 miles an hour. The pressure was 30.17 inches and rising. At Guthrie, it was clear. The temperature was 84. The wind was south at 7. Observations from around the region. Skies ranged from clear to partly cloudy. It was 80 at Wichita, 77 at Woodward, and 79 at Oklahoma City. Dallas-Fort Worth reported 87, Tulsa reported 88, and Springfield reported 82. Once again at midnight, at Stillwater, it was clear. The temperature was 83. Heat advisory in effect from noon to 7 p.m. Central Daylight Time Thursday. What? Heat index values up to 107 expected. Where? In Arkansas, southern Sebastian County. In Oklahoma, Okfuskee, Creek, central LaFleur, Choctaw, Pushmataha, and southern LaFleur counties. When? From noon to 7 p.m. Central Daylight Time Thursday. Impacts. Heat-related illnesses are possible, especially impacting those not acclimated to the conditions or those performing strenuous activities. Take extra precautions when outside. Wear lightweight and loose-fitting clothing. Try to limit strenuous activities to early morning or evening. Take action when you see symptoms of heat exhaustion and heat stroke. From the Norman Forecast Office, here is the forecast for Stillwater and surrounding area. Tonight, mostly clear. A slight chance of showers and thunderstorms until midnight. Lows in the mid-70s. South winds 5 to 10 miles an hour. Chance of rain 20%. Thursday, sunny. Highs in the upper 90s. South winds 5 to 10 miles an hour. Thursday night, mostly clear.
lows in the mid-70s. South winds 5 to 10 miles an hour. Friday, sunny. Highs in the upper 90s. South winds 5 to 10 miles an hour. Friday night, mostly clear. Lows in the mid-70s. South winds 5 to 10 miles an hour. Saturday, sunny. Highs in the upper 90s. Saturday night, mostly clear until midnight, then becoming partly cloudy. A slight chance of thunderstorms until midnight. A slight chance of showers. Lows in the lower 70s. Chance of rain 20%. Sunday, partly sunny with a chance of showers. A chance of thunderstorms in the afternoon. Highs in the lower 90s. Chance of rain 50%. Sunday night, showers likely with a chance of thunderstorms until midnight, then showers likely with a slight chance of thunderstorms after midnight. Lows in the mid-60s. Chance of rain 70%. Monday, mostly cloudy in the morning, then becoming mostly sunny. A chance of showers with a slight chance of thunderstorms. Highs in the mid-80s. Chance of rain 50%. Monday night, partly cloudy. A slight chance of showers and thunderstorms after midnight. Lows in the lower 60s. Chance of rain 20%. Tuesday, partly sunny with a slight chance of showers and thunderstorms. Highs in the lower 80s. Chance of rain 20%. Tuesday night, partly cloudy. A slight chance of showers and thunderstorms after midnight. Lows in the lower 60s. Chance of rain 20%. Wednesday, mostly sunny with a slight chance of thunderstorms. A chance of showers, mainly in the morning. Highs in the mid-80s. Chance of rain 30%. 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At Stillwater, it was clear. The temperature was 80 degrees, the dew point 65, and the relative humidity 59%. The wind was south at 7 miles an hour. The pressure was 30.17 inches and steady. At Ponca City, it was clear. The temperature was 84, the dew point 67, and the relative humidity 56%. The wind was south at 7. The pressure was 30.16 inches and steady. At Guthrie, it was clear. The temperature was 82, the dew point 63, and the relative humidity 52%. The wind was south at 8. The pressure was 30.16 inches and steady. Observations from around the region. It was clear, with a temperature of 77 at Oklahoma City, 86 at Dallas-Fort Worth, and 80 at Springfield. It was partly cloudy, with a temperature of 77 at Wichita, and 86 at Tulsa. Once again at 1 a.m., at Stillwater, it was clear. The temperature was 80. Heat advisory in effect from noon to 7 p.m. Central Daylight Time Thursday. What? Heat index values up to 107 expected. Where? In Arkansas, southern Sebastian County. In Oklahoma, Okfuskee, Creek, central LaFleur, Choctaw, Pushmataha, and southern LaFleur counties. When? From noon to 7 p.m. Central Daylight Time Thursday. Impacts. Heat-related illnesses are possible, especially impacting those not acclimated to the conditions or those performing strenuous activities. Take extra precautions when outside. Wear lightweight and loose-fitting clothing. Try to limit strenuous activities to early morning or evening. Take action when you see symptoms of heat exhaustion and heat stroke. From the Norman Forecast Office, here is the forecast for Stillwater and surrounding area. Tonight, mostly clear. A slight chance of showers and thunderstorms until midnight. Lows in the mid-70s. South winds 5 to 10 miles an hour. Chance of rain 20%. Thursday, sunny. Highs in the upper 90s. South winds 5 to 10 miles an hour. Thursday night, mostly clear. Lows in the mid-70s. South winds 5 to 10 miles an hour. Friday, sunny. Highs in the upper 90s. South winds 5 to 10 miles an hour. Friday night, mostly clear. Lows in the mid-70s. South winds 5 to 10 miles an hour. Saturday, sunny. Highs in the upper 90s. Saturday night,
mostly

8%. Wednesday, mostly sunny with a slight chance of thunderstorms. A chance of showers, mainly in the morning. Highs in the mid-80s. Chance of rain 30%. You are listening to Stillwater Weather Radio, and here are 1 a.m. weather observations. It's Stillwater, it was clear. The temperature was 80 degrees, the dew point 65, and the relative humidity 59%. The wind was south at 7 miles an hour. The pressure was 30.17 inches and steady. At Ponca City, it was clear. The temperature was 84, the dew point 67, and the relative humidity 56%. The wind was south at 7. The pressure was 30.16 inches and steady. At Guthrie, it was clear. The temperature was 82, the dew point 63, and the relative humidity 52%. The wind was south at 8. The pressure was 30.16 inches and steady. Observations from around the region. It was clear, with a temperature of 77 at Oklahoma City, 86 at Dallas-Fort Worth, and 80 at Springfield. It was partly cloudy, with a temperature of 77 at Wichita, and 86 at Tulsa. Once again at 1 a.m., at Stillwater, it was clear. The temperature was 80. Heat advisory in effect from noon to 7 p.m. Central Daylight Time Thursday. What? Heat index values up to 107 expected. Where? In Arkansas, southern Sebastian County. In Oklahoma, Okfuskee, Creek, central LaFleur, Choctaw, Pushmataha, and southern LaFleur counties. When? From noon to 7 p.m. Central Daylight Time Thursday. Impacts. Heat-related illnesses are possible, especially impacting those not acclimated to the conditions or those performing strenuous activities. Take extra precautions when outside. Wear lightweight and loose-fitting clothing. Try to limit strenuous activities to early morning or evening. Take action when you see symptoms of heat exhaustion and heat stroke. From the Norman Forecast Office, here is the forecast for Stillwater and surrounding area. Tonight, mostly clear. A slight chance of showers and thunderstorms until midnight. Lows in the mid-70s. South winds 5 to 10 miles an hour. Chance of rain 20%. Thursday, sunny. Highs in the upper 90s. South winds 5 to 10 miles an hour. Thursday night, mostly clear. Lows in the mid-70s. South winds 5 to 10 miles an hour. Friday, sunny. Highs in the upper 90s. South winds 5 to 10 miles an hour. Friday night, mostly clear. Lows in the mid-70s. South winds 5 to 10 miles an hour. Saturday, sunny. Highs in the upper 90s. Saturday night, mostly clear until midnight, then becoming partly cloudy. A slight chance of thunderstorms until midnight. A slight chance of showers. Lows in the lower 70s. Chance of rain 20%. Sunday, partly sunny with a chance of showers. A chance of thunderstorms in the afternoon. Highs in the lower 90s. Chance of rain 50%. Sunday night, showers likely with a chance of thunderstorms until midnight, then showers likely with a slight chance of thunderstorms after midnight. Lows in the mid-60s. Chance of rain 70%. Monday, mostly cloudy in the morning, then becoming mostly sunny. A chance of showers with a slight chance of thunderstorms. Highs in the mid-80s. Chance of rain 50%. Monday night, partly cloudy. A slight chance of showers and thunderstorms after midnight. Lows in the lower 60s. Chance of rain 20%. Tuesday, partly sunny with a slight chance of showers and thunderstorms. Highs in the lower 80s. Chance of rain 20%. Tuesday night, partly cloudy. A slight chance of showers and thunderstorms after midnight. Lows in the lower 60s. Chance of rain 20%. Wednesday, mostly sunny with a slight chance of thunderstorms. A chance of showers, mainly in the morning. Highs in the mid-80s. Chance of rain 30%. 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Programming originates from the National Weather Service forecast.

office in Norman, Oklahoma. You are listening to Stillwater Weather Radio, and here are 1 a.m. weather observations. It's Stillwater, it was clear. The temperature was 80 degrees, the dew point 65, and the relative humidity 59%. The wind was south at 7 miles an hour. The pressure was 30.17 inches and steady. At Enid, it was clear. The temperature was 83. The wind was southeast at 9. At Guthrie, it was clear. The temperature was 82. The wind was south at 8. Observations from around the region. Skies ranged from clear to partly cloudy. It was 77 at Wichita, 79 at Woodward, and 77 at Oklahoma City. Dallas-Fort Worth reported 86, Tulsa reported 86, and Springfield reported 80. Once again at 1 a.m., it's Stillwater, it was clear. The temperature was 80. Heat advisory in effect from noon to 7 p.m. Central Daylight Time Thursday. What? Heat index values up to 107 expected. Where? In Arkansas, southern Sebastian County. In Oklahoma, Okfuskee, Creek, central LaFleur, Choctaw, Pushmataha, and southern LaFleur counties. When? From noon to 7 p.m. Central Daylight Time Thursday. Impacts. Heat-related illnesses are possible, especially impacting those not acclimated to the conditions or those performing strenuous activities. Take extra precautions when outside. Wear lightweight and loose-fitting clothing. Try to limit strenuous activities to early morning or evening. Take action when you see symptoms of heat exhaustion and heat stroke. From the Norman Forecast Office, here is the forecast for Stillwater and surrounding area. Tonight, mostly clear. A slight chance of showers and thunderstorms until midnight. Lows in the mid-70s. South winds 5 to 10 miles an hour. Chance of rain 20%. Thursday, sunny. Highs in the upper 90s. South winds 5 to 10 miles an hour. Thursday night, mostly clear. Lows in the mid-70s. South winds 5 to 10 miles an hour. Friday, sunny. Highs in the upper 90s. South winds 5 to 10 miles an hour. Friday night, mostly clear. Lows in the mid-70s. South winds 5 to 10 miles an hour. Saturday, sunny. Highs in the upper 90s. Saturday night, mostly clear until midnight, then becoming partly cloudy. A slight chance of thunderstorms until midnight. A slight chance of showers. Lows in the lower 70s. Chance of rain 20%. Sunday, partly sunny with a chance of showers. A chance of thunderstorms in the afternoon. Highs in the lower 90s. Chance of rain 50%. Sunday night, showers likely with a chance of thunderstorms until midnight, then showers likely with a slight chance of thunderstorms after midnight. Lows in the mid-60s. Chance of rain 70%. Monday, mostly cloudy in the morning, then becoming mostly sunny. A chance of showers with a slight chance of thunderstorms. Highs in the mid-80s. Chance of rain 50%. Monday night, partly cloudy. A slight chance of showers and thunderstorms after midnight. Lows in the lower 60s. Chance of rain 20%. Tuesday, partly sunny with a slight chance of showers and thunderstorms. Highs in the lower 80s. Chance of rain 20%. Tuesday night, partly cloudy. A slight chance of showers and thunderstorms after midnight. Lows in the lower 60s. Chance of rain 20%. Wednesday, mostly sunny with a slight chance of thunderstorms. A chance of showers, mainly in the morning. Highs in the mid-80s. Chance of rain 30%. You are listening to Stillwater Weather Radio, and here are 1 a.m. weather observations. It's Stillwater, it was clear. The temperature was 80 degrees, the dew point 65, and the relative humidity 59%. The wind was south at 7 miles an hour. The pressure was 30.17 inches and steady. At Enid, it was clear. The temperature was 83. The wind was southeast at 9. At Guthrie, it was clear. The temperature was 82. The wind was south at 8. Observations from

around the region. Skies ranged from clear to partly cloudy. It was 77 at Wichita, 79 at Woodward, and 77 at Oklahoma City. Dallas-Fort Worth reported 86, Tulsa reported 86, and Springfield reported 80. Once again at 1 a.m., at Stillwater, it was clear. The temperature was 80. Heat advisory in effect from noon to 7 p.m. Central Daylight Time Thursday. What? Heat index values up to 107 expected. Where? In Arkansas, southern Sebastian County. In Oklahoma, Okfuskee, Creek, central LaFleur, Choctaw, Pushmataha, and southern LaFleur counties. When? From noon to 7 p.m. Central Daylight Time Thursday. Impacts. Heat-related illnesses are possible, especially impacting those not acclimated to the conditions or those performing strenuous activities. Take extra precautions when outside. Wear lightweight and loose-fitting clothing. Try to limit strenuous activities to early morning or evening. Take action when you see symptoms of heat exhaustion and heat stroke. From the Norman Forecast Office, here is the forecast for Stillwater and surrounding area. Tonight, mostly clear. A slight chance of showers and thunderstorms until midnight. Lows in the mid-70s. South winds 5 to 10 miles an hour. Chance of rain 20%. Thursday, sunny. Highs in the upper 90s. South winds 5 to 10 miles an hour. Thursday night, mostly clear. Lows in the mid-70s. South winds 5 to 10 miles an hour. Friday, sunny. Highs in the upper 90s. South winds 5 to 10 miles an hour. Friday night, mostly clear. Lows in the mid-70s. South winds 5 to 10 miles an hour. Saturday, sunny. Highs in the upper 90s. Saturday night, mostly clear until midnight, then becoming partly cloudy. A slight chance of thunderstorms until midnight. A slight chance of showers. Lows in the lower 70s. Chance of rain 20%. Sunday, partly sunny with a chance of showers. A chance of thunderstorms in the afternoon. Highs in the lower 90s. Chance of rain 50%. Sunday night, showers likely with a chance of thunderstorms until midnight, then showers likely with a slight chance of thunderstorms after midnight. Lows in the mid-60s. Chance of rain 70%. Monday, mostly cloudy in the morning, then becoming mostly sunny. A chance of showers with a slight chance of thunderstorms. Highs in the mid-80s. Chance of rain 50%. Monday night, partly cloudy. A slight chance of showers and thunderstorms after midnight. Lows in the lower 60s. Chance of rain 20%. Tuesday, partly sunny with a slight chance of showers and thunderstorms. Highs in the lower 80s. Chance of rain 20%. Tuesday night, partly cloudy. A slight chance of showers and thunderstorms after midnight. Lows in the lower 60s. Chance of rain 20%. Wednesday, mostly sunny with a slight chance of thunderstorms. A chance of showers, mainly in the morning. Highs in the mid-80s. Chance of rain 30%. 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At Stillwater, it was clear. The temperature was 80 degrees, the dew point 65, and the relative humidity 59%. The wind was south at 7 miles an hour. The pressure was 30.17 inches and steady. At Enid, it was clear. The temperature was 83. The wind was southeast at 9. At Guthrie, it was clear. The temperature was 82. The wind was south at 8. Observations from around the region. Skies ranged from clear to partly cloudy. It was 77 at Wichita, 79 at Woodward, and 77 at Oklahoma City. Dallas-Fort Worth reported 86, Tulsa reported 86, and Springfield reported 80. Once again at 1 a.m., at Stillwater, it was clear. The temperature was 80. Heat advisory in effect from noon to 7 p.m. Central Daylight Time Thursday. What? Heat index values up to 107 expected. Where? In Arkansas, southern Sebastian County. In Oklahoma, Okfuskee.

Creek, Central LaFleur, Choctaw, Pushmataha, and Southern LaFleur counties. When, from noon to 7 p.m. Central Daylight Time Thursday. Impacts, heat-related illnesses are possible, especially impacting those not acclimated to the conditions or those performing strenuous activities. Take extra precautions when outside. Wear lightweight and loose-fitting clothing. Try to limit strenuous activities to early morning or evening. Take action when you see symptoms of heat exhaustion and heat stroke. From the Norman Forecast Office, here is the forecast for Stillwater and surrounding area. Tonight, mostly clear. A slight chance of showers and thunderstorms until midnight. Lows in the mid-70s. South winds 5 to 10 miles an hour. Chance of rain 20%. Thursday, sunny. Highs in the upper 90s. South winds 5 to 10 miles an hour. Thursday night, mostly clear. Lows in the mid-70s. South winds 5 to 10 miles an hour. Friday, sunny. Highs in the upper 90s. South winds 5 to 10 miles an hour. Friday night, mostly clear. Lows in the mid-70s. South winds 5 to 10 miles an hour. Saturday, sunny. Highs in the upper 90s. Saturday night, mostly clear until midnight, then becoming partly cloudy. A slight chance of thunderstorms until midnight. A slight chance of showers. Lows in the lower 70s. Chance of rain 20%. Sunday, partly sunny with a chance of showers. A chance of thunderstorms in the afternoon. Highs in the lower 90s. Chance of rain 50%. Sunday night, showers likely with a chance of thunderstorms until midnight, then showers likely with a slight chance of thunderstorms after midnight. Lows in the mid-60s. Chance of rain 70%. Monday, mostly cloudy in the morning, then becoming mostly sunny. A chance of showers with a slight chance of thunderstorms. Highs in the mid-80s. Chance of rain 50%. Monday night, partly cloudy. A slight chance of showers and thunderstorms after midnight. Lows in the lower 60s. Chance of rain 20%. Tuesday, partly sunny with a slight chance of showers and thunderstorms. Highs in the lower 80s. Chance of rain 20%. Tuesday night, partly cloudy. A slight chance of showers and thunderstorms after midnight. Lows in the lower 60s. Chance of rain 20%. Wednesday, mostly sunny with a slight chance of thunderstorms. A chance of showers, mainly in the morning. Highs in the mid-80s. Chance of rain 30%. 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At Stillwater, it was clear. The temperature was 80 degrees, the dew point 65, and the relative humidity 59%. The wind was south at 7 miles an hour. The pressure was 30.17 inches and steady. At Enid, it was clear. The temperature was 83. The wind was southeast at 9. At Guthrie, it was clear. The temperature was 82. The wind was south at 8. Observations from around the region. Skies ranged from clear to partly cloudy. It was 77 at Wichita, 79 at Woodward, and 77 at Oklahoma City. Dallas-Fort Worth reported 86, Tulsa reported 86, and Springfield reported 80. Once again at 1 a.m., at Stillwater, it was clear. The temperature was 80. Heat advisory in effect from noon to 7 p.m. Central Daylight Time Thursday. What? Heat index values up to 107 expected. Where? In Arkansas, southern Sebastian County. In Oklahoma, Okfuskee, Creek, Central LaFleur, Choctaw, Pushmataha, and southern LaFleur counties. When? From noon to 7 p.m. Central Daylight Time Thursday. Impacts. Heat-related illnesses are possible, especially impacting those not acclimated to the conditions or those performing strenuous activities. Take extra precautions when outside. Wear lightweight and loose-fitting clothing. Try to limit strenuous activities to early morning or evening. 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

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From the Norman Forecast Office, here is the forecast for Stillwater and surrounding area. Tonight, mostly clear. A slight chance of showers and thunderstorms until midnight. Lows in the mid-70s. South winds 5 to 10 miles an hour. Chance of rain 20%. Thursday, sunny. Highs in the upper 90s. South winds 5 to 10 miles an hour. Thursday night, mostly clear. Lows in the mid-70s. South winds 5 to 10 miles an hour. Friday, sunny. Highs in the upper 90s. South winds 5 to 10 miles an hour. Friday night, mostly clear. Lows in the mid-70s. South winds 5 to 10 miles an hour. Saturday, sunny. Highs in the upper 90s. Saturday night, mostly clear until midnight, then becoming partly cloudy. A slight chance of thunderstorms until midnight. A slight chance of showers. Lows in the lower 70s. Chance of rain 20%. Sunday, partly sunny with a chance of showers. A chance of thunderstorms in the afternoon. Highs in the lower 90s. Chance of rain 50%. Sunday night, showers likely with a chance of thunderstorms until midnight, then showers likely with a slight chance of thunderstorms after midnight. Lows in the mid-60s. Chance of rain 70%. Monday, mostly cloudy in the morning, then becoming mostly sunny. A chance of showers with a slight chance of thunderstorms. Highs in the mid-80s. Chance of rain 50%. Monday night, partly cloudy. A slight chance of showers and thunderstorms after midnight. Lows in the lower 60s. Chance of rain 20%. Tuesday, partly sunny with a slight chance of showers and thunderstorms. Highs in the lower 80s. Chance of rain 20%. Tuesday night, partly cloudy. A slight chance of showers and thunderstorms after midnight. Lows in the lower 60s. Chance of rain 20%. Wednesday, mostly sunny with a slight chance of thunderstorms. A chance of showers, mainly in the morning. Highs in the mid-80s. Chance of rain 30%. 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It's Stillwater, it was clear. The temperature was 80 degrees, the dew point 65, and the relative humidity 59%. The wind was south at 7 miles an hour. The pressure was 30.17 inches and steady. At Enid, it was clear. The temperature was 83. The wind was southeast at 9. At Guthrie, it was clear. The temperature was 82. The wind was south at 8. Observations from around the region. Skies ranged from clear to partly cloudy. It was 77 at Wichita, 79 at Woodward, and 77 at Oklahoma City. Dallas-Fort Worth reported 86, Tulsa reported 86, and Springfield reported 80. Once again at 1 a.m., it's Stillwater, it was clear. The temperature was 80. Heat advisory in effect from noon to 7 p.m. Central Daylight Time Thursday. What? Heat index values up to 107 expected. Where? In Arkansas, southern Sebastian County. In Oklahoma, Okfuski, Creek, central LaFleur, Choctaw, Pushmataha, and southern southern Sebastian County. In Oklahoma, Okfuski, Creek, central LaFleur, Choctaw, Pushmataha, and southern LaFleur counties. When? From noon to 7 p.m. Central Daylight Time Thursday. Impacts. Heat-related illnesses are possible, especially impacting those not acclimated to the conditions or those performing strenuous activities. Take extra precautions when outside. Wear lightweight and loose-fitting clothing. Try to limit strenuous activities to early morning or evening. Take action when you see symptoms of heat exhaustion and heat stroke. From the Norman Forecast Office, here is the forecast for Stillwater and surrounding area. Rest of tonight, clear. Lows in the mid-70s. South winds around 5 miles an hour. Thursday, sunny. Highs in the upper 90s. South winds 5 to 10 miles an hour.

Thursday night, clear. Lows in the mid-70s. South winds 5 to 10 miles an hour. Friday, sunny. Highs in the upper 90s. South winds 5 to 10 miles an hour. Friday night, mostly clear. Lows in the mid-70s. South winds 5 to 10 miles an hour. Saturday, sunny. Highs in the upper 90s. Saturday night, mostly clear until midnight, then partly cloudy with a slight chance of showers after midnight. Lows in the lower 70s. Chance of rain 20%. Sunday, mostly sunny. A slight chance of showers in the morning, then showers likely with a chance of thunderstorms in the afternoon. Highs in the mid-90s. Chance of rain 70%. Sunday night, showers likely with a chance of thunderstorms until midnight, then showers likely with a slight chance of thunderstorms after midnight. Lows in the mid-60s. Chance of rain 70%. Monday, mostly cloudy in the morning, then becoming partly sunny. A slight chance of thunderstorms. A chance of showers, mainly in the morning. Cooler with highs in the mid-80s. Chance of rain 50%. Monday night, mostly clear until midnight, then partly cloudy with a slight chance of showers and thunderstorms after midnight. Lows in the lower 60s. Chance of rain 20%. Tuesday, mostly cloudy with a slight chance of showers in the morning, then partly sunny in the afternoon. Highs in the lower 80s. Chance of rain 20%. Tuesday night, partly cloudy until midnight, then becoming mostly cloudy. A slight chance of showers. A slight chance of thunderstorms after midnight. Lows in the lower 60s. Chance of rain 20%. Wednesday, partly sunny with a slight chance of thunderstorms. A chance of showers, mainly in the morning. Highs in the mid-80s. Chance of rain 30%. 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It's Stillwater, it was clear. The temperature was 80 degrees, the dew point 65, and the relative humidity 59%. The wind was south at 7 miles an hour. The pressure was 30.17 inches and steady. At Enid, it was clear. The temperature was 83. The wind was southeast at 9. At Guthrie, it was clear. The temperature was 82. The wind was south at 8. Observations from around the region. Skies ranged from clear to partly cloudy. It was 77 at Wichita, 79 at Woodward, and 77 at Oklahoma City. Dallas-Fort Worth reported 86, Tulsa reported 86, and Springfield reported 80. Once again at 1 a.m., at Stillwater, it was clear. The temperature was 80. Heat advisory in effect from noon to 7 p.m. Central Daylight Time Thursday. What? Heat index values up to 107 expected. Where? In Arkansas, southern Sebastian County. In Oklahoma, Okfuski, Creek, central LaFleur, Choctaw, Pushmataha, and southern LaFleur counties. When? From noon to 7 p.m. Central Daylight Time Thursday. Impacts. Heat-related illnesses are possible, especially impacting those not acclimated to the conditions or those performing strenuous activities. Take extra precautions when outside. Wear lightweight and loose-fitting clothing. Try to limit strenuous activities to early morning or evening. Take action when you see symptoms of heat exhaustion and heat stroke. From the Norman Forecast Office, here is the forecast for Stillwater and surrounding area. Rest of tonight, clear. Lows in the mid-70s. South winds around 5 miles an hour. Thursday, sunny. Highs in the upper 90s. South winds 5 to 10 miles an hour. Thursday night, clear. Lows in the mid-70s. South winds 5 to 10 miles an hour. Friday, sunny. Highs in the upper 90s. South winds 5 to 10 miles an hour. Friday night, mostly clear. Lows in the mid-70s. South winds 5 to 10 miles an hour. Saturday, sunny. Highs in the upper 90s. Saturday night, mostly clear until midnight, then partly cloudy with a slight chance of showers after midnight. Lows in the lower 70s. Chance of rain 20%.

Sunday, mostly sunny. A slight chance of showers in the morning, then showers likely with a chance of thunderstorms in the afternoon. Highs in the mid-90s. Chance of rain 70%. Sunday night, showers likely with a chance of thunderstorms until midnight, then showers likely with a slight chance of thunderstorms after midnight. Lows in the mid-60s. Chance of rain 70%. Monday, mostly cloudy in the morning, then becoming partly sunny. A slight chance of thunderstorms. A chance of showers, mainly in the morning. Cooler with highs in the mid-80s. Chance of rain 50%. Monday night, mostly clear until midnight, then partly cloudy with a slight chance of showers and thunderstorms after midnight. Lows in the lower 60s. Chance of rain 20%. Tuesday, mostly cloudy with a slight chance of showers in the morning, then partly sunny in the afternoon. Highs in the lower 80s. Chance of rain 20%. Tuesday night, partly cloudy until midnight, then becoming mostly cloudy. A slight chance of showers. A slight chance of thunderstorms after midnight. Lows in the lower 60s. Chance of rain 20%. Wednesday, partly sunny with a slight chance of thunderstorms. A chance of showers, mainly in the morning. Highs in the mid-80s. Chance of rain 30%. 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At Stillwater, it was clear. The temperature was 80 degrees, the dew point 65, and the relative humidity 59%. The wind was south at 7 miles an hour. The pressure was 30.17 inches and steady. At Enid, it was clear. The temperature was 83. The wind was southeast at 9. At Guthrie, it was clear. The temperature was 82. The wind was south at 8. Observations from around the region. Skies ranged from clear to partly cloudy. It was 77 at Wichita, 79 at Woodward, and 77 at Oklahoma City. Dallas-Fort Worth reported 86, Tulsa reported 86, and Springfield reported 80. Once again at 1 a.m., at Stillwater, it was clear. The temperature was 80. Heat advisory in effect from noon to 7 p.m. Central Daylight Time Thursday. What? Heat index values up to 107 expected. Where? In Arkansas, southern Sebastian County. In Oklahoma, Okfuskee, Creek, central LaFleur, Choctaw, Pushmataha, and southern LaFleur counties. When? From noon to 7 p.m. Central Daylight Time Thursday. Impacts. Heat-related illnesses are possible, especially impacting those not acclimated to the conditions or those performing strenuous activities. Take extra precautions when outside. Wear lightweight and loose-fitting clothing. Try to limit strenuous activities to early morning or evening. Take action when you see symptoms of heat exhaustion and heat stroke. From the Norman Forecast Office, here is the forecast for Stillwater and surrounding area. Rest of tonight, clear. Lows in the mid-70s. South winds around 5 miles an hour. Thursday, sunny. Highs in the upper 90s. South winds 5 to 10 miles an hour. Thursday night, clear. Lows in the mid-70s. South winds 5 to 10 miles an hour. Friday, sunny. Highs in the upper 90s. South winds 5 to 10 miles an hour. Friday night, mostly clear. Lows in the mid-70s. South winds 5 to 10 miles an hour. Saturday, sunny. Highs in the upper 90s. Saturday night, mostly clear until midnight, then partly cloudy with a slight chance of showers after midnight. Lows in the lower 70s. Chance of rain 20%. Sunday, mostly sunny. A slight chance of showers in the morning, then showers likely with a chance of thunderstorms in the afternoon. Highs in the mid-90s. Chance of rain 70%. Sunday night, showers likely with a chance of thunderstorms until midnight, then showers likely with a slight chance of thunderstorms after midnight. Lows in the mid-60s. Chance of rain 70%. Monday, mostly cloudy in the morning, then becoming partly sunny. A slight chance of thunderstorms. A chance of showers, mainly in the morning.

with highs in the mid-80s. Chance of rain 50%. Monday night, mostly clear until midnight, then partly cloudy with a slight chance of showers and thunderstorms after midnight. Lows in the lower 60s. Chance of rain 20%. Tuesday, mostly cloudy with a slight chance of showers in the morning, then partly sunny in the afternoon. Highs in the lower 80s. Chance of rain 20%. Tuesday night, partly cloudy until midnight, then becoming mostly cloudy. A slight chance of showers. A slight chance of thunderstorms after midnight. Lows in the lower 60s. Chance of rain 20%. Wednesday, partly sunny with a slight chance of thunderstorms. A chance of showers, mainly in the morning. Highs in the mid-80s. Chance of rain 30%. 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It's Stillwater, it was clear. The temperature was 80 degrees, the dew point 65, and the relative humidity 59%. The wind was south at 7 miles an hour. The pressure was 30.17 inches and steady. At Enid, it was clear. The temperature was 83. The wind was southeast at 9. At Guthrie, it was clear. The temperature was 82. The wind was south at 8. Observations from around the region. Skies ranged from clear to partly cloudy. It was 77 at Wichita, 79 at Woodward, and 77 at Oklahoma City. Dallas-Fort Worth reported 86, Tulsa reported 86, and Springfield reported 80. Once again at 1 a.m., it's Stillwater, it was clear. The temperature was 80. Heat advisory in effect from noon to 7 p.m. Central Daylight Time Thursday. What? Heat index values up to 107 expected. Where? In Arkansas, southern Sebastian County. In Oklahoma, Okfuski, Creek, central LaFleur, Choctaw, Pushmataha, and southern LaFleur counties. When? From noon to 7 p.m. Central Daylight Time Thursday. Impacts. Heat-related illnesses are possible, especially impacting those not acclimated to the conditions or those performing strenuous activities. Take extra precautions when outside. Wear lightweight and loose-fitting clothing. Try to limit strenuous activities to early morning or evening. Take action when you see symptoms of heat exhaustion and heat stroke. From the Norman Forecast Office, here is the forecast for Stillwater and surrounding area. Rest of tonight, clear. Lows in the mid-70s. South wind around 5 miles an hour. Thursday, sunny. Highs in the upper 90s. South winds 5 to 10 miles an hour. Thursday night, clear. Lows in the mid-70s. South winds 5 to 10 miles an hour. Friday, sunny. Highs in the upper 90s. South winds 5 to 10 miles an hour. Friday night, mostly clear. Lows in the mid-70s. South winds 5 to 10 miles an hour. Saturday, sunny. Highs in the upper 90s. Saturday night, mostly clear until midnight, then partly cloudy with a slight chance of showers after midnight. Lows in the lower 70s. Chance of rain 20%. Sunday, mostly sunny. A slight chance of showers in the morning, then showers likely with a chance of thunderstorms in the afternoon. Highs in the mid-90s. Chance of rain 70%. Sunday night, showers likely with a chance of thunderstorms until midnight, then showers likely with a slight chance of thunderstorms after midnight. Lows in the mid-60s. Chance of rain 70%. Monday, mostly cloudy in the morning, then becoming partly sunny. A slight chance of thunderstorms. A chance of showers, mainly in the morning. Cooler with highs in the mid-80s. Chance of rain 50%. Monday night, mostly clear until midnight, then partly cloudy with a slight chance of showers and thunderstorms after midnight. Lows in the lower 60s. Chance of rain 20%. Tuesday, mostly cloudy with a slight chance of showers in the morning, then partly sunny in the afternoon.
afternoon. Highs in the lower 80s. Chance of rain 20%. Tuesday night, partly cloudy until midnight, then becoming mostly cloudy. A slight chance of showers. A slight chance of thunderstorms after midnight. Lows in the lower 60s. Chance of rain 20%. Wednesday, partly sunny with a slight chance of thunderstorms. A chance of showers, mainly in the morning. Highs in the mid-80s. Chance of rain 30%. 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At Stillwater, it was clear. The temperature was 80 degrees, the dew point 65, and the relative humidity 59%. The wind was south at 7 miles an hour. The pressure was 30.17 inches and steady. At Enid, it was clear. The temperature was 83. The wind was southeast at 9. At Guthrie, it was clear. The temperature was 82. The wind was south at 8. Observations from around the region. Skies ranged from clear to partly cloudy. It was 77 at Wichita, 79 at Woodward, and 77 at Oklahoma City. Dallas-Fort Worth reported 86, Tulsa reported 86, and Springfield reported 80. Once again at 1 a.m., at Stillwater, it was clear. The temperature was 80. Heat advisory in effect from noon to 7 p.m. Central Daylight Time Thursday. What? Heat index values up to 107 expected. Where? In Arkansas, southern Sebastian County. In Oklahoma, Okfuskee, Creek, central LaFleur, Choctaw, Pushmataha, and southern LaFleur counties. When? From noon to 7 p.m. Central Daylight Time Thursday. Impacts. Heat-related illnesses are possible, especially impacting those not acclimated to the conditions or those performing strenuous activities. Take extra precautions when outside. Wear lightweight and loose-fitting clothing. Try to limit strenuous activities to early morning or evening. Take action when you see symptoms of heat exhaustion and heat stroke. From the Norman Forecast Office, here is the forecast for Stillwater and surrounding area. Rest of tonight, clear. Lows in the mid-70s. South winds around 5 miles an hour. Thursday, sunny. Highs in the upper 90s. South winds 5 to 10 miles an hour. Thursday night, clear. Lows in the mid-70s. South winds 5 to 10 miles an hour. Friday, sunny. Highs in the upper 90s. South winds 5 to 10 miles an hour. Friday night, mostly clear. Lows in the mid-70s. South winds 5 to 10 miles an hour. Saturday, sunny. Highs in the upper 90s. Saturday night, mostly clear until midnight, then partly cloudy with a slight chance of showers after midnight. Lows in the lower 70s. Chance of rain 20%. Sunday, mostly sunny. A slight chance of showers in the morning, then showers likely with a chance of thunderstorms in the afternoon. Highs in the mid-90s. Chance of rain 70%. Sunday night, showers likely with a chance of thunderstorms until midnight, then showers likely with a slight chance of thunderstorms after midnight. Lows in the mid-60s. Chance of rain 70%. Monday, mostly cloudy in the morning, then becoming partly sunny. A slight chance of thunderstorms. A chance of showers, mainly in the morning. Cooler with highs in the mid-80s. Chance of rain 50%. Monday night, mostly clear until midnight, then partly cloudy with a slight chance of showers and thunderstorms after midnight. Lows in the lower 60s. Chance of rain 20%. Tuesday, mostly cloudy with a slight chance of showers in the morning, then partly sunny in the afternoon. Highs in the lower 80s. Chance of rain 20%. Tuesday night, partly cloudy until midnight, then becoming mostly cloudy. A slight chance of showers. A slight chance of thunderstorms after midnight. Lows in the lower 60s. Chance of rain 20%. Wednesday, partly sunny with a slight chance of thunderstorms. A chance of showers, mainly in the morning. Highs in the mid-80s. Chance of rain 30%. 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

It's still water. It was clear. The temperature was 80 degrees, the dew point 65, and the relative humidity 59%. The wind was south at 7 miles an hour. The pressure was 30.17 inches and steady. At Enid, it was clear. The temperature was 83. The wind was southeast at 9. At Guthrie, it was clear. The temperature was 82. The wind was south at 8. Observations from around the region. Skies ranged from clear to partly cloudy. It was 77 at Wichita, 79 at Woodward, and 77 at Oklahoma City. Dallas-Fort Worth reported 86, Tulsa reported 86, and Springfield reported 80. Once again at 1 a.m., it's still water, it was clear. The temperature was 80. Heat advisory in effect from noon to 7 p.m. Central Daylight Time Thursday. What? Heat index values up to 107 expected. Where? In Arkansas, southern Sebastian County. In Oklahoma, Okfuskee, Creek, central LaFleur, Choctaw, Pushmataha, and southern LaFleur counties. When? From noon to 7 p.m. Central Daylight Time Thursday. Impacts. Heat-related illnesses are possible, especially impacting those not acclimated to the conditions or those performing strenuous activities. Take extra precautions when outside. Wear lightweight and loose-fitting clothing. Try to limit strenuous activities to early morning or evening. Take action when you see symptoms of heat exhaustion and heat stroke. From the Norman Forecast Office, here is the forecast for Stillwater and surrounding area. Rest of tonight, clear. Lows in the mid-70s. South winds around 5 miles an hour. Thursday, sunny. Highs in the upper 90s. South winds 5 to 10 miles an hour. Thursday night, clear. Lows in the mid-70s. South winds 5 to 10 miles an hour. Friday, sunny. Highs in the upper 90s. South winds 5 to 10 miles an hour. Friday night, mostly clear. Lows in the mid-70s. South winds 5 to 10 miles an hour. Saturday, sunny. Highs in the upper 90s. Saturday night, mostly clear until midnight, then partly cloudy with a slight chance of showers after midnight. Lows in the lower 70s. Chance of rain 20%. Sunday, mostly sunny. A slight chance of showers in the morning, then showers likely with a chance of thunderstorms in the afternoon. Highs in the mid-90s. Chance of rain 70%. Sunday night, showers likely with a chance of thunderstorms until midnight, then showers likely with a slight chance of thunderstorms after midnight. Lows in the mid-60s. Chance of rain 70%. Monday, mostly cloudy in the morning, then becoming partly sunny. A slight chance of thunderstorms. A chance of showers, mainly in the morning. Cooler with highs in the mid-80s. Chance of rain 50%. Monday night, mostly clear until midnight, then partly cloudy with a slight chance of showers and thunderstorms after midnight. Lows in the lower 60s. Chance of rain 20%. Tuesday, mostly cloudy with a slight chance of showers in the morning, then partly sunny in the afternoon. Highs in the lower 80s. Chance of rain 20%. Tuesday night, partly cloudy until midnight, then becoming mostly cloudy. A slight chance of showers. A slight chance of thunderstorms after midnight. Lows in the lower 60s. Chance of rain 20%. Wednesday, partly sunny with a slight chance of thunderstorms. A chance of showers, mainly in the morning. Highs in the mid-80s. Chance of rain 30%. 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It's Stillwater, it was clear. The temperature was 80 degrees, the dew point 65, and the relative humidity 59%. The wind was south at 7 miles an hour. The pressure was 30.17 inches and steady. At Enid, it was clear. The temperature was 83. The wind was southeast at 9. At Guthrie, it was clear. The temperature was 82. The wind was south at 8. Observations from around the region. Skies ranged from clear to partly cloudy.
It was 77 at Wichita, 79 at Woodward, and 77 at Oklahoma City. Dallas-Fort Worth reported 86, Tulsa reported 86, and Springfield reported 80. Once again at 1 a.m., at Stillwater, it was clear. The temperature was 80. 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Programming originates from the National Weather Service Forecast Office in Norman, Oklahoma. Heat advisory in effect from noon to 7 p.m. Central Daylight Time Thursday. What? Heat index values up to 107 expected. Where? In Arkansas, southern Sebastian County. In Oklahoma, Okfuski, Creek, central LaFleur, Choctaw, Pushmataha, and southern LaFleur counties. When? From noon to 7 p.m. Central Daylight Time Thursday. Impacts. Heat-related illnesses are possible, especially impacting those not acclimated to the conditions or those performing strenuous activities. Take extra precautions when outside. Wear lightweight and loose-fitting clothing. Try to limit strenuous activities to early morning or evening. Take action when you see symptoms of heat exhaustion and heat stroke. From the Norman Forecast Office, here is the forecast for Stillwater and surrounding area. Rest of tonight, clear. Lows in the mid-70s. South winds around 5 miles an hour. Thursday, sunny. Highs in the upper 90s. South winds 5 to 10 miles an hour. Thursday night, clear. Lows in the mid-70s. South winds 5 to 10 miles an hour. Friday, sunny. Highs in the upper 90s. South winds 5 to 10 miles an hour. Friday night, mostly clear. Lows in the mid-70s. South winds 5 to 10 miles an hour. Saturday, sunny. Highs in the upper 90s. Saturday night, mostly clear until midnight, then partly cloudy with a slight chance of showers after midnight. Lows in the lower 70s. Chance of rain 20%. Sunday, mostly sunny. A slight chance of showers in the morning, then showers likely with a chance of thunderstorms in the afternoon. Highs in the mid-90s. Chance of rain 70%. Sunday night, showers likely with a chance of thunderstorms until midnight, then showers likely with a slight chance of thunderstorms after midnight. Lows in the mid-60s. Chance of rain 70%. Monday, mostly cloudy in the morning, then becoming partly sunny. A slight chance of thunderstorms. A chance of showers, mainly in the morning. Cooler with highs in the mid-80s. Chance of rain 50%. Monday night, mostly clear until midnight, then partly cloudy with a slight chance of showers and thunderstorms after midnight. Lows in the lower 60s. Chance of rain 20%. Tuesday, mostly cloudy with a slight chance of showers in the morning, then partly sunny in the afternoon. Highs in the lower 80s. Chance of rain 20%. Tuesday night, partly cloudy until midnight, then becoming mostly cloudy. A slight chance of showers. A slight chance of thunderstorms after midnight. Lows in the lower 60s. Chance of rain 20%. Wednesday, partly sunny with a slight chance of thunderstorms. A chance of showers, mainly in the morning. Highs in the mid-80s. Chance of rain 30%. 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At Stillwater, it was clear. The temperature was 79 degrees, the dew point 65, and the relative humidity 62%. The wind was south at 7 miles an hour. The pressure was 30.16 inches and falling. At Guthrie, it was clear. The temperature was 82. The wind was south at 8. Observations from around the region. It was clear, with a temperature of 76 at Oklahoma City, 85 at Dallas-Fort Worth, and 79 at Springfield. It was partly cloudy, with a temperature of 74 at Wichita, and 84 at Tulsa. Once again at 2 a.m., at Stillwater, it was clear. The temperature was 79. Heat advisory in effect from noon to 7 p.m. Central Daylight Time Thursday. What? Heat index values up to 107 expected. Where?
in Arkansas, southern Sebastian County. In Oklahoma, Okfuski Creek, central LaFleur, Choctaw, Pushmataha, and southern LaFleur counties. When, from noon to 7 p.m. Central Daylight Time Thursday. Impacts, heat-related illnesses are possible, especially impacting those not acclimated to the conditions or those performing strenuous activities. Take extra precautions when outside. Wear lightweight and loose-fitting clothing. Try to limit strenuous activities to early morning or evening. Take action when you see symptoms of heat exhaustion and heat stroke. From the Norman Forecast Office, here is the forecast for Stillwater and surrounding area. Rest of tonight, clear. Lows in the mid-70s. South winds around 5 miles an hour. Thursday, sunny. Highs in the upper 90s. South winds 5 to 10 miles an hour. Thursday night, clear. Lows in the mid-70s. South winds 5 to 10 miles an hour. Friday, sunny. Highs in the upper 90s. South winds 5 to 10 miles an hour. Friday night, mostly clear. Lows in the mid-70s. South winds 5 to 10 miles an hour. Saturday, sunny. Highs in the upper 90s. Saturday night, mostly clear until midnight, then partly cloudy with a slight chance of showers after midnight. Lows in the lower 70s. Chance of rain 20%. Sunday, mostly sunny. A slight chance of showers in the morning, then showers likely with a chance of thunderstorms in the afternoon. Highs in the mid-90s. Chance of rain 70%. Sunday night, showers likely with a chance of thunderstorms until midnight, then showers likely with a slight chance of thunderstorms after midnight. Lows in the mid-60s. Chance of rain 70%. Monday, mostly cloudy in the morning, then becoming partly sunny. A slight chance of thunderstorms. A chance of showers, mainly in the morning. Cooler with highs in the mid-80s. Chance of rain 50%. Monday night, mostly clear until midnight, then partly cloudy with a slight chance of showers and thunderstorms after midnight. Lows in the lower 60s. Chance of rain 20%. Tuesday, mostly cloudy with a slight chance of showers in the morning, then partly sunny in the afternoon. Highs in the lower 80s. Chance of rain 20%. Tuesday night, partly cloudy until midnight, then becoming mostly cloudy. A slight chance of showers. A slight chance of thunderstorms after midnight. Lows in the lower 60s. Chance of rain 20%. Wednesday, partly sunny with a slight chance of thunderstorms. A chance of showers, mainly in the morning. Highs in the mid-80s. Chance of rain 30%. 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At Stillwater, it was clear. The temperature was 79 degrees, the dew point 65, and the relative humidity 62%. The wind was south at 7 miles an hour. The pressure was 30.16 inches and falling. At Guthrie, it was clear. The temperature was 82. The wind was south at 8. Observations from around the region. It was clear, with a temperature of 76 at Oklahoma City, 85 at Dallas-Fort Worth, and 79 at Springfield. It was partly cloudy, with a temperature of 74 at Wichita, and 84 at Tulsa. Once again at 2 a.m., at Stillwater, it was clear. The temperature was 79. Heat advisory in effect from noon to 7 p.m. Central Daylight Time Thursday. What? Heat index values up to 107 expected. Where? In Arkansas, southern Sebastian County. In Oklahoma, Okfuski Creek, central LaFleur, Choctaw, Pushmataha, and southern LaFleur.

clear. Lows in the mid-70s. South winds 5 to 10 miles an hour. Saturday, sunny. Highs in the upper 90s. Saturday night, mostly clear until midnight, then partly cloudy with a slight chance of showers after midnight. Lows in the lower 70s. Chance of rain 20%. Sunday, mostly sunny. A slight chance of showers in the morning, then showers likely with a chance of thunderstorms in the afternoon. Highs in the mid-90s. Chance of rain 70%. Sunday night, showers likely with a chance of thunderstorms until midnight, then showers likely with a slight chance of thunderstorms after midnight. Lows in the mid-60s. Chance of rain 70%. Monday, mostly cloudy in the morning, then becoming partly sunny. A slight chance of thunderstorms. A chance of showers, mainly in the morning. Cooler with highs in the mid-80s. Chance of rain 50%. Monday night, mostly clear until midnight, then partly cloudy with a slight chance of showers and thunderstorms after midnight. Lows in the lower 60s. Chance of rain 20%. Tuesday, mostly cloudy with a slight chance of showers in the morning, then partly sunny in the afternoon. Highs in the lower 80s. Chance of rain 20%. Tuesday night, partly cloudy until midnight, then becoming mostly cloudy. A slight chance of showers. A slight chance of thunderstorms after midnight. Lows in the lower 60s. Chance of rain 20%. Wednesday, partly sunny with a slight chance of thunderstorms. A chance of showers, mainly in the morning. Highs in the mid-80s. Chance of rain 30%. 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It's Stillwater, it was clear. The temperature was 79 degrees, the dew point 65, and the relative humidity 62%. The wind was south at 7 miles an hour. The pressure was 30.16 inches and falling. At Guthrie, it was clear. The temperature was 82. The wind was south at 8. Observations from around the region. It was clear, with a temperature of 76 at Oklahoma City, 85 at Dallas-Fort Worth, and 79 at Springfield. It was partly cloudy, with a temperature of 74 at Wichita, and 84 at Tulsa. Once again at 2 a.m., at Stillwater, it was clear. The temperature was 79. Heat advisory in effect from noon to 7 p.m. Central Daylight Time Thursday. What? Heat index values up to 107 expected. Where? In Arkansas, southern Sebastian County. In Oklahoma, Okfuskey, Creek, central LaFleur, Choctaw, Pushmataha, and southern LaFleur counties. When? From noon to 7 p.m. Central Daylight Time Thursday. Impacts. Heat-related illnesses are possible, especially impacting those not acclimated to the conditions or those performing strenuous activities. Take extra precautions when outside. Wear lightweight and loose-fitting clothing. Try to limit strenuous activities to early morning or evening. Take action when you see symptoms of heat exhaustion and heat stroke. From the Norman Forecast Office, here is the forecast for Stillwater and surrounding area. Rest of tonight, clear. Lows in the mid-70s. South winds around 5 miles an hour. Thursday, sunny. Highs in the upper 90s. South winds 5 to 10 miles an hour. Thursday night, clear. Lows in the mid-70s. South winds 5 to 10 miles an hour. Friday, sunny. Highs in the upper 90s. South winds 5 to 10 miles an hour. Friday night, mostly clear. Lows in the mid-70s. South winds 5 to 10 miles an hour. Saturday, sunny. Highs in the upper 90s. Saturday night, mostly clear until midnight, then partly cloudy with a slight chance of showers after midnight. Lows in the lower 70s. Chance of rain 20%. Sunday, mostly sunny. A slight chance of showers in the morning, then showers likely with a chance of thunderstorms in the afternoon. Highs in the mid-90s. Chance of rain 70%. Sunday night, showers likely with a chance of thunderstorms until midnight, then showers likely with a slight chance of thunderstorms after midnight. Lows in the mid-60s.

chance of rain 70%. Monday, mostly cloudy in the morning, then becoming partly sunny. A slight chance of thunderstorms. A chance of showers, mainly in the morning. Cooler with highs in the mid-80s. Chance of rain 50%. Monday night, mostly clear until midnight, then partly cloudy with a slight chance of showers and thunderstorms after midnight. Lows in the lower 60s. Chance of rain 20%. Tuesday, mostly cloudy with a slight chance of showers in the morning, then partly sunny in the afternoon. Highs in the lower 80s. Chance of rain 20%. Tuesday night, partly cloudy until midnight, then becoming mostly cloudy. A slight chance of showers. A slight chance of thunderstorms after midnight. Lows in the lower 60s. Chance of rain 20%. Wednesday, partly sunny with a slight chance of thunderstorms. A chance of showers, mainly in the morning. Highs in the mid-80s. Chance of rain 30%. 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At Stillwater, it was clear. The temperature was 79 degrees, the dew point 65, and the relative humidity 62%. The wind was south at 7 miles an hour. The pressure was 30.16 inches and falling. At Enid, it was clear. The temperature was 81. The wind was southeast at 8. At Guthrie, it was clear. The temperature was 82. The wind was south at 8. Observations from around the region. Skies ranged from clear to partly cloudy. It was 74 at Wichita, 80 at Woodward, and 76 at Oklahoma City. Dallas-Fort Worth reported 85, Tulsa reported 84, and Springfield reported 79. Once again at 2 a.m., at Stillwater, it was clear. The temperature was 79. Heat advisory in effect from noon to 7 p.m. Central Daylight Time Thursday. What? Heat index values up to 107 expected. Where? In Arkansas, southern Sebastian County. In Oklahoma, Okfuskee, Creek, central LaFleur, Choctaw, Pushmataha, and southern LaFleur counties. When? From noon to 7 p.m. Central Daylight Time Thursday. Impacts. Heat-related illnesses are possible, especially impacting those not acclimated to the conditions or those performing strenuous activities. Take extra precautions when outside. Wear lightweight and loose-fitting clothing. Try to limit strenuous activities to early morning or evening. Take action when you see symptoms of heat exhaustion and heat stroke. From the Norman Forecast Office, here is the forecast for Stillwater and surrounding area. Rest of tonight, clear. Lows in the mid-70s. South winds around 5 miles an hour. Thursday, sunny. Highs in the upper 90s. South winds 5 to 10 miles an hour. Thursday night, clear. Lows in the mid-70s. South winds 5 to 10 miles an hour. Friday, sunny. Highs in the upper 90s. South winds 5 to 10 miles an hour. Friday night, mostly clear. Lows in the mid-70s. South winds 5 to 10 miles an hour. Saturday, sunny. Highs in the upper 90s. Saturday night, mostly clear until midnight, then partly cloudy with a slight chance of showers after midnight. Lows in the lower 70s. Chance of rain 20%. Sunday, mostly sunny. A slight chance of showers in the morning, then showers likely with a chance of thunderstorms in the afternoon. Highs in the mid-90s. Chance of rain 70%. Sunday night, showers likely with a chance of thunderstorms until midnight, then showers likely with a slight chance of thunderstorms after midnight. Lows in the mid-60s. Chance of rain 70%. Monday, mostly cloudy in the morning, then becoming partly sunny. A slight chance of thunderstorms. A chance of showers, mainly in the morning. Cooler with highs in the mid-80s. Chance of rain 50%. Monday night, mostly clear until midnight, then partly

Cloudy with a slight chance of showers and thunderstorms after midnight. Lows in the lower 60s. Chance of rain 20%. Tuesday, mostly cloudy with a slight chance of showers in the morning, then partly sunny in the afternoon. Highs in the lower 80s. Chance of rain 20%. Tuesday night, partly cloudy until midnight, then becoming mostly cloudy. A slight chance of showers. A slight chance of thunderstorms after midnight. Lows in the lower 60s. Chance of rain 20%. Wednesday, partly sunny with a slight chance of thunderstorms. A chance of showers, mainly in the morning. Highs in the mid-80s. Chance of rain 30%. 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At Stillwater, it was clear. The temperature was 79 degrees, the dew point 65, and the relative humidity 62%. The wind was south at 7 miles an hour. The pressure was 30.16 inches and falling. At Enid, it was clear. The temperature was 81. The wind was southeast at 8. At Guthrie, it was clear. The temperature was 82. The wind was south at 8. Observations from around the region. Skies ranged from clear to partly cloudy. It was 74 at Wichita, 80 at Woodward, and 76 at Oklahoma City. Dallas-Fort Worth reported 85, Tulsa reported 84, and Springfield reported 79. Once again at 2 a.m., at Stillwater, it was clear. The temperature was 79. Heat advisory in effect from noon to 7 p.m. Central Daylight Time Thursday. What? Heat index values up to 107 expected. Where? In Arkansas, southern Sebastian County. In Oklahoma, Okfuski, Creek, central LaFleur, Choctaw, Pushmataha, and southern LaFleur counties. When? From noon to 7 p.m. Central Daylight Time Thursday. Impacts. Heat-related illnesses are possible, especially impacting those not acclimated to the conditions or those performing strenuous activities. Take extra precautions when outside. Wear lightweight and loose-fitting clothing. Try to limit strenuous activities to early morning or evening. Take action when you see symptoms of heat exhaustion and heat stroke. From the Norman Forecast Office, here is the forecast for Stillwater and surrounding area. Rest of tonight, clear. Lows in the mid-70s. South winds around 5 miles an hour. Thursday, sunny. Highs in the upper 90s. South winds 5 to 10 miles an hour. Thursday night, clear. Lows in the mid-70s. South winds 5 to 10 miles an hour. Friday, sunny. Highs in the upper 90s. South winds 5 to 10 miles an hour. Friday night, mostly clear. Lows in the mid-70s. South winds 5 to 10 miles an hour. Saturday, sunny. Highs in the upper 90s. Saturday night, mostly clear until midnight, then partly cloudy with a slight chance of showers after midnight. Lows in the lower 70s. Chance of rain 20%. Sunday, mostly sunny. A slight chance of showers in the morning, then showers likely with a chance of thunderstorms in the afternoon. Highs in the mid-90s. Chance of rain 70%. Sunday night, showers likely with a chance of thunderstorms until midnight, then showers likely with a slight chance of thunderstorms after midnight. Lows in the mid-60s. Chance of rain 70%. Monday, mostly cloudy in the morning, then becoming partly sunny. A slight chance of thunderstorms. A chance of showers, mainly in the morning. Cooler with highs in the mid-80s. Chance of rain 50%. Monday night, mostly clear until midnight, then partly cloudy with a slight chance of showers and thunderstorms after midnight. Lows in the lower 60s. Chance of rain 20%. Tuesday, mostly cloudy with a slight chance of showers in the morning, then partly sunny in the afternoon. Highs in the lower 80s. Chance of rain 20%. Tuesday night, partly cloudy until midnight, then becoming mostly cloudy. A slight chance of showers. A slight chance of thunderstorms after midnight. Lows in the lower 60s. Chance of rain 20%. Wednesday, partly sunny with a slight chance.

thunderstorms. A chance of showers, mainly in the morning. Highs in the mid-80s. Chance of rain 30%. You are listening to Stillwater Weather Radio, and here are 2 a.m. weather observations. At Stillwater, it was clear. The temperature was 79 degrees, the dew point 65, and the relative humidity 62%. The wind was south at 7 miles an hour. The pressure was 30.16 inches and falling. At Enid, it was clear. The temperature was 81. The wind was southeast at 8. At Guthrie, it was clear. The temperature was 82. The wind was south at 8. Observations from around the region. Skies ranged from clear to partly cloudy. It was 74 at Wichita, 80 at Woodward, and 76 at Oklahoma City. Dallas-Fort Worth reported 85, Tulsa reported 84, and Springfield reported 79. Once again at 2 a.m., at Stillwater, it was clear. The temperature was 79. Heat advisory in effect from noon to 7 p.m. Central Daylight Time Thursday. What? Heat index values up to 107 expected. Where? In Arkansas, southern Sebastian County. In Oklahoma, Okfuskee, Creek, central LaFleur, Choctaw, Pushmataha, and southern LaFleur counties. When? From noon to 7 p.m. Central Daylight Time Thursday. Impacts. Heat-related illnesses are possible, especially impacting those not acclimated to the conditions or those performing strenuous activities. Take extra precautions when outside. Wear lightweight and loose-fitting clothing. Try to limit strenuous activities to early morning or evening. Take action when you see symptoms of heat exhaustion and heat stroke. From the Norman Forecast Office, here is the forecast for Stillwater and surrounding area. Rest of tonight, clear. Lows in the mid-70s. South winds around 5 miles an hour. Thursday, sunny. Highs in the upper 90s. South winds 5 to 10 miles an hour. Thursday night, clear. Lows in the mid-70s. South winds 5 to 10 miles an hour. Friday, sunny. Highs in the upper 90s. South winds 5 to 10 miles an hour. Friday night, mostly clear. Lows in the mid-70s. South winds 5 to 10 miles an hour. Saturday, sunny. Highs in the upper 90s. Saturday night, mostly clear until midnight, then partly cloudy with a slight chance of showers after midnight. Lows in the lower 70s. Chance of rain 20%. Sunday, mostly sunny. A slight chance of showers in the morning, then showers likely with a chance of thunderstorms in the afternoon. Highs in the mid-90s. Chance of rain 70%. Sunday night, showers likely with a chance of thunderstorms until midnight, then showers likely with a slight chance of thunderstorms after midnight. Lows in the mid-60s. Chance of rain 70%. Monday, mostly cloudy in the morning, then becoming partly sunny. A slight chance of thunderstorms. A chance of showers, mainly in the morning. Cooler with highs in the mid-80s. Chance of rain 50%. Monday night, mostly clear until midnight, then partly cloudy with a slight chance of showers and thunderstorms after midnight. Lows in the lower 60s. Chance of rain 20%. Tuesday, mostly cloudy with a slight chance of showers in the morning, then partly sunny in the afternoon. Highs in the lower 80s. Chance of rain 20%. Tuesday night, partly cloudy until midnight, then becoming mostly cloudy. A slight chance of showers. A slight chance of thunderstorms after midnight. Lows in the lower 60s. Chance of rain 20%. Wednesday, partly sunny with a slight chance of thunderstorms. A chance of showers, mainly in the morning. Highs in the mid-80s. Chance of rain 30%. 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At Stillwater, it was clear. The temperature was 79 degrees, the dew point 6.

65, and the relative humidity 62%. The wind was south at 7 miles an hour. The pressure was 30.16 inches and falling. At Enid, it was clear. The temperature was 81. The wind was southeast at 8. At Guthrie, it was clear. The temperature was 82. The wind was south at 8. Observations from around the region. Skies ranged from clear to partly cloudy. It was 74 at Wichita, 80 at Woodward, and 76 at Oklahoma City. Dallas-Fort Worth reported 85, Tulsa reported 84, and Springfield reported 79. Once again at 2 a.m., at Stillwater, it was clear. The temperature was 79. Heat advisory in effect from noon to 7 p.m. Central Daylight Time Thursday. What? Heat index values up to 107 expected. Where? In Arkansas, southern Sebastian County. In Oklahoma, Okfuskey, Creek, central LaFleur, Choctaw, Pushmataha, and southern LaFleur counties. When? From noon to 7 p.m. Central Daylight Time Thursday. Impacts. Heat-related illnesses are possible, especially impacting those not acclimated to the conditions or those performing strenuous activities. Take extra precautions when outside. Wear lightweight and loose-fitting clothing. Try to limit strenuous activities to early morning or evening. Take action when you see symptoms of heat exhaustion and heat stroke. From the Norman Forecast Office, here is the forecast for Stillwater and surrounding area. Rest of tonight, clear. Lows in the mid-70s. South winds around 5 miles an hour. Thursday, sunny. Highs in the upper 90s. South winds 5 to 10 miles an hour. Thursday night, clear. Lows in the mid-70s. South winds 5 to 10 miles an hour. Friday, sunny. Highs in the upper 90s. South winds 5 to 10 miles an hour. Friday night, mostly clear. Lows in the mid-70s. South winds 5 to 10 miles an hour. Saturday, sunny. Highs in the upper 90s. Saturday night, mostly clear until midnight, then partly cloudy with a slight chance of showers after midnight. Lows in the lower 70s. Chance of rain 20%. Sunday, mostly sunny. A slight chance of showers in the morning, then showers likely with a chance of thunderstorms in the afternoon. Highs in the mid-90s. Chance of rain 70%. Sunday night, showers likely with a chance of thunderstorms until midnight, then showers likely with a slight chance of thunderstorms after midnight. Lows in the mid-60s. Chance of rain 70%. Monday, mostly cloudy in the morning, then becoming partly sunny. A slight chance of thunderstorms. A chance of showers, mainly in the morning. Cooler with highs in the mid-80s. Chance of rain 50%. Monday night, mostly clear until midnight, then partly cloudy with a slight chance of showers and thunderstorms after midnight. Lows in the lower 60s. Chance of rain 20%. Tuesday, mostly cloudy with a slight chance of showers in the morning, then partly sunny in the afternoon. Highs in the lower 80s. Tuesday, mostly cloudy with a slight chance of showers in the morning, then partly sunny in the afternoon. Highs in the lower 80s. Chance of rain 20%. Tuesday night, partly cloudy until midnight, then becoming mostly cloudy. A slight chance of showers. A slight chance of thunderstorms after midnight. Lows in the lower 60s. Chance of rain 20%. Wednesday, partly sunny with a slight chance of thunderstorms. A chance of showers, mainly in the morning. Highs in the mid-80s. Chance of rain 30%. 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At Stillwater, it was clear. The temperature was 79 degrees, the dew point 65, and the relative humidity 62%. The wind was south at 7 miles an hour. The pressure was 30.16 inches and falling. At Enid, it was clear. The temperature was 81. The wind was southeast at 8. At Guthrie, it was clear. The temperature was 82. The wind was south at 8. Observations from around the region. Skies ranged from clear to

partly cloudy. It was 74 at Wichita, 80 at Woodward, and 76 at Oklahoma City. Dallas-Fort Worth reported 85, Tulsa reported 84, and Springfield reported 79. Once again at 2 a.m., at Stillwater, it was clear. The temperature was 79. Heat advisory in effect from noon to 7 p.m. Central Daylight Time Thursday. What? Heat index values up to 107 expected. Where? In Arkansas, southern Sebastian County. In Oklahoma, Okfuskee, Creek, central LaFleur, Choctaw, Pushmataha, and southern LaFleur counties. When? From noon to 7 p.m. Central Daylight Time Thursday. Impacts. Heat-related illnesses are possible, especially impacting those not acclimated to the conditions or those performing strenuous activities. Take extra precautions when outside. Wear lightweight and loose-fitting clothing. Try to limit strenuous activities to early morning or evening. Take action when you see symptoms of heat exhaustion and heat stroke. From the Norman Forecast Office, here is the forecast for Stillwater and surrounding area. Rest of tonight, clear. Lows in the mid-70s. South winds around 5 miles an hour. Thursday, sunny. Highs in the upper 90s. South winds 5 to 10 miles an hour. Thursday night, clear. Lows in the mid-70s. South winds 5 to 10 miles an hour. Friday, sunny. Highs in the upper 90s. South winds 5 to 10 miles an hour. Friday night, mostly clear. Lows in the mid-70s. South winds 5 to 10 miles an hour. Saturday, sunny. Highs in the upper 90s. Saturday night, mostly clear until midnight, then partly cloudy with a slight chance of showers after midnight. Lows in the lower 70s. Chance of rain 20%. Sunday, mostly sunny. A slight chance of showers in the morning, then showers likely with a chance of thunderstorms in the afternoon. Highs in the mid-90s. Chance of rain 70%. Sunday night, showers likely with a chance of thunderstorms until midnight, then showers likely with a slight chance of thunderstorms after midnight. Lows in the mid-60s. Chance of rain 70%. Monday, mostly cloudy in the morning, then becoming partly sunny. A slight chance of thunderstorms. A chance of showers, mainly in the morning. Cooler with highs in the mid-80s. Chance of rain 50%. Monday night, mostly clear until midnight, then partly cloudy with a slight chance of showers and thunderstorms after midnight. Lows in the lower 60s. Chance of rain 20%. Tuesday, mostly cloudy with a slight chance of showers in the morning, then partly sunny in the afternoon. Highs in the lower 80s. Chance of rain 20%. Tuesday night, partly cloudy until midnight, then becoming mostly cloudy. A slight chance of showers. A slight chance of thunderstorms after midnight. Lows in the lower 60s. Chance of rain 20%. Wednesday, partly sunny with a slight chance of thunderstorms. A chance of showers, mainly in the morning. Highs in the mid-80s. Chance of rain 30%. 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At Stillwater, it was clear. The temperature was 79 degrees, the dew point 65, and the relative humidity 62%. The wind was south at 7 miles an hour. The pressure was 30.16 inches and falling. At Enid, it was clear. The temperature was 81. The wind was southeast at 8. At Guthrie, it was clear. The temperature was 82. The wind was south at 8. Observations from around the region. Skies ranged from clear to partly cloudy. It was 74 at Wichita, 80 at Woodward, and 76 at Oklahoma City. Dallas-Fort Worth reported 85, Tulsa reported 84, and Springfield reported 79. Once again at 2 a.m., at Stillwater, it was clear. The temperature was 79. Heat advisory in effect from noon to 7 p.m. Central Daylight Time Thursday. What? Heat index values up to 107 expected. Where? In Arkansas, southern Sebastian County.
In Oklahoma, Okfuski Creek, Central LaFleur, Choctaw, Pushmataha, and Southern LaFleur counties. When, from noon to 7 p.m. Central Daylight Time Thursday. Impacts, heat-related illnesses are possible, especially impacting those not acclimated to the conditions or those performing strenuous activities. Take extra precautions when outside. Wear lightweight and loose-fitting clothing. Try to limit strenuous activities to early morning or evening. Take action when you see symptoms of heat exhaustion and heat stroke. From the Norman Forecast Office, here is the forecast for Stillwater and surrounding area. Rest of tonight, clear. Lows in the mid-70s. South winds around 5 miles an hour. Thursday, sunny. Highs in the upper 90s. South winds 5 to 10 miles an hour. Thursday night, clear. Lows in the mid-70s. South winds 5 to 10 miles an hour. Friday, sunny. Highs in the upper 90s. South winds 5 to 10 miles an hour. Friday night, mostly clear. Lows in the mid-70s. South winds 5 to 10 miles an hour. Saturday, sunny. Highs in the upper 90s. Saturday night, mostly clear until midnight, then partly cloudy with a slight chance of showers after midnight. Lows in the lower 70s. Chance of rain 20%. Sunday, mostly sunny. A slight chance of showers in the morning, then showers likely with a chance of thunderstorms in the afternoon. Highs in the mid-90s. Chance of rain 70%. Sunday night, showers likely with a chance of thunderstorms until midnight, then showers likely with a slight chance of thunderstorms after midnight. Lows in the mid-60s. Chance of rain 70%. Monday, mostly cloudy in the morning, then becoming partly sunny. A slight chance of thunderstorms. A chance of showers, mainly in the morning. Cooler with highs in the mid-80s. Chance of rain 50%. Monday night, mostly clear until midnight, then partly cloudy with a slight chance of showers and thunderstorms after midnight. Lows in the lower 60s. Chance of rain 20%. Tuesday, mostly cloudy with a slight chance of showers in the morning, then partly sunny in the afternoon. Highs in the lower 80s. Chance of rain 20%. Tuesday night, partly cloudy until midnight, then becoming mostly cloudy. A slight chance of showers. A slight chance of thunderstorms after midnight. Lows in the lower 60s. Chance of rain 20%. Wednesday, partly sunny with a slight chance of thunderstorms. A chance of showers, mainly in the morning. Highs in the mid-80s. Chance of rain 30%. 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It's Stillwater, it was clear. The temperature was 79 degrees, the dew point 65, and the relative humidity 62%. The wind was south at 7 miles an hour. The pressure was 30.16 inches and falling. At Enid, it was clear. The temperature was 81. The wind was southeast at 8. At Guthrie, it was clear. The temperature was 82. The wind was south at 8. Observations from around the region. Skies ranged from clear to partly cloudy. It was 74 at Wichita, 80 at Woodward, and 76 at Oklahoma City. Dallas-Fort Worth reported 85, Tulsa reported 84, and Springfield reported 79. Once again at 2 a.m., it's Stillwater, it was clear. The temperature was 79. Heat advisory in effect from noon to 7 p.m. Central Daylight Time Thursday. What? Heat index values up to 107 expected. Where? In Arkansas, southern Sebastian County. In Oklahoma, Okfuski Creek, Central LaFleur, Choctaw, Pushmataha, and Southern LaFleur counties. When, from noon to 7 p.m. Central Daylight Time Thursday. Impacts, heat-related illnesses are possible, especially impacting those not acclimated to the conditions or those performing strenuous activities. Take extra precautions when outside. Wear lightweight and loose-fitting clothing. 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Take action when you see symptoms of heat exhaustion and heat stroke.
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64 in Stillwater, operating on a frequency of 162.50 MHz. Programming originates from the National Weather Service Forecast Office in Norman, Oklahoma. From the Norman Forecast Office, here is the forecast for Stillwater and surrounding area. Rest of tonight, clear. Lows in the mid-70s. South winds around 5 miles an hour. Thursday, sunny. Highs in the upper 90s. South winds 5 to 10 miles an hour. Thursday night, clear. Lows in the mid-70s. South winds 5 to 10 miles an hour. Friday, sunny. Highs in the upper 90s. South winds 5 to 10 miles an hour. Friday night, mostly clear. Lows in the mid-70s. South winds 5 to 10 miles an hour. Saturday, sunny. Highs in the upper 90s. Saturday night, mostly clear until midnight, then partly cloudy with a slight chance of showers after midnight. Lows in the lower 70s. Chance of rain 20%. Sunday, mostly sunny. A slight chance of showers in the morning, then showers likely with a chance of thunderstorms in the afternoon. Highs in the mid-90s. Chance of rain 70%. Sunday night, showers likely with a chance of thunderstorms until midnight, then showers likely with a slight chance of thunderstorms after midnight. Lows in the mid-60s. Chance of rain 70%. Monday, mostly cloudy in the morning, then becoming partly sunny. A slight chance of thunderstorms. A chance of showers, mainly in the morning. Cooler with highs in the mid-80s. Chance of rain 50%. Monday night, mostly clear until midnight, then partly cloudy with a slight chance of showers and thunderstorms after midnight. Lows in the lower 60s. Chance of rain 20%. Tuesday, mostly cloudy with a slight chance of showers in the morning, then partly sunny in the afternoon. Highs in the lower 80s. Chance of rain 20%. Tuesday night, partly cloudy until midnight, then becoming mostly cloudy. A slight chance of showers. A slight chance of thunderstorms after midnight. Lows in the lower 60s. Chance of rain 20%. Wednesday, partly sunny with a slight chance of thunderstorms. A chance of showers, mainly in the morning. Highs in the mid-80s. Chance of rain 30%. 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It's Stillwater, it was clear. The temperature was 79 degrees, the dew point 65, and the relative humidity 62%. The wind was south at 7 miles an hour. The pressure was 30.16 inches and falling. At Enid, it was clear. The temperature was 81. The wind was southeast at 8. At Guthrie, it was clear. The temperature was 82. The wind was south at 8. Observations from around the region. Skies ranged from clear to partly cloudy. It was 74 at Wichita, 80 at Woodward, and 76 at Oklahoma City. Dallas-Fort Worth reported 85, Tulsa reported 84, and Springfield reported 79. Once again at 2 a.m., at Stillwater, it was clear. The temperature was 79. Heat advisory in effect from noon to 7 p.m. Central Daylight Time Thursday. What? Heat index values up to 107 expected. Where? In Arkansas, southern Sebastian County. In Oklahoma, Okfuskey, Creek, central LaFleur, Choctaw, Pushmataha, and southern LaFleur counties. When? From noon to 7 p.m. Central Daylight Time Thursday. Impacts. Heat-related illnesses are possible, especially impacting those not acclimated to the conditions or those performing strenuous activities. Take extra precautions when outside. Wear lightweight and loose-fitting clothing. Try to limit strenuous activities to early morning or evening. Take action when you see symptoms of heat exhaustion and heat stroke. From the Norman Forecast Office, here is the forecast for Stillwater and surrounding area. Rest of tonight, clear. Lows in the mid-70s. South winds around 5 miles an hour. Thursday, sunny. Highs in the upper 90s. South winds 5 to 10 miles an hour. Thursday night, clear. Lows in the mid-70s.
South winds 5 to 10 miles an hour. Friday, sunny. Highs in the upper 90s. South winds 5 to 10 miles an hour. Friday night, mostly clear. Lows in the mid-70s. South winds 5 to 10 miles an hour. Saturday, sunny. Highs in the upper 90s. Saturday night, mostly clear until midnight, then partly cloudy with a slight chance of showers after midnight. Lows in the lower 70s. Chance of rain 20%. Sunday, mostly sunny. A slight chance of showers in the morning, then showers likely with a chance of thunderstorms in the afternoon. Highs in the mid-90s. Chance of rain 70%. Sunday night, showers likely with a chance of thunderstorms until midnight, then showers likely with a slight chance of thunderstorms after midnight. Lows in the mid-60s. Chance of rain 70%. Monday, mostly cloudy in the morning, then becoming partly sunny. A slight chance of thunderstorms. A chance of showers, mainly in the morning. Cooler with highs in the mid-80s. Chance of rain 50%. Monday night, mostly clear until midnight, then partly cloudy with a slight chance of showers and thunderstorms after midnight. Lows in the lower 60s. Chance of rain 20%. Tuesday, mostly cloudy with a slight chance of showers in the morning, then partly sunny in the afternoon. Highs in the lower 80s. Chance of rain 20%. Tuesday night, partly cloudy until midnight, then becoming mostly cloudy. A slight chance of showers. A slight chance of thunderstorms after midnight. Lows in the lower 60s. Chance of rain 20%. Wednesday, partly sunny with a slight chance of thunderstorms. A chance of showers, mainly in the morning. Highs in the mid-80s. Chance of rain 30%. 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At Stillwater, it was clear. The temperature was 79 degrees, the dew point 65, and the relative humidity 62%. The wind was south at 7 miles an hour. The pressure was 30.16 inches and falling. At Enid, it was clear. The temperature was 81. The wind was southeast at 8. At Guthrie, it was clear. The temperature was 82. The wind was south at 8. Observations from around the region. Skies ranged from clear to partly cloudy. It was 74 at Wichita, 80 at Woodward, and 76 at Oklahoma City. Dallas-Fort Worth reported 85, Tulsa reported 84, and Springfield reported 79. Once again at 2 a.m., at Stillwater, it was clear. The temperature was 79. Heat advisory in effect from noon to 7 p.m. Central Daylight Time Thursday. What? Heat index values up to 107 expected. Where? In Arkansas, southern Sebastian County. In Oklahoma, Okfuski, Creek, central LaFleur, Choctaw, Pushmataha, and southern LaFleur counties. When? From noon to 7 p.m. Central Daylight Time Thursday. Impacts. Heat-related illnesses are possible, especially impacting those not acclimated to the conditions or those performing strenuous activities. Take extra precautions when outside. Wear lightweight and loose-fitting clothing. Try to limit strenuous activities to early morning or evening. Take action when you see symptoms of heat exhaustion and heat stroke. From the Norman Forecast Office, here is the forecast for Stillwater and surrounding area. Rest of tonight, clear. Lows in the mid-70s. South wind around 5 miles an hour. Thursday, sunny. Highs in the upper 90s. South winds 5 to 10 miles an hour. Thursday night, clear. Lows in the mid-70s. South winds 5 to 10 miles an hour. Friday, sunny. Highs in the upper 90s. South winds 5 to 10 miles an hour. Friday night, mostly clear. Lows in the mid-70s. South winds 5 to 10 miles an hour. Saturday, sunny. Highs in the upper 90s. Saturday night, mostly clear until midnight, then partly cloudy with a slight chance of showers after midnight. Lows in the lower 70s. Chance of rain 20%. Sunday, mostly sunny.

Slight chance of showers in the morning, then showers likely with a chance of thunderstorms in the afternoon. Highs in the mid-90s. Chance of rain 70%. Sunday night, showers likely with a chance of thunderstorms until midnight, then showers likely with a slight chance of thunderstorms after midnight. Lows in the mid-60s. Chance of rain 70%. Monday, mostly cloudy in the morning, then becoming partly sunny. A slight chance of thunderstorms. A chance of showers, mainly in the morning. Cooler with highs in the mid-80s. Chance of rain 50%. Monday night, mostly clear until midnight, then partly cloudy with a slight chance of showers and thunderstorms after midnight. Lows in the lower 60s. Chance of rain 20%. Tuesday, mostly cloudy with a slight chance of showers in the morning, then partly sunny in the afternoon. Highs in the lower 80s. Chance of rain 20%. Tuesday night, partly cloudy until midnight, then becoming mostly cloudy. A slight chance of showers. A slight chance of thunderstorms after midnight. Lows in the lower 60s. Chance of rain 20%. Wednesday, partly sunny with a slight chance of thunderstorms. A chance of showers, mainly in the morning. Highs in the mid-80s. Chance of rain 30%. 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It's Stillwater, it was clear. The temperature was 79 degrees, the dew point 65, and the relative humidity 62%. The wind was south at 7 miles an hour. The pressure was 30.16 inches and falling. At Enid, it was clear. The temperature was 81. The wind was southeast at 8. At Guthrie, it was clear. The temperature was 82. The wind was south at 8. Observations from around the region. Skies ranged from clear to partly cloudy. It was 74 at Wichita, 80 at Woodward, and 76 at Oklahoma City. Dallas-Fort Worth reported 85, Tulsa reported 84, and Springfield reported 79. Once again at 2 a.m., it's still water, it was clear. The temperature was 79. Heat advisory in effect from noon to 7 p.m. Central Daylight Time Thursday. What? Heat index values up to 107 expected. Where? In Arkansas, southern Sebastian County. In Oklahoma, Okfuskey, Creek, central LaFleur, Choctaw, Pushmataha, and southern LaFleur counties. When? From noon to 7 p.m. Central Daylight Time Thursday. Impacts. Heat-related illnesses are possible, especially impacting those not acclimated to the conditions or those performing strenuous activities. Take extra precautions when outside. Wear lightweight and loose-fitting clothing. Try to limit strenuous activities to early morning or evening. Take action when you see symptoms of heat exhaustion and heat stroke. From the Norman Forecast Office, here is the forecast for Stillwater and surrounding area. Rest of tonight, clear. Lows in the mid-70s. South winds around 5 miles an hour. Thursday, sunny. Highs in the upper 90s. South winds 5 to 10 miles an hour. Thursday night, clear. Lows in the mid-70s. South winds 5 to 10 miles an hour. Friday, sunny. Highs in the upper 90s. South winds 5 to 10 miles an hour. Friday night, mostly clear. Lows in the mid-70s. South winds 5 to 10 miles an hour. Saturday, sunny. Highs in the upper 90s. Saturday night, mostly clear until midnight, then partly cloudy with a slight chance of showers after midnight. Lows in the lower 70s. Chance of rain 20%. Sunday, mostly sunny. A slight chance of showers in the morning, then showers likely with a chance of thunderstorms in the afternoon. Highs in the mid-90s. Chance of rain 70%. Sunday night, showers likely with a chance of thunderstorms until midnight, then showers likely with a slight chance of thunderstorms after midnight. Lows in the mid-60s. Chance of rain 70%. Monday, mostly cloudy in the morning, then becoming partly sunny. A slight chance of thunderstorms. A chance of showers, mainly in the morning. Cooler with highs in the mid-80s.

Chance of rain 50%. Monday night, mostly clear until midnight, then partly cloudy with a slight chance of showers and thunderstorms after midnight. Lows in the lower 60s. Chance of rain 20%. Tuesday, mostly cloudy with a slight chance of showers in the morning, then partly sunny in the afternoon. Highs in the lower 80s. Chance of rain 20%. Tuesday night, partly cloudy until midnight, then becoming mostly cloudy. A slight chance of showers. A slight chance of thunderstorms after midnight. Lows in the lower 60s. Chance of rain 20%. Wednesday, partly sunny with a slight chance of thunderstorms. A chance of showers, mainly in the morning. Highs in the mid-80s. Chance of rain 30%. 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At Stillwater, it was clear. The temperature was 79 degrees, the dew point 65, and the relative humidity 62%. The wind was south at 7 miles an hour. The pressure was 30.16 inches and falling. At Enid, it was clear. The temperature was 81. The wind was southeast at 8. At Guthrie, it was clear. The temperature was 82. The wind was south at 8. Observations from around the region. Skies ranged from clear to partly cloudy. It was 74 at Wichita, 80 at Woodward, and 76 at Oklahoma City. Dallas-Fort Worth reported 85, Tulsa reported 84, and Springfield reported 79. Once again at 2 a.m., at Stillwater, it was clear. The temperature was 79. Heat advisory in effect from noon to 7 p.m. Central Daylight Time Thursday. What? Heat index values up to 107 expected. Where? In Arkansas, southern Sebastian County. In Oklahoma, Okfuski, Creek, central LaFleur, Choctaw, Pushmataha, and southern LaFleur counties. When? From noon to 7 p.m. Central Daylight Time Thursday. Impacts. Heat-related illnesses are possible, especially impacting those not acclimated to the conditions or those performing strenuous activities. Take extra precautions when outside. Wear lightweight and loose-fitting clothing. Try to limit strenuous activities to early morning or evening. Take action when you see symptoms of heat exhaustion and heat stroke. From the Norman Forecast Office, here is the forecast for Stillwater and surrounding area. Rest of tonight, clear. Lows in the mid-70s. South winds around 5 miles an hour. Thursday, sunny. Highs in the upper 90s. South winds 5 to 10 miles an hour. Thursday night, clear. Lows in the mid-70s. South winds 5 to 10 miles an hour. Friday, sunny. Highs in the upper 90s. South winds 5 to 10 miles an hour. Friday night, mostly clear. Lows in the mid-70s. South winds 5 to 10 miles an hour. Saturday, sunny. Highs in the upper 90s. Saturday night, mostly clear until midnight, then partly cloudy with a slight chance of showers after midnight. Lows in the lower 70s. Chance of rain 20%. Sunday, mostly sunny. A slight chance of showers in the morning, then showers likely with a chance of thunderstorms in the afternoon. Highs in the mid-90s. Chance of rain 70%. Sunday night, showers likely with a chance of thunderstorms until midnight, then showers likely with a slight chance of thunderstorms after midnight. Lows in the mid-60s. Chance of rain 70%. Monday, mostly cloudy in the morning, then becoming partly sunny. A slight chance of thunderstorms. A chance of showers, mainly in the morning. Cooler with highs in the mid-80s. Chance of rain 50%. Monday night, mostly clear until midnight, then partly cloudy with a slight chance of showers and thunderstorms after midnight. Lows in the lower 60s. Chance of rain 20%. Tuesday, mostly cloudy with a slight chance of showers in the morning, then partly sunny in the afternoon.

in the lower 80s. Chance of rain 20%. Tuesday night, partly cloudy until midnight, then becoming mostly cloudy. A slight chance of showers. A slight chance of thunderstorms after midnight. Lows in the lower 60s. Chance of rain 20%. Wednesday, partly sunny with a slight chance of thunderstorms. A chance of showers, mainly in the morning. Highs in the mid-80s. Chance of rain 30%. 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It's Stillwater, it was clear. The temperature was 76 degrees, the dew point 66, and the relative humidity 71%. The wind was east at 5 miles an hour. The pressure was 30.17 inches and rising. At Guthrie, it was clear. The temperature was 80. The wind was south at 7. Observations from around the region. It was clear, with a temperature of 74 at Oklahoma City, 84 at Dallas-Fort Worth, and 79 at Springfield. It was partly cloudy, with a temperature of 75 at Wichita, and 83 at Tulsa. Once again at 3 a.m., it's Stillwater, it was clear. The temperature was 76. Heat advisory in effect from noon to 7 p.m. Central Daylight Time Thursday. What? Heat index values up to 107 expected. Where? In Arkansas, southern Sebastian County. In Oklahoma, Okfuskee, Creek, central LaFleur, Choctaw, Pushmataha, and southern LaFleur counties. When? From noon to 7 p.m. Central Daylight Time Thursday. Impacts. Heat-related illnesses are possible, especially impacting those not acclimated to the conditions or those performing strenuous activities. Take extra precautions when outside. Wear lightweight and loose-fitting clothing. Try to limit strenuous activities to early morning or evening. Take action when you see symptoms of heat exhaustion and heat stroke. From the Norman Forecast Office, here is the forecast for Stillwater and surrounding area. Rest of tonight, clear. Lows in the mid-70s. South winds around 5 miles an hour. Thursday, sunny. Highs in the upper 90s. South winds 5 to 10 miles an hour. Thursday night, clear. Lows in the mid-70s. South winds 5 to 10 miles an hour. Friday, sunny. Highs in the upper 90s. South winds 5 to 10 miles an hour. Friday night, mostly clear. Lows in the mid-70s. South winds 5 to 10 miles an hour. Saturday, sunny. Highs in the upper 90s. Saturday night, mostly clear until midnight, then partly cloudy with a slight chance of showers after midnight. Lows in the lower 70s. Chance of rain 20%. Sunday, mostly sunny. A slight chance of showers in the morning, then showers likely with a chance of thunderstorms in the afternoon. Highs in the mid-90s. Chance of rain 70%. Sunday night, showers likely with a chance of thunderstorms until midnight, then showers likely with a slight chance of thunderstorms after midnight. Lows in the mid-60s. Chance of rain 70%. Monday, mostly cloudy in the morning, then becoming partly sunny. A slight chance of thunderstorms. A chance of showers, mainly in the morning. Cooler with highs in the mid-80s. Chance of rain 50%. Monday night, mostly clear until midnight, then partly cloudy with a slight chance of showers and thunderstorms after midnight. Lows in the lower 60s. Chance of rain 20%. Tuesday, mostly cloudy with a slight chance of showers in the morning, then partly sunny in the afternoon. Highs in the lower 80s. Chance of rain 20%. Tuesday night, partly cloudy until midnight, then becoming mostly cloudy. A slight chance of showers. A slight chance of thunderstorms after midnight. Lows in the lower 60s. Chance of rain 20%. Wednesday, partly sunny with a slight chance of thunderstorms. A chance of showers, mainly in the morning. Highs in the mid-80s. Chance of rain 30%. 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It's Stillwater, it was clear. The temperature was 76 degrees, the dew point 66, and the relative humidity 71%.

lows in the lower 60s. Chance of rain 20%. Tuesday, mostly cloudy with a slight chance of showers in the morning, then partly sunny in the afternoon. Highs in the lower 80s. Chance of rain 20%. Tuesday night, partly cloudy until midnight, then becoming mostly cloudy. A slight chance of showers. A slight chance of thunderstorms after midnight. Lows in the lower 60s. Chance of rain 20%. Wednesday, partly sunny with a slight chance of thunderstorms. A chance of showers, mainly in the morning. Highs in the mid-80s. Chance of rain 30%. 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It's Stillwater, it was clear. The temperature was 75 degrees, the dew point 66, and the relative humidity 73%. The wind was southeast at 5 miles an hour. The pressure was 30.17 inches and steady. At Guthrie, it was clear. The temperature was 80. The wind was south at 8. Observations from around the region. It was clear, with a temperature of 75 at Oklahoma City, 83 at Dallas-Fort Worth, and 78 at Springfield. It was partly cloudy, with a temperature of 73 at Wichita, and 82 at Tulsa. Once again at 4 a.m., at Stillwater, it was clear. The temperature was 75. 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At Stillwater, it was clear. The temperature was 75 degrees, the dew point 66, and the relative humidity 73%. The wind was southeast at 5 miles an hour. The pressure was 30.17 inches and steady. At Enid, it was clear. The temperature was 78. The wind was south at 7. At Guthrie, it was clear. The temperature was 80. The wind was south at 8. Observations from around the region. Skies ranged from clear to partly cloudy. It was 73 at Wichita, 79 at Woodward, and 75 at Oklahoma City. Dallas-Fort Worth reported 83, Tulsa reported 82, and Springfield reported 78. Once again at 4 a.m., at Stillwater, it was clear. The temperature was 75. Heat advisory in effect from noon to 7 p.m. Central Daylight Time Thursday. What? Heat index values up to 107 expected. Where? In Arkansas, southern Sebastian County. In Oklahoma, Okeechobee, Creek, central LaFleur, Choctaw, Pushmataha, and southern LaFleur counties. When? From noon to 7 p.m. Central Daylight Time Thursday. Impacts. Heat-related illnesses are possible, especially impacting those not acclimated to the conditions or those performing strenuous activities. Take extra precautions when outside. Wear lightweight and loose-fitting clothing. Try to limit strenuous activities to early morning or evening. Take action when you see symptoms of heat exhaustion and heat stroke. 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From the Norman Forecast Office, here is the forecast for Stillwater and surrounding area. Rest of tonight, clear. Lows in the mid-70s. South winds around 5 miles an hour. Thursday, sunny. Highs in the upper 90s. South winds 5 to 10 miles an hour. Thursday night, clear. Lows in the mid-70s. South winds 5 to 10 miles an hour. Friday, sunny. Highs in the upper 90s. South winds 5 to 10 miles an hour. Friday night, mostly clear. Lows in the mid-70s. South winds 5 to 10 miles an hour. Saturday, sunny. Highs in the upper 90s. Saturday night, mostly clear until midnight, then partly cloudy with a slight chance of showers after midnight. Lows in the lower 70s. Chance of rain 20%. Sunday, mostly sunny. A slight chance of showers in the morning, then showers likely with a chance of thunderstorms in the afternoon. Highs in the mid-90s. Chance of rain 70%. Sunday night, showers likely with a chance of thunderstorms.

until midnight, then showers likely with a slight chance of thunderstorms after midnight. Lows in the mid-60s. Chance of rain 70%. Monday, mostly cloudy in the morning, then becoming partly sunny. A slight chance of thunderstorms. A chance of showers, mainly in the morning. Cooler with highs in the mid-80s. Chance of rain 50%. Monday night, mostly clear until midnight, then partly cloudy with a slight chance of showers and thunderstorms after midnight. Lows in the lower 60s. Chance of rain 20%. Tuesday, mostly cloudy with a slight chance of showers in the morning, then partly sunny in the afternoon. Highs in the lower 80s. Chance of rain 20%. Tuesday night, partly cloudy until midnight, then becoming mostly cloudy. A slight chance of showers. A slight chance of thunderstorms after midnight. Lows in the lower 60s. Chance of rain 20%. Wednesday, partly sunny with a slight chance of thunderstorms. A chance of showers, mainly in the morning. Highs in the mid-80s. Chance of rain 30%. 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At Stillwater, it was clear. The temperature was 75 degrees, the dew point 66, and the relative humidity 73%. The wind was southeast at 5 miles an hour. The pressure was 30.17 inches and steady. At Enid, it was clear. The temperature was 78. The wind was south at 7. At Guthrie, it was clear. The temperature was 80. The wind was south at 8. Observations from around the region. Skies ranged from clear to partly cloudy. It was 73 at Wichita, 79 at Woodward, and 75 at Oklahoma City. Dallas-Fort Worth reported 83, Tulsa reported 82, and Springfield reported 78. Once again at 4 a.m., at Stillwater, it was clear. The temperature was 75. Heat advisory in effect from noon to 7 p.m. Central Daylight Time Thursday. What? Heat index values up to 107 expected. Where? In Arkansas, southern Sebastian County. In Oklahoma, Okfuski, Creek, central LaFleur, Choctaw, Pushmataha, and southern LaFleur counties. When? From noon to 7 p.m. Central Daylight Time Thursday. Impacts. Heat-related illnesses are possible, especially impacting those not acclimated to the conditions or those performing strenuous activities. Take extra precautions when outside. Wear lightweight and loose-fitting clothing. Try to limit strenuous activities to early morning or evening. Take action when you see symptoms of heat exhaustion and heat stroke. From the Norman Forecast Office, here is the forecast for Stillwater and surrounding area. Rest of tonight, clear. Lows in the mid-70s. South winds around 5 miles an hour. Thursday, sunny. Highs in the upper 90s. South winds 5 to 10 miles an hour. Thursday night, clear. Lows in the mid-70s. South winds 5 to 10 miles an hour. Friday, sunny. Highs in the upper 90s. South winds 5 to 10 miles an hour. Friday night, mostly clear. Lows in the mid-70s. South winds 5 to 10 miles an hour. Saturday, sunny. Highs in the upper 90s. Saturday night, mostly clear until midnight, then partly cloudy with a slight chance of showers after midnight. Lows in the lower 70s. Chance of rain 20%. Sunday, mostly sunny. A slight chance of showers in the morning, then showers likely with a chance of thunderstorms in the afternoon. Highs in the mid-90s. Chance of rain 70%. Sunday night, showers likely with a chance of thunderstorms until midnight, then showers likely with a slight chance of thunderstorms after midnight. Lows in the mid-60s. Chance of rain 70%. Monday, mostly cloudy in the morning, then becoming partly sunny. A slight chance of thunderstorms. A chance of showers, mainly in the morning. Cooler with highs in the mid-80s. Chance of rain 50%. Monday night, mostly clear until midnight, then partly cloudy with a slight chance of showers and thunderstorms after midnight. Lows in the lower 60s. Chance of rain 20%.

Tuesday, mostly cloudy with a slight chance of showers in the morning, then partly sunny in the afternoon. Highs in the lower 80s. Chance of rain 20%. Tuesday night, partly cloudy until midnight, then becoming mostly cloudy. A slight chance of showers. A slight chance of thunderstorms after midnight. Lows in the lower 60s. Chance of rain 20%. Wednesday, partly sunny with a slight chance of thunderstorms. A chance of showers, mainly in the morning. Highs in the mid-80s. Chance of rain 30%. 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It's Stillwater, it was clear. The temperature was 75 degrees, the dew point 66, and the relative humidity 73%. The wind was southeast at 5 miles an hour. The pressure was 30.17 inches and steady. At Enid, it was clear. The temperature was 78. The wind was south at 7. At Guthrie, it was clear. The temperature was 80. The wind was south at 8. Observations from around the region. Skies ranged from clear to partly cloudy. It was 73 at Wichita, 79 at Woodward, and 75 at Oklahoma City. Dallas-Fort Worth reported 83, Tulsa reported 82, and Springfield reported 78. Once again at 4 a.m., at Stillwater, it was clear. The temperature was 75. Heat advisory in effect from noon to 7 p.m. Central Daylight Time Thursday. What? Heat index values up to 107 expected. Where? In Arkansas, southern Sebastian County. In Oklahoma, Okfuskee, Creek, central LaFleur, Choctaw, Pushmataha, and southern LaFleur counties. When? From noon to 7 p.m. Central Daylight Time Thursday. Impacts. Heat-related illnesses are possible, especially impacting those not acclimated to the conditions or those performing strenuous activities. Take extra precautions when outside. Wear lightweight and loose-fitting clothing. Try to limit strenuous activities to early morning or evening. Take action when you see symptoms of heat exhaustion and heat stroke. From the Norman Forecast Office, here is the forecast for Stillwater and surrounding area. Rest of tonight, clear. Lows in the mid-70s. South winds around 5 miles an hour. Thursday, sunny. Highs in the upper 90s. South winds 5 to 10 miles an hour. Thursday night, clear. Lows in the mid-70s. South winds 5 to 10 miles an hour. Friday, sunny. Highs in the upper 90s. South winds 5 to 10 miles an hour. Friday night, mostly clear. Lows in the mid-70s. South winds 5 to 10 miles an hour. Saturday, sunny. Highs in the upper 90s. Saturday night, mostly clear until midnight, then partly cloudy with a slight chance of showers after midnight. Lows in the lower 70s. Chance of rain 20%. Sunday, mostly sunny. A slight chance of showers in the morning, then showers likely with a chance of thunderstorms in the afternoon. Highs in the mid-90s. Chance of rain 70%. Sunday night, showers likely with a chance of thunderstorms until midnight, then showers likely with a slight chance of thunderstorms after midnight. Lows in the mid-60s. Chance of rain 70%. Monday, mostly cloudy in the morning, then becoming partly sunny. A slight chance of thunderstorms. A chance of showers, mainly in the morning. Cooler with highs in the mid-80s. Chance of rain 50%. Monday night, mostly clear until midnight, then partly cloudy with a slight chance of showers and thunderstorms after midnight. Lows in the lower 60s. Chance of rain 20%. Tuesday, mostly cloudy with a slight chance of showers in the morning, then partly sunny in the afternoon. Highs in the lower 80s. Chance of rain 20%. Tuesday night, partly cloudy until midnight, then becoming mostly cloudy. A slight chance of showers. A slight chance of thunderstorms after midnight. Lows in the lower 60s. Chance of rain 20%. Wednesday, partly sunny with a slight chance of thunderstorms. A chance of showers, mainly in the morning. Highs in the mid-80s. Chance of

rain 30%. You are listening to Stillwater Weather Radio, and here are 4 a.m. weather observations. It's Stillwater, it was clear. The temperature was 75 degrees, the dew point 66, and the relative humidity 73%. The wind was southeast at 5 miles an hour. The pressure was 30.17 inches and steady. At Enid, it was clear. The temperature was 78. The wind was south at 7. At Guthrie, it was clear. The temperature was 80. The wind was south at 8. Observations from around the region. Skies ranged from clear to partly cloudy. It was 73 at Wichita, 79 at Woodward, and 75 at Oklahoma City. Dallas-Fort Worth reported 83, Tulsa reported 82, and Springfield reported 78. Once again at 4 a.m., at Stillwater, it was clear. The temperature was 75. Heat advisory in effect from noon to 7 p.m. Central Daylight Time Thursday. What? Heat index values up to 107 expected. Where? In Arkansas, southern Sebastian County. In Oklahoma, Okfuskey, Creek, Central LaFleur, Choctaw, Pushmataha, and Southern LaFleur counties. When, from noon to 7 p.m. Central Daylight Time Thursday. Impacts, heat-related illnesses are possible, especially impacting those not acclimated to the conditions or those performing strenuous activities. Take extra precautions when outside. Wear lightweight and loose-fitting clothing. Try to limit strenuous activities to early morning or evening. Take action when you see symptoms of heat exhaustion and heat stroke. From the Norman Forecast Office, here is the forecast for Stillwater and surrounding area. Rest of tonight, clear. Lows in the mid-70s. South winds around 5 miles an hour. Thursday, sunny. Highs in the upper 90s. South winds 5 to 10 miles an hour. Thursday night, clear. Lows in the mid-70s. South winds 5 to 10 miles an hour. Friday, sunny. Highs in the upper 90s. South winds 5 to 10 miles an hour. Friday night, mostly clear. Lows in the mid-70s. South winds 5 to 10 miles an hour. Saturday, sunny. Highs in the upper 90s. Saturday night, mostly clear until midnight, then partly cloudy with a slight chance of showers after midnight. Lows in the lower 70s. Chance of rain 20%. Sunday, mostly sunny. A slight chance of showers in the morning, then showers likely with a chance of thunderstorms in the afternoon. Highs in the mid-90s. Chance of rain 70%. Sunday night, showers likely with a chance of thunderstorms until midnight, then showers likely with a slight chance of thunderstorms after midnight. Lows in the mid-60s. Chance of rain 70%. Monday, mostly cloudy in the morning, then becoming partly sunny. A slight chance of thunderstorms. A chance of showers, mainly in the morning. Cooler with highs in the mid-80s. Chance of rain 50%. Monday night, mostly clear until midnight, then partly cloudy with a slight chance of showers and thunderstorms after midnight. Lows in the lower 60s. Chance of rain 20%. Tuesday, mostly cloudy with a slight chance of showers in the morning, then partly sunny in the afternoon. Highs in the lower 80s. Chance of rain 20%. Tuesday night, partly cloudy until midnight, then becoming mostly cloudy. A slight chance of showers. A slight chance of thunderstorms after midnight. Lows in the lower 60s. Chance of rain 20%. Wednesday, partly sunny with a slight chance of thunderstorms. A chance of showers, mainly in the morning. Highs in the mid-80s. Chance of rain 30%. 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At Stillwater, it was clear. The temperature was 75 degrees, the dew point 66, and the relative humidity 73%. The wind was southeast at 5 miles an hour.

hour. The pressure was 30.17 inches and steady. At Enid, it was clear. The temperature was 78. The wind was south at 7. At Guthrie, it was clear. The temperature was 80. The wind was south at 8. Observations from around the region. Skies ranged from clear to partly cloudy. It was 73 at Wichita, 79 at Woodward, and 75 at Oklahoma City. Dallas-Fort Worth reported 83, Tulsa reported 82, and Springfield reported 78. Once again at 4 a.m., at Stillwater, it was clear. The temperature was 75. Heat advisory in effect from noon to 7 p.m. Central Daylight Time Thursday. What? Heat index values up to 107 expected. Where? In Arkansas, southern Sebastian County. In Oklahoma, Okfuskee, Creek, central LaFleur, Choctaw, Pushmataha, and southern LaFleur counties. When? From noon to 7 p.m. Central Daylight Time Thursday. Impacts. Heat-related illnesses are possible, especially impacting those not acclimated to the conditions or those performing strenuous activities. Take extra precautions when outside. Wear lightweight and loose-fitting clothing. Try to limit strenuous activities to early morning or evening. Take action when you see symptoms of heat exhaustion and heat stroke. From the Norman Forecast Office, here is the forecast for Stillwater and surrounding area. Rest of tonight, clear. Lows in the mid-70s. South winds around 5 miles an hour. Thursday, sunny. Highs in the upper 90s. South winds 5 to 10 miles an hour. Thursday night, clear. Lows in the mid-70s. South winds 5 to 10 miles an hour. Friday, sunny. Highs in the upper 90s. South winds 5 to 10 miles an hour. Friday night, mostly clear, 10 miles an hour. Friday, sunny. Highs in the upper 90s. South winds 5 to 10 miles an hour. Friday night, mostly clear. Lows in the mid-70s. South winds 5 to 10 miles an hour. Saturday, sunny. Highs in the upper 90s. Saturday night, mostly clear until midnight, then partly cloudy with a slight chance of showers after midnight. Lows in the lower 70s. Chance of rain 20%. Sunday, mostly sunny. A slight chance of showers in the morning, then showers likely with a chance of thunderstorms in the afternoon. Highs in the mid-90s. Chance of rain 70%. Sunday night, showers likely with a chance of thunderstorms until midnight, then showers likely with a slight chance of thunderstorms after midnight. Lows in the mid-60s. Chance of rain 70%. Monday, mostly cloudy in the morning, then becoming partly sunny. A slight chance of thunderstorms. A chance of showers, mainly in the morning. Cooler with highs in the mid-80s. Chance of rain 50%. Monday night, mostly clear until midnight, then partly cloudy with a slight chance of showers and thunderstorms after midnight. Lows in the lower 60s. Chance of rain 20%. Tuesday, mostly cloudy with a slight chance of showers in the morning, then partly sunny in the afternoon. Highs in the lower 80s. Chance of rain 20%. Tuesday night, partly cloudy until midnight, then becoming mostly cloudy. A slight chance of showers. A slight chance of thunderstorms after midnight. Lows in the lower 60s. Chance of rain 20%. Wednesday, partly sunny with a slight chance of thunderstorms. A chance of showers, mainly in the morning. Highs in the mid-80s. Chance of rain 30%. 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At Stillwater, it was clear. The temperature was 75 degrees, the dew point 66, and the relative humidity 73%. The wind was southeast at 5 miles an hour. The pressure was 30.17 inches and steady. At Enid, it was clear. The temperature was 78. The wind was south at 7. At Guthrie, it was clear. The temperature was 80. The wind was south at 8. Observations from around the region. Skies ranged from clear to partly cloudy. It was 73 at Wichita.

79 at Woodward, and 75 at Oklahoma City. Dallas-Fort Worth reported 83, Tulsa reported 82, and Springfield reported 78. Once again at 4 a.m., at Stillwater, it was clear. The temperature was 75. Heat advisory in effect from noon to 7 p.m. Central Daylight Time Thursday. What? Heat index values up to 107 expected. Where? In Arkansas, southern Sebastian County. In Oklahoma, Okfuskee, Creek, central LaFleur, Choctaw, Pushmataha, and southern LaFleur counties. When? From noon to 7 p.m. Central Daylight Time Thursday. Impacts. Heat-related illnesses are possible, especially impacting those not acclimated to the conditions or those performing strenuous activities. Take extra precautions when outside. Wear lightweight and loose-fitting clothing. Try to limit strenuous activities to early morning or evening. Take action when you see symptoms of heat exhaustion and heat stroke. From the Norman Forecast Office, here is the forecast for Stillwater and surrounding area. Rest of tonight, clear. Lows in the mid-70s. South winds around 5 miles an hour. Thursday, sunny. Highs in the upper 90s. South winds 5 to 10 miles an hour. Thursday night, clear. Lows in the mid-70s. South winds 5 to 10 miles an hour. Friday, sunny. Highs in the upper 90s. South winds 5 to 10 miles an hour. Friday night, mostly clear. Lows in the mid-70s. South winds 5 to 10 miles an hour. Saturday, sunny. Highs in the upper 90s. Saturday night, mostly clear until midnight, then partly cloudy with a slight chance of showers after midnight. Lows in the lower 70s. Chance of rain 20%. Sunday, mostly sunny. A slight chance of showers in the morning, then showers likely with a chance of thunderstorms in the afternoon. Highs in the mid-90s. Chance of rain 70%. Sunday night, showers likely with a chance of thunderstorms until midnight, then showers likely with a slight chance of thunderstorms after midnight. Lows in the mid-60s. Chance of rain 70%. Monday, mostly cloudy in the morning, then becoming partly sunny. A slight chance of thunderstorms. A chance of showers, mainly in the morning. Cooler with highs in the mid-80s. Chance of rain 50%. Monday night, mostly clear until midnight, then partly cloudy with a slight chance of showers and thunderstorms after midnight. Lows in the lower 60s. Chance of rain 20%. Tuesday, mostly cloudy with a slight chance of showers in the morning, then partly sunny in the afternoon. Highs in the lower 80s. Chance of rain 20%. Tuesday night, partly cloudy until midnight, then becoming mostly cloudy. A slight chance of showers. A slight chance of thunderstorms after midnight. Lows in the lower 60s. Chance of rain 20%. Wednesday, partly sunny with a slight chance of thunderstorms. A chance of showers, mainly in the morning. Highs in the mid-80s. Chance of rain 30%. 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At Stillwater, it was clear. The temperature was 75 degrees, the dew point 66, and the relative humidity 73%. The wind was southeast at 5 miles an hour. The pressure was 30.17 inches and steady. At Enid, it was clear. The temperature was 78. The wind was south at 7. At Guthrie, it was clear. The temperature was 80. The wind was south at 8. Observations from around the region. Skies ranged from clear to partly cloudy. It was 73 at Wichita, 79 at Woodward, and 75 at Oklahoma City. Dallas-Fort Worth reported 83, Tulsa reported 82, and Springfield reported 78. Once again at 4 a.m., at Stillwater, it was clear. The temperature was 75. Heat advisory in effect from noon to 7 p.m. Central Daylight Time Thursday. What? Heat index values up to 107 expected. Where? In Arkansas, southern Sebastian County. In Oklahoma, Okfuskee, Creek, central LaFleur, Choctaw,
Pushmataha, and southern LaFleur counties. When, from noon to 7 p.m. Central Daylight Time Thursday. Impacts, heat-related illnesses are possible, especially impacting those not acclimated to the conditions or those performing strenuous activities. Take extra precautions when outside. Wear lightweight and loose-fitting clothing. Try to limit strenuous activities to early morning or evening. Take action when you see symptoms of heat exhaustion and heat stroke. From the Norman Forecast Office, here is the forecast for Stillwater and surrounding area. Rest of tonight, clear. Lows in the mid-70s. South winds around 5 miles an hour. Thursday, sunny. Highs in the upper 90s. South winds 5 to 10 miles an hour. Thursday night, clear. Lows in the mid-70s. South winds 5 to 10 miles an hour. Friday, sunny. Highs in the upper 90s. South winds 5 to 10 miles an hour. Friday night, mostly clear. Lows in the mid-70s. South winds 5 to 10 miles an hour. Saturday, sunny. Highs in the upper 90s. Saturday night, mostly clear until midnight, then partly cloudy with a slight chance of showers after midnight. Lows in the lower 70s. Chance of rain 20%. Sunday, mostly sunny. A slight chance of showers in the morning, then showers likely with a chance of thunderstorms in the afternoon. Highs in the mid-90s. Chance of rain 70%. Sunday night, showers likely with a chance of thunderstorms until midnight, then showers likely with a slight chance of thunderstorms after midnight. Lows in the mid-60s. Chance of rain 70%. Monday, mostly cloudy in the morning, then becoming partly sunny. A slight chance of thunderstorms. A chance of showers, mainly in the morning. Cooler with highs in the mid-80s. Chance of rain 50%. Monday night, mostly clear until midnight, then partly cloudy with a slight chance of showers and thunderstorms after midnight. Lows in the lower 60s. Chance of rain 20%. Tuesday, mostly cloudy with a slight chance of showers in the morning, then partly sunny in the afternoon. Highs in the lower 80s. Chance of rain 20%. Tuesday night, partly cloudy until midnight, then becoming mostly cloudy. A slight chance of showers. A slight chance of thunderstorms after midnight. Lows in the lower 60s. Chance of rain 20%. Wednesday, partly sunny with a slight chance of thunderstorms. A chance of showers, mainly in the morning. Highs in the mid 80s. Chance of rain 30%. 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It's Stillwater, it was clear. The temperature was 75 degrees. The dew point 66, and the relative humidity 73%. The wind was southeast at 5 miles an hour. The pressure was 30.17 inches and steady. At Enid, it was clear. The temperature was 78. The wind was south at 7. At Guthrie, it was clear. The temperature was 80. The wind was south at 8. Observations from around the region. Skies ranged from clear to partly cloudy. It was 73 at Wichita, 79 at Woodward, and 75 at Oklahoma City. Dallas-Fort Worth reported 83, Tulsa reported 82, and Springfield reported 78. Once again at 4 a.m., it's Stillwater, it was clear. The temperature was 75. Heat advisory in effect from noon to 7 p.m. Central Daylight Time Thursday. What? Heat index values up to 107 expected. Where? In Arkansas, southern Sebastian County. In Oklahoma, Okfuskey, Creek, central LaFleur, Choctaw, Pushmataha, and southern LaFleur counties. When? From noon to 7 p.m. Central Daylight Time Thursday. Impacts. Heat-related illnesses are possible, especially impacting those not acclimated to the conditions or those performing strenuous activities. Take extra precautions when outside.
wear lightweight and loose-fitting

Clothing. Try to limit strenuous activities to early morning or evening. Take action when you see symptoms of heat exhaustion and heat stroke. From the Norman Forecast Office, here is the forecast for Stillwater and surrounding area. Rest of tonight, clear. Lows in the mid-70s. South winds around 5 miles an hour. Thursday, sunny. Highs in the upper 90s. South winds 5 to 10 miles an hour. Thursday night, clear. Lows in the mid-70s. South winds 5 to 10 miles an hour. Friday, sunny. Highs in the upper 90s. South winds 5 to 10 miles an hour. Friday night, mostly clear. Lows in the mid-70s. South winds 5 to 10 miles an hour. Saturday, sunny. Highs in the upper 90s. Saturday night, mostly clear until midnight, then partly cloudy with a slight chance of showers after midnight. Lows in the lower 70s. Chance of rain 20%. Sunday, mostly sunny. A slight chance of showers in the morning, then showers likely with a chance of thunderstorms in the afternoon. Highs in the mid-90s. Chance of rain 70%. Sunday night, showers likely with a chance of thunderstorms until midnight, then showers likely with a slight chance of thunderstorms after midnight. Lows in the mid-60s. Chance of rain 70%. Monday, mostly cloudy in the morning, then becoming partly sunny. A slight chance of thunderstorms. A chance of showers, mainly in the morning. Cooler with highs in the mid-80s. Chance of rain 50%. Monday night, mostly clear until midnight, then partly cloudy with a slight chance of showers and thunderstorms after midnight. Lows in the lower 60s. Chance of rain 20%. Tuesday, mostly cloudy with a slight chance of showers in the morning, then partly sunny in the afternoon. Highs in the lower 80s. Chance of rain 20%. Tuesday night, partly cloudy until midnight, then becoming mostly cloudy. A slight chance of showers. A slight chance of thunderstorms after midnight. Lows in the lower 60s. Chance of rain 20%. Wednesday, partly sunny with a slight chance of thunderstorms. A chance of showers, mainly in the morning. Highs in the mid-80s. Chance of rain 30%. You are listening to Stillwater Weather Radio, and here are 4 a.m. weather observations. It's Stillwater, it was clear. The temperature was 75 degrees, the dew point 66, and the relative humidity 73%. The wind was southeast at 5 miles an hour. The pressure was 30.17 inches and steady. At Enid, it was clear. The temperature was 78. The wind was south at 7. At Guthrie, it was clear. The temperature was 80. The wind was south at 8. Observations from around the region. Skies ranged from clear to partly cloudy. It was 73 at Wichita, 79 at Woodward, and 75 at Oklahoma City. Dallas-Fort Worth reported 83, Tulsa reported 82, and Springfield reported 78. Once again at 4 a.m., it's Stillwater, it was clear. The temperature was 75. Heat advisory in effect from noon to 7 p.m. Central Daylight Time Thursday. What? Heat index values up to 107 expected. Where? In Arkansas, southern Sebastian County. In Oklahoma, Okfuskee, Creek, central LaFleur, Choctaw, Pushmataha, and southern LaFleur counties. When? From noon to 7 p.m. Central Daylight Time Thursday. Impacts. Heat-related illnesses are possible, especially impacting those not acclimated to the conditions or those performing strenuous activities. Take extra precautions when outside. Wear lightweight and loose-fitting clothing. Try to limit strenuous activities to early morning or evening. Take action when you see symptoms of heat exhaustion and heat stroke. From the Norman Forecast Office, here is the forecast for Stillwater and surrounding area. Rest of tonight, clear. Lows in the mid-70s. South winds around 5 miles an hour. Thursday, sunny. Highs in the upper 90s. South winds 5 to 10 miles an hour. Thursday night, clear. Lows in the mid-70s. South winds 5 to 10 miles an hour.

10 miles an hour. Friday, sunny. Highs in the upper 90s. South winds 5 to 10 miles an hour. Friday night, mostly clear. Lows in the mid 70s. South winds 5 to 10 miles an hour. Saturday, sunny. Highs in the upper 90s. Saturday night, mostly clear until midnight, then partly cloudy with a slight chance of showers after midnight. Lows in the lower 70s. Chance of rain 20%. Sunday, mostly sunny. A slight chance of showers in the morning, then showers likely with a chance of thunderstorms in the afternoon. Highs in the mid-90s. Chance of rain 70%. Sunday night, showers likely with a chance of thunderstorms until midnight, then showers likely with a slight chance of thunderstorms after midnight. Lows in the mid-60s. Chance of rain 70%. Monday, mostly cloudy in the morning, then becoming partly sunny. A slight chance of thunderstorms. A chance of showers, mainly in the morning. Cooler with highs in the mid-80s. Chance of rain 50%. Monday night, mostly clear until midnight, then partly cloudy with a slight chance of showers and thunderstorms after midnight. Lows in the lower 60s. Chance of rain 20%. Tuesday, mostly cloudy with a slight chance of showers in the morning, then partly sunny in the afternoon. Highs in the lower 80s. Chance of rain 20%. Tuesday night, partly cloudy until midnight, then becoming mostly cloudy. A slight chance of showers. A slight chance of thunderstorms after midnight. Lows in the lower 60s. Chance of rain 20%. Wednesday, partly sunny with a slight chance of thunderstorms. A chance of showers, mainly in the morning. Highs in the mid-80s. Chance of rain 30%. 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It's Stillwater, it was clear. The temperature was 75 degrees, the dew point 66, and the relative humidity 73%. The wind was southeast at 5 miles an hour. The pressure was 30.17 inches and steady. At Enid, it was clear. The temperature was 78. The wind was south at 7. At Guthrie, it was clear. The temperature was 80. The wind was south at 8. Observations from around the region. Skies ranged from clear to partly cloudy. It was 73 at Wichita, 79 at Woodward, and 75 at Oklahoma City. Dallas-Fort Worth reported 83, Tulsa reported 82, and Springfield reported 78. Once again at 4 a.m., at Stillwater, it was clear. The temperature was 75. Heat advisory in effect from noon to 7 p.m. Central Daylight Time Thursday. What? Heat index values up to 107 expected. Where? In Arkansas, southern Sebastian County. In Oklahoma, Okfuskee, Creek, Central LaFleur, Choctaw, Pushmataha, and Southern LaFleur counties. When, from noon to 7 p.m. Central Daylight Time Thursday. Impacts, heat-related illnesses are possible, especially impacting those not acclimated to the conditions or those performing strenuous activities. Take extra precautions when outside. Wear lightweight and loose-fitting clothing. Try to limit strenuous activities to early morning or evening. Take action when you see symptoms of heat exhaustion and heat stroke. From the Norman Forecast Office, here is the forecast for Stillwater and surrounding area. Rest of tonight, clear. Lows in the mid-70s. South winds around 5 miles an hour. Thursday, sunny. Highs in the upper 90s. South winds 5 to 10 miles an hour. Thursday night, clear. Lows in the mid-70s. South winds 5 to 10 miles an hour. Friday, sunny. Highs in the upper 90s. South winds 5 to 10 miles an hour. Friday night, mostly clear. Lows in the mid-70s. South winds 5 to 10 miles an hour. Saturday, sunny. Highs in the upper 90s. Saturday night, mostly clear until midnight, then partly cloudy with a slight chance of showers after midnight. Lows in the lower 70s. Chance of rain 20%. Sunday, mostly sunny. A slight chance of showers in the morning.

then showers likely with a chance of thunderstorms in the afternoon. Highs in the mid-90s. Chance of rain 70%. Sunday night, showers likely with a chance of thunderstorms until midnight, then showers likely with a slight chance of thunderstorms after midnight. Lows in the mid-60s. Chance of rain 70%. Monday, mostly cloudy in the morning, then becoming partly sunny. A slight chance of thunderstorms. A chance of showers, mainly in the morning. Cooler with highs in the mid-80s. Chance of rain 50%. Monday night, mostly clear until midnight, then partly cloudy with a slight chance of showers and thunderstorms after midnight. Lows in the lower 60s. Chance of rain 20%. Tuesday, mostly cloudy with a slight chance of showers in the morning, then partly sunny in the afternoon. Highs in the lower 80s. Chance of rain 20%. Tuesday night, partly cloudy until midnight, then becoming mostly cloudy. A slight chance of showers. A slight chance of thunderstorms after midnight. Lows in the lower 60s. Chance of rain 20%. Wednesday, partly sunny with a slight chance of thunderstorms. A chance of showers, mainly in the morning. Highs in the mid-80s. Chance of rain 30%. 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It's Stillwater, it was clear. The temperature was 75 degrees, the dew point 66, and the relative humidity 73%. The wind was southeast at 5 miles an hour. The pressure was 30.17 inches and steady. At Enid, it was clear. The temperature was 78. The wind was south at 7. At Guthrie, it was clear. The temperature was 80. The wind was south at 8. Observations from around the region. Skies ranged from clear to partly cloudy. It was 73 at Wichita, 79 at Woodward, and 75 at Oklahoma City. Dallas-Fort Worth reported 83, Tulsa reported 82, and Springfield reported 78. Once again at 4 a.m., at Stillwater, it was clear. The temperature was 75. Heat advisory in effect from noon to 7 p.m. Central Daylight Time Thursday. What? Heat index values up to 107 expected. Where? In Arkansas, southern Sebastian County. In Oklahoma, Okfuskey, Creek, central LaFleur, Choctaw, Pushmataha, and southern LaFleur counties. When? From noon to 7 p.m. Central Daylight Time Thursday. Impacts. Heat-related illnesses are possible, especially impacting those not acclimated to the conditions or those performing strenuous activities. Take extra precautions when outside. Wear lightweight and loose-fitting clothing. 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From the Norman Forecast Office, here is the forecast for Stillwater and surrounding area. Rest of tonight, clear. Lows in the mid-70s. South winds around 5 miles an hour. Thursday, sunny. Highs in the upper 90s. South winds 5 to 10 miles an hour. Thursday night, clear. Lows in the mid-70s. South winds 5 to 10 miles an hour. Friday, sunny. Highs in the upper 90s. South winds 5 to 10 miles an hour. Friday night, mostly clear. Lows in the mid-70s. South winds 5 to 10 miles an hour. Saturday, sunny. Highs in the upper 90s. Saturday night, mostly clear until midnight, then partly cloudy with a slight chance of showers after midnight. Lows in the lower 70s. Chance of rain 20%. Sunday, mostly sunny. A slight chance of showers in the morning, then showers likely with a chance of thunderstorms in the afternoon. Highs in the mid-90s. Chance of rain 70%. Sunday night, showers likely with a chance of thunderstorms until midnight, then showers likely with a slight chance of thunderstorms after midnight. Lows in the mid-60s. Chance of rain 70%.

20%. Monday, mostly cloudy in the morning, then becoming partly sunny. A slight chance of thunderstorms. A chance of showers, mainly in the morning. Cooler with highs in the mid-80s. Chance of rain 50%. Monday night, mostly clear until midnight, then partly cloudy with a slight chance of showers and thunderstorms after midnight. Lows in the lower 60s. Chance of rain 20%. Tuesday, mostly cloudy with a slight chance of showers in the morning, then partly sunny in the afternoon. Highs in the lower 80s. Chance of rain 20%. Tuesday night, partly cloudy until midnight, then becoming mostly cloudy. A slight chance of showers. A slight chance of thunderstorms after midnight. Lows in the lower 60s. Chance of rain 20%. Wednesday, partly sunny with a slight chance of thunderstorms. A chance of showers, mainly in the morning. Highs in the mid-80s. Chance of rain 30%. 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At Stillwater, it was clear. The temperature was 75 degrees, the dew point 66, and the relative humidity 73%. The wind was southeast at 5 miles an hour. The pressure was 30.17 inches and steady. At Enid, it was clear. The temperature was 78. The wind was south at 7. At Guthrie, it was clear. The temperature was 80. The wind was south at 8. Observations from around the region. Skies ranged from clear to partly cloudy. It was 73 at Wichita, 79 at Woodward, and 75 at Oklahoma City. Dallas-Fort Worth reported 83, Tulsa reported 82, and Springfield reported 78. Once again at 4 a.m., at Stillwater, it was clear. The temperature was 75. 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At Stillwater, it was clear. The temperature was 71 degrees, the dew point 66, and the relative humidity 84%. The pressure was 30.18 inches and rising. At Guthrie, it was clear. The temperature was 79. The wind was south at 6. Observations from around the region. It was clear, with a temperature of 75 at Oklahoma City and 77 at Springfield. It was partly cloudy, with a temperature of 73 at Wichita, 83 at Dallas-Fort Worth, and 81 at Tulsa. Once again at 5 a.m., at Stillwater, it was clear. The temperature was 71. Heat advisory in effect from noon to 7 p.m. Central Daylight Time Thursday. What? Heat index values up to 107 expected. Where? In Arkansas, southern Sebastian County. In Oklahoma, Okfuskee, Creek, central LaFleur, Choctaw, Pushmataha, and southern LaFleur counties. When? From noon to 7 p.m. Central Daylight Time Thursday. Impacts. Heat-related illnesses are possible, especially impacting those not acclimated to the conditions or those performing strenuous activities. Take extra precautions when outside. Wear lightweight and loose-fitting clothing. Try to limit strenuous activities to early morning or evening. Take action when you see symptoms of heat exhaustion and heat stroke. From the Norman Forecast Office, here is the forecast for Stillwater and surrounding area. Rest of tonight, clear. Lows in the mid-70s. South winds around 5 miles an hour. Thursday, sunny. Highs in the upper 90s. South winds 5 to 10 miles an hour. Thursday night, clear. Lows in the mid-70s. South winds 5 to 10 miles an hour. Friday, sunny. Highs in the upper 90s. South winds 5 to 10 miles an hour. Friday night, mostly clear. Lows in the mid-70s. South winds 5 to 10 miles an hour. Saturday, sunny. Highs in the upper 90s. Saturday night, mostly clear until midnight, then partly cloudy with a slight chance of showers after midnight. Lows in the lower 70s. Chance of rain 20%. Sunday, mostly sunny. A slight chance of showers in the morning, then showers likely with a chance of thunderstorms in the afternoon. Highs in the mid-90s. Chance of rain 70%.

Sunday night, showers likely with a chance of thunderstorms until midnight, then showers likely with a slight chance of thunderstorms after midnight. Lows in the mid-60s. Chance of rain 70%. Monday, mostly cloudy in the morning, then becoming partly sunny. A slight chance of thunderstorms. A chance of showers, mainly in the morning. Cooler with highs in the mid-80s. Chance of rain 50%. Monday night, mostly clear until midnight, then partly cloudy with a slight chance of showers and thunderstorms after midnight. Lows in the lower 60s. Chance of rain 20%. Tuesday, mostly cloudy with a slight chance of showers in the morning, then partly sunny in the afternoon. Highs in the lower 80s. Chance of rain 20%. Tuesday night, partly cloudy until midnight, then becoming mostly cloudy. A slight chance of showers. A slight chance of thunderstorms after midnight. Lows in the lower 60s. Chance of rain 20%. Wednesday, partly sunny with a slight chance of thunderstorms. A chance of showers, mainly in the morning. Highs in the mid-80s. Chance of rain 30%. 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It's Stillwater, it was clear. The temperature was 71 degrees, the dew point 66, and the relative humidity 84%. The pressure was 30.18 inches and rising. At Guthrie, it was clear. The temperature was 79. The wind was south at 6. Observations from around the region. It was clear, with a temperature of 75 at Oklahoma City and 77 at Springfield. It was partly cloudy, with a temperature of 73 at Wichita, 83 at Dallas-Fort Worth, and 81 at Tulsa. Once again at 5 a.m., at Stillwater, it was clear. The temperature was 71. Heat advisory in effect from noon to 7 p.m. Central Daylight Time Thursday. What? Heat index values up to 107 expected. Where? In Arkansas, southern Sebastian County. In Oklahoma, Okfuskee, Creek, central LaFleur, Choctaw, Pushmataha, and southern LaFleur counties. When? From noon to 7 p.m. Central Daylight Time Thursday. Impacts. Heat-related illnesses are possible, especially impacting those not acclimated to the conditions or those performing strenuous activities. Take extra precautions when outside. Wear lightweight and loose-fitting clothing. Try to limit strenuous activities to early morning or evening. Take action when you see symptoms of heat exhaustion and heat stroke. From the Norman Forecast Office, here is the forecast for Stillwater and surrounding area. Rest of tonight, clear. Lows in the mid-70s. South winds around 5 miles an hour. Thursday, sunny. Highs in the upper 90s. South winds 5 to 10 miles an hour. Thursday night, clear. Lows in the mid-70s. South winds 5 to 10 miles an hour. Friday, sunny. Highs in the upper 90s. South winds 5 to 10 miles an hour. Friday night, mostly clear. Lows in the mid-70s. South winds 5 to 10 miles an hour. Saturday, sunny. Highs in the upper 90s. Saturday night, mostly clear until midnight, then partly cloudy with a slight chance of showers after midnight. Lows in the lower 70s. Chance of rain 20%. Sunday, mostly sunny. A slight chance of showers in the morning, then showers likely with a chance of thunderstorms in the afternoon. Highs in the mid-90s. Chance of rain 70%. Sunday night, showers likely with a chance of thunderstorms until midnight, then showers likely with a slight chance of thunderstorms after midnight. Lows in the mid-60s. Chance of rain 70%. Monday, mostly cloudy in the morning, then becoming partly sunny. A slight chance of thunderstorms. A chance of showers, mainly in the morning. Cooler with highs in the mid-80s. Chance of rain 50%. Monday night, mostly clear until midnight, then partly cloudy with a slight chance of showers and thunderstorms after midnight. Lows in the lower 60s. Chance of rain 20%. Tuesday, mostly cloudy with a slight chance of showers in the morning, then partly sunny in the afternoon. Highs in the

It was clear, with a temperature of 75 at Oklahoma City and 77 at Springfield. It was partly cloudy, with a temperature of 73 at Wichita, 83 at Dallas-Fort Worth, and 81 at Tulsa. Once again at 5 a.m., at Stillwater, it was clear. The temperature was 71. Heat advisory in effect from noon to 7 p.m. Central Daylight Time Thursday. What? Heat index values up to 107 expected. Where? In Arkansas, southern Sebastian County. In Oklahoma, Okfuski, Creek, central LaFleur, Choctaw, Pushmataha, and southern LaFleur counties. When? From noon to 7 p.m. Central Daylight Time Thursday. Impacts. Heat-related illnesses are possible, especially impacting those not acclimated to the conditions or those performing strenuous activities. Take extra precautions when outside. Wear lightweight and loose-fitting clothing. Try to limit strenuous activities to early morning or evening. Take action when you see symptoms of heat exhaustion and heat stroke. From the Norman Forecast Office, here is the forecast for Stillwater and surrounding area. Rest of tonight, clear. Lows in the mid-70s. South winds around 5 miles an hour. Thursday, sunny. Highs in the upper 90s. South winds 5 to 10 miles an hour. Thursday night, clear. Lows in the mid-70s. South winds 5 to 10 miles an hour. Friday, sunny. Highs in the upper 90s. South winds 5 to 10 miles an hour. Friday night, mostly clear. Lows in the mid-70s. South winds 5 to 10 miles an hour. Saturday, sunny. Highs in the upper 90s. Saturday night, mostly clear until midnight, then partly cloudy with a slight chance of showers after midnight. Lows in the lower 70s. Chance of rain 20%. Sunday, mostly sunny. A slight chance of showers in the morning, then showers likely with a chance of thunderstorms in the afternoon. Highs in the mid-90s. Chance of rain 70%. Sunday night, showers likely with a chance of thunderstorms until midnight, then showers likely with a slight chance of thunderstorms after midnight. Lows in the mid-60s. Chance of rain 70%. Monday, mostly cloudy in the morning, then becoming partly sunny. A slight chance of thunderstorms. A chance of showers, mainly in the morning. Cooler with highs in the mid-80s. Chance of rain 50%. Monday night, mostly clear until midnight, then partly cloudy with a slight chance of showers and thunderstorms after midnight. Lows in the lower 60s. Chance of rain 20%. Tuesday, mostly cloudy with a slight chance of showers in the morning, then partly sunny in the afternoon. Highs in the lower 80s. Chance of rain 20%. Tuesday night, partly cloudy until midnight, then becoming mostly cloudy. A slight chance of showers. A slight chance of thunderstorms after midnight. Lows in the lower 60s. Chance of rain 20%. Wednesday, partly sunny with a slight chance of thunderstorms. A chance of showers, mainly in the morning. Highs in the mid-80s. Chance of rain 30%. 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At Stillwater, it was clear. The temperature was 71 degrees, the dew point 66, and the relative humidity 84%. The pressure was 30.18 inches and rising. At Enid, it was clear. The temperature was 76. The wind was south at 7. At Guthrie, it was clear. The temperature was 79. The wind was south at 6. Observations from around the region. Skies ranged from clear to partly cloudy. It was 73 at Wichita, 78 at Woodward, and 75 at Oklahoma City. Dallas-Fort Worth reported 83, Tulsa reported 81, and Springfield reported 77. Once again at 5 a.m., at Stillwater, it was clear. The temperature was 71. Heat advisory in effect from

noon to 7 p.m. Central Daylight Time Thursday. What? Heat index values up to 107 expected. Where? In Arkansas, southern Sebastian County. In Oklahoma, Okfuskee, Creek, central LaFleur, Choctaw, Pushmataha, and southern LaFleur counties. When? From noon to 7 p.m. Central Daylight Time Thursday. Impacts. Heat-related illnesses are possible, especially impacting those not acclimated to the conditions or those performing strenuous activities. Take extra precautions when outside. Wear lightweight and loose-fitting clothing. Try to limit strenuous activities to early morning or evening. Take action when you see symptoms of heat exhaustion and heat stroke. From the Norman Forecast Office, here is the forecast for Stillwater and surrounding area. Rest of tonight, clear. Lows in the mid-70s. South winds around 5 miles an hour. Thursday, sunny. Highs in the upper 90s. South winds 5 to 10 miles an hour. Thursday night, clear. Lows in the mid-70s. South winds 5 to 10 miles an hour. Friday, sunny. Highs in the upper 90s. South winds 5 to 10 miles an hour. Friday night, mostly clear. Lows in the mid-70s. South winds 5 to 10 miles an hour. Saturday, sunny. Highs in the upper 90s. Saturday night, mostly clear until midnight, then partly cloudy with a slight chance of showers after midnight. Lows in the lower 70s. Chance of rain 20%. Sunday, mostly sunny. A slight chance of showers in the morning, then showers likely with a chance of thunderstorms in the afternoon. Highs in the mid-90s. Chance of rain 70%. Sunday night, showers likely with a chance of thunderstorms until midnight, then showers likely with a slight chance of thunderstorms after midnight. Lows in the mid-60s. Chance of rain 70%. Monday, mostly cloudy in the morning, then becoming partly sunny. A slight chance of thunderstorms. A chance of showers, mainly in the morning. Cooler with highs in the mid-80s. Chance of rain 50%. Monday night, mostly clear until midnight, then partly cloudy with a slight chance of showers and thunderstorms after midnight. Lows in the lower 60s. Chance of rain 20%. Tuesday, mostly cloudy with a slight chance of showers in the morning, then partly sunny in the afternoon. Highs in the lower 80s. Chance of rain 20%. Tuesday night, partly cloudy until midnight, then becoming mostly cloudy. A slight chance of showers. A slight chance of thunderstorms after midnight. Lows in the lower 60s. Chance of rain 20%. Wednesday, partly sunny with a slight chance of thunderstorms. A chance of showers, mainly in the morning. Highs in the mid-80s. Chance of rain 30%. 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It's Stillwater, it was clear. The temperature was 71 degrees, the dew point 66, and the relative humidity 84%. The pressure was 30.18 inches and rising. At Enid, it was clear. The temperature was 76. The wind was south at 7. At Guthrie, it was clear. The temperature was 79. The wind was south at 6. Observations from around the region. Skies ranged from clear to partly cloudy. It was 73 at Wichita, 78 at Woodward, and 75 at Oklahoma City. Dallas-Fort Worth reported 83, Tulsa reported 81, and Springfield reported 77. Once again at 5 a.m., it's still water, it was clear. The temperature was 71. Heat advisory in effect from noon to 7 p.m. Central Daylight Time Thursday. What? Heat index values up to 107 expected. Where? In Arkansas, southern Sebastian County. In Oklahoma, Okfuskee, Creek, central LaFleur, Choctaw, Pushmataha, and southern LaFleur counties. When? From noon to 7 p.m. Central Daylight Time Thursday. Impacts. Heat-related illnesses are possible, especially impacting those not acclimated to the conditions or those performing strenuous activities. Take extra precautions when outside. Wear lightweight and loose-fitting clothing. Try to limit strenuous

activities to early morning or evening. Take action when you see symptoms of heat exhaustion and heat stroke. From the Norman Forecast Office, here is the forecast for Stillwater and surrounding area. Rest of tonight, clear. Lows in the mid-70s. South wind around 5 miles an hour. Thursday, sunny. Highs in the upper 90s. South wind 5 to 10 miles an hour. Thursday night, clear. Lows in the mid-70s. South winds 5 to 10 miles an hour. Friday, sunny. Highs in the upper 90s. South winds 5 to 10 miles an hour. Friday night, mostly clear. Lows in the mid-70s. South winds 5 to 10 miles an hour. Saturday, sunny. Highs in the upper 90s. Saturday night, mostly clear until midnight, then partly cloudy with a slight chance of showers after midnight. Lows in the lower 70s. Chance of rain 20%. Sunday, mostly sunny. A slight chance of showers in the morning, then showers likely with a chance of thunderstorms in the afternoon. Highs in the mid-90s. Chance of rain 70%. Sunday night, showers likely with a chance of thunderstorms until midnight, then showers likely with a slight chance of thunderstorms after midnight. Lows in the mid-60s. Chance of rain 70%. Monday, mostly cloudy in the morning, then becoming partly sunny. A slight chance of thunderstorms. A chance of showers, mainly in the morning. Cooler with highs in the mid-80s. Chance of rain 50%. Monday night, mostly clear until midnight, then partly cloudy with a slight chance of showers and thunderstorms after midnight. Lows in the lower 60s. Chance of rain 20%. Tuesday, mostly cloudy with a slight chance of showers in the morning, then partly sunny in the afternoon. Highs in the lower 80s. Chance of rain 20%. Tuesday night, partly cloudy until midnight, then becoming mostly cloudy. A slight chance of showers. A slight chance of thunderstorms after midnight. Lows in the lower 60s. Chance of rain 20%. Wednesday, partly sunny with a slight chance of thunderstorms. A chance of showers, mainly in the morning. Highs in the mid-80s. Chance of rain 30%. 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It's Stillwater, it was clear. The temperature was 71 degrees, the dew point 66, and the relative humidity 84%. The pressure was 30.18 inches and rising. At Enid, it was clear. The temperature was 76. The wind was south at 7. At Guthrie, it was clear. The temperature was 79. The wind was south at 6. Observations from around the region. Skies ranged from clear to partly cloudy. It was 73 at Wichita, 78 at Woodward, and 75 at Oklahoma City. Dallas-Fort Worth reported 83, Tulsa reported 81, and Springfield reported 77. Once again at 5 a.m., at Stillwater, it was clear. The temperature was 71. Heat advisory in effect from noon to 7 p.m. Central Daylight Time Thursday. What? Heat index values up to 107 expected. Where? In Arkansas, southern Sebastian County. In Oklahoma, Okfuskee, Creek, central LaFleur, Choctaw, Pushmataha, and southern LaFleur counties. When? From noon to 7 p.m. Central Daylight Time Thursday. Impacts. Heat-related illnesses are possible, especially impacting those not acclimated to the conditions or those performing strenuous activities. Take extra precautions when outside. Wear lightweight and loose-fitting clothing. Try to limit strenuous activities to early morning or evening. Take action when you see symptoms of heat exhaustion and heat stroke. From the Norman Forecast Office, here is the forecast for Stillwater and surrounding area. Rest of tonight, clear. Lows in the mid-70s. South winds around 5 miles an hour. Thursday, sunny. Highs in the upper 90s. South winds 5 to 10 miles an hour. Thursday night, clear. Lows in the mid-70s. South winds 5 to 10 miles an hour. Friday, sunny. Highs in the upper 90s.

south winds 5 to 10 miles an hour. Friday night, mostly clear. Lows in the mid-70s. South winds 5 to 10 miles an hour. Saturday, sunny. Highs in the upper 90s. Saturday night, mostly clear until midnight, then partly cloudy with a slight chance of showers after midnight. Lows in the lower 70s. Chance of rain 20%. Sunday, mostly sunny. A slight chance of showers in the morning, then showers likely with a chance of thunderstorms in the afternoon. Highs in the mid-90s. Chance of rain 70%. Sunday night, showers likely with a chance of thunderstorms until midnight, then showers likely with a slight chance of thunderstorms after midnight. Lows in the mid-60s. Chance of rain 70%. Monday, mostly cloudy in the morning, then becoming partly sunny. A slight chance of thunderstorms. A chance of showers, mainly in the morning. Cooler with highs in the mid-80s. Chance of rain 50%. Monday night, mostly clear until midnight, then partly cloudy with a slight chance of showers and thunderstorms after midnight. Lows in the lower 60s. Chance of rain 20%. Tuesday, mostly cloudy with a slight chance of showers in the morning, then partly sunny in the afternoon. Highs in the lower 80s. Chance of rain 20%. Tuesday night, partly cloudy until midnight, then becoming mostly cloudy. A slight chance of showers. A slight chance of thunderstorms after midnight. Lows in the lower 60s. Chance of rain 20%. Wednesday, partly sunny with a slight chance of thunderstorms. A chance of showers, mainly in the morning. Highs in the mid-80s. Chance of rain 30%. 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It's Stillwater, it was clear. The temperature was 71 degrees, the dew point 66, and the relative humidity 84%. The pressure was 30.18 inches and rising. At Enid, it was clear. The temperature was 76. The wind was south at 7. At Guthrie, it was clear. The temperature was 79. The wind was south at 6. Observations from around the region. Skies ranged from clear to partly cloudy. It was 73 at Wichita, 78 at Woodward, and 75 at Oklahoma City. Dallas-Fort Worth reported 83, Tulsa reported 81, and Springfield reported 77. Once again at 5 a.m., it's still water, it was clear. The temperature was 71. 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Programming originates from the National Weather Service Forecast Office in Norman, Oklahoma. Heat advisory in effect from noon to 7 p.m. Central Daylight Time Thursday. What? Heat index values up to 107 expected. Where? In Arkansas, southern Sebastian County. In Oklahoma, Okfuskee, Creek, central LaFleur, Choctaw, Pushmataha, and southern LaFleur counties. When? From noon to 7 p.m. Central Daylight Time Thursday. Impacts. Heat-related illnesses are possible, especially impacting those not acclimated to the conditions or those performing strenuous activities. Take extra precautions when outside. Wear lightweight and loose-fitting clothing. Try to limit strenuous activities to early morning or evening. Take action when you see symptoms of heat exhaustion and heat stroke. From the Norman Forecast Office, here is the forecast for Stillwater and surrounding area. Rest of tonight, clear. Lows in the mid-70s. South winds around 5 miles an hour. Thursday, sunny. Highs in the upper 90s. South winds 5 to 10 miles an hour. Thursday night, clear. Lows in the mid-70s. South winds 5 to 10 miles an hour. Friday, sunny. Highs in the upper 90s. South winds 5 to 10 miles an hour. Friday night, mostly clear. Lows in the mid-70s. South winds 5 to 10 miles an hour. Saturday, sunny. Highs in the upper 90s. Saturday night, mostly clear until midnight, then partly cloudy with a slight chance of showers after midnight. Lows in the lower 70s.

70s. Chance of rain 20%. Sunday, mostly sunny. A slight chance of showers in the morning, then showers likely with a chance of thunderstorms in the afternoon. Highs in the mid-90s. Chance of rain 70%. Sunday night, showers likely with a chance of thunderstorms until midnight, then showers likely with a slight chance of thunderstorms after midnight. Lows in the mid-60s. Chance of rain 70%. Monday, mostly cloudy in the morning, then becoming partly sunny. A slight chance of thunderstorms. A chance of showers, mainly in the morning. Cooler with highs in the mid-80s. Chance of rain 50%. Monday night, mostly clear until midnight, then partly cloudy with a slight chance of showers and thunderstorms after midnight. Lows in the lower 60s. Chance of rain 20%. Tuesday, mostly cloudy with a slight chance of showers in the morning, then partly sunny in the afternoon. Highs in the lower 80s. Chance of rain 20%. Tuesday night, partly cloudy until midnight, then becoming mostly cloudy. A slight chance of showers. A slight chance of thunderstorms after midnight. Lows in the lower 60s. Chance of partly cloudy until midnight, then becoming mostly cloudy. A slight chance of showers. A slight chance of thunderstorms after midnight. Lows in the lower 60s. Chance of rain 20%. Wednesday, partly sunny with a slight chance of thunderstorms. A chance of showers, mainly in the morning. Highs in the mid-80s. Chance of rain 30%. 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It's Stillwater, it was clear. The temperature was 71 degrees, the dew point 66, and the relative humidity 84%. The pressure was 30.18 inches and rising. At Enid, it was clear. The temperature was 76. The wind was south at 7. At Guthrie, it was clear. The temperature was 79. The wind was south at 6. Observations from around the region. Skies ranged from clear to partly cloudy. It was 73 at Wichita, 78 at Woodward, and 75 at Oklahoma City. Dallas-Fort Worth reported 83, Tulsa reported 81, and Springfield reported 77. Once again at 5 a.m., it's still water, it was clear. The temperature was 71. Heat advisory in effect from noon to 7 p.m. Central Daylight Time Thursday. What? Heat index values up to 107 expected. Where? In Arkansas, southern Sebastian County. In Oklahoma, Okfuskey, Creek, Central LaFleur, Choctaw, Pushmataha, and Southern LaFleur counties. When, from noon to 7 p.m. Central Daylight Time Thursday. Impacts, heat-related illnesses are possible, especially impacting those not acclimated to the conditions or those performing strenuous activities. Take extra precautions when outside. Wear lightweight and loose-fitting clothing. Try to limit strenuous activities to early morning or evening. Take action when you see symptoms of heat exhaustion and heat stroke. From the Norman Forecast Office, here is the forecast for Stillwater and surrounding area. Rest of tonight, clear. Lows in the mid-70s. South winds around 5 miles an hour. Thursday, sunny. Highs in the upper 90s. South winds 5 to 10 miles an hour. Thursday night, clear. Lows in the mid-70s. South winds 5 to 10 miles an hour. Friday, sunny. Highs in the upper 90s. South winds 5 to 10 miles an hour. Friday night, mostly clear. Lows in the mid-70s. South winds 5 to 10 miles an hour. Saturday, sunny. Highs in the upper 90s. Saturday night, mostly clear until midnight, then partly cloudy with a slight chance of showers after midnight. Lows in the lower 70s. Chance of rain 20%. Sunday, mostly sunny. A slight chance of showers in the morning, then showers likely with a chance of thunderstorms in the afternoon. Highs in the mid-90s. Chance of rain 70%. Sunday night, showers likely with a chance of thunderstorms until midnight, then showers likely with a slight chance of thunderstorms after midnight. Lows in the mid-60s.

chance of rain 70%. Monday, mostly cloudy in the morning, then becoming partly sunny. A slight chance of thunderstorms. A chance of showers, mainly in the morning. Cooler with highs in the mid-80s. Chance of rain 50%. Monday night, mostly clear until midnight, then partly cloudy with a slight chance of showers and thunderstorms after midnight. Lows in the lower 60s. Chance of rain 20%. Tuesday, mostly cloudy with a slight chance of showers in the morning, then partly sunny in the afternoon. Highs in the lower 80s. Chance of rain 20%. Tuesday night, partly cloudy until midnight, then becoming mostly cloudy. A slight chance of showers. A slight chance of thunderstorms after midnight. Lows in the lower 60s. Chance of rain 20%. Wednesday, partly sunny with a slight chance of thunderstorms. A chance of showers, mainly in the morning. Highs in the mid-80s. Chance of rain 30%. 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At Stillwater, it was clear. The temperature was 71 degrees, the dew point 66, and the relative humidity 84%. The pressure was 30.18 inches and rising. At Enid, it was clear. The temperature was 76. The wind was south at 7. At Guthrie, it was clear. The temperature was 79. The wind was south at 6. Observations from around the region. Skies ranged from clear to partly cloudy. It was 73 at Wichita, 78 at Woodward, and 75 at Oklahoma City. Dallas-Fort Worth reported 83, Tulsa reported 81, and Springfield reported 77. Once again at 5 a.m., at Stillwater, it was clear. The temperature was 71. Heat advisory in effect from noon to 7 p.m. Central Daylight Time Thursday. What? Heat index values up to 107 expected. Where? In Arkansas, southern Sebastian County. In Oklahoma, Okfuski, Creek, central LaFleur, Choctaw, Pushmataha, and southern LaFleur counties. When? From noon to 7 p.m. Central Daylight Time Thursday. Impacts. Heat-related illnesses are possible, especially impacting those not acclimated to the conditions or those performing strenuous activities. Take extra precautions when outside. Wear lightweight and loose-fitting clothing. Try to limit strenuous activities to early morning or evening. Take action when you see symptoms of heat exhaustion and heat stroke. From the Norman Forecast Office, here is the forecast for Stillwater and surrounding area. Today, sunny. Highs in the upper 90s. South winds 5 to 10 miles an hour. Tonight, clear. Lows in the mid-70s. South winds 5 to 10 miles an hour. Friday, sunny. Highs in the upper 90s. South winds 5 to 10 miles an hour. Friday night, mostly clear. Lows in the mid-70s. South winds 5 to 10 miles an hour. Saturday, sunny. Highs in the upper 90s. South winds 10 to 15 miles an hour. Saturday night, mostly clear until midnight, then partly cloudy with a slight chance of showers after midnight. Lows in the lower 70s. Chance of rain 20%. Sunday, mostly sunny. A slight chance of showers in the morning, then showers likely with a chance of thunderstorms in the afternoon. Highs in the mid-90s. Chance of rain 70%. Sunday night, showers likely with a chance of thunderstorms until midnight, then showers likely with a slight chance of thunderstorms after midnight. Lows in the mid-60s. Chance of rain 70%. Monday, mostly cloudy in the morning, then becoming partly sunny. A slight chance of thunderstorms. A chance of showers, mainly in the morning. Cooler with highs in the mid-80s. Chance of rain 50%. Monday night, mostly clear until midnight, then partly cloudy with a slight chance of showers and thunderstorms after midnight. Lows in the lower 60s. Chance of rain 20%. Tuesday, mostly cloudy with a slight chance of showers in the morning, then partly sunny in the afternoon. Highs in the lower 80s. Chance of rain 20%. Tuesday night, partly cloudy until midnight, then becoming

becoming mostly cloudy. A slight chance of showers. A slight chance of thunderstorms after midnight. Lows in the lower 60s. Chance of rain 20%. Wednesday, partly sunny with a slight chance of thunderstorms. A chance of showers, mainly in the morning. Highs in the mid-80s. Chance of rain 30%. 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It's Stillwater, it was clear. The temperature was 71 degrees, the dew point 66, and the relative humidity 84%. The pressure was 30.18 inches and rising. At Enid, it was clear. The temperature was 76. The wind was south at 7. At Guthrie, it was clear. The temperature was 79. The wind was south at 6. Observations from around the region. Skies ranged from clear to partly cloudy. It was 73 at Wichita, 78 at Woodward, and 75 at Oklahoma City. Dallas-Fort Worth reported 83, Tulsa reported 81, and Springfield reported 77. Once again at 5 a.m., it's still water, it was clear. The temperature was 71. Heat advisory in effect from noon to 7 p.m. Central Daylight Time Thursday. What? Heat index values up to 107 expected. Where? In Arkansas, southern Sebastian County. In Oklahoma, Okfuski, Creek, Central LaFleur, Choctaw, Pushmataha, and Southern LaFleur counties. When? From noon to 7 p.m. Central Daylight Time Thursday. Impacts. Heat-related illnesses are possible, especially impacting those not acclimated to the conditions or those performing strenuous activities. Take extra precautions when outside. Wear lightweight and loose-fitting clothing. Try to limit strenuous activities to early morning or evening. Take action when you see symptoms of heat exhaustion and heat stroke. From the Norman Forecast Office, here is the forecast for Stillwater and surrounding area. Today, sunny. Highs in the upper 90s. South winds 5 to 10 miles an hour. Tonight, clear. Lows in the mid-70s. South winds 5 to 10 miles an hour. Friday, sunny. Highs in the upper 90s. South winds 5 to 10 miles an hour. Friday night, mostly clear. Lows in the mid-70s. South winds 5 to 10 miles an hour. Saturday, sunny. Highs in the upper 90s. South winds 10 to 15 miles an hour. Saturday night, mostly clear until midnight, then partly cloudy with a slight chance of showers after midnight. Lows in the lower 70s. Chance of rain 20%. Sunday, mostly sunny. A slight chance of showers in the morning, then showers likely with a chance of thunderstorms in the afternoon. Highs in the mid-90s. Chance of rain 70%. Sunday night, showers likely with a chance of thunderstorms until midnight, then showers likely with a slight chance of thunderstorms after midnight. Lows in the mid-60s. Chance of rain 70%. Monday, mostly cloudy in the morning, then becoming partly sunny. A slight chance of thunderstorms. A chance of showers, mainly in the morning. Cooler with highs in the mid-80s. Chance of rain 50%. Monday night, mostly clear until midnight, then partly cloudy with a slight chance of showers and thunderstorms after midnight. Lows in the lower 60s. Chance of rain 20%. Tuesday, mostly cloudy with a slight chance of showers in the morning, then partly sunny in the afternoon. Highs in the lower 80s. Chance of rain 20%. Tuesday night, partly cloudy until midnight, then becoming mostly cloudy. A slight chance of showers. A slight chance of thunderstorms after midnight. Lows in the lower 60s. Chance of rain 20%. Wednesday, partly sunny with a slight chance of thunderstorms. A chance of showers, mainly in the morning. Highs in the mid-80s. Chance of rain 30%. 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

It's still water, it was clear. The temperature was 71 degrees, the dew point 66, and the relative humidity 84%. The pressure was 30.18 inches and rising. At Enid, it was clear. The temperature was 76. The wind was south at 7. At Guthrie, it was clear. The temperature was 79. The wind was south at 6. Observations from around the region. Skies ranged from clear to partly cloudy. It was 73 at Wichita, 78 at Woodward, and 75 at Oklahoma City. Dallas-Fort Worth reported 83, Tulsa reported 81, and Springfield reported 77. Once again at 5 a.m., it's still water, it was clear. The temperature was 71. Heat advisory in effect from noon to 7 p.m. Central Daylight Time Thursday. What? Heat index values up to 107 expected. Where? In Arkansas, southern Sebastian County. In Oklahoma, Okfuskee, Creek, central LaFleur, Choctaw, Pushmataha, and southern LaFleur counties. When? From noon to 7 p.m. Central Daylight Time Thursday. Impacts. Heat-related illnesses are possible, especially impacting those not acclimated to the conditions or those performing strenuous activities. Take extra precautions when outside. Wear lightweight and loose-fitting clothing. Try to limit strenuous activities to early morning or evening. Take action when you see symptoms of heat exhaustion and heat stroke. From the Norman Forecast Office, here is the forecast for Stillwater and surrounding area. Today, sunny. Highs in the upper 90s. South winds 5 to 10 miles an hour. Tonight, clear. Lows in the mid-70s. South winds 5 to 10 miles an hour. Friday, sunny. Highs in the upper 90s. South winds 5 to 10 miles an hour. Friday night, mostly clear. Lows in the mid-70s. South winds 5 to 10 miles an hour. Saturday, sunny. Highs in the upper 90s. South winds 10 to 15 miles an hour. Saturday night, mostly clear until midnight, then partly cloudy with a slight chance of showers after midnight. Lows in the lower 70s. Chance of rain 20%. Sunday, mostly sunny. A slight chance of showers in the morning, then showers likely with a chance of thunderstorms in the afternoon. Highs in the mid-90s. Chance of rain 70%. Sunday night, showers likely with a chance of thunderstorms until midnight, then showers likely with a slight chance of thunderstorms after midnight. Lows in the mid-60s. Chance of rain 70%. Monday, mostly cloudy in the morning, then becoming partly sunny. A slight chance of thunderstorms. A chance of showers, mainly in the morning. Cooler with highs in the mid-80s. Chance of rain 50%. Monday night, mostly clear until midnight, then partly cloudy with a slight chance of showers and thunderstorms after midnight. Lows in the lower 60s. Chance of rain 20%. Tuesday, mostly cloudy with a slight chance of showers in the morning, then partly sunny in the afternoon. Highs in the lower 80s. Chance of rain 20%. Tuesday night, partly cloudy until midnight, then becoming mostly cloudy. A slight chance of showers. A slight chance of thunderstorms after midnight. Lows in the lower 60s. Chance of rain 20%. Wednesday, partly sunny with a slight chance of thunderstorms. A chance of showers, mainly in the morning. Highs in the mid-80s. Chance of rain 30%. 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It's Stillwater, it was clear. The temperature was 71 degrees, the dew point 66, and the relative humidity 84%. The pressure was 30.18 inches and rising. At Enid, it was clear. The temperature was 76. The wind was south at 7. At Guthrie, it was clear. The temperature was 79. The wind was south at 6. Observations from around the region. Skies ranged from clear to partly cloudy. It was 73 at Wichita, 78 at Woodward, and 75 at Oklahoma City. Dallas-Fort Worth reported 83, Tulsa reported 81.

and Springfield reported 77. Once again at 5 a.m., it's still water, it was clear. The temperature was 71. Heat advisory in effect from noon to 7 p.m. Central Daylight Time Thursday. What? Heat index values up to 107 expected. Where? In Arkansas, southern Sebastian County. In Oklahoma, Okluski, Creek, central LaFleur, Choctaw, Pushmataha, and southern LaFleur counties. When? From noon to 7 p.m. Central Daylight Time Thursday. Impacts. Heat-related illnesses are possible, especially impacting those not acclimated to the conditions or those performing strenuous activities. Take extra precautions when outside. Wear lightweight and loose-fitting clothing. Try to limit strenuous activities to early morning or evening. Take action when you see symptoms of heat exhaustion and heat stroke. From the Norman Forecast Office, here is the forecast for Stillwater and surrounding area. Today, sunny. Highs in the upper 90s. South winds 5 to 10 miles an hour. Tonight, clear. Lows in the mid-70s. South winds 5 to 10 miles an hour. Friday, sunny. Highs in the upper 90s. South winds 5 to 10 miles an hour. Friday night, mostly clear. Lows in the mid-70s. South winds 5 to 10 miles an hour. Saturday, sunny. Highs in the upper 90s. South winds 10 to 15 miles an hour. Saturday night, mostly clear until midnight, then partly cloudy with a slight chance of showers after midnight. Lows in the lower 70s. Chance of rain 20%. Sunday, mostly sunny. A slight chance of showers in the morning, then showers likely with a chance of thunderstorms in the afternoon. Highs in the mid-90s. Chance of rain 70%. Sunday night, showers likely with a chance of thunderstorms until midnight, then showers likely with a slight chance of thunderstorms after midnight. Lows in the mid-60s. Chance of rain 70%. Monday, mostly cloudy in the morning, then becoming partly sunny. A slight chance of thunderstorms. A chance of showers, mainly in the morning. Cooler with highs in the mid-80s. Chance of rain 50%. Monday night, mostly clear until midnight, then partly cloudy with a slight chance of showers and thunderstorms after midnight. Lows in the lower 60s. Chance of rain 20%. Tuesday, mostly cloudy with a slight chance of showers in the morning, then partly sunny in the afternoon. Highs in the lower 80s. Chance of rain 20%. Tuesday night, partly cloudy until midnight, then becoming mostly cloudy. A slight chance of showers. A slight chance of thunderstorms after midnight. Lows in the lower 60s. Chance of rain 20%. Wednesday, partly sunny with a slight chance of thunderstorms. A chance of showers, mainly in the morning. Highs in the mid-80s. Chance of rain 30%. 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It's Stillwater, it was clear. The temperature was 71 degrees, the dew point 66, and the relative humidity 84%. The pressure was 30.18 inches and rising. At Enid, it was clear. The temperature was 76. The wind was south at 7. At Guthrie, it was clear. The temperature was 79. The wind was south at 6. Observations from around the region. Skies ranged from clear to partly cloudy. It was 73 at Wichita, 78 at Woodward, and 75 at Oklahoma City. Dallas-Fort Worth reported 83, Tulsa reported 81, and Springfield reported 77. Once again at 5 a.m., it's still water, it was clear. The temperature was 71. Heat advisory in effect from noon to 7 p.m. Central Daylight Time Thursday. What? Heat index values up to 107 expected. Where? In Arkansas, southern Sebastian County. In Oklahoma, Okluski, Creek, central LaFleur, Choctaw, Pushmataha, and southern LaFleur counties. When? From noon to 7 p.m. Central Daylight Time Thursday. Impacts. Heat-related illnesses are possible, especially impacting those not acclimated to the conditions or those performing strenuous activities.

Take extra precautions when outside. 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Try to limit strenuous activities to early morning or evening. Take action when you see symptoms of heat exhaustion and heat stroke. From the Norman Forecast Office, here is the forecast for Stillwater and surrounding area. Today, sunny. Highs in the upper 90s. South winds 5 to 10 miles an hour. Tonight, clear. Lows in the mid 70s. South winds 5 to 10 miles an hour. Friday, sunny. Highs in the upper 90s. South winds 5 to 10 miles an hour. Friday night, mostly clear. Lows in the mid 70s. South winds 5 to 10 miles an hour. Saturday, sunny. Highs in the upper 90s. South winds 10 to 15 miles an hour. Saturday night, mostly clear until midnight, then partly cloudy with a slight chance of showers after midnight. Lows in the lower 70s. Chance of rain 20%. Sunday, mostly sunny. A slight chance of showers in the morning, then showers likely with a chance of thunderstorms in the afternoon. Highs in the mid-90s. Chance of rain 70%. Sunday night, showers likely with a chance of thunderstorms until midnight, then showers likely with a slight chance of thunderstorms after midnight. Lows in the mid-60s. Chance of rain 70%. Monday, mostly cloudy in the morning, then becoming partly sunny. A slight chance of thunderstorms. A chance of showers, mainly in the morning. Cooler with highs in the mid-80s. Chance of rain 50%. Monday night, mostly clear until midnight, then partly cloudy with a slight chance of showers and thunderstorms after midnight. Lows in the lower 60s. Chance of rain 20%. Tuesday, mostly cloudy with a slight chance of showers in the morning, then partly sunny in the afternoon. Highs in the lower 80s. Chance of rain 20%. Tuesday night, partly cloudy until midnight, then becoming mostly cloudy. A slight chance of showers. A slight chance of thunderstorms after midnight. Lows in the lower 60s. Chance of rain 20%. Wednesday, partly sunny with a slight chance of thunderstorms. A chance of showers, mainly in the morning. Highs in the mid-80s. Chance of rain 30%. 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It's Stillwater, it was clear. The temperature was 71 degrees, the dew point 66, and the relative humidity 84%. The pressure was 30.18 inches and rising. At Enid, it was clear. The temperature was 76. The wind was south at 7. At Guthrie, it was clear. The temperature was 79. The wind was south at 6. Observations from around the region. Skies ranged from clear to partly cloudy. It was 73 at Wichita, 78 at Woodward, and 75 at Oklahoma City. Dallas-Fort Worth reported 83, Tulsa reported 81, and Springfield reported 77. Once again at 5 a.m., at Stillwater, it was clear. The temperature was 71. Heat advisory in effect from noon to 7 p.m. Central Daylight Time Thursday. What? Heat index values up to 107 expected. Where? In Arkansas, southern Sebastian County. In Oklahoma, Okfuskey, Creek, central LaFleur, Choctaw, Pushmataha, and southern LaFleur counties. When? From noon to 7 p.m. Central Daylight Time Thursday. Impact. Heat-related illnesses are possible, especially impacting those not acclimated to the conditions or those performing strenuous activities. Take extra precautions when outside. Wear lightweight and loose-fitting clothing. Try to limit strenuous activities to early morning or evening. Take action when you see symptoms of heat exhaustion and heat stroke. From the Norman Forecast Office, here is the forecast for Stillwater and surrounding area. Today, sunny. Highs in the upper 90s. South winds 5 to 10 miles an hour. Tonight,

clear. Lows in the mid-70s. South winds 5 to 10 miles an hour. Friday, sunny. Highs in the upper 90s. South winds 5 to 10 miles an hour. Friday night, mostly clear. Lows in the mid-70s. South winds 5 to 10 miles an hour. Saturday, sunny. Highs in the upper 90s. South winds 10 to 15 miles an hour. Saturday night, mostly clear until midnight, then partly cloudy with a slight chance of showers after midnight. Lows in the lower 70s. Chance of rain 20%. Sunday, mostly sunny. A slight chance of showers in the morning, then showers likely with a chance of thunderstorms in the afternoon. Highs in the mid-90s. Chance of rain 70%. Sunday night, showers likely with a chance of thunderstorms until midnight, then showers likely with a slight chance of thunderstorms after midnight. Lows in the mid-60s. Chance of rain 70%. Monday, mostly cloudy in the morning, then becoming partly sunny. A slight chance of thunderstorms. A chance of showers, mainly in the morning. Cooler with highs in the mid-80s. Chance of rain 50%. Monday night, mostly clear until midnight, then partly cloudy with a slight chance of showers and thunderstorms after midnight. Lows in the lower 60s. Chance of rain 20%. Tuesday, mostly cloudy with a slight chance of showers in the morning, then partly sunny in the afternoon. Highs in the lower 80s. Chance of rain 20%. Tuesday night, partly cloudy until midnight, then becoming mostly cloudy. A slight chance of showers. A slight chance of thunderstorms after midnight. Lows in the lower 60s. Chance of rain 20%. Wednesday, partly sunny with a slight chance of thunderstorms. A chance of showers, mainly in the morning. Highs in the mid-80s. Chance of rain 30%. 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It's Stillwater, it was clear. The temperature was 72 degrees, the dew point 66, and the relative humidity 81%. The wind was southeast at 3 miles an hour. The pressure was 30.18 inches and steady. At Guthrie, it was clear. The temperature was 76. The wind was south at 5. Observations from around the region. It was clear, with a temperature of 73 at Oklahoma City and 76 at Springfield. It was partly cloudy, with a temperature of 82 at Dallas-Fort Worth and 81 at Tulsa. At Wichita, it was mostly cloudy, with a temperature of 74. Once again at 6 a.m., at Stillwater, it was clear. The temperature was 72. Heat advisory in effect from noon to 7 p.m. Central Daylight Time Thursday. What? Heat index values up to 107 expected. Where? In Arkansas, southern Sebastian County. In Oklahoma, Okfuski, Creek, central LaFleur, Choctaw, Pushmataha, and southern LaFleur counties. When? From noon to 7 p.m. Central Daylight Time Thursday. Impacts, heat-related illnesses are possible, especially impacting those not acclimated to the conditions or those performing strenuous activities. Take extra precautions when outside. Wear lightweight and loose-fitting clothing. Try to limit strenuous activities to early morning or evening. Take action when you see symptoms of heat exhaustion and heat stroke. From the Norman Forecast Office, here is the forecast for Stillwater and surrounding area. Today, sunny. Highs in the upper 90s. South winds 5 to 10 miles an hour. Tonight, clear. Lows in the mid-70s. South winds 5 to 10 miles an hour. Friday, sunny. Highs in the upper 90s. South winds 5 to 10 miles an hour. Friday night, mostly clear. Lows in the mid-70s. South winds 5 to 10 miles an hour. Saturday, sunny. Highs in the upper 90s. South winds 10 to 15 miles an hour. Saturday night, mostly clear until midnight, then partly cloudy with a slight chance of showers after midnight. Lows in the lower 70s. Chance of rain 20%. Sunday, mostly sunny. A slight chance of showers in the morning, then showers likely with a chance

thunderstorms in the afternoon. Highs in the mid-90s. Chance of rain 70%. Sunday night, showers likely with a chance of thunderstorms until midnight, then showers likely with a slight chance of thunderstorms after midnight. Lows in the mid-60s. Chance of rain 70%. Monday, mostly cloudy in the morning, then becoming partly sunny. A slight chance of thunderstorms. A chance of showers, mainly in the morning. Cooler with highs in the mid-80s. Chance of rain 50%. Monday night, mostly clear until midnight, then partly cloudy with a slight chance of showers and thunderstorms after midnight. Lows in the lower 60s. Chance of rain 20%. Tuesday, mostly cloudy with a slight chance of showers in the morning, then partly sunny in the afternoon. Highs in the lower 80s. Chance of rain 20%. Tuesday night, partly cloudy until midnight, then becoming mostly cloudy. A slight chance of showers. A slight chance of thunderstorms after midnight. Lows in the lower 60s. Chance of rain 20%. Wednesday, partly sunny with a slight chance of thunderstorms. A chance of showers, mainly in the morning. Highs in the mid-80s. Chance of rain 30%. 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It's Stillwater, it was clear. The temperature was 72 degrees, the dew point 66, and the relative humidity 81%. The wind was southeast at 3 miles an hour. The pressure was 30.18 inches and steady. At Guthrie, it was clear. The temperature was 76. The wind was south at 5. Observations from around the region. It was clear, with a temperature of 73 at Oklahoma City and 76 at Springfield. It was partly cloudy, with a temperature of 82 at Dallas-Fort Worth and 81 at Tulsa. At Wichita, it was mostly cloudy, with a temperature of 74. Once again at 6 a.m., at Stillwater, it was clear. The temperature was 72. Heat advisory in effect from noon to 7 p.m. Central Daylight Time Thursday. What? Heat index values up to 107 expected. Where? In Arkansas, southern Sebastian County. In Oklahoma, Okfuskee, Creek, central LaFleur, Choctaw, Pushmataha, and southern LaFleur counties. When? From noon to 7 p.m. Central Daylight Time Thursday. Impacts. Heat-related illnesses are possible, especially impacting those not acclimated to the conditions or those performing strenuous activities. Take extra precautions when outside. Wear lightweight and loose-fitting clothing. Try to limit strenuous activities to early morning or evening. Take action when you see symptoms of heat exhaustion and heat stroke. From the Norman Forecast Office, here is the forecast for Stillwater and surrounding area. Today, sunny. Highs in the upper 90s. South winds 5 to 10 miles an hour. Tonight, clear. Lows in the mid-70s. South winds 5 to 10 miles an hour. Friday, sunny. Highs in the upper 90s. South winds 5 to 10 miles an hour. Friday night, mostly clear. Lows in the mid-70s. South winds 5 to 10 miles an hour. Saturday, sunny. Highs in the upper 90s. South winds 10 to 15 miles an hour. Saturday night, mostly clear until midnight, then partly cloudy with a slight chance of showers after midnight. Lows in the lower 70s. Chance of rain 20%. Sunday, mostly sunny. A slight chance of showers in the morning, then showers likely with a chance of thunderstorms in the afternoon. Highs in the mid-90s. Chance of rain 70%. Sunday night, showers likely with a chance of thunderstorms until midnight, then showers likely with a slight chance of thunderstorms after midnight. Lows in the mid-60s. Chance of rain 70%. Monday, mostly cloudy in the morning, then becoming partly sunny. A slight chance of thunderstorms. A chance of showers, mainly in the morning. Cooler with highs in the mid-80s. Chance of rain 50%. Monday night, mostly clear until midnight, then partly cloudy with a slight chance of showers and thunderstorms after midnight. Lows in the lower 60s. Chance of rain 20%.

Humid, it was clear. The temperature was 75. The wind was south at 6. At Guthrie, it was clear. The temperature was 76. The wind was south at 5. Observations from around the region. It was clear, with a temperature of 73 at Oklahoma City and 76 at Springfield. It was partly cloudy, with a temperature of 78 at Woodward, 82 at Dallas-Fort Worth, and 81 at Tulsa. At Wichita, it was mostly cloudy, with a temperature of 74. Once again at 6 a.m., at Stillwater, it was clear. The temperature was 72. Heat advisory in effect from noon to 7 p.m. Central Daylight Time Thursday. What? Heat index values up to 107 expected. Where? In Arkansas, southern Sebastian County. In Oklahoma, Okfuski, Creek, central LaFleur, Choctaw, Pushmataha, and southern LaFleur counties. When? From noon to 7 p.m. Central Daylight Time Thursday. Impacts. Heat-related illnesses are possible, especially impacting those not acclimated to the conditions or those performing strenuous activities. Take extra precautions when outside. Wear lightweight and loose-fitting clothing. Try to limit strenuous activities to early morning or evening. Take action when you see symptoms of heat exhaustion and heat stroke. 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From the Norman Forecast Office, here is the forecast for Stillwater and surrounding area. Today, sunny. Highs in the upper 90s. South winds 5 to 10 miles an hour. Tonight, clear. Lows in the mid-70s. South winds 5 to 10 miles an hour. Friday, sunny. Highs in the upper 90s. South winds 5 to 10 miles an hour. Friday night, mostly clear. Lows in the mid-70s. South winds 5 to 10 miles an hour. Saturday, sunny. Highs in the upper 90s. South winds 10 to 15 miles an hour. Saturday night, mostly clear until midnight, then partly cloudy with a slight chance of showers after midnight. Lows in the lower 70s. Chance of rain 20%. Sunday, mostly sunny. A slight chance of showers in the morning, then showers likely with a chance of thunderstorms in the afternoon. Highs in the mid-90s. Chance of rain 70%. Sunday night, showers likely with a chance of thunderstorms until midnight, then showers likely with a slight chance of thunderstorms after midnight. Lows in the mid-60s. Chance of rain 70%. Monday, mostly cloudy in the morning, then becoming partly sunny. A slight chance of thunderstorms. A chance of showers, mainly in the morning. Cooler with highs in the mid-80s. Chance of rain 50%. Monday night, mostly clear until midnight, then partly cloudy with a slight chance of showers and thunderstorms after midnight. Lows in the lower 60s. Chance of rain 20%. Tuesday, mostly cloudy with a slight chance of showers in the morning, then partly sunny in the afternoon. Highs in the lower 80s. Chance of rain 20%. Tuesday night, partly cloudy until midnight, then becoming mostly cloudy. A slight chance of showers. A slight chance of thunderstorms after midnight. Lows in the lower 60s. Chance of rain 20%. Wednesday, partly sunny with a slight chance of thunderstorms. A chance of showers, mainly in the morning. Highs in the mid-80s. Chance of rain 30%. 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At Stillwater, it was clear. The temperature was 72 degrees, the dew point 66, and the relative humidity 81%. The wind was southeast at 3 miles an hour. The pressure was 30.18 inches and steady. At Enid, it was clear. The temperature was 75. The wind was south at 6. At Guthrie, it was clear. The temperature was 76. The wind was south at 5. Observations from around the region. It was clear, with a temperature of 73 at Oklahoma City and 76 at Springfield.

It was partly cloudy, with a temperature of 78 at Woodward, 82 at Dallas-Fort Worth, and 81 at Tulsa. At Wichita, it was mostly cloudy, with a temperature of 74. Once again at 6 a.m., at Stillwater, it was clear. The temperature was 72. Heat advisory in effect from noon to 7 p.m. Central Daylight Time Thursday. What? Heat index values up to 107 expected. Where? In Arkansas, southern Sebastian County. In Oklahoma, Okfuski, Creek, central LaFleur, Choctaw, Pushmataha, and southern LaFleur counties. When? From noon to 7 p.m. Central Daylight Time Thursday. Impacts. Heat-related illnesses are possible, especially impacting those not acclimated to the conditions or those performing strenuous activities. Take extra precautions when outside. Wear lightweight and loose-fitting clothing. Try to limit strenuous activities to early morning or evening. Take action when you see symptoms of heat exhaustion and heat stroke. From the Norman Forecast Office, here is the forecast for Stillwater and surrounding area. Today, sunny. Highs in the upper 90s. South winds 5 to 10 miles an hour. Tonight, clear. Lows in the mid-70s. South winds 5 to 10 miles an hour. Friday, sunny. Highs in the upper 90s. South winds 5 to 10 miles an hour. Friday night, mostly clear. Lows in the mid-70s. South winds 5 to 10 miles an hour. Saturday, sunny. Highs in the upper 90s. South winds 10 to 15 miles an hour. Saturday night, mostly clear until midnight, then partly cloudy with a slight chance of showers after midnight. Lows in the lower 70s. Chance of rain 20%. Sunday, mostly sunny. A slight chance of showers in the morning, then showers likely with a chance of thunderstorms in the afternoon. Highs in the mid-90s. Chance of rain 70%. Sunday night, showers likely with a chance of thunderstorms until midnight, then showers likely with a slight chance of thunderstorms after midnight. Lows in the mid-60s. Chance of rain 70%. Monday, mostly cloudy in the morning, then becoming partly sunny. A slight chance of thunderstorms. A chance of showers, mainly in the morning. Cooler with highs in the mid-80s. Chance of rain 50%. Monday night, mostly clear until midnight, then partly cloudy with a slight chance of showers and thunderstorms after midnight. Lows in the lower 60s. Chance of rain 20%. Tuesday, mostly cloudy with a slight chance of showers in the morning, then partly sunny in the afternoon. Highs in the lower 80s. Chance of rain 20%. Tuesday night, partly cloudy until midnight, then becoming mostly cloudy. A slight chance of showers. A slight chance of thunderstorms after midnight. Lows in the lower 60s. Chance of rain 20%. Wednesday, partly sunny with a slight chance of thunderstorms. A chance of showers, mainly in the morning. Highs in the mid-80s. Chance of rain 30%. 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At Stillwater, it was clear. The temperature was 72 degrees, the dew point 66, and the relative humidity 81%. The wind was southeast at 3 miles an hour. The pressure was 30.18 inches and steady. At Enid, it was clear. The temperature was 75. The wind was south at 6. At Guthrie, it was clear. The temperature was 76. The wind was south at 5. Observations from around the region. It was clear, with a temperature of 73 at Oklahoma City and 76 at Springfield. It was partly cloudy, with a temperature of 78 at Woodward, 82 at Dallas-Fort Worth, and 81 at Tulsa. At Wichita, it was mostly cloudy, with a temperature of 74. Once again at 6 a.m., at Stillwater, it was clear. The temperature was 72. Heat advisory in effect from noon to 7 p.m. Central Daylight Time Thursday. What? Heat index values up to 107 expected. Where? In Arkansas, southern Sebastian County. In Oklahoma, Okfuski, Creek, central LaFleur, Choctaw, Pushmataw.

in southern LaFleur counties. When, from noon to 7 p.m. Central Daylight Time Thursday. Impacts, heat-related illnesses are possible, especially impacting those not acclimated to the conditions or those performing strenuous activities. Take extra precautions when outside. 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Try to limit strenuous activities to early morning or evening. Take action when you see symptoms of heat exhaustion and heat stroke. From the Norman Forecast Office, here is the forecast for Stillwater and surrounding area. Today, sunny. Highs in the upper 90s. South winds 5 to 10 miles an hour. Tonight, clear. Lows in the mid-70s. South winds 5 to 10 miles an hour. Friday, sunny. Highs in the upper 90s. South winds 5 to 10 miles an hour. Friday night, mostly clear. Lows in the mid-70s. South winds 5 to 10 miles an hour. Saturday, sunny. Highs in the upper 90s. South winds 10 to 15 miles an hour. Saturday night, mostly clear until midnight, then partly cloudy with a slight chance of showers after midnight. Lows in the lower 70s. Chance of rain 20%. Sunday, mostly sunny. A slight chance of showers in the morning, then showers likely with a chance of thunderstorms in the afternoon. Highs in the mid-90s. Chance of rain 70%. Sunday night, showers likely with a chance of thunderstorms until midnight, then showers likely with a slight chance of thunderstorms after midnight. Lows in the mid-60s. Chance of rain 70%. Monday, mostly cloudy in the morning, then becoming partly sunny. A slight chance of thunderstorms. A chance of showers, mainly in the morning. Cooler with highs in the mid-80s. Chance of rain 50%. Monday night, mostly clear until midnight, then partly cloudy with a slight chance of showers and thunderstorms after midnight. Lows in the lower 60s. Chance of rain 20%. Tuesday, mostly cloudy with a slight chance of showers in the morning, then partly sunny in the afternoon. Highs in the lower 80s. Chance of rain 20%. Tuesday night, partly cloudy until midnight, then becoming mostly cloudy. A slight chance of showers. A slight chance of thunderstorms after midnight. Lows in the lower 60s. Chance of rain 20%. Wednesday, partly sunny with a slight chance of thunderstorms. A chance of showers, mainly in the morning. Highs in the mid-80s. Chance of rain 30%. 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At Stillwater, it was clear. The temperature was 72 degrees, the dew point 66, and the relative humidity 81%. The wind was southeast at 3 miles an hour. The pressure was 30.18 inches and steady. At Enid, it was clear. The temperature was 75. The wind was south at 6. At Guthrie, it was clear. The temperature was 76. The wind was south at 5. Observations from around the region. It was clear, with a temperature of 73 at Oklahoma City and 76 at Springfield. It was partly cloudy, with a temperature of 78 at Woodward, 82 at Dallas-Fort Worth, and 81 at Tulsa. At Wichita, it was mostly cloudy, with a temperature of 74. Once again at 6 a.m., at Stillwater, it was clear. The temperature was 72. Heat advisory in effect from noon to 7 p.m. Central Daylight Time Thursday. What? Heat index values up to 107 expected. Where? In Arkansas, southern Sebastian County. In Oklahoma, Okfuskee, Creek, central LaFleur, Choctaw, Pushmataha, and southern LaFleur counties. When? From noon to 7 p.m. Central Daylight Time Thursday. Impacts. Heat-related illnesses are possible, especially impacting those not acclimated to the conditions or those performing strenuous activities. Take extra precautions when outside. Wear lightweight and loose-fitting clothing. Try to limit strenuous activities to early morning or evening. Take action when you see symptoms of heat exhaustion and heat stroke. From the Norman Forecast Office, here is the forecast for Stillwater and surrounding area. Today, sunny.

highs in the upper 90s. South winds 5 to 10 miles an hour. Tonight, clear. Lows in the mid 70s. South winds 5 to 10 miles an hour. Friday, sunny. Highs in the upper 90s. South winds 5 to 10 miles an hour. Friday night, mostly clear. Lows in the mid 70s. South winds 5 to 10 miles an hour. Saturday, sunny. Highs in the upper 90s. South winds 10 to 15 miles an hour. Saturday night, mostly clear until midnight, then partly cloudy with a slight chance of showers after midnight. Lows in the lower 70s. Chance of rain 20%. Sunday, mostly sunny. A slight chance of showers in the morning, then showers likely with a chance of thunderstorms in the afternoon. Highs in the mid-90s. Chance of rain 70%. Sunday night, showers likely with a chance of thunderstorms until midnight, then showers likely with a slight chance of thunderstorms after midnight. Lows in the mid-60s. Chance of rain 70%. Monday, mostly cloudy in the morning, then becoming partly sunny. A slight chance of thunderstorms. A chance of showers, mainly in the morning. Cooler with highs in the mid-80s. Chance of rain 50%. Monday night, mostly clear until midnight, then partly cloudy with a slight chance of showers and thunderstorms after midnight. Lows in the lower 60s. Chance of rain 20%. Tuesday, mostly cloudy with a slight chance of showers in the morning, then partly sunny in the afternoon. Highs in the lower 80s. Chance of rain 20%. Tuesday night, partly cloudy until midnight, then becoming mostly cloudy. A slight chance of showers. A slight chance of thunderstorms after midnight. Lows in the lower 60s. Chance of rain 20%. Wednesday, partly sunny with a slight chance of thunderstorms. A chance of showers, mainly in the morning. Highs in the mid-80s. Chance of rain 30%. 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At Stillwater, it was clear. The temperature was 72 degrees, the dew point 66, and the relative humidity 81%. The wind was southeast at 3 miles an hour. The pressure was 30.18 inches and steady. At Enid, it was clear. The temperature was 75. The wind was south at 6. At Guthrie, it was clear. The temperature was 76. The wind was south at 5. Observations from around the region. It was clear, with a temperature of 73 at Oklahoma City and 76 at Springfield. It was partly cloudy, with a temperature of 78 at Woodward, 82 at Dallas-Fort Worth, and 81 at Tulsa. At Wichita, it was mostly cloudy, with a temperature of 74. Once again at 6 a.m., at Stillwater, it was clear. The temperature was 72. Heat advisory in effect from noon to 7 p.m. Central Daylight Time Thursday. What? Heat index values up to 107 expected. Where? In Arkansas, southern Sebastian County. In Oklahoma, Okfuskee, Creek, central LaFleur, Choctaw, Pushmataha, and southern LaFleur counties. When? From noon to 7 p.m. Central Daylight Time Thursday. Impacts. Heat-related illnesses are possible, especially impacting those not acclimated to the conditions or those performing strenuous activities. Take extra precautions when outside. Wear lightweight and loose-fitting clothing. Try to limit strenuous activities to early morning or evening. Take action when you see symptoms of heat exhaustion and heat stroke. From the Norman Forecast Office, here is the forecast for Stillwater and surrounding area. Today, sunny. Highs in the upper 90s. South winds 5 to 10 miles an hour. Tonight, clear. Lows in the mid-70s. South winds 5 to 10 miles an hour. Friday, sunny. Highs in the upper 90s. South winds 5 to 10 miles an hour. Friday night, mostly clear.

lows in the mid-70s. South winds 5 to 10 miles an hour. Saturday, sunny. Highs in the upper 90s. South winds 10 to 15 miles an hour. Saturday night, mostly clear until midnight, then partly cloudy with a slight chance of showers after midnight. Lows in the lower 70s. Chance of rain 20%. Sunday, mostly sunny. A slight chance of showers in the morning, then showers likely with a chance of thunderstorms in the afternoon. Highs, chance of rain 20%. Sunday, mostly sunny. A slight chance of showers in the morning, then showers likely with a chance of thunderstorms in the afternoon. Highs in the mid-90s. Chance of rain 70%. Sunday night, showers likely with a chance of thunderstorms until midnight, then showers likely with a slight chance of thunderstorms after midnight. Lows in the mid-60s. Chance of rain 70%. Monday, mostly cloudy in the morning, then becoming partly sunny. A slight chance of thunderstorms. A chance of showers, mainly in the morning. Cooler with highs in the mid-80s. Chance of rain 50%. Monday night, mostly clear until midnight, then partly cloudy with a slight chance of showers and thunderstorms after midnight. Lows in the lower 60s. Chance of rain 20%. Tuesday, mostly cloudy with a slight chance of showers in the morning, then partly sunny in the afternoon. Highs in the lower 80s. Chance of rain 20%. Tuesday night, partly cloudy until midnight, then becoming mostly cloudy. A slight chance of showers. A slight chance of thunderstorms after midnight. Lows in the lower 60s. Chance of rain 20%. Wednesday, partly sunny with a slight chance of thunderstorms. A chance of showers, mainly in the morning. Highs in the mid-80s. Chance of rain 30%. 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It's Stillwater, it was clear. The temperature was 72 degrees, the dew point 66, and the relative humidity 81%. The wind was southeast at 3 miles an hour. The pressure was 30.18 inches and steady. At Enid, it was clear. The temperature was 75. The wind was south at 6. At Guthrie, it was clear. The temperature was 76. The wind was south at 5. Observations from around the region. It was clear, with a temperature of 73 at Oklahoma City, and 76 at Springfield. It was partly cloudy, with a temperature of 78 at Woodward, 82 at Dallas-Fort Worth, and 81 at Tulsa. At Wichita, it was mostly cloudy, with a temperature of 74. Once again at 6 a.m., at Stillwater, it was clear. The temperature was 72. Heat advisory in effect from noon to 7 p.m. Central Daylight Time Thursday. What? Heat index values up to 107 expected. Where? In Arkansas, southern Sebastian County. In Oklahoma, Okfuskee, Creek, central LaFleur, Choctaw, Pushmataha, and southern LaFleur counties. When? From noon to 7 p.m. Central Daylight Time Thursday. Impacts. Heat-related illnesses are possible, especially impacting those not acclimated to the conditions or those performing strenuous activities. Take extra precautions when outside. Wear lightweight and loose-fitting clothing. Try to limit strenuous activities to early morning or evening. Take action when you see symptoms of heat exhaustion and heat stroke. From the Norman Forecast Office, here is the forecast for Stillwater and surrounding area. Today, sunny. Highs in the upper 90s. South winds 5 to 10 miles an hour. Tonight, clear. Lows in the mid-70s. South winds 5 to 10 miles an hour. Friday, sunny. Highs in the upper 90s. South winds 5 to 10 miles an hour. Friday night, mostly clear. Lows in the mid-70s. South winds 5 to 10 miles an hour. Saturday, sunny. Highs in the upper 90s. South winds 10 to 15 miles an hour. Saturday night, mostly clear until midnight, then partly cloudy with a slight chance of showers after midnight. Lows in the lower 70s. Chance of rain 20%. Sunday, mostly sunny. A slight

chance of showers in the morning, then showers likely with a chance of thunderstorms in the afternoon. Highs in the mid-90s. Chance of rain 70%. Sunday night, showers likely with a chance of thunderstorms until midnight, then showers likely with a slight chance of thunderstorms after midnight. Lows in the mid-60s. Chance of rain 70%. Monday, mostly cloudy in the morning, then becoming partly sunny. A slight chance of thunderstorms. A chance of showers, mainly in the morning. Cooler with highs in the mid-80s. Chance of rain 50%. Monday night, mostly clear until midnight, then partly cloudy with a slight chance of showers and thunderstorms after midnight. Lows in the lower 60s. Chance of rain 20%. Tuesday, mostly cloudy with a slight chance of showers in the morning, then partly sunny in the afternoon. Highs in the lower 80s. Chance of rain 20%. Tuesday night, partly cloudy until midnight, then becoming mostly cloudy. A slight chance of showers. A slight chance of thunderstorms after midnight. Lows in the lower 60s. Chance of rain 20%. Wednesday, partly sunny with a slight chance of thunderstorms. A chance of showers, mainly in the morning. Highs in the mid-80s. Chance of rain 30%. 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It's Stillwater, it was clear. The temperature was 72 degrees, the dew point 66, and the relative humidity 81%. The wind was southeast at 3 miles an hour. The pressure was 30.18 inches and steady. At Enid, it was clear. The temperature was 75. The wind was south at 6. At Guthrie, it was clear. The temperature was 76. The wind was south at 5. Observations from around the region. It was clear, with a temperature of 73 at Oklahoma City and 76 at Springfield. It was partly cloudy, with a temperature of 78 at Woodward, 82 at Dallas-Fort Worth, and 81 at Tulsa. At Wichita, it was mostly cloudy, with a temperature of 74. Once again at 6 a.m., at Stillwater, it was clear. The temperature was 72. Heat advisory in effect from noon to 7 p.m. Central Daylight Time Thursday. What? Heat index values up to 107 expected. Where? In Arkansas, southern Sebastian County. In Oklahoma, Okfuski, Creek, central LaFleur, Choctaw, Pushmataha, and southern LaFleur counties. When? From noon to 7 p.m. Central Daylight Time Thursday. Impacts. Heat-related illnesses are possible, especially impacting those not acclimated to the conditions or those performing strenuous activities. Take extra precautions when outside. Wear lightweight and loose-fitting clothing. Try to limit strenuous activities to early morning or evening. Take action when you see symptoms of heat exhaustion and heat stroke. From the Norman Forecast Office, here is the forecast for Stillwater and surrounding area. Today, sunny. Highs in the upper 90s. South winds 5 to 10 miles an hour. Tonight, clear. Lows in the mid-70s. South winds 5 to 10 miles an hour. Friday, sunny. Highs in the upper 90s. South winds 5 to 10 miles an hour. Friday night, mostly clear. Lows in the mid-70s. South winds 5 to 10 miles an hour. Saturday, sunny. Highs in the upper 90s. South winds 10 to 15 miles an hour. Saturday night, mostly clear until midnight, then partly cloudy with a slight chance of showers after midnight. Lows in the lower 70s. Chance of rain 20%. Sunday, mostly sunny. A slight chance of showers in the morning, then showers likely with a chance of thunderstorms in the afternoon. Highs in the mid-90s. Chance of rain 70%. Sunday night, showers likely with a chance of thunderstorms until midnight, then showers likely with a slight chance of thunderstorms after midnight. Lows in the mid-60s. Chance of rain 70%. Monday, mostly cloudy in the morning, then becoming partly sunny. A slight chance of thunderstorms. A chance of showers, mainly in the morning. Cooler with highs in the mid-80s. Chance of rain 50%.

Monday night, mostly clear until midnight, then partly cloudy with a slight chance of showers and thunderstorms after midnight. Lows in the lower 60s. Chance of rain 20%. Tuesday, mostly cloudy with a slight chance of showers in the morning, then partly sunny in the afternoon. Highs in the lower 80s. Chance of rain 20%. Tuesday night, partly cloudy until midnight, then becoming mostly cloudy. A slight chance of showers. A slight chance of thunderstorms after midnight. Lows in the lower 60s. Chance of rain 20%. Wednesday, partly sunny with a slight chance of thunderstorms. A chance of showers, mainly in the morning. Highs in the mid-80s. Chance of rain 30%. 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At Stillwater, it was clear. The temperature was 72 degrees, the dew point 66, and the relative humidity 81%. The wind was southeast at 3 miles an hour. The pressure was 30.18 inches and steady. At Enid, it was clear. The temperature was 75. The wind was south at 6. At Guthrie, it was clear. The temperature was 76. The wind was south at 5. Observations from around the region. It was clear, with a temperature of 73 at Oklahoma City and 76 at Springfield. It was partly cloudy, with a temperature of 78 at Woodward, 82 at Dallas-Fort Worth, and 81 at Tulsa. At Wichita, it was mostly cloudy, with a temperature of 74. Once again at 6 a.m., at Stillwater, it was clear. The temperature was 72. 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Programming originates from the National Weather Service Forecast Office in Norman, Oklahoma. Heat advisory in effect from noon to 7 p.m. Central Daylight Time Thursday. What? Heat index values up to 107 expected. Where? In Arkansas, southern Sebastian County. In Oklahoma, Okfuskee, Creek, central LaFleur, Choctaw, Pushmataha, and southern LaFleur counties. When? From noon to 7 p.m. Central Daylight Time Thursday. Impacts. Heat-related illnesses are possible, especially impacting those not acclimated to the conditions or those performing strenuous activities. Take extra precautions when outside. Wear lightweight and loose-fitting clothing. Try to limit strenuous activities to early morning or evening. Take action when you see symptoms of heat exhaustion and heat stroke. From the Norman Forecast Office, here is the forecast for Stillwater and surrounding area. Today, sunny. Highs in the upper 90s. South winds 5 to 10 miles an hour. Tonight, clear. Lows in the mid-70s. South winds 5 to 10 miles an hour. Friday, sunny. Highs in the upper 90s. South winds 5 to 10 miles an hour. Friday night, mostly clear. Lows in the mid-70s. South winds 5 to 10 miles an hour. Saturday, sunny. Highs in the upper 90s. South winds 10 to 15 miles an hour. Saturday night, mostly clear until midnight, then partly cloudy with a slight chance of showers after midnight. Lows in the lower 70s. Chance of rain 20%. Sunday, mostly sunny. A slight chance of showers in the morning, then showers likely with a chance of thunderstorms in the afternoon. Highs in the mid-90s. Chance of rain 70%. Sunday night, showers likely with a chance of thunderstorms until midnight, then showers likely with a slight chance of thunderstorms after midnight. Lows in the mid-60s. Chance of rain 70%. Monday, mostly cloudy in the morning, then becoming partly sunny. A slight chance of thunderstorms. A chance of showers, mainly in the morning. Cooler with highs in the mid-80s. Chance of rain 50%. Monday night, mostly clear until midnight, then partly cloudy with a slight chance of showers and thunderstorms after midnight. Lows in the lower 60s. Chance of rain 20%. Tuesday, mostly cloudy with a slight chance of showers in the morning, then partly sunny in the afternoon. Highs in the lower 80s. Chance of rain 20%.

Tuesday night, partly cloudy until midnight, then becoming mostly cloudy. A slight chance of showers. A slight chance of thunderstorms after midnight. Lows in the lower 60s. Chance of rain 20%. Wednesday, partly sunny with a slight chance of thunderstorms. A chance of showers, mainly in the morning. Highs in the mid-80s. Chance of rain 30%. 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It's Stillwater, it was clear. The temperature was 72 degrees, the dew point 66, and the relative humidity 81%. The wind was southeast at 3 miles an hour. The pressure was 30.18 inches and steady. At Enid, it was clear. The temperature was 75. The wind was south at 6. At Guthrie, it was clear. The temperature was 76. The wind was south at 5. Observations from around the region. It was clear, with a temperature of 73 at Oklahoma City and 76 at Springfield. It was partly cloudy, with a temperature of 78 at Woodward, 82 at Dallas-Fort Worth, and 81 at Tulsa. At Wichita, it was mostly cloudy, with a temperature of 74. Once again at 6 a.m., at Stillwater, it was clear. The temperature was 72. Heat advisory in effect from noon to 7 p.m. Central Daylight Time Thursday. What? Heat index values up to 107 expected. Where? In Arkansas, southern Sebastian County. In Oklahoma, Okfuskee, Creek, central LaFleur, Choctaw, Pushmataha, and southern LaFleur counties. When? From noon to 7 p.m. Central Daylight Time Thursday. Impacts. Heat-related illnesses are possible, especially impacting those not acclimated to the conditions or those performing strenuous activities. Take extra precautions when outside. Wear lightweight and loose-fitting clothing. Try to limit strenuous activities to early morning or evening. Take action when you see symptoms of heat exhaustion and heat stroke. From the Norman Forecast Office, here is the forecast for Stillwater and surrounding area. Today, sunny. Highs in the upper 90s. South winds 5 to 10 miles an hour. Tonight, clear. Lows in the mid-70s. South winds 5 to 10 miles an hour. Friday, sunny. Highs in the upper 90s. South winds 5 to 10 miles an hour. Friday night, mostly clear. Lows in the mid-70s. South winds 5 to 10 miles an hour. Saturday, sunny. Highs in the upper 90s. South winds 10 to 15 miles an hour. Saturday night, mostly clear until midnight, then partly cloudy with a slight chance of showers after midnight. Lows in the lower 70s. Chance of rain 20%. Sunday, mostly sunny. A slight chance of showers in the morning, then showers likely with a chance of thunderstorms in the afternoon. Highs in the mid-90s. Chance of rain 70%. Sunday night, showers likely with a chance of thunderstorms until midnight, then showers likely with a slight chance of thunderstorms after midnight. Lows in the mid-60s. Chance of rain 70%. Monday, mostly cloudy in the morning, then becoming partly sunny. A slight chance of thunderstorms. A chance of showers, mainly in the morning. Cooler with highs in the mid-80s. Chance of rain 50%. Monday night, mostly clear until midnight, then partly cloudy with a slight chance of showers and thunderstorms after midnight. Lows in the lower 60s. Chance of rain 20%. Tuesday, mostly cloudy with a slight chance of showers in the morning, then partly sunny in the afternoon. Highs in the lower 80s. Chance of rain 20%. Tuesday night, partly cloudy until midnight, then becoming mostly cloudy. A slight chance of showers. A slight chance of thunderstorms after midnight. Lows in the lower 60s. Chance of rain 20%. Wednesday, partly sunny with a slight chance of thunderstorms. A chance of showers, mainly in the morning. Highs in the mid-80s. Chance of rain 30%. 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It's Stillwater, it was clear. The temperature was 72 degrees.

The dew point 66, and the relative humidity 81%. The wind was southeast at 3 miles an hour. The pressure was 30.18 inches and steady. At Enid, it was clear. The temperature was 75. The wind was south at 6. At Guthrie, it was clear. The temperature was 76. The wind was south at 5. Observations from around the region. It was clear, with a temperature of 73 at Oklahoma City and 76 at Springfield. It was partly cloudy, with a temperature of 78 at Woodward, 82 at Dallas-Fort Worth, and 81 at Tulsa. At Wichita, it was mostly cloudy, with a temperature of 74. Once again at 6 a.m., at Stillwater, it was clear. The temperature was 72. Heat advisory in effect from noon to 7 p.m. Central Daylight Time Thursday. What? Heat index values up to 107 expected. Where? In Arkansas, southern Sebastian County. In Oklahoma, Okfuskee, Creek, central LaFleur, Choctaw, Pushmataha, and southern LaFleur counties. When? From noon to 7 p.m. Central Daylight Time Thursday. Impacts. Heat-related illnesses are possible, especially impacting those not acclimated to the conditions or those performing strenuous activities. Take extra precautions when outside. Wear lightweight and loose-fitting clothing. Try to limit strenuous activities to early morning or evening. Take action when you see symptoms of heat exhaustion and heat stroke. From the Norman Forecast Office, here is the forecast for Stillwater and surrounding area. Today, sunny. Highs in the upper 90s. South winds 5 to 10 miles an hour. Tonight, clear. Lows in the mid 70s. South winds 5 to 10 miles an hour. Friday, sunny. Highs in the upper 90s. South winds 5 to 10 miles an hour. Friday night, mostly clear. Lows in the mid 70s. South winds 5 to 10 miles an hour. Saturday, sunny. Highs in the upper 90s. South winds 10 to 15 miles an hour. Saturday night, mostly clear until midnight, then partly cloudy with a slight chance of showers after midnight. Lows in the lower 70s. Chance of rain 20%. Sunday, mostly sunny. A slight chance of showers in the morning, then showers likely with a chance of thunderstorms in the afternoon. Highs in the mid-90s. Chance of rain 70%. Sunday night, showers likely with a chance of thunderstorms until midnight, then showers likely with a slight chance of thunderstorms after midnight. Lows in the mid-60s. Chance of rain 70%. Monday, mostly cloudy in the morning, then becoming partly sunny. A slight chance of thunderstorms. A chance of showers, mainly in the morning. Cooler with highs in the mid-80s. Chance of rain 50%. Monday night, mostly clear until midnight, then partly cloudy with a slight chance of showers and thunderstorms after midnight. Lows in the lower 60s. Chance of rain 20%. Tuesday, mostly cloudy with a slight chance of showers in the morning, then partly sunny in the afternoon. Highs in the lower 80s. Chance of rain 20%. Tuesday night, partly cloudy until midnight, then becoming mostly cloudy. A slight chance of showers. A slight chance of thunderstorms after midnight. Lows in the lower 60s. Chance of rain 20%. Wednesday, partly sunny with a slight chance of thunderstorms. A chance of showers, mainly in the morning. Highs in the mid-80s. Chance of rain 30%. 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At Stillwater, it was clear. The temperature was 72 degrees, the dew point 66, and the relative humidity 81%. The wind was southeast at 3 miles an hour. The pressure was 30.18 inches and steady. At Enid, it was clear. The temperature was 75. The wind was south at 6. At Guthrie, it was clear. The temperature was 76. The wind was south at 5. Observations from around the region. It was clear, with a temperature of 73 at Oklahoma City and 76 at Springfield. It was partly cloudy, with a temperature of 78 at Woodward,

82 at Dallas-Fort Worth, and 81 at Tulsa. At Wichita, it was mostly cloudy, with a temperature of 74. Once again at 6 a.m., at Stillwater, it was clear. The temperature was 72. Heat advisory in effect from noon to 7 p.m. Central Daylight Time Thursday. What? Heat index values up to 107 expected. Where? In Arkansas, southern Sebastian County. In Oklahoma, Okfuskee, Creek, central LaFleur, Choctaw, Pushmataha, and southern LaFleur counties. When? From noon to 7 p.m. Central Daylight Time Thursday. Impacts. Heat-related illnesses are possible, especially impacting those not acclimated to the conditions or those performing strenuous activities. Take extra precautions when outside. Wear lightweight and loose-fitting clothing. Try to limit strenuous activities to early morning or evening. Take action when you see symptoms of heat exhaustion and heat stroke. From the Noon Forecast Office, here is the forecast for Stillwater and surrounding area. Today, sunny. Highs in the upper 90s. South winds 5 to 10 miles an hour. Tonight, clear. Lows in the mid-70s. South winds 5 to 10 miles an hour. Friday, sunny. Highs in the upper 90s. South winds 5 to 10 miles an hour. Friday night, mostly clear. Lows in the mid-70s. South winds 5 to 10 miles an hour. Saturday, sunny. Highs in the upper 90s. South winds 10 to 15 miles an hour. Saturday night, mostly clear until midnight, then partly cloudy with a slight chance of showers after midnight. Lows in the lower 70s. Chance of rain 20%. Sunday, mostly sunny. A slight chance of showers in the morning, then showers likely with a chance of thunderstorms in the afternoon. Highs in the mid-90s. Chance of rain 70%. Sunday night, showers likely with a chance of thunderstorms until midnight, then showers likely with a slight chance of thunderstorms after midnight. Lows in the mid-60s. Chance of rain 70%. Monday, mostly cloudy in the morning, then becoming partly sunny. A slight chance of thunderstorms. A chance of showers, mainly in the morning. Cooler with highs in the mid-80s. Chance of rain 50%. Monday night, mostly clear until midnight, then partly cloudy with a slight chance of showers and thunderstorms after midnight. Lows in the lower 60s. Chance of rain 20%. Tuesday, mostly cloudy with a slight chance of showers in the morning, then partly sunny in the afternoon. Highs in the lower 80s. Chance of rain 20%. Tuesday night, partly cloudy until midnight, then becoming mostly cloudy. A slight chance of showers. A slight chance of thunderstorms after midnight. Lows in the lower 60s. Chance of rain 20%. Wednesday, partly sunny with a slight chance of thunderstorms. A chance of showers, mainly in the morning. Highs in the mid-80s. Chance of rain 30%. 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At Stillwater, it was clear. The temperature was 72 degrees, the dew point 66, and the relative humidity 81%. The wind was southeast at 3 miles an hour. The pressure was 30.18 inches and steady. At Enid, it was clear. The temperature was 75. The wind was south at 6. At Guthrie, it was clear. The temperature was 76. The wind was south at 5. Observations from around the region. It was clear, with a temperature of 73 at Oklahoma City, and 76 at Springfield. It was partly cloudy, with a temperature of 78 at Woodward, 82 at Dallas-Fort Worth, and 81 at Tulsa. At Wichita, it was mostly cloudy, with a temperature of 74. Once again at 6 a.m., at Stillwater, it was clear. The temperature was 72. Heat advisory in effect from noon to 7 p.m. Central Daylight Time Thursday. What? Heat index value.

is up to 107 expected. Where? In Arkansas, southern Sebastian County. In Oklahoma, Okfuski Creek, central LaFleur, Choctaw, Pushmataha, and southern LaFleur counties. When? From noon to 7 p.m. Central Daylight Time Thursday. Impacts. Heat-related illnesses are possible, especially impacting those not acclimated to the conditions or those performing strenuous activities. Take extra precautions when outside. Wear lightweight and loose-fitting clothing. Try to limit strenuous activities to early morning or evening. Take action when you see symptoms of heat exhaustion and heat stroke. From the Norman Forecast Office, here is the forecast for Stillwater and surrounding area. Today, sunny. Highs in the upper 90s. South winds 5 to 10 miles an hour. Tonight, clear. Lows in the mid-70s. South winds 5 to 10 miles an hour. Friday, sunny. Highs in the upper 90s. South winds 5 to 10 miles an hour. Friday night, mostly clear. Lows in the mid-70s. South winds 5 to 10 miles an hour. Saturday, sunny. Highs in the upper 90s. South winds 10 to 15 miles an hour. Saturday night, mostly clear until midnight, then partly cloudy with a slight chance of showers after midnight. Lows in the lower 70s. Chance of rain 20%. Sunday, mostly sunny. A slight chance of showers in the morning, then showers likely with a chance of thunderstorms in the afternoon. Highs in the mid-90s. Chance of rain 70%. Sunday night, showers likely with a chance of thunderstorms until midnight, then showers likely with a slight chance of thunderstorms after midnight. Lows in the mid-60s. Chance of rain 70%. Monday, mostly cloudy in the morning, then becoming partly sunny. A slight chance of thunderstorms. A chance of showers, mainly in the morning. Cooler with highs in the mid-80s. Chance of rain 50%. Monday night, mostly clear until midnight, then partly cloudy with a slight chance of showers and thunderstorms after midnight. Lows in the lower 60s. Chance of rain 20%. Tuesday, mostly cloudy with a slight chance of showers in the morning, then partly sunny in the afternoon. Highs in the lower 80s. Chance of rain 20%. Tuesday night, partly cloudy until midnight, then becoming mostly cloudy. A slight chance of showers. A slight chance of thunderstorms after midnight. Lows in the lower 60s. Chance of rain 20%. Wednesday, partly sunny with a slight chance of thunderstorms. A chance of showers, mainly in the morning. Highs in the mid-80s. Chance of rain 30%. 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It's Stillwater, it was clear. The temperature was 71 degrees, the dew point 66, and the relative humidity 84%. The pressure was 30.19 inches and rising. At Guthrie, it was clear. The temperature was 76. The wind was south at 5. Observations from around the region. It was clear, with a temperature of 72 at Wichita, and 76 at Springfield. It was partly cloudy, with a temperature of 73 at Oklahoma City, 81 at Dallas-Fort Worth, and 80 at Tulsa. Once again at 7 a.m., at Stillwater, it was clear. The temperature was 71. Heat advisory in effect from noon to 7 p.m. Central Daylight Time Thursday. What? Heat index values up to 107 expected. Where? In Arkansas, southern Sebastian County. In Oklahoma, Okfuski Creek, central LaFleur, Choctaw, Pushmataha, and southern LaFleur counties. When? From noon to 7 p.m. Central Daylight Time Thursday. Impacts. Heat-related illnesses are possible, especially impacting those not acclimated to the conditions or those performing strenuous activities. Take extra precautions when outside. Wear lightweight and loose-fitting clothing. Try to limit strenuous activities to early morning or evening. Take action when you see symptoms of heat exhaustion and heat stroke. From the Norman Forecast Office, here is the forecast for Stillwater and surrounding area. Today, sunny. Highs in the upper 90s. South winds 5 to 10 miles.

miles an hour. Tonight, clear. Lows in the mid-70s. South winds 5 to 10 miles an hour. Friday, sunny. Highs in the upper 90s. South winds 5 to 10 miles an hour. Friday night, mostly clear. Lows in the mid-70s. South winds 5 to 10 miles an hour. Saturday, sunny. Highs in the upper 90s. South winds 10 to 15 miles an hour. Saturday night, mostly clear until midnight, then partly cloudy with a slight chance of showers after midnight. Lows in the lower 70s. Chance of rain 20%. Sunday, mostly sunny. A slight chance of showers in the morning, then showers likely with a chance of thunderstorms in the afternoon. Highs in the mid-90s. Chance of rain 70%. Sunday night, showers likely with a chance of thunderstorms until midnight, then showers likely with a slight chance of thunderstorms after midnight. Lows in the mid-60s. Chance of rain 70%. Monday, mostly cloudy in the morning, then becoming partly sunny. A slight chance of thunderstorms. A chance of showers, mainly in the morning. Cooler with highs in the mid-80s. Chance of rain 50%. Monday night, mostly clear until midnight, then partly cloudy with a slight chance of showers and thunderstorms after midnight. Lows in the lower 60s. Chance of rain 20%. Tuesday, mostly cloudy with a slight chance of showers in the morning, then partly sunny in the afternoon. Highs in the lower 80s. Chance of rain 20%. Tuesday night, partly cloudy until midnight, then becoming mostly cloudy. A slight chance of showers. A slight chance of thunderstorms after midnight. Lows in the lower 60s. Chance of rain 20%. Wednesday, partly sunny with a slight chance of thunderstorms. A chance of showers, mainly in the morning. Highs in the mid-80s. Chance of rain 30%. 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At Stillwater, it was clear. The temperature was 71 degrees, the dew point 66, and the relative humidity 84%. The pressure was 30.19 inches and rising. At Guthrie, it was clear. The temperature was 76. The wind was south at 5. Observations from around the region. It was clear, with a temperature of 72 at Wichita, and 76 at Springfield. It was partly cloudy, with a temperature of 73 at Oklahoma City, 81 at Dallas-Fort Worth, and 80 at Tulsa. Once again at 7 a.m., at Stillwater, it was clear. The temperature was 71. Heat advisory in effect from noon to 7 p.m. Central Daylight Time Thursday. What? Heat index values up to 107 expected. Where? In Arkansas, southern Sebastian County. In Oklahoma, Okfuskee, Creek, central LaFleur, Choctaw, Pushmataha, and southern LaFleur counties. When? From noon to 7 p.m. Central Daylight Time Thursday. Impacts. Heat-related illnesses are possible, especially impacting those not acclimated to the conditions or those performing strenuous activities. Take extra precautions when outside. Wear lightweight and loose-fitting clothing. Try to limit strenuous activities to early morning or evening. Take action when you see symptoms of heat exhaustion and heat stroke. From the Norman Forecast Office, here is the forecast for Stillwater and surrounding area. Today, sunny. Highs in the upper 90s. South winds 5 to 10 miles an hour. Tonight, clear. Lows in the mid-70s. South winds 5 to 10 miles an hour. Friday, sunny. Highs in the upper 90s. South winds 5 to 10 miles an hour. Friday night, mostly clear. Lows in the mid-70s. South winds 5 to 10 miles an hour. Saturday, sunny. Highs in the upper 90s. South winds 10 to 15 miles an hour. Saturday night, mostly clear until midnight, then partly cloudy with a slight chance of showers after midnight. Lows in the lower 70s. Chance of rain 20%. Sunday, mostly sunny. A slight chance of showers in the morning, then showers likely with a chance of thunderstorms in the afternoon. Highs in the mid-90s.

becoming mostly cloudy. A slight chance of showers. A slight chance of thunderstorms after midnight. Lows in the lower 60s. Chance of rain 20%. Wednesday, partly sunny with a slight chance of thunderstorms. A chance of showers, mainly in the morning. Highs in the mid-80s. Chance of rain 30%. 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It's Stillwater, it was clear. The temperature was 71 degrees, the dew point 66, and the relative humidity 84%. The pressure was 30.19 inches and rising. At Enid, it was clear. The temperature was 74. The wind was south at 5. At Guthrie, it was clear. The temperature was 76. The wind was south at 5. Observations from around the region. Skies ranged from clear to partly cloudy. It was 72 at Wichita, 76 at Woodward, and 73 at Oklahoma City. Dallas-Fort Worth reported 81, Tulsa reported 80, and Springfield reported 76. Once again at 7 a.m., it's still water, it was clear. The temperature was 71. 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Programming originates from the National Weather Service Forecast Office in Norman, Oklahoma. Heat advisory in effect from noon to 7 p.m. Central Daylight Time Thursday. What? Heat index values up to 107 expected. Where? In Arkansas, southern Sebastian County. In Oklahoma, Okfuskee, Creek, Central LaFleur, Choctaw, Pushmataha, and Southern LaFleur counties. When, from noon to 7 p.m. Central Daylight Time Thursday. Impacts, heat-related illnesses are possible, especially impacting those not acclimated to the conditions or those performing strenuous activities. Take extra precautions when outside. Wear lightweight and loose-fitting clothing. Try to limit strenuous activities to early morning or evening. Take action when you see symptoms of heat exhaustion and heat stroke. From the Norman Forecast Office, here is the forecast for Stillwater and surrounding area. Today, sunny. Highs in the upper 90s. South winds 5 to 10 miles an hour. Tonight, clear. Lows in the mid-70s. South winds 5 to 10 miles an hour. Friday, sunny. Highs in the upper 90s. South winds 5 to 10 miles an hour. Friday night, mostly clear. Lows in the mid-70s. South winds 5 to 10 miles an hour. Saturday, sunny. Highs in the upper 90s. South winds 10 to 15 miles an hour. Saturday night, mostly clear until midnight, then partly cloudy with a slight chance of showers after midnight. Lows in the lower 70s. Chance of rain 20%. Sunday, mostly sunny. A slight chance of showers in the morning, then showers likely with a chance of thunderstorms in the afternoon. Highs in the mid-90s. Chance of rain 70%. Sunday night, showers likely with a chance of thunderstorms until midnight, then showers likely with a slight chance of thunderstorms after midnight. Lows in the mid-60s. Chance of rain 70%. Monday, mostly cloudy in the morning, then becoming partly sunny. A slight chance of thunderstorms. A chance of showers, mainly in the morning. Cooler with highs in the mid-80s. Chance of rain 50%. Monday night, mostly clear until midnight, then partly cloudy with a slight chance of showers and thunderstorms after midnight. Lows in the lower 60s. Chance of rain 20%. Tuesday, mostly cloudy with a slight chance of showers in the morning, then partly sunny in the afternoon. Highs in the lower 80s. Chance of rain 20%. Tuesday night, partly cloudy until midnight, then becoming mostly cloudy. A slight chance of showers. A slight chance of thunderstorms after midnight. Lows in the lower 60s. Chance of rain 20%. Wednesday, partly sunny with a slight chance of thunderstorms. A chance of showers, mainly in the morning. Highs in the mid-80s. Chance of rain 30%. 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

observations. It's still water. It was clear. The temperature was 71 degrees, the dew point 66, and the relative humidity 84%. The pressure was 30.19 inches and rising. At Enid, it was clear. The temperature was 74. The wind was south at 5. At Guthrie, it was clear. The temperature was 76. The wind was south at 5. Observations from around the region. Skies ranged from clear to partly cloudy. It was 72 at Wichita, 76 at Woodward, and 73 at Oklahoma City. Dallas-Fort Worth reported 81, Tulsa reported 80, and Springfield reported 76. Once again at 7 a.m., it's still water, it was clear. The temperature was 71. Heat advisory in effect from noon to 7 p.m. Central Daylight Time Thursday. What? Heat index values up to 107 expected. Where? In Arkansas, southern Sebastian County. In Oklahoma, Okfuskee, Creek, central LaFleur, Choctaw, Pushmataha, and southern LaFleur counties. When? From noon to 7 p.m. Central Daylight Time Thursday. Impacts. Heat-related illnesses are possible, especially impacting those not acclimated to the conditions or those performing strenuous activities. Take extra precautions when outside. Wear lightweight and loose-fitting clothing. Try to limit strenuous activities to early morning or evening. Take action when you see symptoms of heat exhaustion and heat stroke. From the Norman Forecast Office, here is the forecast for Stillwater and surrounding area. Today, sunny. Highs in the upper 90s. South winds 5 to 10 miles an hour. Tonight, clear. Lows in the mid 70s. South winds 5 to 10 miles an hour. Friday, sunny. Highs in the upper 90s. South winds 5 to 10 miles an hour. Friday night, mostly clear. Lows in the mid 70s. South winds 5 to 10 miles an hour. Saturday, sunny. Highs in the upper 90s. South winds 10 to 15 miles an hour. Saturday night, mostly clear until midnight, then partly cloudy with a slight chance of showers after midnight. Lows in the lower 70s. Chance of rain 20%. Sunday, mostly sunny. A slight chance of showers in the morning, then showers likely with a chance of thunderstorms in the afternoon. Highs in the mid-90s. Chance of rain 70%. Sunday night, showers likely with a chance of thunderstorms until midnight, then showers likely with a slight chance of thunderstorms after midnight. Lows in the mid-60s. Chance of rain 70%. Monday, mostly cloudy in the morning, then becoming partly sunny. A slight chance of thunderstorms. A chance of showers, mainly in the morning. Cooler with highs in the mid-80s. Chance of rain 50%. Monday night, mostly clear until midnight, then partly cloudy with a slight chance of showers and thunderstorms after midnight. Lows in the lower 60s. Chance of rain 20%. Tuesday, mostly cloudy with a slight chance of showers in the morning, then partly sunny in the afternoon. Highs in the lower 80s. Chance of rain 20%. Tuesday night, partly cloudy until midnight, then becoming mostly cloudy. A slight chance of showers. A slight chance of thunderstorms after midnight. Lows in the lower 60s. Chance of rain 20%. Wednesday, partly sunny with a slight chance of thunderstorms. A chance of showers, mainly in the morning. Highs in the mid-80s. Chance of rain 30%. 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It's Stillwater, it was clear. The temperature was 71 degrees, the dew point 66, and the relative humidity 84%. The pressure was 30.19 inches and rising. At Enid, it was clear. The temperature was 74. The wind was south at 5. At Guthrie, it was clear. The temperature was 76. The wind was south at 5. Observations from around the region. Skies ranged from clear to partly cloudy. It was 72 at Wichita, 76 at Woodward, and 73 at Oklahoma City. Dallas-Fort Worth reported 81. Tulsa

reported 80, and Springfield reported 76. Once again at 7 a.m., it's still water, it was clear. The temperature was 71. Heat advisory in effect from noon to 7 p.m. Central Daylight Time Thursday. What? Heat index values up to 107 expected. Where? In Arkansas, southern Sebastian County. In Oklahoma, Okfuskee, Creek, central LaFleur, Choctaw, Pushmataha, and southern LaFleur counties. When? From noon to 7 p.m. Central Daylight Time Thursday. Impacts. Heat-related illnesses are possible, especially impacting those not acclimated to the conditions or those performing strenuous activities. Take extra precautions when outside. Wear lightweight and loose-fitting clothing. Try to limit strenuous activities to early morning or evening. Take action when you see symptoms of heat exhaustion and heat stroke. From the Norman Forecast Office, here is the forecast for Stillwater and surrounding area. Today, sunny. Highs in the upper 90s. South winds 5 to 10 miles an hour. Tonight, clear. Lows in the mid 70s. South winds 5 to 10 miles an hour. Friday, sunny. Highs in the upper 90s. South winds 5 to 10 miles an hour. Friday night, mostly clear. Lows in the mid 70s. South winds 5 to 10 miles an hour. Saturday, sunny. Highs in the upper 90s. South winds 10 to 15 miles an hour. Saturday night, mostly clear until midnight, then partly cloudy with a slight chance of showers after midnight. Lows in the lower 70s. Chance of rain 20%. Sunday, mostly sunny. A slight chance of showers in the morning, then showers likely with a chance of thunderstorms in the afternoon. Highs in the mid-90s. Chance of rain 70%. Sunday night, showers likely with a chance of thunderstorms until midnight, then showers likely with a slight chance of thunderstorms after midnight. Lows in the mid-60s. Chance of rain 70%. Monday, mostly cloudy in the morning, then becoming partly sunny. A slight chance of thunderstorms. A chance of showers, mainly in the morning. Cooler with highs in the mid-80s. Chance of rain 50%. Monday night, mostly clear until midnight, then partly cloudy with a slight chance of showers and thunderstorms after midnight. Lows in the lower 60s. Chance of rain 20%. Tuesday, mostly cloudy with a slight chance of showers in the morning, then partly sunny in the afternoon. Highs in the lower 80s. Chance of rain 20%. Tuesday night, partly cloudy until midnight, then becoming mostly cloudy. A slight chance of showers. A slight chance of thunderstorms after midnight. Lows in the lower 60s. Chance of rain 20%. Wednesday, partly sunny with a slight chance of thunderstorms. A chance of showers, mainly in the morning. Highs in the mid-80s. Chance of rain 30%. 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It's Stillwater, it was clear. The temperature was 71 degrees, the dew point 66, and the relative humidity 84%. The pressure was 30.19 inches and rising. At Enid, it was clear. The temperature was 74. The wind was south at 5. At Guthrie, it was clear. The temperature was 76. The wind was south at 5. Observations from around the region. Skies ranged from clear to partly cloudy. It was 72 at Wichita, 76 at Woodward, and 73 at Oklahoma City. Dallas-Fort Worth reported 81, Tulsa reported 80, and Springfield reported 76. Once again at 7 a.m., it's still water, it was clear. The temperature was 71. Heat advisory in effect from noon to 7 p.m. Central Daylight Time Thursday. What? Heat index values up to 107 expected. Where? In Arkansas, southern Sebastian County. In Oklahoma, Okfuskee, Creek, central LaFleur, Choctaw, Pushmataha, and southern LaFleur counties. When? From noon to 7 p.m. Central Daylight Time Thursday. Impacts. Heat-related illnesses are possible, especially impacting those not acclimated to the conditions or those performing strenuous

activities. 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Wear lightweight and loose-fitting clothing. 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From the Norman Forecast Office, here is the forecast for Stillwater and surrounding area. Today, sunny. Highs in the upper 90s. South winds 5 to 10 miles an hour. Tonight, clear. Lows in the mid-70s. South winds 5 to 10 miles an hour. Friday, sunny. Highs in the upper 90s. South winds 5 to 10 miles an hour. Friday night, mostly clear. Lows in the mid-70s. South winds 5 to 10 miles an hour. Saturday, sunny. Highs in the upper 90s. South winds 10 to 15 miles an hour. Saturday night, mostly clear until midnight, then partly cloudy with a slight chance of showers after midnight. Lows in the lower 70s. Chance of rain 20%. Sunday, mostly sunny. A slight chance of showers in the morning, then showers likely with a chance of thunderstorms in the afternoon. Highs in the mid-90s. Chance of rain 70%. Sunday night, showers likely with a chance of thunderstorms until midnight, then showers likely with a slight chance of thunderstorms after midnight. Lows in the mid-60s. Chance of rain 70%. Monday, mostly cloudy in the morning, then becoming partly sunny. A slight chance of thunderstorms. A chance of showers, mainly in the morning. Cooler with highs in the mid-80s. Chance of rain 50%. Monday night, mostly clear until midnight, then partly cloudy with a slight chance of showers and thunderstorms after midnight. Lows in the lower 60s. Chance of rain 20%. Tuesday, mostly cloudy with a slight chance of showers in the morning, then partly sunny in the afternoon. Highs in the lower 80s. Chance of rain 20%. Tuesday night, partly cloudy until midnight, then becoming mostly cloudy. A slight chance of showers. A slight chance of thunderstorms after midnight. Lows in the lower 60s. Chance of rain 20%. Wednesday, partly sunny with a slight chance of thunderstorms. A chance of showers, mainly in the morning. Highs in the mid-80s. Chance of rain 30%. 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At Stillwater, it was clear. The temperature was 71 degrees, the dew point 66, and the relative humidity 84%. The pressure was 30.19 inches and rising. At Enid, it was clear. The temperature was 74. The wind was south at 5. At Guthrie, it was clear. The temperature was 76. The wind was south at 5. Observations from around the region. Skies ranged from clear to partly cloudy. It was 72 at Wichita, 76 at Woodward, and 73 at Oklahoma City. Dallas-Fort Worth reported 81, Tulsa reported 80, and Springfield reported 76. Once again at 7 a.m., at Stillwater, it was clear. The temperature was 71. Heat advisory in effect from noon to 7 p.m. Central Daylight Time Thursday. What? Heat index values up to 107 expected. Where? In Arkansas, southern Sebastian County. In Oklahoma, Okfuski, Creek, central LaFleur, Choctaw, Pushmataha, and southern LaFleur counties. When? From noon to 7 p.m. Central Daylight Time Thursday. Impacts. Heat-related illnesses are possible, especially impacting those not acclimated to the conditions or those performing strenuous activities. Take extra precautions when outside. Wear lightweight and loose-fitting clothing. 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Take action when you see symptoms of heat exhaustion and heat stroke. From the Norman Ford

suddenly in the morning. Cooler with highs in the mid-80s. Chance of rain 50%. Monday night, mostly clear until midnight, then partly cloudy with a slight chance of showers and thunderstorms after midnight. Lows in the lower 60s. Chance of rain 20%. Tuesday, mostly cloudy with a slight chance of showers in the morning, then partly sunny in the afternoon. Highs in the lower 80s. Chance of rain 20%. Tuesday night, partly cloudy until midnight, then becoming mostly cloudy. A slight chance of showers. A slight chance of thunderstorms after midnight. Lows in the lower 60s. Chance of rain 20%. Wednesday, partly sunny with a slight chance of thunderstorms. A chance of showers, mainly in the morning. Highs in the mid-80s. Chance of rain 30%. 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It's Stillwater, it was clear. The temperature was 71 degrees, the dew point 66, and the relative humidity 84%. The pressure was 30.19 inches and rising. At Enid, it was clear. The temperature was 74. The wind was south at 5. At Guthrie, it was clear. The temperature was 76. The wind was south at 5. Observations from around the region. Skies ranged from clear to partly cloudy. It was 72 at Wichita, 76 at Woodward, and 73 at Oklahoma City. Dallas-Fort Worth reported 81, Tulsa reported 80, and Springfield reported 76. Once again at 7 a.m., at Stillwater, it was clear. The temperature was 71. Heat advisory in effect from noon to 7 p.m. Central Daylight Time Thursday. What? Heat index values up to 107 expected. Where? In Arkansas, southern Sebastian County. In Oklahoma, Okfuskee, Creek, central LaFleur, Choctaw, Pushmataha, and southern LaFleur counties. When? From noon to 7 p.m. Central Daylight Time Thursday. Impacts. Heat-related illnesses are possible, especially impacting those not acclimated to the conditions or those performing strenuous activities. Take extra precautions when outside. Wear lightweight and loose-fitting clothing. Try to limit strenuous activities to early morning or evening. Take action when you see symptoms of heat exhaustion and heat stroke. From the Norman Forecast Office, here is the forecast for Stillwater and surrounding area. Today, sunny. Highs in the upper 90s. South winds 5 to 10 miles an hour. Tonight, clear. Lows in the mid-70s. South winds 5 to 10 miles an hour. Friday, sunny. Highs in the upper 90s. South winds 5 to 10 miles an hour. Friday night, mostly clear. Lows in the mid-70s. South winds 5 to 10 miles an hour. Saturday, sunny. Highs in the upper 90s. South winds 10 to 15 miles an hour. Saturday night, mostly clear until midnight, then partly cloudy with a slight chance of showers after midnight. Lows in the lower 70s. Chance of rain 20%. Sunday, mostly sunny. A slight chance of showers in the morning, then showers likely with a chance of thunderstorms in the afternoon. Highs in the mid-90s. Chance of rain 70%. Sunday night, showers likely with a chance of thunderstorms until midnight, then showers likely with a slight chance of thunderstorms after midnight. Lows in the mid-60s. Chance of rain 70%. Monday, mostly cloudy in the morning, then becoming partly sunny. A slight chance of thunderstorms. A chance of showers, mainly in the morning. Cooler with highs in the mid-80s. Chance of rain 50%. Monday night, mostly clear until midnight, then partly cloudy with a slight chance of showers and thunderstorms after midnight. Lows in the lower 60s. Chance of rain 20%. Tuesday, mostly cloudy with a slight chance of showers in the morning, then partly sunny in the afternoon. Highs in the lower 80s. Chance of rain 20%.

10%. Tuesday night, partly cloudy until midnight, then becoming mostly cloudy. A slight chance of showers. A slight chance of thunderstorms after midnight. Lows in the lower 60s. Chance of rain 20%. Wednesday, partly sunny with a slight chance of thunderstorms. A chance of showers, mainly in the morning. Highs in the mid-80s. Chance of rain 30%. 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At Stillwater, it was clear. The temperature was 71 degrees, the dew point 66, and the relative humidity 84%. The pressure was 30.19 inches and rising. At Enid, it was clear. The temperature was 74. The wind was south at 5. At Guthrie, it was clear. The temperature was 76. The wind was south at 5. Observations from around the region. Skies ranged from clear to partly cloudy. It was 72 at Wichita, 76 at Woodward, and 73 at Oklahoma City. Dallas-Fort Worth reported 81, Tulsa reported 80, and Springfield reported 76. Once again at 7 a.m., at Stillwater, it was clear. The temperature was 71. Heat advisory in effect from noon to 7 p.m. Central Daylight Time Thursday. What? Heat index values up to 107 expected. Where? In Arkansas, southern Sebastian County. In Oklahoma, Okfuskee, Creek, central LaFleur, Choctaw, Pushmataha, and southern LaFleur counties. When? From noon to 7 p.m. Central Daylight Time Thursday. Impacts. Heat-related illnesses are possible, especially impacting those not acclimated to the conditions or those performing strenuous activities. Take extra precautions when outside. Wear lightweight and loose-fitting clothing. Try to limit strenuous activities to early morning or evening. Take action when you see symptoms of heat exhaustion and heat stroke. From the Norman Forecast Office, here is the forecast for Stillwater and surrounding area. Today, sunny. Highs in the upper 90s. South winds 5 to 10 miles an hour. Tonight, clear. Lows in the mid-70s. South winds 5 to 10 miles an hour. Friday, sunny. Highs in the upper 90s. South winds 5 to 10 miles an hour. Friday night, mostly clear. Lows in the mid-70s. South winds 5 to 10 miles an hour. Saturday, sunny. Highs in the upper 90s. South winds 10 to 15 miles an hour. Saturday night, mostly clear until midnight, then partly cloudy with a slight chance of showers after midnight. Lows in the lower 70s. Chance of rain 20%. Sunday, mostly sunny. A slight chance of showers in the morning, then showers likely with a chance of thunderstorms in the afternoon. Highs in the mid-90s. Chance of rain 70%. Sunday night, showers likely with a chance of thunderstorms until midnight, then showers likely with a slight chance of thunderstorms after midnight. Lows in the mid-60s. Chance of rain 70%. Monday, mostly cloudy in the morning, then becoming partly sunny. A slight chance of thunderstorms. A chance of showers, mainly in the morning. Cooler with highs in the mid-80s. Chance of rain 50%. Monday night, mostly clear until midnight, then partly cloudy with a slight chance of showers and thunderstorms after midnight. Lows in the lower 60s. Chance of rain 20%. Tuesday, mostly cloudy with a slight chance of showers in the morning, then partly sunny in the afternoon. Highs in the lower 80s. Chance of rain 20%. Tuesday night, partly cloudy until midnight, then becoming mostly cloudy. A slight chance of showers. A slight chance of thunderstorms after midnight. Lows in the lower 60s. Chance of rain 20%. Wednesday, partly sunny with a slight chance of thunderstorms. A chance of showers, mainly in the morning. Highs in the mid-80s. Chance of rain 30%. 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At Stillwater, it was clear. The temperature was 71 degrees, the dew point 66, and the relative humidity 84%. The pressure

was 30.19 inches and rising. At Enid, it was clear. The temperature was 74. The wind was south at 5. At Guthrie, it was clear. The temperature was 76. The wind was south at 5. Observations from around the region. Skies ranged from clear to partly cloudy. It was 72 at Wichita, 76 at Woodward, and 73 at Oklahoma City. Dallas-Fort Worth reported 81, Tulsa reported 80, and Springfield reported 76. Once again at 7 a.m., at Stillwater, it was clear. The temperature was 71. Heat advisory in effect from noon to 7 p.m. Central Daylight Time Thursday. What? Heat index values up to 107 expected. Where? In Arkansas, southern Sebastian County. In Oklahoma, Okfuski, Creek, central LaFleur, Choctaw, Pushmataha, and southern LaFleur counties. When? From noon to 7 p.m. Central Daylight Time Thursday. Impacts. Heat-related illnesses are possible, especially impacting those not acclimated to the conditions or those performing strenuous activities. Take extra precautions when outside. Wear lightweight and loose-fitting clothing. Try to limit strenuous activities to early morning or evening. Take action when you see symptoms of heat exhaustion and heat stroke. From the Norman Forecast Office, here is the forecast for Stillwater and surrounding area. Today, sunny. Highs in the upper 90s. South winds 5 to 10 miles an hour. Tonight, clear. Lows in the mid-70s. South winds 5 to 10 miles an hour. Friday, sunny. Highs in the upper 90s. South winds 5 to 10 miles an hour. Friday night, mostly clear. Lows in the mid-70s. South winds 5 to 10 miles an hour. Saturday, sunny. Highs in the upper 90s. South winds 10 to 15 miles an hour. Saturday night, mostly clear until midnight, then partly cloudy with a slight chance of showers after midnight. Lows in the lower 70s. Chance of rain 20%. Sunday, mostly sunny. A slight chance of showers in the morning, then showers likely with a chance of thunderstorms in the afternoon. Highs in the mid-90s. Chance of rain 70%. Sunday night, showers likely with a chance of thunderstorms until midnight, then showers likely with a slight chance of thunderstorms after midnight. Lows in the mid-60s. Chance of rain 70%. Monday, mostly cloudy in the morning, then becoming partly sunny. A slight chance of thunderstorms. A chance of showers, mainly in the morning. Cooler with highs in the mid-80s. Chance of rain 50%. Monday night, mostly clear until midnight, then partly cloudy with a slight chance of showers and thunderstorms after midnight. Lows in the lower 60s. Chance of rain 20%. Tuesday, mostly cloudy with a slight chance of showers in the morning, then partly sunny in the afternoon. Highs in the lower 80s. Chance of rain 20%. Tuesday night, partly cloudy until midnight, then becoming mostly cloudy. A slight chance of showers. A slight chance of thunderstorms after midnight. Lows in the lower 60s. Chance of rain 20%. Wednesday, partly sunny with a slight chance of thunderstorms. A chance of showers, mainly in the morning. Highs in the mid-80s. Chance of rain 30%. 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At Stillwater, it was clear. The temperature was 71 degrees, the dew point 66, and the relative humidity 84%. The pressure was 30.19 inches and rising. At Enid, it was clear. The temperature was 74. The wind was south at 5. At Guthrie, it was clear. The temperature was 76. The wind was south at 5. Observations from around the region. Skies ranged from clear to partly cloudy. It was 72 at Wichita, 76 at Woodward, and 73 at Oklahoma City. Dallas-Fort Worth reported 81, Tulsa reported 80, and Springfield reported 76. Once again at 7 a.m., at Stillwater, it was clear. The temperature was 71. Heat advisory.

in effect from noon to 7 p.m. Central Daylight Time Thursday. What? Heat index values up to 107 expected. Where? In Arkansas, southern Sebastian County. In Oklahoma, Okfuski, Creek, central LaFleur, Choctaw, Pushmataha, and southern LaFleur counties. When? From noon to 7 p.m. Central Daylight Time Thursday. Impacts. Heat-related illnesses are possible, especially impacting those not acclimated to the conditions or those performing strenuous activities. Take extra precautions when outside. Wear lightweight and loose-fitting clothing. Try to limit strenuous activities to early morning or evening. Take action when you see symptoms of heat exhaustion and heat stroke. 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From the Norman Forecast Office, here is the forecast for Stillwater and surrounding area. Today, sunny. Highs in the upper 90s. South winds 5 to 10 miles an hour. Tonight, clear. Lows in the mid-70s. South winds 5 to 10 miles an hour. Friday, sunny. Highs in the upper 90s. South winds 5 to 10 miles an hour. Friday night, mostly clear. Lows in the mid-70s. South winds 5 to 10 miles an hour. Saturday, sunny. Highs in the upper 90s. South winds 10 to 15 miles an hour. Saturday night, mostly clear until midnight, then partly cloudy with a slight chance of showers after midnight. Lows in the lower 70s. Chance of rain 20%. Sunday, mostly sunny. A slight chance of showers in the morning, then showers likely with a chance of thunderstorms in the afternoon. Highs in the mid-90s. Chance of rain 70%. Sunday night, showers likely with a chance of thunderstorms until midnight, then showers likely with a slight chance of thunderstorms after midnight. Lows in the mid-60s. Chance of rain 70%. Monday, mostly cloudy in the morning, then becoming partly sunny. A slight chance of thunderstorms. A chance of showers, mainly in the morning. Cooler with highs in the mid-80s. Chance of rain 50%. Monday night, mostly clear until midnight, then partly cloudy with a slight chance of showers and thunderstorms after midnight. Lows in the lower 60s. Chance of rain 20%. Tuesday, mostly cloudy with a slight chance of showers in the morning, then partly sunny in the afternoon. Highs in the lower 80s. Chance of rain 20%. Tuesday night, partly cloudy until midnight, then becoming mostly cloudy. A slight chance of showers. A slight chance of thunderstorms after midnight. Lows in the lower 60s. Chance of rain 20%. Wednesday, partly sunny with a slight chance of thunderstorms. A chance of showers, mainly in the morning. Highs in the mid-80s. Chance of rain 30%. 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At Stillwater, it was clear. The temperature was 71 degrees, the dew point 66, and the relative humidity 84%. The pressure was 30.19 inches and rising. At Enid, it was clear. The temperature was 74. The wind was south at 5. At Guthrie, it was clear. The temperature was 76. The wind was south at 5. Observations from around the region. Skies ranged from clear to partly cloudy. It was 72 at Wichita, 76 at Woodward, and 73 at Oklahoma City. Dallas-Fort Worth reported 81, Tulsa reported 80, and Springfield reported 76. Once again at 7 a.m., at Stillwater, it was clear. The temperature was 71. 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At Stillwater, it was clear. The temperature was 73 degrees, the dew point 67, and the relative humidity 81%. The pressure was 30.22 inches and rising. At Ponca City, it was clear. The temperature was 77, the dew point 67, and the relative humidity 71%. The wind was south at 3.

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From the Norman Forecast Office, here is the forecast for Stillwater and surrounding area. Today, sunny. Highs in the upper 90s. South winds 5 to 10 miles an hour. Tonight, clear. Lows in the mid 70s. South winds 5 to 10 miles an hour. Friday, sunny. Highs in the upper 90s. South winds 5 to 10 miles an hour. Friday night, mostly clear. Lows in the mid 70s. South winds 5 to 10 miles an hour. Saturday, sunny. Highs in the upper 90s. South winds 10 to 15 miles an hour. Saturday night, mostly clear until midnight, then partly cloudy with a slight chance of showers after midnight. Lows in the lower 70s. Chance of rain 20%. Sunday, mostly sunny. A slight chance of showers in the morning, then showers likely with a chance of thunderstorms in the afternoon. Highs in the mid-90s. Chance of rain 70%. Sunday night, showers likely with a chance of thunderstorms until midnight, then showers likely with a slight chance of thunderstorms after midnight. Lows in the mid-60s. Chance of rain 70%. Monday, mostly cloudy in the morning, then becoming partly sunny. A slight chance of thunderstorms. A chance of showers, mainly in the morning. Cooler with highs in the mid-80s. Chance of rain 50%. Monday night, mostly clear until midnight, then partly cloudy with a slight chance of showers and thunderstorms after midnight. Lows in the lower 60s. Chance of rain 20%. Tuesday, mostly cloudy with a slight chance of showers in the morning, then partly sunny in the afternoon. Highs in the lower 80s. Chance of rain 20%. Tuesday night, partly cloudy until midnight, then becoming mostly cloudy. A slight chance of showers. A slight chance of thunderstorms after midnight. Lows in the lower 60s. Chance of rain 20%. Wednesday, partly sunny with a slight chance of thunderstorms. A chance of showers, mainly in the morning. Highs in the mid-80s. Chance of rain 30%. 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It's Stillwater, it was clear. The temperature was 73 degrees, the dew point 67, and the relative humidity 81%. The pressure was 30.22 inches and rising. At Enid, it was clear. The temperature was 77. The wind was southeast at 7. At Guthrie, it was clear. The temperature was 78. The wind was south at 5. Observations from around the region. Skies ranged from sunny to mostly sunny, and temperatures were between 74 and 82 degrees. Once again at 8 a.m., at Stillwater, it was clear. The temperature was 73. Heat advisory in effect from noon to 7 p.m. Central Daylight Time Thursday. What? Heat index values up to 107 expected. Where? In Arkansas, southern Sebastian County. In Oklahoma, Okfuskee, Creek, central LaFleur, Choctaw, Pushmataha, and southern LaFleur counties. When? From noon to 7 p.m. Central Daylight Time Thursday. Impacts, heat-related illnesses are possible, especially impacting those not acclimated to the conditions or those performing strenuous activities. Take extra precautions when outside. Wear lightweight and loose-fitting clothing. Try to limit strenuous activities to early morning or evening. Take action when you see symptoms of heat exhaustion and heat stroke. From the Norman Forecast Office, here is the forecast for Stillwater and surrounding area. Today, sunny. Highs in the upper 90s. South winds 5 to 10 miles an hour. Tonight, clear. Lows in the mid-70s. South winds 5 to 10 miles an hour. Friday, sunny.

is in the upper 90s. South winds 5 to 10 miles an hour. Friday night, mostly clear. Lows in the mid-70s. South winds 5 to 10 miles an hour. Saturday, sunny. Highs in the upper 90s. South winds 10 to 15 miles an hour. Saturday night, mostly clear until midnight, then partly cloudy with a slight chance of showers after midnight. Lows in the lower 70s. Chance of rain 20%. Sunday, mostly sunny. A slight chance of showers in the morning, then showers likely with a chance of thunderstorms in the afternoon. Highs in the mid-90s. Chance of rain 70%. Sunday night, showers likely with a chance of thunderstorms until midnight, then showers likely with a slight chance of thunderstorms after midnight. Lows in the mid-60s. Chance of rain 70%. Monday, mostly cloudy in the morning, then becoming partly sunny. A slight chance of thunderstorms. A chance of showers, mainly in the morning. Cooler with highs in the mid-80s. Chance of rain 50%. Monday night, mostly clear until midnight, then partly cloudy with a slight chance of showers and thunderstorms after midnight. Lows in the lower 60s. Chance of rain 20%. Tuesday, mostly cloudy with a slight chance of showers in the morning, then partly sunny in the afternoon. Highs in the lower 80s. Chance of rain 20%. Tuesday night, partly cloudy until midnight, then becoming mostly cloudy. A slight chance of showers. A slight chance of thunderstorms after midnight. Lows in the lower 60s. Chance of rain 20%. Wednesday, partly sunny with a slight chance of thunderstorms. A chance of showers, mainly in the morning. Highs in the mid-80s. Chance of rain 30%. 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It's Stillwater, it was clear. The temperature was 73 degrees, the dew point 67, and the relative humidity 81%. The pressure was 30.22 inches and rising. At Enid, it was clear. The temperature was 77. The wind was southeast at 7. At Guthrie, it was clear. The temperature was 78. The wind was south at 5. Observations from around the region. Skies ranged from sunny to mostly sunny, and temperatures were between 74 and 82 degrees. Once again at 8 a.m., at Stillwater, it was clear. The temperature was 73. Heat advisory in effect from noon to 7 p.m. Central Daylight Time Thursday. What? Heat index values up to 107 expected. Where? In Arkansas, southern Sebastian County. In Oklahoma, Okfuskee, Creek, central LaFleur, Choctaw, Pushmataha, and southern LaFleur counties. When? From noon to 7 p.m. Central Daylight Time Thursday. Impacts. Heat-related illnesses are possible, especially impacting those not acclimated to the conditions or those performing strenuous activities. Take extra precautions when outside. Wear lightweight and loose-fitting clothing. Try to limit strenuous activities to early morning or evening. Take action when you see symptoms of heat exhaustion and heat stroke. From the Norman Forecast Office, here is the forecast for Stillwater and surrounding area. Today, sunny. Highs in the upper 90s. South winds 5 to 10 miles an hour. Tonight, clear. Lows in the mid-70s. South winds 5 to 10 miles an hour. Friday, sunny. Highs in the upper 90s. South winds 5 to 10 miles an hour. Friday night, mostly clear. Lows in the mid-70s. South winds 5 to 10 miles an hour. Saturday, sunny. Highs in the upper 90s. South winds 10 to 15 miles an hour. Saturday night, mostly clear until midnight, then partly cloudy with a slight chance of showers after midnight. Lows in the lower 70s. Chance of rain 20%. Sunday, mostly sunny. A slight chance of showers in the morning, then showers likely with a chance of thunderstorms in the afternoon. Highs in the mid-90s. Chance of rain 70%. Sunday night, showers likely with a chance of thunderstorms until midnight, then showers likely with a slight chance of thunderstorms after midnight. Lows in the

mid-60s. Chance of rain 70%. Monday, mostly cloudy in the morning, then becoming partly sunny. A slight chance of thunderstorms. A chance of showers, mainly in the morning. Cooler with highs in the mid-80s. Chance of rain 50%. Monday night, mostly clear until midnight, then partly cloudy with a slight chance of showers and thunderstorms after midnight. Lows in the lower 60s. Chance of rain 20%. Tuesday, mostly cloudy with a slight chance of showers in the morning, then partly sunny in the afternoon. Highs in the lower 80s. Chance of rain 20%. Tuesday night, partly cloudy until midnight, then becoming mostly cloudy. A slight chance of showers. A slight chance of thunderstorms after midnight. Lows in the lower 60s. Chance of rain 20%. Wednesday, partly sunny with a slight chance of thunderstorms. A chance of showers, mainly in the morning. Highs in the mid-80s. Chance of rain 30%. 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It's Stillwater, it was clear. The temperature was 73 degrees, the dew point 67, and the relative humidity 81%. The pressure was 30.22 inches and rising. At Enid, it was clear. The temperature was 77. The wind was southeast at 7. At Guthrie, it was clear. The temperature was 78. The wind was south at 5. Observations from around the region. Skies ranged from sunny to mostly sunny, and temperatures were between 74 and 82 degrees. Once again at 8 a.m., at Stillwater, it was clear. The temperature was 73. Heat advisory in effect from noon to 7 p.m. Central Daylight Time Thursday. What? Heat index values up to 107 expected. Where? In Arkansas, southern Sebastian County. In Oklahoma, Okfuskey, Creek, central LaFleur, Choctaw, Pushmataha, and southern LaFleur counties. When? From noon to 7 p.m. Central Daylight Time Thursday. Impacts. Heat-related illnesses are possible, especially impacting those not acclimated to the conditions or those performing strenuous activities. Take extra precautions when outside. Wear lightweight and loose-fitting clothing. Try to limit strenuous activities to early morning or evening. Take action when you see symptoms of heat exhaustion and heat stroke. From the Norman Forecast Office, here is the forecast for Stillwater and surrounding area. Today, sunny. Highs in the upper 90s. South winds 5 to 10 miles an hour. Tonight, clear. Lows in the mid-70s. South winds 5 to 10 miles an hour. Friday, sunny. Highs in the upper 90s. South winds 5 to 10 miles an hour. Friday night, mostly clear. Lows in the mid-70s. South winds 5 to 10 miles an hour. Saturday, sunny. Highs in the upper 90s. South winds 10 to 15 miles an hour. Saturday night, mostly clear until midnight, then partly cloudy with a slight chance of showers after midnight. Lows in the lower 70s. Chance of rain 20%. Sunday, mostly sunny. A slight chance of showers in the morning, then showers likely with a chance of thunderstorms in the afternoon. Highs in the mid-90s. Chance of rain 70%. Sunday night, showers likely with a chance of thunderstorms until midnight, then showers likely with a slight chance of thunderstorms after midnight. Lows in the mid-60s. Chance of rain 70%. Monday, mostly cloudy in the morning, then becoming partly sunny. A slight chance of thunderstorms. A chance of showers, mainly in the morning. Cooler with highs in the mid-80s. Chance of rain 50%. Monday night, mostly clear until midnight, then partly cloudy with a slight chance of showers and thunderstorms after midnight. Lows in the lower 60s. Chance of rain 20%. Tuesday, mostly cloudy with a slight chance of showers in the morning, then partly sunny in the afternoon. Highs in the lower 80s. Chance of rain 20%. Tuesday night, partly cloudy until midnight, then becoming mostly cloudy. A slight chance of showers. A slight chance of thunderstorms after midnight. Lows in the lower 60s.

chance of rain 20%. Wednesday, partly sunny with a slight chance of thunderstorms. A chance of showers, mainly in the morning. Highs in the mid-80s. Chance of rain 30%. 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It's Stillwater, it was clear. The temperature was 73 degrees, the dew point 67, and the relative humidity 81%. The pressure was 30.22 inches and rising. At Enid, it was clear. The temperature was 77. The wind was southeast at 7. At Guthrie, it was clear. The temperature was 78. The wind was south at 5. Observations from around the region. Skies ranged from sunny to mostly sunny, and temperatures were between 74 and 82 degrees. Once again at 8 a.m., at Stillwater, it was clear. The temperature was 73. Heat advisory in effect from noon to 7 p.m. Central Daylight Time Thursday. What? Heat index values up to 107 expected. Where? In Arkansas, southern Sebastian County. In Oklahoma, Okfuskee, Creek, central LaFleur, Choctaw, Pushmataha, and southern LaFleur counties. When? From noon to 7 p.m. Central Daylight Time Thursday. Impacts. Heat-related illnesses are possible, especially impacting those not acclimated to the conditions or those performing strenuous activities. Take extra precautions when outside. Wear lightweight and loose-fitting clothing. Try to limit strenuous activities to early morning or evening. Take action when you see symptoms of heat exhaustion and heat stroke. From the Norman Forecast Office, here is the forecast for Stillwater and surrounding area. Today, sunny. Highs in the upper 90s. South winds 5 to 10 miles an hour. Tonight, clear. Lows in the mid-70s. South winds 5 to 10 miles an hour. Friday, sunny. Highs in the upper 90s. South winds 5 to 10 miles an hour. Friday night, mostly clear. Lows in the mid-70s. South winds 5 to 10 miles an hour. Saturday, sunny. Highs in the upper 90s. South winds 10 to 15 miles an hour. Saturday night, mostly clear until midnight, then partly cloudy with a slight chance of showers after midnight. Lows in the lower 70s. Chance of rain 20%. Sunday, mostly sunny. A slight chance of showers in the morning, then showers likely with a chance of thunderstorms in the afternoon. Highs in the mid-90s. Chance of rain 70%. Sunday night, showers likely with a chance of thunderstorms until midnight, then showers likely with a slight chance of thunderstorms after midnight. Lows in the mid-60s. Chance of rain 70%. Monday, mostly cloudy in the morning, then becoming partly sunny. A slight chance of thunderstorms. A chance of showers, mainly in the morning. Cooler with highs in the mid-80s. Chance of rain 50%. Monday night, mostly clear until midnight, then partly cloudy with a slight chance of showers and thunderstorms after midnight. Lows in the lower 60s. Chance of rain 20%. Tuesday, mostly with a slight chance of showers and thunderstorms after midnight. Lows in the lower 60s. Chance of rain 20%. Tuesday, mostly cloudy with a slight chance of showers in the morning, then partly sunny in the afternoon. Highs in the lower 80s. Chance of rain 20%. Tuesday night, partly cloudy until midnight, then becoming mostly cloudy. A slight chance of showers. A slight chance of thunderstorms after midnight. Lows in the lower 60s. Chance of rain 20%. Wednesday, partly sunny with a slight chance of thunderstorms. A chance of showers, mainly in the morning. Highs in the mid-80s. Chance of rain 30%. 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It's Stillwater, it was clear. The temperature was 73 degrees, the dew point 67, and the relative humidity 81%.

1%. The pressure was 30.22 inches and rising. At Enid, it was clear. The temperature was 77. The wind was southeast at 7. At Guthrie, it was clear. The temperature was 78. The wind was south at 5. Observations from around the region. Skies ranged from sunny to mostly sunny, and temperatures were between 74 and 82 degrees. Once again at 8 a.m., at Stillwater, it was clear. The temperature was 73. Heat advisory in effect from noon to 7 p.m. Central Daylight Time Thursday. What? Heat index values up to 107 expected. Where? In Arkansas, southern Sebastian County. In Oklahoma, Okfuskee, Creek, central LaFleur, Choctaw, Pushmataha, and southern LaFleur counties. When? From noon to 7 p.m. Central Daylight Time Thursday. Impacts. Heat-related illnesses are possible, especially impacting those not acclimated to the conditions or those performing strenuous activities. Take extra precautions when outside. Wear lightweight and loose-fitting clothing. Try to limit strenuous activities to early morning or evening. Take action when you see symptoms of heat exhaustion and heat stroke. From the Norman Forecast Office, here is the forecast for Stillwater and surrounding area. Today, sunny. Highs in the upper 90s. South winds 5 to 10 miles an hour. Tonight, clear. Lows in the mid-70s. South winds 5 to 10 miles an hour. Friday, sunny. Highs in the upper 90s. South winds 5 to 10 miles an hour. Friday night, mostly clear. Lows in the mid-70s. South winds 5 to 10 miles an hour. Saturday, sunny. Highs in the upper 90s. South winds 10 to 15 miles an hour. Saturday night, mostly clear until midnight, then partly cloudy with a slight chance of showers after midnight. Lows in the lower 70s. Chance of rain 20%. Sunday, mostly sunny. A slight chance of showers in the morning, then showers likely with a chance of thunderstorms in the afternoon. Highs in the mid-90s. Chance of rain 70%. Sunday night, showers likely with a chance of thunderstorms until midnight, then showers likely with a slight chance of thunderstorms after midnight. Lows in the mid-60s. Chance of rain 70%. Monday, mostly cloudy in the morning, then becoming partly sunny. A slight chance of thunderstorms. A chance of showers, mainly in the morning. Cooler with highs in the mid-80s. Chance of rain 50%. Monday night, mostly clear until midnight, then partly cloudy with a slight chance of showers and thunderstorms after midnight. Lows in the lower 60s. Chance of rain 20%. Tuesday, mostly cloudy with a slight chance of showers in the morning, then partly sunny in the afternoon. Highs in the lower 80s. Chance of rain 20%. Tuesday night, partly cloudy until midnight, then becoming mostly cloudy. A slight chance of showers. A slight chance of thunderstorms after midnight. Lows in the lower 60s. Chance of rain 20%. Wednesday, partly sunny with a slight chance of thunderstorms. A chance of showers, mainly in the morning. Highs in the mid-80s. Chance of rain 30%. 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It's Stillwater, it was clear. The temperature was 73 degrees, the dew point 67, and the relative humidity 81%. The pressure was 30.22 inches and rising. At Enid, it was clear. The temperature was 77. The wind was southeast at 7. At Guthrie, it was clear. The temperature was 78. The wind was south at 5. Observations from around the region. Skies ranged from sunny to mostly sunny, and temperatures were between 74 and 82 degrees. Once again at 8 a.m., at Stillwater, it was clear. The temperature was 73. Heat advisory in effect from noon to 7 p.m. Central Daylight Time Thursday. What? Heat index values up to 107 expected. Where? In Arkansas, southern Sebastian County. In Oklahoma, Okfuskee, Creek, central LaFleur, Choctaw, Pushmataha,

in southern LaFleur counties. When, from noon to 7 p.m. Central Daylight Time Thursday. Impacts, heat-related illnesses are possible, especially impacting those not acclimated to the conditions or those performing strenuous activities. Take extra precautions when outside. Wear lightweight and loose-fitting clothing. Try to limit strenuous activities to early morning or evening. Take action when you see symptoms of heat exhaustion and heat stroke. From the Norman Forecast Office, here is the forecast for Stillwater and surrounding area. Today, sunny. Highs in the upper 90s. South winds 5 to 10 miles an hour. Tonight, clear. Lows in the mid 70s. South winds 5 to 10 miles an hour. Friday, sunny. Highs in the upper 90s. South winds 5 to 10 miles an hour. Friday night, mostly clear. Lows in the mid 70s. South winds 5 to 10 miles an hour. Saturday, sunny. Highs in the upper 90s. South winds 10 to 15 miles an hour. Saturday night, mostly clear until midnight, then partly cloudy with a slight chance of showers after midnight. Lows in the lower 70s. Chance of rain 20%. Sunday, mostly sunny. A slight chance of showers in the morning, then showers likely with a chance of thunderstorms in the afternoon. Highs in the mid-90s. Chance of rain 70%. Sunday night, showers likely with a chance of thunderstorms until midnight, then showers likely with a slight chance of thunderstorms after midnight. Lows in the mid-60s. Chance of rain 70%. Monday, mostly cloudy in the morning, then becoming partly sunny. A slight chance of thunderstorms. A chance of showers, mainly in the morning. Cooler with highs in the mid-80s. Chance of rain 50%. Monday night, mostly clear until midnight, then partly cloudy with a slight chance of showers and thunderstorms after midnight. Lows in the lower 60s. Chance of rain 20%. Tuesday, mostly cloudy with a slight chance of showers in the morning, then partly sunny in the afternoon. Highs in the lower 80s. Chance of rain 20%. Tuesday night, partly cloudy until midnight, then becoming mostly cloudy. A slight chance of showers. A slight chance of thunderstorms after midnight. Lows in the lower 60s. Chance of rain 20%. Wednesday, partly sunny with a slight chance of thunderstorms. A chance of showers, mainly in the morning. Highs in the mid-80s. Chance of rain 30%. 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It's Stillwater, it was clear. The temperature was 73 degrees, the dew point 67, and the relative humidity 81%. The pressure was 30.22 inches and rising. At Enid, it was clear. The temperature was 77. The wind was southeast at 7. At Guthrie, it was clear. The temperature was 78. The wind was south at 5. Observations from around the region. Skies ranged from sunny to mostly sunny, and temperatures were between 74 and 82 degrees. Once again at 8 a.m., it's Stillwater, it was clear. The temperature was 73. Heat advisory in effect from noon to 7 p.m. Central Daylight Time Thursday. What? Heat index values up to 107 expected. Where? In Arkansas, southern Sebastian County. In Oklahoma, Okfuskee, Creek, central LaFleur, Choctaw, Pushmataha, and southern LaFleur counties. When? From noon to 7 p.m. Central Daylight Time Thursday. Impacts. Heat-related illnesses are possible, especially impacting those not acclimated to the conditions or those performing strenuous activities. Take extra precautions when outside. Wear lightweight and loose-fitting clothing. Try to limit strenuous activities to early morning or evening. Take action when you see symptoms of heat exhaustion and heat stroke. From the Norman Forecast Office, here is the forecast for Stillwater and surrounding area. Today, sunny. Highs in the upper 90s. South winds 5 to 10 miles an hour. Tonight, clear. Lows in the mid-70s. South winds 5 to 10 miles an hour. Friday, sunny. Highs in the upper 90s.

south winds 5 to 10 miles an hour. Friday night, mostly clear. Lows in the mid-70s. South winds 5 to 10 miles an hour. Saturday, sunny. Highs in the upper 90s. South winds 10 to 15 miles an hour. Saturday night, mostly clear until midnight, then partly cloudy with a slight chance of showers after midnight. Lows in the lower 70s. Chance of rain 20%. Sunday, mostly sunny. A slight chance of showers in the morning, then showers likely with a chance of thunderstorms in the afternoon. Highs in the mid-90s. Chance of rain 70%. Sunday night, showers likely with a chance of thunderstorms until midnight, then showers likely with a slight chance of thunderstorms after midnight. Lows in the mid-60s. Chance of rain 70%. Monday, mostly cloudy in the morning, then becoming partly sunny. A slight chance of thunderstorms. A chance of showers, mainly in the morning. Cooler with highs in the mid-80s. Chance of rain 50%. Monday night, mostly clear until midnight, then partly cloudy with a slight chance of showers and thunderstorms after midnight. Lows in the lower 60s. Chance of rain 20%. Tuesday, mostly cloudy with a slight chance of showers in the morning, then partly sunny in the afternoon. Highs in the lower 80s. Chance of rain 20%. Tuesday night, partly cloudy until midnight, then becoming mostly cloudy. A slight chance of showers. A slight chance of thunderstorms after midnight. Lows in the lower 60s. Chance of rain 20%. Wednesday, partly sunny with a slight chance of thunderstorms. A chance of showers, mainly in the morning. Highs in the mid-80s. Chance of rain 30%. 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It's Stillwater, it was clear. The temperature was 73 degrees, the dew point 67, and the relative humidity 81%. The pressure was 30.22 inches and rising. At Enid, it was clear. The temperature was 77. The wind was southeast at 7. At Guthrie, it was clear. The temperature was 78. The wind was south at 5. Observations from around the region. Skies ranged from sunny to mostly sunny, and temperatures were between 74 and 82 degrees. Once again at 8 a.m., at Stillwater, it was clear. The temperature was 73. Heat advisory in effect from noon to 7 p.m. Central Daylight Time Thursday. What? Heat index values up to 107 expected. Where? In Arkansas, southern Sebastian County. In Oklahoma, Okfuskee, Creek, central LaFleur, Choctaw, Pushmataha, and southern LaFleur counties. When? From noon to 7 p.m. Central Daylight Time Thursday. Impacts, heat-related illnesses are possible, especially impacting those not acclimated to the conditions or those performing strenuous activities. Take extra precautions when outside. Wear lightweight and loose-fitting clothing. Try to limit strenuous activities to early morning or evening. Take action when you see symptoms of heat exhaustion and heat stroke. From the Norman Forecast Office, here is the forecast for Stillwater and surrounding area. Today, sunny. Highs in the upper 90s. South winds 5 to 10 miles an hour. Tonight, clear. Lows in the mid-70s. South winds 5 to 10 miles an hour. Friday, sunny. Highs in the upper 90s. South winds 5 to 10 miles an hour. Friday night, mostly clear. Lows in the mid-70s. South winds 5 to 10 miles an hour. Saturday, sunny. Highs in the upper 90s. South winds 10 to 15 miles an hour. Saturday night, mostly clear until midnight, then partly cloudy with a slight chance of showers after midnight. Lows in the lower 70s. Chance of rain 20%. Sunday, mostly sunny. A slight chance of showers in the morning, then showers likely with a chance of thunderstorms in the afternoon.

Highs in the mid-90s. Chance of rain 70%. Sunday night, showers likely with a chance of thunderstorms until midnight, then showers likely with a slight chance of thunderstorms after midnight. Lows in the mid-60s. Chance of rain 70%. Monday, mostly cloudy in the morning, then becoming partly sunny. A slight chance of thunderstorms. A chance of showers, mainly in the morning. Cooler with highs in the mid-80s. Chance of rain 50%. Monday night, mostly clear until midnight, then partly cloudy with a slight chance of showers and thunderstorms after midnight. Lows in the lower 60s. Chance of rain 20%. Tuesday, mostly cloudy with a slight chance of showers in the morning, then partly sunny in the afternoon. Highs in the lower 80s. Chance of rain 20%. Tuesday night, partly cloudy until midnight, then becoming mostly cloudy. A slight chance of showers. A slight chance of thunderstorms after midnight. Lows in the lower 60s. Chance of rain 20%. Wednesday, partly sunny with a slight chance of thunderstorms. A chance of showers, mainly in the morning. Highs in the mid-80s. Chance of rain 30%. 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It's Stillwater, it was clear. The temperature was 73 degrees, the dew point 67, and the relative humidity 81%. The pressure was 30.22 inches and rising. At noon, it was clear. The temperature was 77. The wind was southeast at 7. At Guthrie, it was clear. The temperature was 78. The wind was south at 5. Observations from around the region. Skies ranged from sunny to mostly sunny, and temperatures were between 74 and 82 degrees. Once again at 8 a.m., at Stillwater, it was clear. The temperature was 73. Heat advisory in effect from noon to 7 p.m. Central Daylight Time Thursday. What? Heat index values up to 107 expected. Where? In Arkansas, southern Sebastian County. In Oklahoma, Okfuski, Creek, central LaFleur, Choctaw, Pushmataha, and southern LaFleur counties. When? From noon to 7 p.m. Central Daylight Time Thursday. Impacts. Heat-related illnesses are possible, especially impacting those not acclimated to the conditions or those performing strenuous activities. Take extra precautions when outside. Wear lightweight and loose-fitting clothing. Try to limit strenuous activities to early morning or evening. Take action when you see symptoms of heat exhaustion and heat stroke. From the Norman Forecast Office, here is the forecast for Stillwater and surrounding area. Today, sunny. Highs in the upper 90s. South winds 5 to 10 miles an hour. Tonight, clear. Lows in the mid-70s. South winds 5 to 10 miles an hour. Friday, sunny. Highs in the upper 90s. South winds 5 to 10 miles an hour. Friday night, mostly clear. Lows in the mid-70s. South winds 5 to 10 miles an hour. Saturday, sunny. Highs in the upper 90s. South winds 10 to 15 miles an hour. Saturday night, mostly clear until midnight, then partly cloudy with a slight chance of showers after midnight. Lows in the lower 70s. Chance of rain 20%. Sunday, mostly sunny. A slight chance of showers in the morning, then showers likely with a chance of thunderstorms in the afternoon. Highs in the mid-90s. Chance of rain 70%. Sunday night, showers likely with a chance of thunderstorms until midnight, then showers likely with a slight chance of thunderstorms after midnight. Lows in the mid-60s. Chance of rain 70%. Monday, mostly cloudy in the morning, then becoming partly sunny. A slight chance of thunderstorms. A chance of showers, mainly in the morning. Cooler with highs in the mid-80s. Chance of rain 50%. Monday night, mostly clear until midnight, then partly cloudy with a slight chance of showers and thunderstorms after midnight. Lows in the lower 60s. Chance of rain 20%. Tuesday, mostly cloudy with a slight chance of showers in the morning, then partly sunny in the afternoon. Highs in the lower 80s.

chance of rain 20%. Tuesday night, partly cloudy until midnight, then becoming mostly cloudy. A slight chance of showers. A slight chance of thunderstorms after midnight. Lows in the lower 60s. Chance of rain 20%. Wednesday, partly sunny with a slight chance of thunderstorms. A chance of showers, mainly in the morning. Highs in the mid-80s. Chance of rain 30%. 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It's Stillwater, it was clear. The temperature was 73 degrees, the dew point 67, and the relative humidity 81%. The pressure was 30.22 inches and rising. At Enid, it was clear. The temperature was 77. The wind was southeast at 7. At Guthrie, it was clear. The temperature was 78. The wind was south at 5. Observations from around the region. Skies ranged from sunny to mostly sunny, and temperatures were between 74 and 82 degrees. Once again at 8 a.m., at Stillwater, it was clear. The temperature was 73. Heat advisory in effect from noon to 7 p.m. Central Daylight Time Thursday. What? Heat index values up to 107 expected. Where? In Arkansas, southern Sebastian County. In Oklahoma, Okfuskee, Creek, central LaFleur, Choctaw, Pushmataha, and southern LaFleur counties. When? From noon to 7 p.m. Central Daylight Time Thursday. Impacts. Heat-related illnesses are possible, especially impacting those not acclimated to the conditions or those performing strenuous activities. Take extra precautions when outside. Wear lightweight and loose-fitting clothing. Try to limit strenuous activities to early morning or evening. Take action when you see symptoms of heat exhaustion and heat stroke. From the Norman Forecast Office, here is the forecast for Stillwater and surrounding area. Today, sunny. Highs in the upper 90s. South winds 5 to 10 miles an hour. Tonight, clear. Lows in the mid-70s. South winds 5 to 10 miles an hour. Friday, sunny. Highs in the upper 90s. South winds 5 to 10 miles an hour. Friday night, mostly clear. Lows in the mid-70s. South winds 5 to 10 miles an hour. Saturday, sunny. Highs in the upper 90s. South winds 10 to 15 miles an hour. Saturday night, mostly clear until midnight, then partly cloudy with a slight chance of showers after midnight. Lows in the lower 70s. Chance of rain 20%. Sunday, mostly sunny. A slight chance of showers in the morning, then showers likely with a chance of thunderstorms in the afternoon. Highs in the mid-90s. Chance of rain 70%. Sunday night, showers likely with a chance of thunderstorms until midnight, then showers likely with a slight chance of thunderstorms after midnight. Lows in the mid-60s. Chance of rain 70%. Monday, mostly cloudy in the morning, then becoming partly sunny. A slight chance of thunderstorms. A chance of showers, mainly in the morning. Cooler with highs in the mid-80s. Chance of rain 50%. Monday night, mostly clear until midnight, then partly cloudy with a slight chance of showers and thunderstorms after midnight. Lows in the lower 60s. Chance of rain 20%. Tuesday, mostly cloudy with a slight chance of showers in the morning, then partly sunny in the afternoon. Highs in the lower 80s. Chance of rain 20%. Tuesday night, partly cloudy until midnight, then becoming mostly cloudy. A slight chance of showers. A slight chance of thunderstorms after midnight. Lows in the lower 60s. Chance of rain 20%. Wednesday, partly sunny with a slight chance of thunderstorms. A chance of showers, mainly in the morning. Highs in the mid-80s. Chance of rain 30%. 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It's Stillwater, it was clear. The temperature was 73 degrees, the dew point 67, and the relative humidity 81%. The pressure was 30.22 inches and rising. At Enid, it was clear. The temperature was 77. The wind was southeast at

7. At Guthrie, it was clear. The temperature was 78. The wind was south at 5. Observations from around the region. Skies ranged from sunny to mostly sunny, and temperatures were between 74 and 82 degrees. Once again at 8 a.m., at Stillwater, it was clear. The temperature was 73. This is your weather radio station WNG654 in Stillwater, operating on a frequency of 162.50 MHz. Programming originates from the National Weather Service Forecast Office in Norman, Oklahoma. Heat advisory in effect from noon to 7 p.m. Central Daylight Time Thursday. What? Heat index values up to 107 expected. Where? In Arkansas, southern Sebastian County. In Oklahoma, Okfuskey, Creek, central LaFleur, Choctaw, Pushmataha, and southern LaFleur counties. When? From noon to 7 p.m. Central Daylight Time Thursday. Impacts. Heat-related illnesses are possible, especially impacting those not acclimated to the conditions or those performing strenuous activities. Take extra precautions when outside. Wear lightweight and loose-fitting clothing. Try to limit strenuous activities to early morning or evening. Take action when you see symptoms of heat exhaustion and heat stroke. From the Norman Forecast Office, here is the forecast for Stillwater and surrounding area. Today, sunny. Highs in the upper 90s. South winds 5 to 10 miles an hour. Tonight, clear. Lows in the mid-70s. South winds 5 to 10 miles an hour. Friday, sunny. Highs in the upper 90s. South winds 5 to 10 miles an hour. Friday night, mostly clear. Lows in the mid-70s. South winds 5 to 10 miles an hour. Saturday, sunny. Highs in the upper 90s. South winds 10 to 15 miles an hour. Saturday night, mostly clear until midnight, then partly cloudy with a slight chance of showers after midnight. Lows in the lower 70s. Chance of rain 20%. Sunday, mostly sunny. A slight chance of showers in the morning, then showers likely with a chance of thunderstorms in the afternoon. Highs in the mid-90s. Chance of rain 70%. Sunday night, showers likely with a chance of thunderstorms until midnight, then showers likely with a slight chance of thunderstorms after midnight. Lows in the mid-60s. Chance of rain 70%. Monday, mostly cloudy in the morning, then becoming partly sunny. A slight chance of thunderstorms. A chance of showers, mainly in the morning. Cooler with highs in the mid-80s. Chance of rain 50%. Monday night, mostly clear until midnight, then partly cloudy with a slight chance of showers and thunderstorms after midnight. Lows in the lower 60s. Chance of rain 20%. Tuesday, mostly cloudy with a slight chance of showers in the morning, then partly sunny in the afternoon. Highs in the lower 80s. Chance of rain 20%. Tuesday night, partly cloudy until midnight, then becoming mostly cloudy. A slight chance of showers. A slight chance of thunderstorms after midnight. Lows in the lower 60s. Chance of rain 20%. Wednesday, partly sunny with a slight chance of thunderstorms. A chance of showers, mainly in the morning. Highs in the mid-80s. Chance of rain 30%. 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At Stillwater, it was sunny. The temperature was 80 degrees, the dew point 67, and the relative humidity 64%. The wind was south at 3 miles an hour. The pressure was 30.23 inches and rising. At Guthrie, it was sunny. The temperature was 84. The wind was south at 7. Observations from around the region. It was sunny, with a temperature of 79 at Wichita, and 82 at Springfield. It was mostly sunny, with a temperature of 82 at Oklahoma City, and 85 at Tulsa. At Dallas-Fort Worth, it was partly sunny, with a temperature of 86. Once again at 9 a.m., at Stillwater, it was sunny. The temperature was 80. Heat advisory in effect from noon to 7 p.m. Central Daylight Time Thursday. What? Heat index values up to 107 expected.

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0: When?
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0: Today, sunny.
1: Highs in the upper 90s.
0: South winds 5 to 10 miles an hour.
1: Tonight, clear.
0: Lows in the mid 70s.
1: South winds 5 to 10 miles an hour.
0: Friday, sunny.
1: Highs in the upper 90s.
0: South winds 5 to 10 miles an hour.
1: Friday night, mostly clear.
0: Lows in the mid 70s.
1: South winds 5 to 10 miles an hour.
0: Saturday, sunny.
1: Highs in the upper 90s.
0: South winds 10 to 15 miles an hour.
1: Saturday night, mostly clear until midnight,
0: then partly cloudy with a slight chance of showers after midnight.
1: Lows in the lower 70s.
0: Chance of rain 20%.
1: Sunday, mostly sunny.
0: A slight chance of showers in the morning, then showers likely with a chance of thunderstorms in the afternoon.
1: Highs in the mid-90s.
0: Chance of rain 70%.
1: Sunday night, showers likely with a chance of thunderstorms until midnight,
0: then showers likely with a slight chance of thunderstorms after midnight.
1: Lows in the mid-60s.
0: Chance of rain 70%.
1: Monday, mostly cloudy in the morning, then becoming partly sunny.
0: A slight chance of thunderstorms.
1: A chance of showers, mainly in the morning.
0: Cooler with highs in the mid-80s.
1: Chance of rain 50%.
0: Monday night, mostly clear until midnight, then partly cloudy with a slight chance of showers and thunderstorms after midnight.
1: Lows in the lower 60s.
0: Chance of rain 20%.
1: Tuesday, mostly cloudy with a slight chance of showers in the morning, then partly sunny in the afternoon.
0: Highs in the lower 80s.
1: Chance of rain 20%.
0: Tuesday night, partly cloudy until midnight, then becoming mostly cloudy.
1: A slight chance of showers.
0: A slight chance of thunderstorms after midnight.
1: Lows in the lower 60s.
0: Chance of rain 20%.
1: Wednesday, partly sunny with a slight chance of thunderstorms.
0: A chance of showers, mainly in the morning.
1: Highs in the mid-80s.
0: Chance of rain 30%.
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0: At Stillwater, it was sunny. The temperature was 80 degrees, the dew point 67, and the relative humidity 64%.
1: The wind was south at 3 miles an hour.
0: The pressure was 30.23 inches and rising.
1: At Guthrie, it was sunny.
0: The temperature was 84.
1: The wind was south at 7.
0: Observations from around the region.
1: It was sunny, with a temperature of 79 at Wichita, and 82 at Springfield.
0: It was mostly sunny, with a temperature of 82 at Oklahoma City, and 85 at Tulsa.
1: At Dallas-Fort Worth, it was partly sunny, with a temperature of 86.
0: Once again at 9 a.m., at Stillwater, it was sunny.
1: The temperature was 80.
0: Heat advisory in effect from noon to 7 p.m. Central Daylight Time Thursday.
1: What?
0: Heat index values up to 107 expected.
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0: Pushmataha,
1: and Southern LaFleur counties.
0: When?
1: From noon to 7 p.m. Central Daylight Time Thursday.
0: Impacts. 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
0: Today, sunny.
1: Highs in the upper 90s. south winds 5 to 10 miles an hour. Tonight, clear. Lows in the mid-70s. South winds 5 to 10 miles an hour. Friday, sunny. Highs in the upper 90s. South winds 5 to 10 miles an hour. Friday night, mostly clear. Lows in the mid-70s. South winds 5 to 10 miles an hour. Saturday, sunny. Highs in the upper 90s. South winds 10 to 15 miles an hour. Saturday night, mostly clear until midnight, then partly cloudy with a slight chance of showers after midnight. Lows in the lower 70s. Chance of rain 20%. Sunday, mostly sunny. A slight chance of showers in the morning, then showers likely with a chance of thunderstorms in the afternoon. Highs in the mid-90s. Chance of rain 70%. Sunday night, showers likely with a chance of thunderstorms until midnight, then showers likely with a slight chance of thunderstorms after midnight. Lows in the mid-60s. Chance of rain 70%. Monday, mostly cloudy in the morning, then becoming partly sunny. A slight chance of thunderstorms. A chance of showers, mainly in the morning. Cooler with highs in the mid-80s. Chance of rain 50%. Monday night, mostly clear until midnight, then partly cloudy with a slight chance of showers and thunderstorms after midnight. Lows in the lower 60s. Chance of rain 20%. Tuesday, mostly cloudy with a slight chance of showers in the morning, then partly sunny in the afternoon. Highs in the lower 80s. Chance of rain 20%. Tuesday night, partly cloudy until midnight, then becoming mostly cloudy. A slight chance of showers. A slight chance of thunderstorms after midnight. Lows in the lower 60s. Chance of rain 20%. Wednesday, partly sunny with a slight chance of thunderstorms. A chance of showers, mainly in the morning. Highs in the mid-80s. Chance of rain 30%. 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It's Stillwater, it was sunny. The temperature was 80 degrees, the dew point 67, and the relative humidity 64%. The wind was south at 3 miles an hour. The pressure was 30.23 inches and rising. At Guthrie, it was sunny. The temperature was 84. The wind was south at 7. Observations from around the region. It was sunny, with a temperature of 79 at Wichita, and 82 at Springfield. It was mostly sunny, with a temperature of 82 at Oklahoma City, and 85 at Tulsa. At Dallas-Fort Worth, it was partly sunny, with a temperature of 86. Once again at 9 a.m., it's Stillwater, it was sunny. The temperature was 80. 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It's Stillwater, it was sunny. The temperature was 80 degrees, the dew point 67, and the relative humidity 64%. The wind was south at 3 miles an hour. The pressure was 30.23 inches and rising. At Enid, it was sunny. The temperature was 83. The wind was south at 10. At Guthrie, it was sunny. The temperature was 84. The wind was south at 7. Observations from around the region. Temperatures were between 79 and 86 degrees. It was sunny at Wichita, Woodward, and Springfield. It was mostly sunny at Oklahoma City and Tulsa. At Dallas-Fort Worth, it was partly sunny. Once again at 9 a.m., at Stillwater, it was sunny. The temperature was 80. Heat advisory in effect from noon to 7 p.m. Central Daylight Time Thursday. What? Heat index values up to 107 expected. Where? In Arkansas, southern Sebastian County. In Oklahoma, Okfuskee, Creek, central LaFleur, Choctaw, Pushmataha, and southern LaFleur counties. When? From noon to 7 p.m. Central Daylight Time Thursday. Impacts. Heat-related illnesses are possible, especially impacting those not acclimated to the conditions or those performing strenuous activities. Take extra precautions when outside. Wear lightweight and loose-fitting clothing. Try to limit strenuous activities to early morning or evening. 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

15 miles an hour. Saturday night, mostly clear until midnight, then partly cloudy with a slight chance of showers after midnight. Lows in the lower 70s. Chance of rain 20%. Sunday, mostly sunny. A slight chance of showers in the morning, then showers likely with a chance of thunderstorms in the afternoon. Highs in the mid-90s. Chance of rain 70%. Sunday night, showers likely with a chance of thunderstorms until midnight, then showers likely with a slight chance of thunderstorms after midnight. Lows in the mid-60s. Chance of rain 70%. Monday, mostly cloudy in the morning, then becoming partly sunny. A slight chance of thunderstorms. A chance of showers, mainly in the morning. Cooler with highs in the mid-80s. Chance of rain 50%. Monday night, mostly clear until midnight, then partly cloudy with a slight chance of showers and thunderstorms after midnight. Lows in the lower 60s. Chance of rain 20%. Tuesday, mostly cloudy with a slight chance of showers in the morning, then partly sunny in the afternoon. Highs in the lower 80s. Chance of rain 20%. Tuesday night, partly cloudy until midnight, then becoming mostly cloudy. A slight chance of showers. A slight chance of thunderstorms after midnight. Lows in the lower 60s. Chance of rain 20%. Wednesday, partly sunny with a slight chance of thunderstorms. A chance of showers, mainly in the morning. Highs in the mid-80s. Chance of rain 30%. 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It's Stillwater, it was sunny. The temperature was 80 degrees, the dew point 67, and the relative humidity 64%. The wind was south at 3 miles an hour. The pressure was 30.23 inches and rising. At Enid, it was sunny. The temperature was 83. The wind was south at 10. At Guthrie, it was sunny. The temperature was 84. The wind was south at 7. Observations from around the region. Temperatures were between 79 and 86 degrees. It was sunny at Wichita, Woodward, and Springfield. It was mostly sunny at Oklahoma City and Tulsa. At Dallas-Fort Worth, it was partly sunny. Once again at 9 a.m., at Stillwater, it was sunny. The temperature was 80. Heat advisory in effect from noon to 7 p.m. Central Daylight Time Thursday. What? Heat index values up to 107 expected. Where? In Arkansas, southern Sebastian County. In Oklahoma, Okfuskey, Creek, central LaFleur, Choctaw, Pushmataha, and southern LaFleur counties. When? From noon to 7 p.m. Central Daylight Time Thursday. Impacts. Heat-related illnesses are possible, especially impacting those not acclimated to the conditions or those performing strenuous activities. Take extra precautions when outside. Wear lightweight and loose-fitting clothing. Try to limit strenuous activities to early morning or evening. Take action when you see symptoms of heat exhaustion and heat stroke. From the Norman Forecast Office, here is the forecast for Stillwater and surrounding area. Today, sunny. Highs in the upper 90s. South winds 5 to 10 miles an hour. Tonight, clear. Lows in the mid-70s. South winds 5 to 10 miles an hour. Friday, sunny. Highs in the upper 90s. South winds 5 to 10 miles an hour. Friday night, mostly clear. Lows in the mid-70s. South winds 5 to 10 miles an hour. Saturday, sunny. Highs in the upper 90s. South winds 10 to 15 miles an hour. Saturday night, mostly clear until midnight, then partly cloudy with a slight chance of showers after midnight. Lows in the lower 70s. Chance of rain 20%. Sunday, mostly sunny. A slight chance of showers in the morning, then showers likely with a chance of thunderstorms in the afternoon. Highs in the mid-90s. Chance of rain 70%. Sunday night, showers likely with a chance of thunderstorms until midnight, then showers likely with a slight chance of thunderstorms after midnight. Lows in the mid-60s. Chance of rain 70%. Monday, mostly then becoming partly sunny.

a slight chance of thunderstorms, a chance of showers, mainly in the morning, cooler with highs in the mid-80s, chance of rain 50%, Monday night, mostly clear until midnight, then partly cloudy with a slight chance of showers and thunderstorms after midnight, lows in the lower 60s, chance of rain 20%, Tuesday, mostly cloudy with a slight chance of showers in the morning, then partly sunny in the afternoon. Highs in the lower 80s. Chance of rain 20%. Tuesday night, partly cloudy until midnight, then becoming mostly cloudy. A slight chance of showers. A slight chance of thunderstorms after midnight. Lows in the lower 60s. Chance of rain 20%. Wednesday, partly sunny with a slight chance of thunderstorms. A chance of showers, mainly in the morning. Highs in the mid-80s. Chance of rain 30%. 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It's Stillwater, it was sunny. The temperature was 80 degrees, the dew point 67, and the relative humidity 64%. The wind was south at 3 miles an hour. The pressure was 30.23 inches and rising. At Enid, it was sunny. The temperature was 83. The wind was south at 10. At Guthrie, it was sunny. The temperature was 84. The wind was south at 7. Observations from around the region. Temperatures were between 79 and 86 degrees. It was sunny at Wichita, Woodward, and Springfield. It was mostly sunny at Oklahoma City and Tulsa. At Dallas-Fort Worth, it was partly sunny. Once again at 9 a.m., at Stillwater, it was sunny. The temperature was 80. Heat advisory in effect from noon to 7 p.m. Central Daylight Time Thursday. What? Heat index values up to 107 expected. Where? In Arkansas, southern Sebastian County. In Oklahoma, Okfuskee, Creek, central LaFleur, Choctaw, Pushmataha, and southern LaFleur counties. When, from noon to 7 p.m. Central Daylight Time Thursday. Impacts, heat-related illnesses are possible, especially impacting those not acclimated to the conditions or those performing strenuous activities. Take extra precautions when outside. Wear lightweight and loose-fitting clothing. Try to limit strenuous activities to early morning or evening. Take action when you see symptoms of heat exhaustion and heat stroke. From the Norman Forecast Office, here is the forecast for Stillwater and surrounding area. Today, sunny. Highs in the upper 90s. South winds 5 to 10 miles an hour. Tonight, clear. Lows in the mid-70s. South winds 5 to 10 miles an hour. Friday, sunny. Highs in the upper 90s. South winds 5 to 10 miles an hour. Friday night, mostly clear. Lows in the mid-70s. South winds 5 to 10 miles an hour. Saturday, sunny. Highs in the upper 90s. South winds 10 to 15 miles an hour. Saturday night, mostly clear until midnight, then partly cloudy with a slight chance of showers after midnight. Lows in the lower 70s. Chance of rain 20%. Sunday, mostly sunny. A slight chance of showers in the morning, then showers likely with a chance of thunderstorms in the afternoon. Highs in the mid-90s. Chance of rain 70%. Sunday night, showers likely with a chance of thunderstorms until midnight, then showers likely with a slight chance of thunderstorms after midnight. Lows in the mid-60s. Chance of rain 70%. Monday, mostly cloudy in the morning, then becoming partly sunny. A slight chance of thunderstorms. A chance of showers, mainly in the morning. Cooler with highs in the mid-80s. Chance of rain 50%. Monday night, mostly clear until midnight, then partly cloudy with a slight chance of showers and thunderstorms after midnight. Lows in the lower 60s. Chance of rain 20%. Tuesday, mostly cloudy with a slight chance of showers in the morning, then partly sunny in the afternoon. Highs in the lower 80s. Chance of rain 20%. Tuesday night, partly cloudy until midnight, then becoming mostly cloudy. A slight chance of showers. A slight chance of thunderstorms after midnight.

Night. Lows in the lower 60s. Chance of rain 20%. Wednesday, partly sunny with a slight chance of thunderstorms. A chance of showers, mainly in the morning. Highs in the mid-80s. Chance of rain 30%. 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At Stillwater, it was sunny. The temperature was 80 degrees, the dew point 67, and the relative humidity 64%. The wind was south at 3 miles an hour. The pressure was 30.23 inches and rising. At Enid, it was sunny. The temperature was 83. The wind was south at 10. At Guthrie, it was sunny. The temperature was 84. The wind was south at 7. Observations from around the region. Temperatures were between 79 and 86 degrees. It was sunny at Wichita, Woodward, and Springfield. It was mostly sunny at Oklahoma City and Tulsa. At Dallas-Fort Worth, it was partly sunny. Once again at 9 a.m., at Stillwater, it was sunny. The temperature was 80. Heat advisory in effect from noon to 7 p.m. Central Daylight Time Thursday. What? Heat index values up to 107 expected. Where? In Arkansas, southern Sebastian County. In Oklahoma, Okfuskee, Creek, central LaFleur, Choctaw, Pushmataha, and southern LaFleur counties. When? From noon to 7 p.m. Central Daylight Time Thursday. Impacts. Heat-related illnesses are possible, especially impacting those not acclimated to the conditions or those performing strenuous activities. Take extra precautions when outside. Wear lightweight and loose-fitting clothing. Try to limit strenuous activities to early morning or evening. Take action when you see symptoms of heat exhaustion and heat stroke. From the Norman Forecast Office, here is the forecast for Stillwater and surrounding area. Today, sunny. Highs in the upper 90s. South winds 5 to 10 miles an hour. Tonight, clear. Lows in the mid-70s. South winds 5 to 10 miles an hour. Friday, sunny. Highs in the upper 90s. South winds 5 to 10 miles an hour. Friday night, mostly clear. Lows in the mid-70s. South winds 5 to 10 miles an hour. Saturday, sunny. Highs in the upper 90s. South winds 10 to 15 miles an hour. Saturday night, mostly clear until midnight, then partly cloudy with a slight chance of showers after midnight. Lows in the lower 70s. Chance of rain 20%. Sunday, mostly sunny. A slight chance of showers in the morning, then showers likely with a chance of thunderstorms in the afternoon. Highs in the mid-90s. Chance of rain 70%. Sunday night, showers likely with a chance of thunderstorms until midnight, then showers likely with a slight chance of thunderstorms after midnight. Lows in the mid-60s. Chance of rain 70%. Monday, mostly cloudy in the morning, then becoming partly sunny. A slight chance of thunderstorms. A chance of showers, mainly in the morning. Cooler with highs in the mid-80s. Chance of rain 50%. Monday night, mostly clear until midnight, then partly cloudy with a slight chance of showers and thunderstorms after midnight. Lows in the lower 60s. Chance of rain 20%. Tuesday, mostly cloudy with a slight chance of showers in the morning, then partly sunny in the afternoon. Highs in the lower 80s. Chance of rain 20%. Tuesday night, partly cloudy until midnight, then becoming mostly cloudy. A slight chance of showers. A slight chance of thunderstorms after midnight. Lows in the lower 60s. Chance of rain 20%. Wednesday, partly sunny with a slight chance of thunderstorms. A chance of showers, mainly in the morning. Highs in the mid-80s. Chance of rain 30%. 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At Stillwater, it was sunny. The temperature was 80 degrees, the dew

0.67 and the relative humidity 64%. The wind was south at 3 miles an hour. The pressure was 30.23 inches and rising. At evening, it was sunny. The temperature was 83. The wind was south at 10. At Guthrie, it was sunny. The temperature was 84. The wind was south at 7. Observations from around the region. Temperatures were between 79 and 86 degrees. It was sunny at Wichita, Woodward, and Springfield. It was mostly sunny at Oklahoma City and Tulsa. At Dallas-Fort Worth, it was partly sunny. Once again at 9 a.m., at Stillwater, it was sunny. The temperature was 80. Heat advisory in effect from noon to 7 p.m. Central Daylight Time Thursday. What? Heat index values up to 107 expected. Where? In Arkansas, southern Sebastian County. In Oklahoma, Okfuskee, Creek, central LaFleur, Choctaw, Pushmataha, and southern LaFleur counties. When? From noon to 7 p.m. Central Daylight Time Thursday. Impacts. Heat-related illnesses are possible, especially impacting those not acclimated to the conditions or those performing strenuous activities. Take extra precautions when outside. Wear lightweight and loose-fitting clothing. Try to limit strenuous activities to early morning or evening. Take action when you see symptoms of heat exhaustion and heat stroke. From the Norman Forecast Office, here is the forecast for Stillwater and surrounding area. Today, sunny. Highs in the upper 90s. South winds 5 to 10 miles an hour. Tonight, clear. Lows in the mid-70s. South winds 5 to 10 miles an hour. Friday, sunny. Highs in the upper 90s. South winds 5 to 10 miles an hour. Friday night, mostly clear. Lows in the mid-70s. South winds 5 to 10 miles an hour. Saturday, sunny. Highs in the upper 90s. South winds 10 to 15 miles an hour. Saturday night, mostly clear until midnight, then partly cloudy with a slight chance of showers after midnight. Lows in the lower 70s. Chance of rain 20%. Sunday, mostly sunny. A slight chance of showers in the morning, then showers likely with a chance of thunderstorms in the afternoon. Highs in the mid-90s. Chance of rain 70%. Sunday night, showers likely with a chance of thunderstorms until midnight, then showers likely with a slight chance of thunderstorms after midnight. Lows in the mid-60s. Chance of rain 70%. Monday, mostly cloudy in the morning, then becoming partly sunny. A slight chance of thunderstorms. A chance of showers, mainly in the morning. Cooler with highs in the morning, then becoming partly sunny. A slight chance of thunderstorms. A chance of showers, mainly in the morning. Cooler with highs in the mid-80s. Chance of rain 50%. Monday night, mostly clear until midnight, then partly cloudy with a slight chance of showers and thunderstorms after midnight. Lows in the lower 60s. Chance of rain 20%. Tuesday, mostly cloudy with a slight chance of showers in the morning, then partly sunny in the afternoon. Highs in the lower 80s. Chance of rain 20%. Tuesday night, partly cloudy until midnight, then becoming mostly cloudy. A slight chance of showers. A slight chance of thunderstorms after midnight. Lows in the lower 60s. Chance of rain 20%. Wednesday, partly sunny with a slight chance of thunderstorms. A chance of showers, mainly in the morning. Highs in the mid-80s. Chance of rain 30%. 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At Stillwater, it was sunny. The temperature was 80 degrees, the dew point 67, and the relative humidity 64%. The wind was south at 3 miles an hour. The pressure was 30.23 inches and rising. At evening, it was sunny. The temperature was 83. The wind was south at 10. At Guthrie, it was sunny. The temperature was 84. The wind was south at 7. Observations from around the region. Temperatures were between 79 and 86 degrees. It was sunny at Wichita, Woodward, and Springfield.

It was mostly sunny at Oklahoma City and Tulsa. At Dallas-Fort Worth, it was partly sunny. Once again at 9 a.m., at Stillwater, it was sunny. The temperature was 80. Heat advisory in effect from noon to 7 p.m. Central Daylight Time Thursday. What? Heat index values up to 107 expected. Where? In Arkansas, southern Sebastian County. In Oklahoma, Okfuskee, Creek, central LaFleur, Choctaw, Pushmataha, and southern LaFleur counties. When? From noon to 7 p.m. Central Daylight Time Thursday. Impacts. Heat-related illnesses are possible, especially impacting those not acclimated to the conditions or those performing strenuous activities. Take extra precautions when outside. Wear lightweight and loose-fitting clothing. Try to limit strenuous activities to early morning or evening. Take action when you see symptoms of heat exhaustion and heat stroke. From the Norman Forecast Office, here is the forecast for Stillwater and surrounding area. Today, sunny. Highs in the upper 90s. South winds 5 to 10 miles an hour. Tonight, clear. Lows in the mid-70s. South winds 5 to 10 miles an hour. Friday, sunny. Highs in the upper 90s. South winds 5 to 10 miles an hour. Friday night, mostly clear. Lows in the mid-70s. South winds 5 to 10 miles an hour. Saturday, sunny. Highs in the upper 90s. South winds 10 to 15 miles an hour. Saturday night, mostly clear until midnight, then partly cloudy with a slight chance of showers after midnight. Lows in the lower 70s. Chance of rain 20%. Sunday, mostly sunny. A slight chance of showers in the morning, then showers likely with a chance of thunderstorms in the afternoon. Highs in the mid-90s. Chance of rain 70%. Sunday night, showers likely with a chance of thunderstorms until midnight, then showers likely with a slight chance of thunderstorms after midnight. Lows in the mid-60s. Chance of rain 70%. Monday, mostly cloudy in the morning, then becoming partly sunny. A slight chance of thunderstorms. A chance of showers, mainly in the morning. Cooler with highs in the mid-80s. Chance of rain 50%. Monday night, mostly clear until midnight, then partly cloudy with a slight chance of showers and thunderstorms after midnight. Lows in the lower 60s. Chance of rain 20%. Tuesday, mostly cloudy with a slight chance of showers in the morning, then partly sunny in the afternoon. Highs in the lower 80s. Chance of rain 20%. Tuesday night, partly cloudy until midnight, then becoming mostly cloudy. A slight chance of showers. A slight chance of thunderstorms after midnight. Lows in the lower 60s. Chance of rain 20%. Wednesday, partly sunny with a slight chance of thunderstorms. A chance of showers, mainly in the morning. Highs in the mid-80s. Chance of rain 30%. 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At Stillwater, it was sunny. The temperature was 80 degrees, the dew point 67, and the relative humidity 64%. The wind was south at 3 miles an hour. The pressure was 30.23 inches and rising. At Enid, it was sunny. The temperature was 83. The wind was south at 10. At Guthrie, it was sunny. The temperature was 84. The wind was south at 7. Observations from around the region. Temperatures were between 79 and 86 degrees. It was sunny at Wichita, Woodward, and Springfield. It was mostly sunny at Oklahoma City and Tulsa. At Dallas-Fort Worth, it was partly sunny. Once again at 9 a.m., at Stillwater, it was sunny. The temperature was 80. Heat advisory in effect from noon to 7 p.m. Central Daylight Time Thursday. What? Heat index values up to 107 expected. Where? In Arkansas, southern Sebastian County. In Oklahoma, Okfuskee, Creek, central LaFleur, Choctaw, Pushmataha, and southern LaFleur counties. When? From noon to 7 p.m. Central Daylight Time Thursday. Impacts. Heat-related illnesses are possible, especially impacting those not

acclimated to the conditions or those performing strenuous activities. Take extra precautions when outside. Wear lightweight and loose-fitting clothing. Try to limit strenuous activities to early morning or evening. Take action when you see symptoms of heat exhaustion and heat stroke. From the Norman Forecast Office, here is the forecast for Stillwater and surrounding area. Today, sunny. Highs in the upper 90s. South winds 5 to 10 miles an hour. Tonight, clear. Lows in the mid 70s. South winds 5 to 10 miles an hour. Friday, sunny. Highs in the upper 90s. South winds 5 to 10 miles an hour. Friday night, mostly clear. Lows in the mid 70s. South winds 5 to 10 miles an hour. Saturday, sunny. Highs in the upper 90s. South winds 10 to 15 miles an hour. Saturday night, mostly clear until midnight, then partly cloudy with a slight chance of showers after midnight. Lows in the lower 70s. Chance of rain 20%. Sunday, mostly sunny. A slight chance of showers in the morning, then showers likely with a chance of thunderstorms in the afternoon. Highs in the mid-90s. Chance of rain 70%. Sunday night, showers likely with a chance of thunderstorms until midnight, then showers likely with a slight chance of thunderstorms after midnight. Lows in the mid-60s. Chance of rain 70%. Monday, mostly cloudy in the morning, then becoming partly sunny. A slight chance of thunderstorms. A chance of showers, mainly in the morning. Cooler with highs in the mid-80s. Chance of rain 50%. Monday night, mostly clear until midnight, then partly cloudy with a slight chance of showers and thunderstorms after midnight. Lows in the lower 60s. Chance of rain 20%. Tuesday, mostly cloudy with a slight chance of showers in the morning, then partly sunny in the afternoon. Highs in the lower 80s. Chance of rain 20%. Tuesday night, partly cloudy until midnight, then becoming mostly cloudy. A slight chance of showers. A slight chance of thunderstorms after midnight. Lows in the lower 60s. Chance of rain 20%. Wednesday, partly sunny with a slight chance of thunderstorms. A chance of showers, mainly in the morning. Highs in the mid-80s. Chance of rain 30%. 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It's Stillwater, it was sunny. The temperature was 80 degrees, the dew point 67, and the relative humidity 64%. The wind was south at 3 miles an hour. The pressure was 30.23 inches and rising. At Enid, it was sunny. The temperature was 83. The wind was south at 10. At Guthrie, it was sunny. The temperature was 84. The wind was south at 7. Observations from around the region. Temperatures were between 79 and 86 degrees. It was sunny at Wichita, Woodward, and Springfield. It was mostly sunny at Oklahoma City and Tulsa. At Dallas-Fort Worth, it was partly sunny. Once again at 9 a.m., at Stillwater, it was sunny. The temperature was 80. Heat advisory in effect from noon to 7 p.m. Central Daylight Time Thursday. What? Heat index values up to 107 expected. Where? In Arkansas, southern Sebastian County. In Oklahoma, Okfuski, Creek, central LaFleur, Choctaw, Pushmataha, and southern LaFleur counties. When? From noon to 7 p.m. Central Daylight Time Thursday. Impacts. Heat-related illnesses are possible, especially impacting those not acclimated to the conditions or those performing strenuous activities. Take extra precautions when outside. Wear lightweight and loose-fitting clothing. Try to limit strenuous activities to early morning or evening. Take action when you see symptoms of heat exhaustion and heat stroke. 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From the Norman Forecast Office, here is the forecast for Stillwater and surrounding area. Today, sunny. Highs in the upper 90s.

south winds 5 to 10 miles an hour. Tonight, clear. Lows in the mid-70s. South winds 5 to 10 miles an hour. Friday, sunny. Highs in the upper 90s. South winds 5 to 10 miles an hour. Friday night, mostly clear. Lows in the mid-70s. South winds 5 to 10 miles an hour. Saturday, sunny. Highs in the upper 90s. South winds 10 to 15 miles an hour. Saturday night, mostly clear until midnight, then partly cloudy with a slight chance of showers after midnight. Lows in the lower 70s. Chance of rain 20%. Sunday, mostly sunny. A slight chance of showers in the morning, then showers likely with a chance of thunderstorms in the afternoon. Highs in the mid-90s. Chance of rain 70%. Sunday night, showers likely with a chance of thunderstorms until midnight, then showers likely with a slight chance of thunderstorms after midnight. Lows in the mid-60s. Chance of rain 70%. Monday, mostly cloudy in the morning, then becoming partly sunny. A slight chance of thunderstorms. A chance of showers, mainly in the morning. Cooler with highs in the mid-80s. Chance of rain 50%. Monday night, mostly clear until midnight, then partly cloudy with a slight chance of showers and thunderstorms after midnight. Lows in the lower 60s. Chance of rain 20%. Tuesday, mostly cloudy with a slight chance of showers in the morning, then partly sunny in the afternoon. Highs in the lower 80s. Chance of rain 20%. Tuesday night, partly cloudy until midnight, then becoming mostly cloudy. A slight chance of showers. A slight chance of thunderstorms after midnight. Lows in the lower 60s. Chance of rain 20%. Wednesday, partly sunny with a slight chance of thunderstorms. A chance of showers, mainly in the morning. Highs in the mid-80s. Chance of rain 30%. 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It's Stillwater, it was sunny. The temperature was 80 degrees, the dew point 67, and the relative humidity 64%. The wind was south at 3 miles an hour. The pressure was 30.23 inches and rising. At Enid, it was sunny. The temperature was 83. The wind was south at 10. At Guthrie, it was sunny. The temperature was 84. The wind was south at 7. Observations from around the region. Temperatures were between 79 and 86 degrees. It was sunny at Wichita, Woodward, and Springfield. It was mostly sunny at Oklahoma City and Tulsa. At Dallas-Fort Worth, it was partly sunny. Once again at 9 a.m., it's Stillwater, it was sunny. The temperature was 80. Heat advisory in effect from noon to 7 p.m. Central Daylight Time Thursday. What? Heat index values up to 107 expected. Where? In Arkansas, southern Sebastian County. In Oklahoma, Okfuskey, Creek, central LaFleur, Choctaw, Pushmataha, and southern LaFleur counties. When? From noon to 7 p.m. Central Daylight Time Thursday. Impacts. Heat-related illnesses are possible, especially impacting those not acclimated to the conditions or those performing strenuous activities. Take extra precautions when outside. Wear lightweight and loose-fitting clothing. Try to limit strenuous activities to early morning or evening. Take action when you see symptoms of heat exhaustion and heat stroke. From the Norman Forecast Office, here is the forecast for Stillwater and surrounding area. Today, sunny. Highs in the upper 90s. South winds 5 to 10 miles an hour. Tonight, clear. Lows in the mid-70s. South winds 5 to 10 miles an hour. Friday, sunny. Highs in the upper 90s. South winds 5 to 10 miles an hour. Friday night, mostly clear. Lows in the mid-70s. South winds 5 to 10 miles an hour. Saturday, sunny. Highs in the upper 90s. South winds 10 to 15 miles an hour. Saturday night, mostly clear until midnight, then partly cloudy with a slight chance of showers after midnight. Lows in the lower 70s. Chance of rain 20%.

Sunday, mostly sunny. A slight chance of showers in the morning, then showers likely with a chance of thunderstorms in the afternoon. Highs in the mid-90s. Chance of rain 70%. Sunday night, showers likely with a chance of thunderstorms until midnight, then showers likely with a slight chance of thunderstorms after midnight. Lows in the mid-60s. Chance of rain 70%. Monday, mostly cloudy in the morning, then becoming partly sunny. A slight chance of thunderstorms. A chance of showers, mainly in the morning. Cooler with highs in the mid-80s. Chance of rain 50%. Monday night, mostly clear until midnight, then partly cloudy with a slight chance of showers and thunderstorms after midnight. Lows in the lower 60s. Chance of rain 20%. Tuesday, mostly cloudy with a slight chance of showers in the morning, then partly sunny in the afternoon. Highs in the lower 80s. Chance of rain 20%. Tuesday night, partly cloudy until midnight, then becoming mostly cloudy. A slight chance of showers. A slight chance of thunderstorms after midnight. Lows in the lower 60s. Chance of rain 20%. Wednesday, partly sunny with a slight chance of thunderstorms. A chance of showers, mainly in the morning. Highs in the mid-80s. Chance of rain 30%. 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It's Stillwater, it was sunny. The temperature was 80 degrees, the 2.67, and the relative humidity 64%. The wind was south at 3 miles an hour.

1 0 2 5 1 2 1 0 2 4 3

heat index was 101. The wind was southwest at 13. At Guthrie, it was sunny. The temperature was 97. The wind was southwest at 10. Observations from around the region. Skies ranged from sunny to mostly sunny, and temperatures were between 93 and 97 degrees. Once again at 1 p.m., at Stillwater, it was mostly sunny. The temperature was 95. Heat advisory remains in effect until 7 p.m. Central Daylight Time this evening. What? Heat index values up to 107. Where? Portions of northwest and west central Arkansas and east central, northeast, and southeast Oklahoma. When? Until 7 p.m. Central Daylight Time this evening. Impacts. Heat-related illnesses are possible, especially impacting those not acclimated to the conditions or those performing strenuous activities. Take extra precautions when outside. Wear lightweight and loose-fitting clothing. Try to limit strenuous activities to early morning or evening. Take action when you see symptoms of heat exhaustion and heat stroke. From the Norman Forecast Office, here is the forecast for Stillwater and surrounding area. Today, sunny. Highs in the upper 90s. South winds 5 to 10 miles an hour. Tonight, clear. Lows in the mid-70s. South winds 5 to 10 miles an hour. Friday, sunny. Highs in the upper 90s. South winds 5 to 10 miles an hour. Friday night, mostly clear. Lows in the mid-70s. South winds 5 to 10 miles an hour. Saturday, sunny. Highs in the upper 90s. South winds 10 to 15 miles an hour. Saturday night, mostly clear until midnight, then partly cloudy with a slight chance of showers after midnight. Lows in the lower 70s. Chance of rain 20%. Sunday, mostly sunny. A slight chance of showers in the morning, then showers likely with a chance of thunderstorms in the afternoon. Highs in the mid-90s. Chance of rain 70%. Sunday night, showers likely with a chance of thunderstorms until midnight, then showers likely with a slight chance of thunderstorms after midnight. Lows in the mid-60s. Chance of rain 70%. Monday, mostly cloudy in the morning, then becoming partly sunny. A slight chance of thunderstorms. A chance of showers, mainly in the morning. Cooler with highs in the mid-80s. Chance of rain 50%. Monday night, mostly clear until midnight, then partly cloudy with a slight chance of showers and thunderstorms after midnight. Lows in the lower 60s. Chance of rain 20%. Tuesday, mostly cloudy with a slight chance of showers in the morning, then partly sunny in the afternoon. Highs in the lower 80s. Chance of rain 20%. Tuesday night, partly cloudy until midnight, then becoming mostly cloudy. A slight chance of showers. A slight chance of thunderstorms after midnight. Lows in the lower 60s. Chance of rain 20%. Wednesday, partly sunny with a slight chance of thunderstorms. A chance of showers, mainly in the morning. Highs in the mid-80s. Chance of rain 30%. 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At Stillwater, it was mostly sunny. The temperature was 95 degrees, the dew point 66, and the relative humidity 38%. The wind was variable at 7 miles an hour. The pressure was 30.21 inches and falling. At Enid, it was mostly sunny. The temperature was 99, and the heat index was 101. The wind was southwest at 13. At Guthrie, it was sunny. The temperature was 97. The wind was southwest at 10. Observations from around the region. Skies ranged from sunny to mostly sunny, and temperatures were between 93 and 97 degrees. Once again at 1 p.m., at Stillwater, it was mostly sunny. The temperature was 95. Heat advisory remains in effect until 7 p.m. Central Daylight Time this evening. What? Heat index values up to 107. Where? Portions of northwest and west central Arkansas and east central, northeast, and southeast Oklahoma. When? Until 7 p.m. Central Daylight Time this evening. Impacts. Heat-related illness.

Issues are possible, especially impacting those not acclimated to the conditions or those performing strenuous activities. Take extra precautions when outside. 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Try to limit strenuous activities to early morning or evening. Take action when you see symptoms of heat exhaustion and heat stroke. From the Norman Forecast Office, here is the forecast for Stillwater and surrounding area. Today, sunny. Highs in the upper 90s. South winds 5 to 10 miles an hour. Tonight, clear. Lows in the mid 70s. South winds 5 to 10 miles an hour. Friday, sunny. Highs in the upper 90s. South winds 5 to 10 miles an hour. Friday night, mostly clear. Lows in the mid 70s. South winds 5 to 10 miles an hour. Saturday, sunny. Highs in the upper 90s. South winds 10 to 15 miles an hour. Saturday night, mostly clear until midnight, then partly cloudy with a slight chance of showers after midnight. Lows in the lower 70s. Chance of rain 20%. Sunday, mostly sunny. A slight chance of showers in the morning, then showers likely with a chance of thunderstorms in the afternoon. Highs in the mid-90s. Chance of rain 70%. Sunday night, showers likely with a chance of thunderstorms until midnight, then showers likely with a slight chance of thunderstorms after midnight. Lows in the mid-60s. Chance of rain 70%. Monday, mostly cloudy in the morning, then becoming partly sunny. A slight chance of thunderstorms. A chance of showers, mainly in the morning. Cooler with highs in the mid-80s. Chance of rain 50%. Monday night, mostly clear until midnight, then partly cloudy with a slight chance of showers and thunderstorms after midnight. Lows in the lower 60s. Chance of rain 20%. Tuesday, mostly cloudy with a slight chance of showers in the morning, then partly sunny in the afternoon. Highs in the lower 80s. Chance of rain 20%. Tuesday night, partly cloudy until midnight, then becoming mostly cloudy. A slight chance of showers. A slight chance of thunderstorms after midnight. Lows in the lower 60s. Chance of rain 20%. Wednesday, partly sunny with a slight chance of thunderstorms. A chance of showers, mainly in the morning. Highs in the mid-80s. Chance of rain 30%. 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It's Stillwater, it was mostly sunny. The temperature was 95 degrees, the dew point 66, and the relative humidity 38%. The wind was variable at 7 miles an hour. The pressure was 30.21 inches and falling. At evening, it was mostly sunny. The temperature was 99, and the heat index was 101. The wind was southwest at 13. At Guthrie, it was sunny. The temperature was 97. The wind was southwest at 10. Observations from around the region. Skies ranged from sunny to mostly sunny, and temperatures were between 93 and 97 degrees. Once again at 1 p.m., it's Stillwater, it was mostly sunny. The temperature was 95. Heat advisory remains in effect until 7 p.m. Central Daylight Time this evening. What? Heat index values up to 107. Where? Portions of northwest and west central Arkansas and east central, northeast, and southeast Oklahoma. When? Until 7 p.m. Central Daylight Time this evening. Impacts. Heat-related illnesses are possible, especially impacting those not acclimated to the conditions or those performing strenuous activities. Take extra precautions when outside. Wear lightweight and loose-fitting clothing. Try to limit strenuous activities to early morning or evening. Take action when you see symptoms of heat exhaustion and heat stroke. From the Norman Forecast Office, here is the forecast for Stillwater and surrounding area. Rest of today, sunny. Near steady to symptoms of heat exhaustion and heat stroke. From the Norman Forecast Office,

Here is the forecast for Stillwater and surrounding area. Rest of today, sunny. Near steady temperature in the upper 90s. South winds 5 to 10 miles an hour with gusts up to 25 miles an hour. Tonight, mostly clear. Lows in the mid 70s. South winds around 5 miles an hour. Friday, sunny. Highs in the upper 90s. South winds 5 to 10 miles an hour. Friday night, mostly clear. Lows in the mid 70s. South winds 5 to 10 miles an hour. Saturday, sunny. Highs in the upper 90s. South winds 10 to 15 miles an hour. Saturday night, mostly clear until midnight, then partly cloudy with a slight chance of showers and thunderstorms after midnight. Lows in the lower 70s. Chance of rain 20%. Sunday, partly sunny with a chance of thunderstorms. A chance of showers in the morning, then showers likely in the afternoon. Highs in the lower 90s. Chance of rain 70%. Sunday night, showers likely with a chance of thunderstorms until midnight, then a chance of showers with a slight chance of thunderstorms after midnight. Lows in the mid-60s. Chance of rain 70%. Monday, partly sunny. A chance of showers with a slight chance of thunderstorms in the morning. Highs in the mid-80s. Chance of rain 50%. Monday night, mostly clear until midnight, then partly cloudy with a slight chance of showers after midnight. Lows in the lower 60s. Chance of rain 20%. Tuesday, partly sunny. A slight chance of showers in the morning. Highs in the lower 80s. Chance of rain 20%. Tuesday night, partly cloudy. Lows in the lower 60s. Wednesday, partly sunny. A slight chance of showers and thunderstorms in the morning. Highs in the mid-80s. Chance of rain 20%. 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At Stillwater, it was mostly sunny. The temperature was 95 degrees, the dew point 66, and the relative humidity 38%. The wind was variable at 7 miles an hour. The pressure was 30.21 inches and falling. At Enid, it was mostly sunny. The temperature was 99, and the heat index was 101. The wind was southwest at 13. At Guthrie, it was sunny. The temperature was 97. The wind was southwest at 10. Observations from around the region. Skies ranged from sunny to mostly sunny, and temperatures were between 93 and 97 degrees. Once again at 1 p.m., at Stillwater, it was mostly sunny. The temperature was 95. Heat advisory remains in effect until 7 p.m. Central Daylight Time this evening. What? Heat index values up to 107. Where? Portions of northwest and west central Arkansas and east central, northeast, and southeast Oklahoma. When? Until 7 p.m. Central Daylight Time this evening. Impacts. Heat-related illnesses are possible, especially impacting those not acclimated to the conditions or those performing strenuous activities. Take extra precautions when outside. Wear lightweight and loose-fitting clothing. Try to limit strenuous activities to early morning or evening. Take action when you see symptoms of heat exhaustion and heat stroke. From the Norman Forecast Office, here is the forecast for Stillwater and surrounding area. Rest of today, sunny. Near steady temperature in the upper 90s. South winds 5 to 10 miles an hour with gusts up to 25 miles an hour. Tonight, mostly clear. Lows in the mid-70s. South winds around 5 miles an hour. Friday, sunny. Highs in the upper 90s. South winds 5 to 10 miles an hour. Friday night, mostly clear. Lows in the mid-70s. South winds 5 to 10 miles an hour. Saturday, sunny. Highs in the upper 90s. South winds 10 to 15 miles an hour. Saturday night, mostly clear until midnight, then partly cloudy with a slight chance of showers and thunderstorms after midnight. Lows in the lower 70s. Chance of rain 20%. Sunday, partly sunny with a chance of thunderstorms. A chance of showers in the morning, then showers likely in the afternoon. Highs in the lower

90s. Chance of rain 70%. Sunday night, showers likely with a chance of thunderstorms until midnight, then a chance of showers with a slight chance of thunderstorms after midnight. Lows in the mid-60s. Chance of rain 70%. Monday, partly sunny. A chance of showers with a slight chance of thunderstorms in the morning. Highs in the mid-80s. Chance of rain 50%. Monday night, mostly clear until midnight, then partly cloudy with a slight chance of showers after midnight. Lows in the lower 60s. Chance of rain 20%. Tuesday, partly sunny. A slight chance of showers in the morning. Highs in the lower 80s. Chance of rain 20%. Tuesday night, partly cloudy. Lows in the lower 60s. Wednesday, partly sunny. A slight chance of showers and thunderstorms in the morning. Highs in the mid-80s. Chance of rain 20%. You are listening to Stillwater Weather Radio, and here are 1 p.m. weather observations. At Stillwater, it was mostly sunny. The temperature was 95 degrees, the dew point 66, and the relative humidity 38%. The wind was variable at 7 miles an hour. The pressure was 30.21 inches and falling. At Enid, it was mostly sunny. The temperature was 99, and the heat index was 101. The wind was southwest at 13. At Guthrie, it was sunny. The temperature was 97. The wind was southwest at 10. Observations from around the region. Skies ranged from sunny to mostly sunny, and temperatures were between 93 and 97 degrees. Once again at 1 p.m., at Stillwater, it was mostly sunny. The temperature was 95. Heat advisory remains in effect until 7 p.m. Central Daylight Time this evening. What? Heat index values up to 107. Where? Portions of northwest and west central Arkansas and east central, northeast, and southeast Oklahoma. When? Until 7 p.m. Central Daylight Time this evening. Impacts. Heat-related illnesses are possible, especially impacting those not acclimated to the conditions or those performing strenuous activities. Take extra precautions when outside. Wear lightweight and loose-fitting clothing. Try to limit strenuous activities to early morning or evening. Take action when you see symptoms of heat exhaustion and heat stroke. From the Norman Forecast Office, here is the forecast for Stillwater and surrounding area. Rest of today, sunny. Near steady temperature in the upper 90s. South winds 5 to 10 miles an hour with gusts up to 25 miles an hour. Tonight, mostly clear. Lows in the mid-70s. South winds around 5 miles an hour. Friday, sunny. Highs in the upper 90s. South winds 5 to 10 miles an hour. Friday night, mostly clear. Lows in the mid-70s. South winds 5 to 10 miles an hour. Saturday, sunny. Highs in the upper 90s. South winds 10 to 15 miles an hour. Saturday night, mostly clear until midnight, then partly cloudy with a slight chance of showers and thunderstorms after midnight. Lows in the lower 70s. Chance of rain 20%. Sunday, partly sunny with a chance of thunderstorms. A chance of showers in the morning, then showers likely in the afternoon. Highs in the lower 90s. Chance of rain 70%. Sunday night, showers likely with a chance of thunderstorms until midnight, then a chance of showers with a slight chance of thunderstorms after midnight. Lows in the mid-60s. Chance of rain 70%. Monday, partly sunny. A chance of showers with a slight chance of thunderstorms in the morning. Highs in the mid-80s. Chance of rain 50%. Monday night, mostly clear until midnight, then partly cloudy with a slight chance of showers after midnight. Lows in the lower 60s. Chance of rain 20%. Tuesday, partly sunny. A slight chance of showers in the morning. Highs in the lower 80s. Chance of rain 20%. Tuesday night, partly cloudy. Lows in the lower 60s. Wednesday, partly sunny. A slight chance of showers and thunderstorms in the morning. Highs in the mid-80s. Chance of rain 20%. 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

here are 1 p.m. weather observations. It's still water. It was mostly sunny. The temperature was 95 degrees, the dew point 66, and the relative humidity 38%. The wind was variable at 7 miles an hour. The pressure was 30.21 inches and falling. At Enid, it was mostly sunny. The temperature was 99, and the heat index was 101. The wind was southwest at 13. At Guthrie, it was sunny. The temperature was 97. The wind was southwest at 10. Observations from around the region. Skies ranged from sunny to mostly sunny, and temperatures were between 93 and 97 degrees. Once again at 1 p.m., at Stillwater, it was mostly sunny. The temperature was 95. This is your weather radio station WNG654 in Stillwater, operating on a frequency of 162.50 MHz. Programming originates from the National Weather Service Forecast Office in Norman, Oklahoma. Heat advisory remains in effect until 7 p.m. Central Daylight Time this evening. What? Heat index values up to 107. Where? Portions of northwest and west central Arkansas and east central, northeast, and southeast Oklahoma. When? Until 7 p.m. Central Daylight Time this evening. Impacts. Heat-related illnesses are possible, especially impacting those not acclimated to the conditions or those performing strenuous activities. Take extra precautions when outside. Wear lightweight and loose-fitting clothing. Try to limit strenuous activities to early morning or evening. Take action when you see symptoms of heat exhaustion and heat stroke. From the Norman Forecast Office, here is the forecast for Stillwater and surrounding area. Rest of today, sunny. Near steady temperature in the upper 90s. South winds 5 to 10 miles an hour with gusts up to 25 miles an hour. Tonight, mostly clear. Lows in the mid-70s. South winds around 5 miles an hour. Friday, sunny. Highs in the upper 90s. South winds 5 to 10 miles an hour. Friday night, mostly clear. Lows in the mid-70s. South winds 5 to 10 miles an hour. Saturday, sunny. Highs in the upper 90s. South winds 10 to 15 miles an hour. Saturday night, mostly clear until midnight, then partly cloudy with a slight chance of showers and thunderstorms after midnight. Lows in the lower 70s. Chance of rain 20%. Sunday, partly sunny with a chance of thunderstorms. A chance of showers in the morning, then showers likely in the afternoon. Highs in the lower 90s. Chance of rain 70%. Sunday night, showers likely with a chance of thunderstorms until midnight, then a chance of showers with a slight chance of thunderstorms after midnight. Lows in the mid-60s. Chance of rain 70%. Monday, partly sunny. A chance of showers with a slight chance of thunderstorms in the morning. Highs in the mid-80s. Chance of rain 50%. Monday night, mostly clear until midnight, then partly cloudy with a slight chance of showers after midnight. Lows in the lower 60s. Chance of rain 20%. Tuesday, partly sunny. A slight chance of showers in the morning. Highs in the lower 80s. Chance of rain 20%. Tuesday night, partly cloudy. Lows in the lower 60s. Wednesday, partly sunny. A slight chance of showers and thunderstorms in the morning. Highs in the mid-80s. Chance of rain 20%. You are listening to Stillwater Weather Radio, and here are 1 p.m. weather observations. At Stillwater, it was mostly sunny. The temperature was 95 degrees, the dew point 66, and the relative humidity 38%. The wind was variable at 7 miles an hour. The pressure was 30.21 inches and falling. At Enid, it was mostly sunny. The temperature was 99, and the heat index was 101. The wind was southwest at 13. At Guthrie, it was sunny. The temperature was 97. The wind was southwest at 10. Observations from around the region. Skies ranged from sunny to mostly sunny, and temperatures were between 93 and 97 degrees. Once again at 1 p.m., at Stillwater, it was mostly

mostly sunny. The temperature was 95. Heat advisory remains in effect until 7 p.m. Central Daylight Time this evening. What? Heat index values up to 107. Where? Portions of northwest and west central Arkansas and east central, northeast, and southeast Oklahoma. When? Until 7 p.m. Central Daylight Time this evening. Impacts. Heat-related illnesses are possible, especially impacting those not acclimated to the conditions or those performing strenuous activities. Take extra precautions when outside. Wear lightweight and loose-fitting clothing. Try to limit strenuous activities to early morning or evening. Take action when you see symptoms of heat exhaustion and heat stroke. From the Norman Forecast Office, here is the forecast for Stillwater and surrounding area. Rest of today, sunny. Near steady temperature in the upper 90s. South winds 5 to 10 miles an hour with gusts up to 25 miles an hour. Tonight, mostly clear. Lows in the mid-70s. South winds around 5 miles an hour. Friday, sunny. Highs in the upper 90s. South winds 5 to 10 miles an hour. Friday night, mostly clear. Lows in the mid-70s. South winds 5 to 10 miles an hour. Saturday, sunny. Highs in the upper 90s. South winds 10 to 15 miles an hour. Saturday night, mostly clear until midnight, then partly cloudy with a slight chance of showers and thunderstorms after midnight. Lows in the lower 70s. Chance of rain 20%. Sunday, partly sunny with a chance of thunderstorms. A chance of showers in the morning, then showers likely in the afternoon. Highs in the lower 90s. Chance of rain 70%. Sunday night, showers likely with a chance of thunderstorms until midnight, then a chance of showers with a slight chance of thunderstorms after midnight. Lows in the mid-60s. Chance of rain 70%. Monday, partly sunny. A chance of showers with a slight chance of thunderstorms in the morning. Highs in the mid-80s. Chance of rain 50%. Monday night, mostly clear until midnight, then partly cloudy with a slight chance of showers after midnight. Lows in the lower 60s. Chance of rain 20%. Tuesday, partly sunny. A slight chance of showers in the morning. Highs in the lower 80s. Chance of rain 20%. Tuesday night, partly cloudy. Lows in the lower 60s. Wednesday, partly sunny. A slight chance of showers and thunderstorms in the morning. Highs in the mid-80s. Chance of rain 20%. 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At Stillwater, it was mostly sunny. The temperature was 95 degrees, the dew point 66, and the relative humidity 38%. The wind was variable at 7 miles an hour. The pressure was 30.21 inches and falling. At Enid, it was mostly sunny. The temperature was 99, and the heat index was 101. The wind was southwest at 13. At Guthrie, it was sunny. The temperature was 97. The wind was southwest at 10. Observations from around the region. Skies ranged from sunny to mostly sunny, and temperatures were between 93 and 97 degrees. Once again at 1 p.m., at Stillwater, it was mostly sunny. The temperature was 95. Heat advisory remains in effect until 7 p.m. Central Daylight Time this evening. What? Heat index values up to 107. Where? Portions of northwest and west central Arkansas and east central, northeast, and southeast Oklahoma. When? Until 7 p.m. Central Daylight Time this evening. Impacts. Heat-related illnesses are possible, especially impacting those not acclimated to the conditions or those performing strenuous activities. Take extra precautions when outside. Wear lightweight and loose-fitting clothing. Try to limit strenuous activities to early morning or evening. Take action when you see symptoms of heat exhaustion and heat stroke. From the Norman Forecast Office, here is the forecast for Stillwater and surrounding area. Rest of today, sunny. Near steady temperature in the upper 90s. South winds 5 to 10 miles an hour with gusts up to 25 miles an hour. Tonight, mostly clear.

Lows in the mid-70s. South winds around 5 miles an hour. Friday, sunny. Highs in the upper 90s. South winds 5 to 10 miles an hour. Friday night, mostly clear. Lows in the mid-70s. South winds 5 to 10 miles an hour. Saturday, sunny. Highs in the upper 90s. South winds 10 to 15 miles an hour. Saturday night, mostly clear until midnight, then partly cloudy with a slight chance of showers and thunderstorms after midnight. Lows in the lower 70s. Chance of rain 20%. Sunday, partly sunny with a chance of thunderstorms. A chance of showers in the morning, then showers likely in the afternoon. Highs in the lower 90s. Chance of rain 70%. Sunday night, showers likely with a chance of thunderstorms until midnight, then a chance of showers with a slight chance of thunderstorms after midnight. Lows in the mid-60s. Chance of rain 70%. Monday, partly sunny. A chance of showers with a slight chance of thunderstorms in the morning. Highs in the mid-80s. Chance of rain 50%. Monday night, mostly clear until midnight, then partly cloudy with a slight chance of showers after midnight. Lows in the lower 60s. Chance of rain 20%. Tuesday, partly sunny. A slight chance of showers in the morning. Highs in the lower 80s. Chance of rain 20%. Tuesday night, partly cloudy. Lows in the lower 60s. Wednesday, partly sunny. A slight chance of showers and thunderstorms in the morning. Highs in the mid-80s. Chance of rain 20%. 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At Stillwater, it was mostly sunny. The temperature was 95 degrees, the dew point 66, and the relative humidity 38%. The wind was variable at 7 miles an hour. The pressure was 30.21 inches and falling. At Enid, it was mostly sunny. The temperature was 99, and the heat index was 101. The wind was southwest at 13. At Guthrie, it was sunny. The temperature was 97. The wind was southwest at 10. Observations from around the region. Skies ranged from sunny to mostly sunny, and temperatures were between 93 and 97 degrees. Once again at 1 p.m., at Stillwater, it was mostly sunny. The temperature was 95. Heat advisory remains in effect until 7 p.m. Central Daylight Time this evening. What? Heat index values up to 107. Where? Portions of northwest and west central Arkansas and east central, northeast, and southeast Oklahoma. When? Until 7 p.m. Central Daylight Time this evening. Impacts. Heat-related illnesses are possible, especially impacting those not acclimated to the conditions or those performing strenuous activities. Take extra precautions when outside. Wear lightweight and loose-fitting clothing. Try to limit strenuous activities to early morning or evening. Take action when you see symptoms of heat exhaustion and heat stroke. From the Norman Forecast Office, here is the forecast for Stillwater and surrounding area. Rest of today, sunny. Near steady temperature in the upper 90s. South winds 5 to 10 miles an hour with gusts up to 25 miles an hour. Tonight, mostly clear. Lows in the mid-70s. South winds around 5 miles an hour. Friday, sunny. Highs in the upper 90s. South winds 5 to 10 miles an hour. Friday night, mostly clear. Lows in the mid-70s. South winds 5 to 10 miles an hour. Saturday, sunny. Highs in the upper 90s. South winds 10 to 15 miles an hour. Saturday night, mostly clear until midnight, then partly cloudy with a slight chance of showers and thunderstorms after midnight. Lows in the lower 70s. Chance of rain 20%. Sunday, partly sunny with a chance of thunderstorms. A chance of showers in the morning, then showers likely in the afternoon. Highs in the lower 90s. Chance of rain 70%. Sunday night, showers likely with a chance of thunderstorms until midnight, then a chance of showers with a slight chance of thunderstorms after midnight. Lows in the mid-60s. Chance of rain 70%.
Monday, partly sunny. A chance of showers with a slight chance of thunderstorms in the morning. Highs in the mid-80s. Chance of rain 50%. Monday night, mostly clear until midnight, then partly cloudy with a slight chance of showers after midnight. Lows in the lower 60s. Chance of rain 20%. Tuesday, partly sunny. A slight chance of showers in the morning. Highs in the lower 80s. Chance of rain 20%. Tuesday night, partly cloudy. Lows in the lower 60s. Wednesday, partly sunny. A slight chance of showers and thunderstorms in the morning. Highs in the mid-80s. Chance of rain 20%. You're listening to Stillwater Weather Radio, and here are 1 p.m. weather observations. At Stillwater, it was mostly sunny. The temperature was 95 degrees, the dew point 66, and the relative humidity 38%. The wind was variable at 7 miles an hour. The pressure was 30.21 inches and falling. At Enid, it was mostly sunny. The temperature was 99, and the heat index was 101. The wind was southwest at 13. At Guthrie, it was sunny. The temperature was 97. The wind was southwest at 10. Observations from around the region. Skies ranged from sunny to mostly sunny, and temperatures were between 93 and 97 degrees. Once again at 1 p.m., at Stillwater, it was mostly sunny. The temperature was 95. 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Programming originates from the National Weather Service Forecast Office in Norman, Oklahoma. Heat advisory remains in effect until 7 p.m. Central Daylight Time this evening. What? Heat index values up to 107. Where? Portions of northwest and west central Arkansas and east central, northeast, and southeast Oklahoma. When? Until 7 p.m. Central Daylight Time this evening. Impacts. Heat-related illnesses are possible, especially impacting those not acclimated to the conditions or those performing strenuous activities. Take extra precautions when outside. Wear lightweight and loose-fitting clothing. Try to limit strenuous activities to early morning or evening. Take action when you see symptoms of heat exhaustion and heat stroke. From the Norman Forecast Office, here is the forecast for Stillwater and surrounding area. Rest of today, sunny. Near steady temperature in the upper 90s. South winds 5 to 10 miles an hour with gusts up to 25 miles an hour. Tonight, mostly clear. Lows in the mid-70s. South winds around 5 miles an hour. Friday, sunny. Highs in the upper 90s. South winds 5 to 10 miles an hour. Friday night, mostly clear. Lows in the mid-70s. South winds 5 to 10 miles an hour. Saturday, sunny. Highs in the upper 90s. South winds 10 to 15 miles an hour. Saturday night, mostly clear until midnight, then partly cloudy with a slight chance of showers and thunderstorms after midnight. Lows in the lower 70s. Chance of rain 20%. Sunday, partly sunny with a chance of thunderstorms. A chance of showers in the morning, then showers likely in the afternoon. Highs in the lower 90s. Chance of rain 70%. Sunday night, showers likely with a chance of thunderstorms until midnight, then a chance of showers with a slight chance of thunderstorms after midnight. Lows in the mid-60s. Chance of rain 70%. Monday, partly sunny. A chance of showers with a slight chance of thunderstorms in the morning. Highs in the mid-80s. Chance of rain 50%. Monday night, mostly clear until midnight, then partly cloudy with a slight chance of showers after midnight. Lows in the lower 60s. Chance of rain 20%. Tuesday, partly sunny. A slight chance of showers in the morning. Highs in the lower 80s. Chance of rain 20%. Tuesday night, partly cloudy. Lows in the lower 60s. Wednesday, partly sunny. A slight chance of showers and thunderstorms in the morning. Highs in the mid-80s. Chance of rain 20%. 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

here are 2 p.m. weather observations. It's still water. It was mostly sunny. The temperature was 96 degrees, the dew point 66, and the relative humidity 37%. The wind was variable at 5 miles an hour. The pressure was 30.19 inches and falling. At Enid, it was sunny. The temperature was 100, and the heat index was 101. The wind was southeast at 12. At Guthrie, it was sunny. The temperature was 97. The wind was west at 6. Observations from around the region. It was sunny, with a temperature of 96 at Wichita, and 94 at Springfield. At Oklahoma City, it was mostly sunny, with a temperature of 97. It was partly sunny, with a temperature of 95 at Dallas-Fort Worth, and 96 at Tulsa. Once again at 2 p.m., at Stillwater, it was mostly sunny. The temperature was 96. Heat advisory remains in effect until 7 p.m. Central Daylight Time this evening. What? Heat index values up to 107. Where? Portions of northwest and west central Arkansas and east central, northeast, and southeast Oklahoma. When? Until 7 p.m. Central Daylight Time this evening. Impacts. Heat-related illnesses are possible, especially impacting those not acclimated to the conditions or those performing strenuous activities. Take extra precautions when outside. Wear lightweight and loose-fitting clothing. Try to limit strenuous activities to early morning or evening. Take action when you see symptoms of heat exhaustion and heat stroke. From the Norman Forecast Office, here is the forecast for Stillwater and surrounding area. Rest of today, sunny. Near steady temperature in the upper 90s. South winds 5 to 10 miles an hour with gusts up to 25 miles an hour. Tonight, mostly clear. Lows in the mid 70s. South winds around 5 miles an hour. Friday, sunny. Highs in the upper 90s. South winds 5 to 10 miles an hour. Friday night, mostly clear. Lows in the mid 70s. South winds 5 to 10 miles an hour. Saturday, sunny. Highs in the upper 90s. South winds 10 to 15 miles an hour. Saturday night, mostly clear until midnight, then partly cloudy with a slight chance of showers and thunderstorms after midnight. Lows in the lower 70s. Chance of rain 20%. Sunday, partly sunny with a chance of thunderstorms. A chance of showers in the morning, then showers likely in the afternoon. Highs in the lower 90s. Chance of rain 70%. Sunday night, showers likely with a chance of thunderstorms until midnight, then a chance of showers with a slight chance of thunderstorms after midnight. Lows in the mid-60s. Chance of rain 70%. Monday, partly sunny. A chance of showers with a slight chance of thunderstorms in the morning. Highs in the mid-80s. Chance of rain 50%. Monday night, mostly clear until midnight, then partly cloudy with a slight chance of showers after midnight. Lows in the lower 60s. Chance of rain 20%. Tuesday, partly sunny. A slight chance of showers in the morning. Highs in the lower 80s. Chance of rain 20%. Tuesday night, partly cloudy. Lows in the lower 60s. Wednesday, partly sunny. A slight chance of showers and thunderstorms in the morning. Highs in the mid-80s. Chance of rain 20%. 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It's Stillwater, it was mostly sunny. The temperature was 96 degrees, the dew point 66, and the relative humidity 37%. The wind was variable at 5 miles an hour. The pressure was 30.19 inches and falling. At Enid, it was sunny. The temperature was 100, and the heat index was 101. The wind was southeast at 12. At Guthrie, it was sunny. The temperature was 97. The wind was west at 6. Observations from around the region. It was sunny, with a temperature of 96 at Wichita, and 94 at Springfield. At Oklahoma City, it was mostly sunny, with a temperature of 97. It was partly sunny, with a temperature of 95 at Dallas-Fort Worth, and 96 at Tulsa. Once again at 2 p.m., it's

Still water, it was mostly sunny. The temperature was 96. Heat advisory remains in effect until 7 p.m. Central Daylight Time this evening. What? Heat index values up to 107. Where? Portions of northwest and west central Arkansas and east central, northeast, and southeast Oklahoma. When? Until 7 p.m. Central Daylight Time this evening. Impacts. Heat-related illnesses are possible, especially impacting those not acclimated to the conditions or those performing strenuous activities. Take extra precautions when outside. Wear lightweight and loose-fitting clothing. Try to limit strenuous activities to early morning or evening. Take action when you see symptoms of heat exhaustion and heat stroke. From the Norman Forecast Office, here is the forecast for Stillwater and surrounding area. Rest of today, sunny. Near steady temperature in the upper 90s. South winds 5 to 10 miles an hour with gusts up to 25 miles an hour. Tonight, mostly clear. Lows in the mid 70s. South winds around 5 miles an hour. Friday, sunny. Highs in the upper 90s. South winds 5 to 10 miles an hour. Friday night, mostly clear. Lows in the mid 70s. South winds 5 to 10 miles an hour. Saturday, sunny. Highs in the upper 90s. South winds 10 to 15 miles an hour. Saturday night, mostly clear until midnight, then partly cloudy with a slight chance of showers and thunderstorms after midnight. Lows in the lower 70s. Chance of rain 20%. Sunday, partly sunny with a chance of thunderstorms. A chance of showers in the morning, then showers likely in the afternoon. Highs in the lower 90s. Chance of rain 70%. Sunday night, showers likely with a chance of thunderstorms until midnight, then a chance of showers with a slight chance of thunderstorms after midnight. Lows in the mid-60s. Chance of rain 70%. Monday, partly sunny. A chance of showers with a slight chance of thunderstorms in the morning. Highs in the mid-80s. Chance of rain 50%. Monday night, mostly clear until midnight, then partly cloudy with a slight chance of showers after midnight. Lows in the lower 60s. Chance of rain 20%. Tuesday, partly sunny. A slight chance of showers in the morning. Highs in the lower 80s. Chance of rain 20%. Tuesday night, partly cloudy. Lows in the lower 60s. Wednesday, partly sunny. A slight chance of showers and thunderstorms in the morning. Highs in the mid-80s. Chance of rain 20%. 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It's Stillwater, it was mostly sunny. The temperature was 96 degrees, the dew point 66, and the relative humidity 37%. The wind was variable at 5 miles an hour. The pressure was 30.19 inches and falling. At Enid, it was sunny. The temperature was 100, and the heat index was 101. The wind was southeast at 12. At Guthrie, it was sunny. The temperature was 97. The wind was west at 6. Observations from around the region. It was sunny, with a temperature of 96 at Wichita, and 94 at Springfield. At Oklahoma City, it was mostly sunny, with a temperature of 97. It was partly sunny, with a temperature of 95 at Dallas-Fort Worth, and 96 at Tulsa. Once again at 2 p.m., at Stillwater, it was mostly sunny. The temperature was 96. 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At Stillwater, it was mostly sunny. The temperature was 96 degrees, the dew point 66, and the relative humidity 37%. The wind was variable at 5 miles an hour. The pressure was 30.19 inches and falling. At Enid, it was sunny. The temperature was 100, and the heat index was 101. The wind was southeast at 12. At Guthrie, it was sunny. The temperature was 97. The wind was west at 6. Observations from around the region. Temperatures were between 94 and 97 degrees. It was sunny at Wichita, Woodward, and Springfield. At Oklahoma City, it was mostly sunny,

It was partly sunny at Dallas-Fort Worth and Tulsa. Once again at 2 p.m., at Stillwater, it was mostly sunny. The temperature was 96. Heat advisory remains in effect until 7 p.m. Central Daylight Time this evening. What? Heat index values up to 107. Where? Portions of northwest and west central Arkansas and east central, northeast, and southeast Oklahoma. When? Until 7 p.m. Central Daylight Time this evening. Impacts. Heat-related illnesses are possible, especially impacting those not acclimated to the conditions or those performing strenuous activities. Take extra precautions when outside. Wear lightweight and loose-fitting clothing. Try to limit strenuous activities to early morning or evening. Take action when you see symptoms of heat exhaustion and heat stroke. 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From the Norman Forecast Office, here is the forecast for Stillwater and surrounding area. Rest of today, sunny. Near steady temperature in the upper 90s. South winds 5 to 10 miles an hour with gusts up to 25 miles an hour. Tonight, mostly clear. Lows in the mid-70s. South winds around 5 miles an hour. Friday, sunny. Highs in the upper 90s. South winds 5 to 10 miles an hour. Friday night, mostly clear. Lows in the mid-70s. South winds 5 to 10 miles an hour. Saturday, sunny. Highs in the upper 90s. South winds 10 to 15 miles an hour. Saturday night, mostly clear until midnight, then partly cloudy with a slight chance of showers and thunderstorms after midnight. Lows in the lower 70s. Chance of rain 20%. Sunday, partly sunny with a chance of thunderstorms. A chance of showers in the morning, then showers likely in the afternoon. Highs in the lower 90s. Chance of rain 70%. Sunday night, showers likely with a chance of thunderstorms until midnight, then a chance of showers with a slight chance of thunderstorms after midnight. Lows in the mid-60s. Chance of rain 70%. Monday, partly sunny. A chance of showers with a slight chance of thunderstorms in the morning. Highs in the mid-80s. Chance of rain 50%. Monday night, mostly clear until midnight, then partly cloudy with a slight chance of showers after midnight. Lows in the lower 60s. Chance of rain 20%. Tuesday, partly sunny. A slight chance of showers in the morning. Highs in the lower 80s. Chance of rain 20%. Tuesday night, partly cloudy. Lows in the lower 60s. Wednesday, partly sunny. A slight chance of showers and thunderstorms in the morning. Highs in the mid-80s. Chance of rain 20%. 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At Stillwater, it was mostly sunny. The temperature was 96 degrees, the dew point 66, and the relative humidity 37%. The wind was variable at 5 miles an hour. The pressure was 30.19 inches and falling. At Enid, it was sunny. The temperature was 100, and the heat index was 101. The wind was southeast at 12. At Guthrie, it was sunny. The temperature was 97. The wind was west at 6. Observations from around the region. Temperatures were between 94 and 97 degrees. It was sunny at Wichita, Woodward, and Springfield. At Oklahoma City, it was mostly sunny. It was partly sunny at Dallas-Fort Worth and Tulsa. Once again at 2 p.m., at Stillwater, it was mostly sunny. The temperature was 96. Heat advisory remains in effect until 7 p.m. Central Daylight Time this evening. What? Heat index values up to 107. Where? Portions of northwest and west central Arkansas and east central, northeast, and southeast Oklahoma. When? Until 7 p.m. Central Daylight Time this evening. Impacts. Heat-related illnesses are possible, especially impacting those not acclimated to the conditions or those performing strenuous activities. Take extra precautions when outside.

miles an hour. Saturday night, mostly clear until midnight, then partly cloudy with a slight chance of showers and thunderstorms after midnight. Lows in the lower 70s. Chance of rain 20%. Sunday, partly sunny with a chance of thunderstorms. A chance of showers in the morning, then showers likely in the afternoon. Highs in the lower 90s. Chance of rain 70%. Sunday night, showers likely with a chance of thunderstorms until midnight, then a chance of showers with a slight chance of thunderstorms after midnight. Lows in the mid-60s. Chance of rain 70%. Monday, partly sunny. A chance of showers with a slight chance of thunderstorms in the morning. Highs in the mid-80s. Chance of rain 50%. Monday night, mostly clear until midnight, then partly cloudy with a slight chance of showers after midnight. Lows in the lower 60s. Chance of rain 20%. Tuesday, partly sunny. A slight chance of showers in the morning. Highs in the lower 80s. Chance of rain 20%. Tuesday night, partly cloudy. Lows in the lower 60s. Wednesday, partly sunny. A slight chance of showers and thunderstorms in the morning. Highs in the mid-80s. Chance of rain 20%. 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At Stillwater, it was mostly sunny. The temperature was 96 degrees, the dew point 66, and the relative humidity 37%. The wind was variable at 5 miles an hour. The pressure was 30.19 inches and falling. At Enid, it was sunny. The temperature was 100, and the heat index was 101. The wind was southeast at 12. At Guthrie, it was sunny. The temperature was 97. The wind was west at 6. Observations from around the region. Temperatures were between 94 and 97 degrees. It was sunny at Wichita, Woodward, and Springfield. At Oklahoma City, it was mostly sunny. It was partly sunny at Dallas-Fort Worth and Tulsa. Once again at 2 p.m., at Stillwater, it was mostly sunny. The temperature was 96. Heat advisory remains in effect until 7 p.m. Central Daylight Time this evening. What? Heat index values up to 107. Where? Portions of northwest and west central Arkansas and east central, northeast, and southeast Oklahoma. When? Until 7 p.m. Central Daylight Time this evening. Impacts. Heat-related illnesses are possible, especially impacting those not acclimated to the conditions or those performing strenuous activities. Take extra precautions when outside. Wear lightweight and loose-fitting clothing. Try to limit strenuous activities to early morning or evening. Take action when you see symptoms of heat exhaustion and heat stroke. From the Norman Forecast Office, here is the forecast for Stillwater and surrounding area. Rest of today, sunny. Near steady temperature in the upper 90s. South winds 5 to 10 miles an hour with gusts up to 25 miles an hour. Tonight, mostly clear. Lows in the mid-70s. South winds around 5 miles an hour. Friday, sunny. Highs in the upper 90s. South winds 5 to 10 miles an hour. Friday night, mostly clear. Lows in the mid-70s. South winds 5 to 10 miles an hour. Saturday, sunny. Highs in the upper 90s. South winds 10 to 15 miles an hour. Saturday night, mostly clear until midnight, then partly cloudy with a slight chance of showers and thunderstorms after midnight. Lows in the lower 70s. Chance of rain 20%. Sunday, partly sunny with a chance of thunderstorms. A chance of showers in the morning, then showers likely in the afternoon. Highs in the lower 90s. Chance of rain 70%. Sunday night, showers likely with a chance of thunderstorms until midnight, then a chance of showers with a slight chance of thunderstorms after midnight. Lows in the mid-60s. Chance of rain 70%. Monday, partly sunny. A chance of showers with a slight chance of thunderstorms in the morning. Highs in the mid-80s. Chance of rain 50%. Monday night, mostly clear until midnight, then partly cloudy with a slight chance of showers after midnight. Lows in the lower 60s.

chance of rain 20%. Tuesday, partly sunny. A slight chance of showers in the morning. Highs in the lower 80s. Chance of rain 20%. Tuesday night, partly cloudy. Lows in the lower 60s. Wednesday, partly sunny. A slight chance of showers and thunderstorms in the morning. Highs in the mid 80s. Chance of rain 20%. 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It's Stillwater, it was mostly sunny. The temperature was 96 degrees, the dew point 66, and the relative humidity 37%. The wind was variable at 5 miles an hour. The pressure was 30.19 inches and falling. At evening, it was sunny. The temperature was 100, and the heat index was 101. The wind was southeast at 12. At Guthrie, it was sunny. The temperature was 97. The wind was west at 6. Observations from around the region. Temperatures were between 94 and 97 degrees. It was sunny at Wichita, Woodward, and Springfield. At Oklahoma City, it was mostly sunny. It was partly sunny at Dallas-Fort Worth and Tulsa. Once again at 2 p.m., at Stillwater, it was mostly sunny. The temperature was 96. Heat advisory remains in effect until 7 p.m. Central Daylight Time this evening. What? Heat index values up to 107. Where? Portions of northwest and west central Arkansas and east central, northeast, and southeast Oklahoma. When? Until 7 p.m. Central Daylight Time this evening. Impacts. Heat-related illnesses are possible, especially impacting those not acclimated to the conditions or those performing strenuous activities. Take extra precautions when outside. Wear lightweight and loose-fitting clothing. Try to limit strenuous activities to early morning or evening. Take action when you see symptoms of heat exhaustion and heat stroke. From the Norman Forecast Office, here is the forecast for Stillwater and surrounding area. Rest of today, sunny. Near steady temperature in the upper 90s. South winds 5 to 10 miles an hour with gusts up to 25 miles an hour. Tonight, mostly clear. Lows in the mid 70s. South winds around 5 miles an hour. Friday, sunny. Highs in the upper 90s. South winds 5 to 10 miles an hour. Friday night, mostly clear. Lows in the mid 70s. South winds 5 to 10 miles an hour. Saturday, sunny. Highs in the upper 90s. South winds 10 to 15 miles an hour. Saturday night, mostly clear until midnight, then partly cloudy with a slight chance of showers and thunderstorms after midnight. Lows in the lower 70s. Chance of rain 20%. Sunday, partly sunny with a chance of thunderstorms. A chance of showers in the morning, then showers likely in the afternoon. Highs in the lower 90s. Chance of rain 70%. Sunday night, showers likely with a chance of thunderstorms until midnight, then a chance of showers with a slight chance of thunderstorms after midnight. Lows in the mid-60s. Chance of rain 70%. Monday, partly sunny. A chance of showers with a slight chance of thunderstorms in the morning. Highs in the mid-80s. Chance of rain 50%. Monday night, mostly clear until midnight, then partly cloudy with a slight chance of showers after midnight. Lows in the lower 60s. Chance of rain 20%. Tuesday, partly sunny. A slight chance of showers in the morning. Highs in the lower 80s. Chance of rain 20%. Tuesday night, partly cloudy. Lows in the lower 60s. Wednesday, partly sunny. A slight chance of showers and thunderstorms in the morning. Highs in the mid-80s. Chance of rain 20%. 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At Stillwater, it was mostly sunny. The temperature was 96 degrees, the dew point 66, and the relative humidity 37%. The wind was variable at 5 miles an hour. The pressure was 30.19 inches and falling. At evening, it was sunny. The temperature was 100, and the heat index was 101. The wind was southeast at 12.

Guthrie, it was sunny. The temperature was 97. The wind was west at 6. Observations from around the region. Temperatures were between 94 and 97 degrees. It was sunny at Wichita, Woodward, and Springfield. At Oklahoma City, it was mostly sunny. It was partly sunny at Dallas-Fort Worth and Tulsa. Once again at 2 p.m., at Stillwater, it was mostly sunny. The temperature was 96. This is your weather radio station WNG 654 in Stillwater, operating on a frequency of 162.50 MHz. 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Heat advisory remains in effect until 7 p.m. Central Daylight Time this evening. What? Heat index values up to 107. Where? Portions of northwest and west central Arkansas and east central, northeast, and southeast Oklahoma. When? Until 7 p.m. Central Daylight Time this evening. Impacts. Heat-related illnesses are possible, especially impacting those not acclimated to the conditions or those performing strenuous activities. Take extra precautions when outside. Wear lightweight and loose-fitting clothing. Try to limit strenuous activities to early morning or evening. Take action when you see symptoms of heat exhaustion and heat stroke. From the Norman Forecast Office, here is the forecast for Stillwater and surrounding area. Rest of today, sunny. Near steady temperature in the upper 90s. South winds 5 to 10 miles an hour with gusts up to 25 miles an hour. Tonight, mostly clear. Lows in the mid-70s. South winds around 5 miles an hour. Friday, sunny. Highs in the upper 90s. South winds 5 to 10 miles an hour. Friday night, mostly clear. Lows in the mid-70s. South winds 5 to 10 miles an hour. Saturday, sunny. Highs in the upper 90s. South winds 10 to 15 miles an hour. Saturday night, mostly clear until midnight, then partly cloudy with a slight chance of showers and thunderstorms after midnight. Lows in the lower 70s. Chance of rain 20%. Sunday, partly sunny with a chance of thunderstorms. A chance of showers in the morning, then showers likely in the afternoon. Highs in the lower 90s. Chance of rain 70%. Sunday night, showers likely with a chance of thunderstorms until midnight, then a chance of showers with a slight chance of thunderstorms after midnight. Lows in the mid-60s. Chance of rain 70%. Monday, partly sunny. A chance of showers with a slight chance of thunderstorms in the morning. Highs in the mid-80s. Chance of rain 50%. Monday night, mostly clear until midnight, then partly cloudy with a slight chance of showers after midnight. Lows in the lower 60s. Chance of rain 20%. Tuesday, partly sunny. A slight chance of showers in the morning. Highs in the lower 80s. Chance of rain 20%. Tuesday night, partly cloudy. Lows in the lower 60s. Wednesday, partly sunny. A slight chance of showers and thunderstorms in the morning. Highs in the mid-80s. Chance of rain 20%. 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At Stillwater, it was mostly sunny. The temperature was 96 degrees, the dew point 66, and the relative humidity 37%. The wind was variable at 5 miles an hour. The pressure was 30.19 inches and falling. At Enid, it was... The wind was variable at 5 miles an hour. The pressure was 30.19 inches and falling. At Enid, it was sunny. The temperature was 100, and the heat index was 101. The wind was southeast at 12. At Guthrie, it was sunny. The temperature was 97. The wind was west at 6. Observations from around the region. Temperatures were between 94 and 97 degrees. It was sunny at Wichita, Woodward, and Springfield. At Oklahoma City, it was mostly sunny. It was partly sunny at Dallas-Fort Worth and Tulsa. Once again at 2 p.m., at Stillwater, it was mostly sunny. The temperature was 96. Heat advisory remains.

then a chance of showers with a slight chance of thunderstorms after midnight. Lows in the mid-60s. Chance of rain 70%. Monday, partly sunny. A chance of showers with a slight chance of thunderstorms in the morning. Highs in the mid-80s. Chance of rain 50%. Monday night, mostly clear until midnight, then partly cloudy with a slight chance of showers after midnight. Lows in the lower 60s. Chance of rain 20%. Tuesday, partly sunny. A slight chance of showers in the morning. Highs in the lower 80s. Chance of rain 20%. Tuesday night, partly cloudy. Lows in the lower 60s. Wednesday, partly sunny. A slight chance of showers and thunderstorms in the morning. Highs in the mid-80s. Chance of rain 20%. 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At Stillwater, it was mostly sunny. The temperature was 96 degrees, the dew point 66, and the relative humidity 37%. The wind was variable at 5 miles an hour. The pressure was 30.19 inches and falling. At Enid, it was sunny. The temperature was 100, and the heat index was 101. The wind was southeast at 12. At Guthrie, it was sunny. The temperature was 97. The wind was west at 6. Observations from around the region. Temperatures were between 94 and 97 degrees. It was sunny at Wichita, Woodward, and Springfield. At Oklahoma City, it was mostly sunny. It was partly sunny at Dallas-Fort Worth and Tulsa. Once again at 2 p.m., at Stillwater, it was mostly sunny. The temperature was 96. Heat advisory remains in effect until 7 p.m. Central Daylight Time this evening. What? Heat index values up to 107. Where? Portions of northwest and west central Arkansas and east central, northeast, and southeast Oklahoma. When? Until 7 p.m. Central Daylight Time this evening. Impacts. Heat-related illnesses are possible, especially impacting those not acclimated to the conditions or those performing strenuous activities. Take extra precautions when outside. Wear lightweight and loose-fitting clothing. Try to limit strenuous activities to early morning or evening. Take action when you see symptoms of heat exhaustion and heat stroke. From the Norman Forecast Office, here is the forecast for Stillwater and surrounding area. Rest of today, sunny. Near steady temperature in the upper 90s. South winds 5 to 10 miles an hour with gusts up to 25 miles an hour. Tonight, mostly clear. Lows in the mid-70s. South winds around 5 miles an hour. Friday, sunny. Highs in the upper 90s. South winds 5 to 10 miles an hour. Friday night, mostly clear. Lows in the mid-70s. South winds 5 to 10 miles an hour. Saturday, sunny. Highs in the upper 90s. South winds 10 to 15 miles an hour. Saturday night, mostly clear until midnight, then partly cloudy with a slight chance of showers and thunderstorms after midnight. Lows in the lower 70s. Chance of rain 20%. Sunday, partly sunny with a chance of thunderstorms. A chance of showers in the morning, then showers likely in the afternoon. Highs in the lower 90s. Chance of rain 70%. Sunday night, showers likely with a chance of thunderstorms until midnight, then a chance of showers with a slight chance of thunderstorms after midnight. Lows in the mid-60s. Chance of rain 70%. Monday, partly sunny. A chance of showers with a slight chance of thunderstorms in the morning. Highs in the mid-80s. Chance of rain 50%. Monday night, mostly clear until midnight, then partly cloudy with a slight chance of showers after midnight. Lows in the lower 60s. Chance of rain 20%. Tuesday, partly sunny. A slight chance of showers in the morning. Highs in the lower 80s. Chance of rain 20%. Tuesday night, partly cloudy,

lows in the lower 60s. Wednesday, partly sunny. A slight chance of showers and thunderstorms in the morning. Highs in the mid-80s. Chance of rain 20%. 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At Stillwater, it was mostly sunny. The temperature was 96 degrees, the dew point 66, and the relative humidity 37%. The wind was variable at 5 miles an hour. The pressure was 30.19 inches and falling. At Enid, it was sunny. The temperature was 100, and the heat index was 101. The wind was southeast at 12. At Guthrie, it was sunny. The temperature was 97. The wind was west at 6. Observations from around the region. Temperatures were between 94 and 97 degrees. It was sunny at Wichita, Woodward, and Springfield. At Oklahoma City, it was mostly sunny. It was partly sunny at Dallas-Fort Worth and Tulsa. Once again at 2 p.m., at Stillwater, it was mostly sunny. The temperature was 96. Heat advisory remains in effect until 7 p.m. Central Daylight Time this evening. What? Heat index values up to 107. Where? Portions of northwest and west central Arkansas and east central, northeast, and southeast Oklahoma. When? Until 7 p.m. Central Daylight Time this evening. Impacts. Heat-related illnesses are possible, especially impacting those not acclimated to the conditions or those performing strenuous activities. Take extra precautions when outside. Wear lightweight and loose-fitting clothing. Try to limit strenuous activities to early morning or evening. Take action when you see symptoms of heat exhaustion and heat stroke. From the Norman Forecast Office, here is the forecast for Stillwater and surrounding area. Rest of today, sunny. Near steady temperature in the upper 90s. South winds 5 to 10 miles an hour with gusts up to 25 miles an hour. Tonight, mostly clear. Lows in the mid-70s. South winds around 5 miles an hour. Friday, sunny. Highs in the upper 90s. South winds 5 to 10 miles an hour. Friday night, mostly clear. Lows in the mid-70s. South winds 5 to 10 miles an hour. Saturday, sunny. Highs in the upper 90s. South winds 10 to 15 miles an hour. Saturday night, mostly clear until midnight, then partly cloudy with a slight chance of showers and thunderstorms after midnight. Lows in the lower 70s. Chance of rain 20%. Sunday, partly sunny with a chance of thunderstorms. A chance of showers in the morning, then showers likely in the afternoon. Highs in the lower 90s. Chance of rain 70%. Sunday night, showers likely with a chance of thunderstorms until midnight, then a chance of showers with a slight chance of thunderstorms after midnight. Lows in the mid-60s. Chance of rain 70%. Monday, partly sunny. A chance of showers with a slight chance of thunderstorms in the morning. Highs in the mid-80s. Chance of rain 50%. Monday night, mostly clear until midnight, then partly cloudy with a slight chance of showers after midnight. Lows in the lower 60s. Chance of rain 20%. Tuesday, partly sunny. A slight chance of showers in the morning. Highs in the lower 80s. Chance of rain 20%. Tuesday night, partly cloudy. Lows in the lower 60s. Wednesday, partly sunny. A slight chance of showers and thunderstorms in the morning. Highs in the mid-80s. Chance of rain 20%. 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At Stillwater, it was mostly sunny. The temperature was 96 degrees, the dew point 66, and the relative humidity 37%. The wind was variable at 5 miles an hour. The pressure was 30.19 inches and falling. At Enid, it was sunny. The temperature was 100, and the heat index was 101. The wind was southeast at 12. At Guthrie, it was sunny. The temperature was 97. The wind was west at 6. Observations from around the region. Temperatures were between 94 and 97 degrees. It was sunny.

at Wichita, Woodward, and Springfield. At Oklahoma City, it was mostly sunny. It was partly sunny at Dallas-Fort Worth and Tulsa. Once again at 2 p.m., at Stillwater, it was mostly sunny. The temperature was 96. Heat advisory remains in effect until 7 p.m. Central Daylight Time this evening. What? Heat index values up to 107. Where? Portions of northwest and west central Arkansas and east central, northeast, and southeast Oklahoma. When? Until 7 p.m. Central Daylight Time this evening. Impacts. Heat-related illnesses are possible, especially impacting those not acclimated to the conditions or those performing strenuous activities. Take extra precautions when outside. Wear lightweight and loose-fitting clothing. Try to limit strenuous activities to early morning or evening. Take action when you see symptoms of heat exhaustion and heat stroke. From the Norman Forecast Office, here is the forecast for Stillwater and surrounding area. Rest of today, sunny. Near steady temperature in the upper 90s. South winds 5 to 10 miles an hour with gusts up to 25 miles an hour. Tonight, mostly clear. Lows in the mid 70s. South winds around 5 miles an hour. Friday, sunny. Highs in the upper 90s. South winds 5 to 10 miles an hour. Friday night, mostly clear. Lows in the mid 70s. South winds 5 to 10 miles an hour. Saturday, sunny. Highs in the upper 90s. South winds 10 to 15 miles an hour. Saturday night, mostly clear until midnight, then partly cloudy with a slight chance of showers and thunderstorms after midnight. Lows in the lower 70s. Chance of rain 20%. Sunday, partly sunny with a chance of thunderstorms. A chance of showers in the morning, then showers likely in the afternoon. Highs in the lower 90s. Chance of rain 70%. Sunday night, showers likely with a chance of thunderstorms until midnight, then a chance of showers with a slight chance of thunderstorms after midnight. Lows in the mid-60s. Chance of rain 70%. Monday, partly sunny. A chance of showers with a slight chance of thunderstorms in the morning. Highs in the mid-80s. Chance of rain 50%. Monday night, mostly clear until midnight, then partly cloudy with a slight chance of showers after midnight. Lows in the lower 60s. Chance of rain 20%. Tuesday, partly sunny. A slight chance of showers in the morning. Highs in the lower 80s. Chance of rain 20%. Tuesday night, partly cloudy. Lows in the lower 60s. Wednesday, partly sunny. A slight chance of showers and thunderstorms in the morning. Highs in the mid-80s. Chance of rain 20%. 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At Stillwater, it was mostly sunny. The temperature was 96 degrees, the dew point 66, and the relative humidity 37%. The wind was variable at 5 miles an hour. The pressure was 30.19 inches and falling. At Enid, it was sunny. The temperature was 100, and the heat index was 101. The wind was southeast at 12. At Guthrie, it was sunny. The temperature was 97. The wind was west at 6. Observations from around the region. Temperatures were between 94 and 97 degrees. It was sunny at Wichita, Woodward, and Springfield. At Oklahoma City, it was mostly sunny. It was partly sunny at Dallas-Fort Worth and Tulsa. Once again at 2 p.m., at Stillwater, it was mostly sunny. The temperature was 96. Heat advisory remains in effect until 7 p.m. Central Daylight Time this evening. What? Heat index values up to 107. Where? Portions of northwest and west central Arkansas and east central, northeast, and southeast Oklahoma. When? Until 7 p.m. Central Daylight Time this evening. Impacts. Heat-related illnesses are possible, especially impacting those not acclimated to the conditions or those performing strenuous activities. Take extra precautions when outside. Wear lightweight and loose-fitting clothing. Try to limit strenuous activities to early morning or evening.
Take action when you see symptoms of heat exhaustion and heat stroke. 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From the Norman Forecast Office, here is the forecast for Stillwater and surrounding area. Rest of today, sunny. Near steady temperature in the upper 90s. South winds 5 to 10 miles an hour with gusts up to 25 miles an hour. Tonight, mostly clear. Lows in the mid-70s. South winds around 5 miles an hour. Friday, sunny. Highs in the upper 90s. South winds 5 to 10 miles an hour. Friday night, mostly clear. Lows in the mid-70s. South winds 5 to 10 miles an hour. Saturday, sunny. Highs in the upper 90s. South winds 10 to 15 miles an hour. Saturday night, mostly clear until midnight, then partly cloudy with a slight chance of showers and thunderstorms after midnight. Lows in the lower 70s. Chance of rain 20%. Sunday, partly sunny with a chance of thunderstorms. A chance of showers in the morning, then showers likely in the afternoon. Highs in the lower 90s. Chance of rain 70%. Sunday night, showers likely with a chance of thunderstorms until midnight, then a chance of showers with a slight chance of thunderstorms after midnight. Lows in the mid-60s. Chance of rain 70%. Monday, partly sunny. A chance of showers with a slight chance of thunderstorms in the morning. Highs in the mid-80s. Chance of rain 50%. Monday night, mostly clear until midnight, then partly cloudy with a slight chance of showers after midnight. Lows in the lower 60s. Chance of rain 20%. Tuesday, partly sunny. A slight chance of showers in the morning. Highs in the lower 80s. Chance of rain 20%. Tuesday night, partly cloudy. Lows in the lower 60s. Wednesday, partly sunny. A slight chance of showers and thunderstorms in the morning. Highs in the mid-80s. Chance of rain 20%. 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At Stillwater, it was mostly sunny. The temperature was 96 degrees, the dew point 66, and the relative humidity 37%. The wind was variable at 5 miles an hour. The pressure was 30.19 inches and falling. At Enid, it was sunny. The temperature was 100, and the heat index was 101. The wind was southeast at 12. At Guthrie, it was sunny. The temperature was 97. The wind was west at 6. Observations from around the region. Temperatures were between 94 and 97 degrees. It was sunny at Wichita, Woodward, and Springfield. At Oklahoma City, it was mostly sunny. It was partly sunny at Dallas-Fort Worth and Tulsa. Once again at 2 p.m., at Stillwater, it was mostly sunny. The temperature was 96. You are listening to Stillwater Weather Radio, and here are 3 p.m. weather observations. At Stillwater, it was mostly sunny. The temperature was 98 degrees, the dew point 65, and the relative humidity 33%, producing a heat index of 101. The wind was south at 9 miles an hour. The pressure was 30.16 inches and falling. At Enid, it was sunny. The temperature was 101, and the heat index was 102. The wind was southeast at 9. At Guthrie, it was mostly sunny. The temperature was 99, and the heat index was 100. The wind was south at 7. Observations from around the region. It was mostly sunny, with a temperature of 97 at Wichita, 98 at Oklahoma City, 97 at Dallas-Fort Worth, and 98 at Tulsa. At Springfield, it was partly sunny, with a temperature of 96. Once again at 3 p.m., at Stillwater, it was mostly sunny. The temperature was 98, and the heat index was 101. Heat advisory remains in effect until 7 p.m. Central Daylight Time this evening. What? Heat index values up to 107. Where?
portions of northwest and west central Arkansas and east central, northeast, and southeast Oklahoma. When, until 7 p.m. Central Daylight Time this evening. Impacts, heat-related illnesses are possible, especially impacting those not acclimated to the conditions or those performing strenuous activities. Take extra precautions when outside. Wear lightweight and loose-fitting clothing. Try to limit strenuous activities to early morning or evening. Take action when you see symptoms of heat exhaustion and heat stroke. From the Norman Forecast Office, here is the forecast for Stillwater and surrounding area. Rest of today, sunny. Near steady temperature in the upper 90s. South winds 5 to 10 miles an hour with gusts up to 25 miles an hour. Tonight, mostly clear. Lows in the mid-70s. South winds around 5 miles an hour. Friday, sunny. Highs in the upper 90s. South winds 5 to 10 miles an hour. Friday night, mostly clear. Lows in the mid-70s. South winds 5 to 10 miles an hour. Saturday, sunny. Highs in the upper 90s. South winds 10 to 15 miles an hour. Saturday night, mostly clear until midnight, then partly cloudy with a slight chance of showers and thunderstorms after midnight. Lows in the lower 70s. Chance of rain 20%. Sunday, partly sunny with a chance of thunderstorms. A chance of showers in the morning, then showers likely in the afternoon. Highs in the lower 90s. Chance of rain 70%. Sunday night, showers likely with a chance of thunderstorms until midnight, then a chance of showers with a slight chance of thunderstorms after midnight. Lows in the mid-60s. Chance of rain 70%. Monday, partly sunny. A chance of showers with a slight chance of thunderstorms in the morning. Highs in the mid-80s. Chance of rain 50%. Monday night, mostly clear until midnight, then partly cloudy with a slight chance of showers after midnight. Lows in the lower 60s. Chance of rain 20%. Tuesday, partly sunny. A slight chance of showers in the morning. Highs in the lower 80s. Chance of rain 20%. Tuesday night, partly cloudy. Lows in the lower 60s. Wednesday, partly sunny. A slight chance of showers and thunderstorms in the morning. Highs in the mid-80s. Chance of rain 20%. You are listening to Stillwater Weather Radio, and here are 3 p.m. weather observations. At Stillwater, it was mostly sunny. The temperature was 98 degrees, the dew point 65, and the relative humidity 33%, producing a heat index of 101. The wind was south at 9 miles an hour. The pressure was 30.16 inches and falling. At Enid, it was sunny. The temperature was 101, and the heat index was 102. The wind was southeast at 9. At Guthrie, it was mostly sunny. The temperature was 99, and the heat index was 100. The wind was south at 7. Observations from around the region. It was mostly sunny, with a temperature of 97 at Wichita, 98 at Oklahoma City, 97 at Dallas-Fort Worth, and 98 at Tulsa. At Springfield, it was partly sunny, with a temperature of 96. Once again at 3 p.m., at Stillwater, it was mostly sunny. The temperature was 98, and the heat index was 101. Heat advisory remains in effect until 7 p.m. Central Daylight Time this evening. What? Heat index values up to 107. Where? Portions of northwest and west central Arkansas and east central, northeast, and southeast Oklahoma. When? Until 7 p.m. Central Daylight Time this evening. Impacts. Heat-related illnesses are possible, especially impacting those not acclimated to the conditions or those performing strenuous activities. Take extra precautions when outside. Wear lightweight and loose-fitting clothing. Try to limit strenuous activities to early morning or evening. Take action when you see symptoms of heat exhaustion and heat stroke. From the Norman Forecast Office, here is the forecast for Stillwater and surrounding area. Rest of today, sunny. Near steady temperature in the upper 90s. South winds 5 to 10 miles an hour with gusts up to 25 miles an hour. Tonight, mostly clear.
Lows in the mid-70s. South winds around 5 miles an hour.

Friday, sunny. Highs in the upper 90s. South winds 5 to 10 miles an hour. Friday night, mostly clear. Lows in the mid-70s. South winds 5 to 10 miles an hour. Saturday, sunny. Highs in the upper 90s. South winds 10 to 15 miles an hour. Saturday night, mostly clear until midnight, then partly cloudy with a slight chance of showers and thunderstorms after midnight. Lows in the lower 70s. Chance of rain 20%. Sunday, partly sunny with a chance of thunderstorms. A chance of showers in the morning, then showers likely in the afternoon. Highs in the lower 90s. Chance of rain 70%. Sunday night, showers likely with a chance of thunderstorms until midnight, then a chance of showers with a slight chance of thunderstorms after midnight. Lows in the mid-60s. Chance of rain 70%. Monday, partly sunny. A chance of showers with a slight chance of thunderstorms in the morning. Highs in the mid-80s. Chance of rain 50%. Monday night, mostly clear until midnight, then partly cloudy with a slight chance of showers after midnight. Lows in the lower 60s. Chance of rain 20%. Tuesday, partly sunny. A slight chance of showers in the morning. Highs in the lower 80s. Chance of rain 20%. Tuesday night, partly cloudy. Lows in the lower 60s. Wednesday, partly sunny. A slight chance of showers and thunderstorms in the morning. Highs in the mid-80s. Chance of rain 20%. 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At Stillwater, it was mostly sunny. The temperature was 98 degrees, the dew point 65, and the relative humidity 33%, producing a heat index of 101. The wind was south at 9 miles an hour. The pressure was 30.16 inches and falling. At Enid, it was sunny. The temperature was 101, and the heat index was 102. The wind was southeast at 9. At Guthrie, it was mostly sunny. The temperature was 99, and the heat index was 100. The wind was south at 7. Observations from around the region. It was mostly sunny, with a temperature of 97 at Wichita, 98 at Oklahoma City, 97 at Dallas-Fort Worth, and 98 at Tulsa. At Springfield, it was partly sunny, with a temperature of 96. Once again at 3 p.m., at Stillwater, it was mostly sunny. The temperature was 98, and the heat index was 101. Heat advisory remains in effect until 7 p.m. Central Daylight Time this evening. What? Heat index values up to 107. Where? Portions of northwest and west central Arkansas and east central, northeast, and southeast Oklahoma. When? Until 7 p.m. Central Daylight Time this evening. Impacts. Heat-related illnesses are possible, especially impacting those not acclimated to the conditions or those performing strenuous activities. Take extra precautions when outside. Wear lightweight and loose-fitting clothing. Try to limit strenuous activities to early morning or evening. Take action when you see symptoms of heat exhaustion and heat stroke. From the Norman Forecast Office, here is the forecast for Stillwater and surrounding area. Rest of today, sunny. Near steady temperature in the upper 90s. South winds 5 to 10 miles an hour with gusts up to 25 miles an hour. Tonight, mostly clear. Lows in the mid-70s. South winds around 5 miles an hour. Friday, sunny. Highs in the upper 90s. South winds 5 to 10 miles an hour. Friday night, mostly clear. Lows in the mid-70s. South winds 5 to 10 miles an hour. Saturday, sunny. Highs in the upper 90s. South winds 10 to 15 miles an hour. Saturday night, mostly clear until midnight, then partly cloudy with a slight chance of showers and thunderstorms after midnight. Lows in the lower 70s. Chance of rain 20%. Sunday, partly sunny with a chance of thunderstorms. A chance of showers in the morning, then showers likely in the afternoon. Highs in the lower 90s. Chance of rain 70%. Sunday night, showers likely with a chance of thunderstorms until midnight, then

chance of showers with a slight chance of thunderstorms after midnight. Lows in the mid-60s. Chance of rain 70%. Monday, partly sunny. A chance of showers with a slight chance of thunderstorms in the morning. Highs in the mid-80s. Chance of rain 50%. Monday night, mostly clear until midnight, then partly cloudy with a slight chance of showers after midnight. Lows in the lower 60s. Chance of rain 20%. Tuesday, partly sunny. A slight chance of showers in the morning. Highs in the lower 80s. Chance of rain 20%. Tuesday night, partly cloudy. Lows in the lower 60s. Wednesday, partly sunny. A slight chance of showers and thunderstorms in the morning. Highs in the mid-80s. Chance of rain 20%. 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At Stillwater, it was mostly sunny. The temperature was 98 degrees, the dew point 65, and the relative humidity 33%, producing a heat index of 101. The wind was south at 9 miles an hour. The pressure was 30.16 inches and falling. At Enid, it was sunny. The temperature was 100, and the heat index was 101. The wind was south at 13, gusting to 22. At Guthrie, it was mostly sunny. The temperature was 99, and the heat index was 100. The wind was south at 7. Observations from around the region. Temperatures were between 95 and 98 degrees. At Woodward, it was sunny. It was mostly sunny at Wichita, Oklahoma City, Dallas-Fort Worth, and Tulsa. At Springfield, it was partly sunny. Once again at 3 p.m., at Stillwater, it was mostly sunny. The temperature was 98, and the heat index was 101. Heat advisory remains in effect until 7 p.m. Central Daylight Time this evening. What? Heat index values up to 107. Where? Portions of northwest and west central Arkansas and east central, northeast, and southeast Oklahoma. When? Until 7 p.m. Central Daylight Time this evening. Impacts. Heat-related illnesses are possible, especially impacting those not acclimated to the conditions or those performing strenuous activities. Take extra precautions when outside. Wear lightweight and loose-fitting clothing. Try to limit strenuous activities to early morning or evening. Take action when you see symptoms of heat exhaustion and heat stroke. From the Norman Forecast Office, here is the forecast for Stillwater and surrounding area. Rest of today, sunny. Near steady temperature in the upper 90s. South winds 5 to 10 miles an hour with gusts up to 25 miles an hour. Tonight, mostly clear. Lows in the mid-70s. South winds around 5 miles an hour. Friday, sunny. Highs in the upper 90s. South winds 5 to 10 miles an hour. Friday night, mostly clear. Lows in the mid-70s. South winds 5 to 10 miles an hour. Saturday, sunny. Highs in the upper 90s. South winds 10 to 15 miles an hour. Saturday night, mostly clear until midnight, then partly cloudy with a slight chance of showers and thunderstorms after midnight. Lows in the lower 70s. Chance of rain 20%. Sunday, partly sunny with a chance of thunderstorms. A chance of showers in the morning, then showers likely in the afternoon. Highs in the lower 90s. Chance of rain 70%. Sunday night, showers likely with a chance of thunderstorms until midnight, then a chance of showers with a slight chance of thunderstorms after midnight. Lows in the mid-60s. Chance of rain 70%. Monday, partly sunny. A chance of showers with a slight chance of thunderstorms in the morning. Highs in the mid-80s. Chance of rain 50%. Monday night, mostly clear until midnight, then partly cloudy with a slight chance of showers after midnight. Lows in the lower 60s. Chance of rain 20%. Tuesday, partly sunny. A slight chance of showers in the morning.

22. At Guthrie, it was mostly sunny. The temperature was 99, and the heat index was 100. The wind was south at 7. Observations from around the region. Temperatures were between 95 and 98 degrees. At Woodward, it was sunny. It was mostly sunny at Wichita, Oklahoma City, Dallas-Fort Worth, and Tulsa. At Springfield, it was partly sunny. Once again at 3 p.m., at Stillwater, it was mostly sunny. The temperature was 98, and the heat index was 101. Heat advisory remains in effect until 7 p.m. Central Daylight Time this evening. What? Heat index values up to 107. Where? Portions of northwest and west central Arkansas and east central, northeast, and southeast Oklahoma. When? Until 7 p.m. Central Daylight Time this evening. Impacts. Heat-related illnesses are possible, especially impacting those not acclimated to the conditions or those performing strenuous activities. Take extra precautions when outside. Wear lightweight and loose-fitting clothing. Try to limit strenuous activities to early morning or evening. Take action when you see symptoms of heat exhaustion and heat stroke. From the Norman Forecast Office, here is the forecast for Stillwater and surrounding area. Rest of today, sunny. Near steady temperature in the upper 90s. South winds 5 to 10 miles an hour with gusts up to 25 miles an hour. Tonight, mostly clear. Lows in the mid-70s. South winds around 5 miles an hour. Friday, sunny. Highs in the upper 90s. South winds 5 to 10 miles an hour. Friday night, mostly clear. Lows in the mid-70s. South winds 5 to 10 miles an hour. Saturday, sunny. Highs in the upper 90s. South winds 10 to 15 miles an hour. Saturday night, mostly clear until midnight, then partly cloudy with a slight chance of showers and thunderstorms after midnight. Lows in the lower 70s. Chance of rain 20%. Sunday, partly sunny with a chance of thunderstorms. A chance of showers in the morning, then showers likely in the afternoon. Highs in the lower 90s. Chance of rain 70%. Sunday night, showers likely with a chance of thunderstorms until midnight, then a chance of showers with a slight chance of thunderstorms after midnight. Lows in the mid-60s. Chance of rain 70%. Monday, partly sunny. A chance of showers with a slight chance of thunderstorms in the morning. Highs in the mid-80s. Chance of rain 50%. Monday night, mostly clear until midnight, then partly cloudy with a slight chance of showers after midnight. Lows in the lower 60s. Chance of rain 20%. Tuesday, partly sunny. A slight chance of showers in the morning. Highs in the lower 80s. Chance of rain 20%. Tuesday night, partly cloudy. Lows in the lower 60s. Wednesday, partly sunny. A slight chance of showers and thunderstorms in the morning. Highs in the mid-80s. Chance of rain 20%. 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At Stillwater, it was mostly sunny. The temperature was 98 degrees, the dew point 65, and the relative humidity 33%, producing a heat index of 101. The wind was south at 9 miles an hour. The pressure was 30.16 inches and falling. At Enid, it was sunny. The temperature was 100, and the heat index was 101. The wind was south at 13, gusting to 22. At Guthrie, it was mostly sunny. The temperature was 99, and the heat index was 100. The wind was south at 7. Observations from around the region. Temperatures were between 95 and 98 degrees. At Woodward, it was sunny. It was mostly sunny at Wichita, Oklahoma City, Dallas-Fort Worth, and Tulsa. At Springfield, it was partly sunny. Once again at 3 p.m., at Stillwater, it was mostly sunny. The temperature was 98, and the heat index was 101. Heat advisory remains in effect until 7 p.m. Central Daylight Time this evening. What? Heat index values up to 107. Where? Portions of northwest and west central Arkansas and east central.

Central, Northeast, and Southeast Oklahoma. When, until 7 p.m. Central Daylight Time this evening. Impacts, heat-related illnesses are possible, especially impacting those not acclimated to the conditions or those performing strenuous activities. Take extra precautions when outside. 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From the Norman Forecast Office, here is the forecast for Stillwater and surrounding area. Rest of today, sunny. Near steady temperature in the upper 90s. South winds 5 to 10 miles an hour with gusts up to 25 miles an hour. Tonight, mostly clear. Lows in the mid 70s. South winds around 5 miles an hour. Friday, sunny. Highs in the upper 90s. South winds 5 to 10 miles an hour. Friday night, mostly clear. Lows in the mid-70s. South winds 5 to 10 miles an hour. Saturday, sunny. Highs in the upper 90s. South winds 10 to 15 miles an hour. Saturday night, mostly clear until midnight, then partly cloudy with a slight chance of showers and thunderstorms after midnight. Lows in the lower 70s. Chance of rain 20%. Sunday, partly sunny with a chance of thunderstorms. A chance of showers in the morning, then showers likely in the afternoon. Highs in the lower 90s. Chance of rain 70%. Sunday night, showers likely with a chance of thunderstorms until midnight, then a chance of showers with a slight chance of thunderstorms after midnight. Lows in the mid-60s. Chance of rain 70%. Monday, partly sunny. A chance of showers with a slight chance of thunderstorms in the morning. Highs in the mid-80s. Chance of rain 50%. Monday night, mostly clear until midnight, then partly cloudy with a slight chance of showers after midnight. Lows in the lower 60s. Chance of rain 20%. Tuesday, partly sunny. A slight chance of showers in the morning. Highs in the lower 80s. Chance of rain 20%. Tuesday night, partly cloudy. Lows in the lower 60s. Wednesday, partly sunny. A slight chance of showers and thunderstorms in the morning. Highs in the mid-80s. Chance of rain 20%. 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At Stillwater, it was mostly sunny. The temperature was 98 degrees. The dew point 65, and the relative humidity 33%, producing a heat index of 101. The wind was south at 9 miles an hour. The pressure was 30.16 inches and falling. At Enid, it was sunny. The temperature was 100, and the heat index was 101. The wind was south at 13, gusting to 22. At Guthrie, it was mostly sunny. The temperature was 99, and the heat index was 100. The wind was south at 7. Observations from around the region. Temperatures were between 95 and 98 degrees. At Woodward, it was sunny. It was mostly sunny at Wichita, Oklahoma City, Dallas-Fort Worth, and Tulsa. At Springfield, it was partly sunny. Once again at 3 p.m., at Stillwater, it was mostly sunny. The temperature was 98, and the heat index was 101. Heat advisory remains in effect until 7 p.m. Central Daylight Time this evening. What? Heat index values up to 107. Where? Portions of northwest and west central Arkansas and east central, northeast, and southeast Oklahoma. When? Until 7 p.m. Central Daylight Time this evening. Impacts. Heat-related illnesses are possible, especially impacting those not acclimated to the conditions or those performing strenuous activities. Take extra precautions when outside. Wear lightweight and loose-fitting clothing. Try to limit strenuous activities to early morning or evening. Take action if you see symptoms of heat exhaustion and heat stroke. 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From the Norman Forecast Office, here is the forecast for Stillwater and surrounding areas.

area. Rest of today, sunny. Near steady temperature in the upper 90s. South winds 5 to 10 miles an hour with gusts up to 25 miles an hour. Tonight, mostly clear. Lows in the mid-70s. South winds around 5 miles an hour. Friday, sunny. Highs in the upper 90s. South winds 5 to 10 miles an hour. Friday night, mostly clear. Lows in the mid-70s. South winds 5 to 10 miles an hour. Saturday, sunny. Highs in the upper 90s. South winds 10 to 15 miles an hour. Saturday night, mostly clear until midnight, then partly cloudy with a slight chance of showers and thunderstorms after midnight. Lows in the lower 70s. Chance of rain 20%. Sunday, partly sunny with a chance of thunderstorms. A chance of showers in the morning, then showers likely in the afternoon. Highs in the lower 90s. Chance of rain 70%. Sunday night, showers likely with a chance of thunderstorms until midnight, then a chance of showers with a slight chance of thunderstorms after midnight. Lows in the mid-60s. Chance of rain 70%. Monday, partly sunny. A chance of showers with a slight chance of thunderstorms in the morning. Highs in the mid-80s. Chance of rain 50%. Monday night, mostly clear until midnight, then partly cloudy with a slight chance of showers after midnight. Lows in the lower 60s. Chance of rain 20%. Tuesday, partly sunny. A slight chance of showers in the morning. Highs in the lower 80s. Chance of rain 20%. Tuesday night, partly cloudy. Lows in the lower 60s. Wednesday, partly sunny. A slight chance of showers and thunderstorms in the morning. Highs in the mid-80s. Chance of rain 20%. 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At Stillwater, it was mostly sunny. The temperature was 98 degrees, the dew point 65, and the relative humidity 33%, producing a heat index of 101. The wind was south at 9 miles an hour. The pressure was 30.16 inches and falling. At Enid, it was sunny. The temperature was 100, and the heat index was 101. The wind was south at 13, gusting to 22. At Guthrie, it was mostly sunny. The temperature was 99, and the heat index was 100. The wind was south at 7. Observations from around the region. Temperatures were between 95 and 98 degrees. At Woodward, it was sunny. It was mostly sunny at Wichita, Oklahoma City, Dallas-Fort Worth, and Tulsa. At Springfield, it was partly sunny. Once again at 3 p.m., at Stillwater, it was mostly sunny. The temperature was 98, and the heat index was 101. Heat advisory remains in effect until 7 p.m. Central Daylight Time this evening. What? Heat index values up to 107 was 101. Heat advisory remains in effect until 7 p.m. Central Daylight Time this evening. What? Heat index values up to 107. Where? Portions of northwest and west central Arkansas and east central, northeast, and southeast Oklahoma. When? Until 7 p.m. Central Daylight Time this evening. Impacts. Heat-related illnesses are possible, especially impacting those not acclimated to the conditions or those performing strenuous activities. Take extra precautions when outside. Wear lightweight and loose-fitting clothing. Try to limit strenuous activities to early morning or evening. Take action when you see symptoms of heat exhaustion and heat stroke. From the Norman Forecast Office, here is the forecast for Stillwater and surrounding area. Rest of today, sunny. Near steady temperature in the upper 90s. South winds 5 to 10 miles an hour with gusts up to 25 miles an hour. Tonight, mostly clear. Lows in the mid-70s. South winds around 5 miles an hour. Friday, sunny. Highs in the upper 90s. South winds 5 to 10 miles an hour. Friday night, mostly clear. Lows in the mid-70s. South winds 5 to 10 miles an hour. Saturday, sunny. Highs in the upper 90s. South winds 10 to 15 miles.

around 5 miles an hour. Friday, sunny. Highs in the upper 90s. South winds 5 to 10 miles an hour. Friday night, mostly clear. Lows in the mid-70s. South winds 5 to 10 miles an hour. Saturday, sunny. Highs in the upper 90s. South winds 10 to 15 miles an hour. Saturday night, mostly clear until midnight, then partly cloudy with a slight chance of showers and thunderstorms after midnight. Lows in the lower 70s. Chance of rain 20%. Sunday, partly sunny with a chance of thunderstorms. A chance of showers in the morning, then showers likely in the afternoon. Highs in the lower 90s. Chance of rain 70%. Sunday night, showers likely with a chance of thunderstorms until midnight, then a chance of showers with a slight chance of thunderstorms after midnight. Lows in the mid-60s. Chance of rain 70%. Monday, partly sunny. A chance of showers with a slight chance of thunderstorms in the morning. Highs in the mid-80s. Chance of rain 50%. Monday night, mostly clear until midnight, then partly cloudy with a slight chance of showers after midnight. Lows in the lower 60s. Chance of rain 20%. Tuesday, partly sunny. A slight chance of showers in the morning. Highs in the lower 80s. Chance of rain 20%. Tuesday night, partly cloudy. Lows in the lower 60s. Wednesday, partly sunny. A slight chance of showers and thunderstorms in the morning. Highs in the mid-80s. Chance of rain 20%. 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At Stillwater, it was mostly sunny. The temperature was 98 degrees, the dew point 65, and the relative humidity 33%, producing a heat index of 101. The wind was south at 9 miles an hour. The pressure was 30.16 inches and falling. At Enid, it was sunny. The temperature was 100, and the heat index was 101. The wind was south at 13, gusting to 22. At Guthrie, it was mostly sunny. The temperature was 99, and the heat index was 100. The wind was south at 7. Observations from around the region. Temperatures were between 95 and 98 degrees. At Woodward, it was sunny. It was mostly sunny at Wichita, Oklahoma City, Dallas-Fort Worth, and Tulsa. At Springfield, it was partly sunny. Once again at 3 p.m., at Stillwater, it was mostly sunny. The temperature was 98, and the heat index was 101. 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At Stillwater, it was sunny. The temperature was 97 degrees, the dew point 64, and the relative humidity 33%. The wind was variable at 3 miles an hour. The pressure was 30.14 inches and falling. At Enid, it was sunny. The temperature was 100. The wind was south at 13. At Guthrie, it was mostly sunny. The temperature was 98. Observations from around the region. It was mostly sunny, with a temperature of 97 at Wichita, 97 at Oklahoma City, 98 at Dallas-Fort Worth, 97 at Tulsa, at 95 at Springfield. Once again at 4 p.m., at Stillwater, it was sunny. The temperature was 97. Heat advisory remains in effect until 7 p.m. Central Daylight Time this evening. What? Heat index values up to 107. Where? Portions of northwest and west central Arkansas and east central, northeast, and southeast Oklahoma. When? Until 7 p.m. Central Daylight Time this evening. Impacts. Heat-related illnesses are possible, especially impacting those not acclimated to the conditions or those performing strenuous activities. Take extra precautions when outside. Wear lightweight and loose-fitting clothing. Try to limit strenuous activities to early morning or evening. Take action when you see symptoms of heat exhaustion and heat stroke. From the Norman Forecast Office, here is the forecast for Stillwater and surrounding area. Rest of today, sunny. Near steady temperature in the upper 90s. South winds 5 to 10 miles an hour with gusts up to 25 miles an hour. Tonight,

mostly clear. Lows in the mid-70s. South winds around 5 miles an hour. Friday, sunny. Highs in the upper 90s. South winds 5 to 10 miles an hour. Friday night, mostly clear. Lows in the mid-70s. South winds 5 to 10 miles an hour. Saturday, sunny. Highs in the upper 90s. South winds 10 to 15 miles an hour. Saturday night, mostly clear until midnight, then partly cloudy with a slight chance of showers and thunderstorms after midnight. Lows in the lower 70s. Chance of rain 20%. Sunday, partly sunny with a chance of thunderstorms. A chance of showers in the morning, then showers likely in the afternoon. Highs in the lower 90s. Chance of rain 70%. Sunday night, showers likely with a chance of thunderstorms until midnight, then a chance of showers with a slight chance of thunderstorms after midnight. Lows in the mid-60s. Chance of rain 70%. Monday, partly sunny. A chance of showers with a slight chance of thunderstorms in the morning. Highs in the mid-80s. Chance of rain 50%. Monday night, mostly clear until midnight, then partly cloudy with a slight chance of showers after midnight. Lows in the lower 60s. Chance of rain 20%. Tuesday, partly sunny. A slight chance of showers in the morning. Highs in the lower 80s. Chance of rain 20%. Tuesday night, partly cloudy. Lows in the lower 60s. Wednesday, partly sunny. A slight chance of showers and thunderstorms in the morning. Highs in the mid-80s. Chance of rain 20%. 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It's Stillwater, it was sunny. The temperature was 97 degrees, the dew point 64, and the relative humidity 33%. The wind was variable at 3 miles an hour. The pressure was 30.14 inches and falling. At Enid, it was sunny. The temperature was 100. The wind was south at 13. At Guthrie, it was mostly sunny. The temperature was 98. Observations from around the region. It was mostly sunny, with a temperature of 97 at Wichita, 97 at Oklahoma City, 98 at Dallas-Fort Worth, 97 at Tulsa, at 95 at Springfield. Once again at 4 p.m., at Stillwater, it was sunny. The temperature was 97. Heat advisory remains in effect until 7 p.m. Central Daylight Time this evening. What? Heat index values up to 107. Where? Portions of northwest and west central Arkansas and east central, northeast, and southeast Oklahoma. When? Until 7 p.m. Central Daylight Time this evening. Impacts. Heat-related illnesses are possible, especially impacting those not acclimated to the conditions or those performing strenuous activities. Take extra precautions when outside. Wear lightweight and loose-fitting clothing. Try to limit strenuous activities to early morning or evening. Take action when you see symptoms of heat exhaustion and heat stroke. From the Norman Forecast Office, here is the forecast for Stillwater and surrounding area. Rest of today, sunny. Near steady temperature in the upper 90s. South winds 5 to 10 miles an hour with gusts up to 25 miles an hour. Tonight, mostly clear. Lows in the mid-70s. South winds around 5 miles an hour. Friday, sunny. Highs in the upper 90s. South winds 5 to 10 miles an hour. Friday night, mostly clear. Lows in the mid-70s. South winds 5 to 10 miles an hour. Saturday, sunny. Highs in the upper 90s. South winds 10 to 15 miles an hour. Saturday night, mostly clear until midnight, then partly cloudy with a slight chance of showers and thunderstorms after midnight. Lows in the lower 70s. Chance of rain 20%. Sunday, partly sunny with a chance of thunderstorms. A chance of showers in the morning, then showers likely in the afternoon. Highs in the lower 90s. Chance of rain 70%. Sunday night, showers likely with a chance of thunderstorms until midnight, then a chance of showers with a slight chance of thunderstorms after midnight. Lows in the mid-60s. Chance of rain 70%.

Monday, partly sunny. A chance of showers with a slight chance of thunderstorms in the morning. Highs in the mid-80s. Chance of rain 50%. Monday night, mostly clear until midnight, then partly cloudy with a slight chance of showers after midnight. Lows in the lower 60s. Chance of rain 20%. Tuesday, partly sunny. A slight chance of showers in the morning. Highs in the lower 80s. Chance of rain 20%. Tuesday night, partly cloudy. Lows in the lower 60s. Wednesday, partly sunny. A slight chance of showers and thunderstorms in the morning. Highs in the mid-80s. Chance of rain 20%. 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It's Stillwater, it was sunny. The temperature was 97 degrees, the dew point 64, and the relative humidity 33%. The wind was variable at 3 miles an hour. The pressure was 30.14 inches and falling. At Enid, it was sunny. The temperature was 100. The wind was south at 13. At Guthrie, it was mostly sunny. The temperature was 98. Observations from around the region. It was mostly sunny, with a temperature of 97 at Wichita, 97 at Oklahoma City, 98 at Dallas-Fort Worth, 97 at Tulsa, at 95 at Springfield. Once again at 4 p.m., at Stillwater, it was sunny. The temperature was 97. Heat advisory remains in effect until 7 p.m. Central Daylight Time this evening. What? Heat index values up to 107. Where? Portions of northwest and west central Arkansas and east central, northeast, and southeast Oklahoma. When? Until 7 p.m. Central Daylight Time this evening. Impacts. Heat-related illnesses are possible, especially impacting those not acclimated to the conditions or those performing strenuous activities. Take extra precautions when outside. Wear lightweight and loose-fitting clothing. Try to limit strenuous activities to early morning or evening. Take action when you see symptoms of heat exhaustion and heat stroke. From the Norman Forecast Office, here is the forecast for Stillwater and surrounding area. Rest of today, sunny. Near steady temperature in the upper 90s. South winds 5 to 10 miles an hour with gusts up to 25 miles an hour. Tonight, mostly clear. Lows in the mid-70s. South winds around 5 miles an hour. Friday, sunny. Highs in the upper 90s. South winds 5 to 10 miles an hour. Friday night, mostly clear. Lows in the mid-70s. South winds 5 to 10 miles an hour. Saturday, sunny. Highs in the upper 90s. South winds 10 to 15 miles an hour. Saturday night, mostly clear until midnight, then partly cloudy with a slight chance of showers and thunderstorms after midnight. Lows in the lower 70s. Chance of rain 20%. Sunday, partly sunny with a chance of thunderstorms. A chance of showers in the morning, then showers likely in the afternoon. Highs in the lower 90s. Chance of rain 70%. Sunday night, showers likely with a chance of thunderstorms until midnight, then a chance of showers with a slight chance of thunderstorms after midnight. Lows in the mid-60s. Chance of rain 70%. Monday, partly sunny. A chance of showers with a slight chance of thunderstorms in the morning. Highs in the mid-80s. Chance of rain 50%. Monday night, mostly clear until midnight, then partly cloudy with a slight chance of showers after midnight. Lows in the lower 60s. Chance of rain 20%. Tuesday, partly sunny. A slight chance of showers in the morning. Highs in the lower 80s. Chance of rain 20%. Tuesday night, partly cloudy. Lows in the lower 60s. Wednesday, partly sunny. A slight chance of showers and thunderstorms in the morning. Highs in the mid-80s. Chance of rain 20%. 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

Congratulations. It's still water. It was sunny. The temperature was 97 degrees, the dew point 64, and the relative humidity 33%. The wind was variable at 3 miles an hour. The pressure was 30.14 inches and falling. At Ponca City, it was mostly sunny. The temperature was 98, the dew point 65, and the relative humidity 33%, producing a heat index of 101. The wind was southeast at 16, gusting to 22. The pressure was 30.14 inches and falling. At Enid, it was sunny. The temperature was 100, the dew point 59, and the relative humidity 25%. The wind was south at 13. The pressure was 30.10 inches and falling. At Guthrie, it was mostly sunny. The temperature was 98, the dew point 62, and the relative humidity 30%. The pressure was 30.13 inches and falling. Observations from around the region. Skies ranged from sunny to mostly sunny, and temperatures were between 95 and 98 degrees. Once again at 4 p.m., at Stillwater, it was sunny. The temperature was 97. Heat advisory remains in effect until 7 p.m. Central Daylight Time this evening. What? Heat index values up to 107. Where? Portions of northwest and west central Arkansas and east central, northeast, and southeast Oklahoma. When? Until 7 p.m. Central Daylight Time this evening. Impacts. Heat-related illnesses are possible, especially impacting those not acclimated to the conditions or those performing strenuous activities. Take extra precautions when outside. Wear lightweight and loose-fitting clothing. Try to limit strenuous activities to early morning or evening. Take action when you see symptoms of heat exhaustion and heat stroke. From the Norman Forecast Office, here is the forecast for Stillwater and surrounding area. Rest of today, sunny. Near steady temperature in the upper 90s. South winds 5 to 10 miles an hour with gusts up to 25 miles an hour. Tonight, mostly clear. Lows in the mid-70s. South winds around 5 miles an hour. Friday, sunny. Highs in the upper 90s. South winds 5 to 10 miles an hour. Friday night, mostly clear. Lows in the mid-70s. South winds 5 to 10 miles an hour. Saturday, sunny. Highs in the upper 90s. South winds 10 to 15 miles an hour. Saturday night, mostly clear until midnight, then partly cloudy with a slight chance of showers and thunderstorms after midnight. Lows in the lower 70s. Chance of rain 20%. Sunday, partly sunny with a chance of thunderstorms. A chance of showers in the morning, then showers likely in the afternoon. Highs in the lower 90s. Chance of rain 70%. Sunday night, showers likely with a chance of thunderstorms until midnight, then a chance of showers with a slight chance of thunderstorms after midnight. Lows in the mid-60s. Chance of rain 70%. Monday, partly sunny. A chance of showers with a slight chance of thunderstorms in the morning. Highs in the mid-80s. Chance of rain 50%. Monday night, mostly clear until midnight, then partly cloudy with a slight chance of showers after midnight. Lows in the lower 60s. Chance of rain 20%. Tuesday, partly sunny. A slight chance of showers in the morning. Highs in the lower 80s. Chance of rain 20%. Tuesday night, partly cloudy. Lows in the lower 60s. Wednesday, partly sunny. A slight chance of showers and thunderstorms in the morning. Highs in the mid-80s. Chance of rain 20%. 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At Stillwater, it was sunny. The temperature was 97 degrees, the dew point 64, and the relative humidity 33%. The wind was variable at 3 miles an hour. The pressure was 30.14 inches and falling. At Ponca City, it was mostly sunny. The temperature was 98, the dew point 65, and the relative humidity 33%, producing a heat index of 101. The wind was southeast at 16, gusting to 22. The pressure was 30.14 inches and falling.

Central, Northeast, and Southeast Oklahoma. When, until 7 p.m. Central Daylight Time this evening. Impacts, heat-related illnesses are possible, especially impacting those not acclimated to the conditions or those performing strenuous activities. Take extra precautions when outside. Wear lightweight and loose-fitting clothing. Try to limit strenuous activities to early morning or evening. Take action when you see symptoms of heat exhaustion and heat stroke. From the Norman Forecast Office, here is the forecast for Stillwater and surrounding area. Rest of today, sunny. Near steady temperature in the upper 90s. South winds 5 to 10 miles an hour with gusts up to 25 miles an hour. Tonight, mostly clear. Lows in the mid-70s. South winds around 5 miles an hour. Friday, sunny. Highs in the upper 90s. South winds 5 to 10 miles an hour. Friday night, mostly clear. Lows in the mid-70s. South winds 5 to 10 miles an hour. Saturday, sunny. Highs in the upper 90s. South winds 10 to 15 miles an hour. Saturday night, mostly clear until midnight, then partly cloudy with a slight chance of showers and thunderstorms after midnight. Lows in the lower 70s. Chance of rain 20%. Sunday, partly sunny with a chance of thunderstorms. A chance of showers in the morning, then showers likely in the afternoon. Highs in the lower 90s. Chance of rain 70%. Sunday night, showers likely with a chance of thunderstorms until midnight, then a chance of showers with a slight chance of thunderstorms after midnight. Lows in the mid-60s. Chance of rain 70%. Monday, partly sunny. A chance of showers with a slight chance of thunderstorms in the morning. Highs in the mid-80s. Chance of rain 50%. Monday night, mostly clear until midnight, then partly cloudy with a slight chance of showers after midnight. Lows in the lower 60s. Chance of rain 20%. Tuesday, partly sunny. A slight chance of showers in the morning. Highs in the lower 80s. Chance of rain 20%. Tuesday night, partly cloudy. Lows in the lower 60s. Wednesday, partly sunny. A slight chance of showers and thunderstorms in the morning. Highs in the mid-80s. Chance of rain 20%. 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It's Stillwater, it was sunny. The temperature was 97 degrees, the dew point 64, and the relative humidity 33%. The wind was variable at 3 miles an hour. The pressure was 30.14 inches and falling. At Ponca City, it was mostly sunny. The temperature was 98, the dew point 65, and the relative humidity 33%, producing a heat index of 101. The wind was southeast at 16, gusting to 22. The pressure was 30.14 inches and falling. At Enid, it was sunny. The temperature was 100, the dew point 59, and the relative humidity 25%. The wind was south at 13. The pressure was 30.10 inches and falling. At Guthrie, it was mostly sunny. The temperature was 98, the dew point 62, and the relative humidity 30%. The pressure was 30.13 inches and falling. Observations from around the region. Skies ranged from sunny to mostly sunny, and temperatures were between 95 and 98 degrees. Once again at 4 p.m., at Stillwater, it was sunny. The temperature was 97. Heat advisory remains in effect until 7 p.m. Central Daylight Time this evening. What? Heat index values up to 107. Where? Portions of northwest and west central Arkansas and east central, northeast, and southeast Oklahoma. When? Until 7 p.m. Central Daylight Time this evening. Impacts. Heat-related illnesses are possible, especially impacting those not acclimated to the conditions or those performing strenuous activities. Take extra precautions when outside. Wear lightweight and loose-fitting clothing. Try to limit strenuous activities to early morning or evening. Take action when you see symptoms of heat exhaustion and heat stroke. From the Norman Forecast Office, here is the forecast for Stillwater and surrounding area. Rest of today.

sunny. Near steady temperature in the upper 90s. South winds 5 to 10 miles an hour with gusts up to 25 miles an hour. Tonight, mostly clear. Lows in the mid-70s. South winds around 5 miles an hour. Friday, sunny. Highs in the upper 90s. South winds 5 to 10 miles an hour. Friday night, mostly clear. Lows in the mid-70s. South winds 5 to 10 miles an hour. Saturday, sunny. Highs in the upper 90s. South winds 10 to 15 miles an hour. Saturday night, mostly clear until midnight, then partly cloudy with a slight chance of showers and thunderstorms after midnight. Lows in the lower 70s. Chance of rain 20%. Sunday, partly sunny with a chance of thunderstorms. A chance of showers in the morning, then showers likely in the afternoon. Highs in the lower 90s. Chance of rain 70%. Sunday night, showers likely with a chance of thunderstorms until midnight, then a chance of showers with a slight chance of thunderstorms after midnight. Lows in the mid-60s. Chance of rain 70%. Monday, partly sunny. A chance of showers with a slight chance of thunderstorms in the morning. Highs in the mid-80s. Chance of rain 50%. Monday night, mostly clear until midnight, then partly cloudy with a slight chance of showers after midnight. Lows in the lower 60s. Chance of rain 20%. Tuesday, partly sunny. A slight chance of showers in the morning. Highs in the lower 80s. Chance of rain 20%. Tuesday night, partly cloudy. Lows in the lower 60s. Wednesday, partly sunny. A slight chance of showers and thunderstorms in the morning. Highs in the mid-80s. Chance of rain 20%. 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It's Stillwater, it was sunny. The temperature was 97 degrees, the dew point 64, and the relative humidity 33%. The wind was variable at 3 miles an hour. The pressure was 30.14 inches and falling. At Ponca City, it was mostly sunny. The temperature was 98, the dew point 65, and the relative humidity 33%, producing a heat index of 101. The wind was southeast at 16, gusting to 22. The pressure was 30.14 inches and falling. At Enid, it was sunny. The temperature was 100, the dew point 59, and the relative humidity 25%. The wind was south at 13. The pressure was 30.10 inches and falling. At Guthrie, it was mostly sunny. The temperature was 98, the dew point 62, and the relative humidity 30%. The pressure was 30.13 inches and falling. Observations from around the region. Skies ranged from sunny to mostly sunny, and temperatures were between 95 and 98 degrees. Once again at 4 p.m., at Stillwater, it was sunny. The temperature was 97. This is your weather radio station WNG654 in Stillwater, operating on a frequency of 162.50 MHz. Programming originates from the National Weather Service Forecast Office in Norman, Oklahoma. Heat advisory remains in effect until 7 p.m. Central Daylight Time this evening. What? Heat index values up to 107. Where? Portions of northwest and west central Arkansas and east central, northeast, and southeast Oklahoma. When? Until 7 p.m. Central Daylight Time this evening. Impacts. Heat-related illnesses are possible, especially impacting those not acclimated to the conditions or those performing strenuous activities. Take extra precautions when outside. Wear lightweight and loose-fitting clothing. Try to limit strenuous activities to early morning or evening. Take action when you see symptoms of heat exhaustion and heat stroke. From the Norman Forecast Office, here is the forecast for Stillwater and surrounding area. Rest of today, sunny. Near steady temperature in the upper 90s. South winds 5 to 10 miles an hour with gusts up to 25 miles an hour. Tonight, mostly clear. Lows in the mid-70s. South winds around 5 miles an hour. Friday, sunny. Highs in the upper 90s.

south winds 5 to 10 miles an hour. Friday night, mostly clear. Lows in the mid-70s. South winds 5 to 10 miles an hour. Saturday, sunny. Highs in the upper 90s. South winds 10 to 15 miles an hour. Saturday night, mostly clear until midnight, then partly cloudy with a slight chance of showers and thunderstorms after midnight. Lows in the lower 70s. Chance of rain 20%. Sunday, partly sunny with a chance of thunderstorms. A chance of showers in the morning, then showers likely in the afternoon. Highs in the lower 90s. Chance of rain 70%. Sunday night, showers likely with a chance of thunderstorms until midnight, then a chance of showers with a slight chance of thunderstorms after midnight. Lows in the mid-60s. Chance of rain 70%. Monday, partly sunny. A chance of showers with a slight chance of thunderstorms in the morning. Highs in the mid-80s. Chance of rain 50%. Monday night, mostly clear until midnight, then partly cloudy with a slight chance of showers after midnight. Lows in the lower 60s. Chance of rain 20%. Tuesday, partly sunny. A slight chance of showers in the morning. Highs in the lower 80s. Chance of rain 20%. Tuesday night, partly cloudy. Lows in the lower 60s. Wednesday, partly sunny. A slight chance of showers and thunderstorms in the morning. Highs in the mid-80s. Chance of rain 20%. 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It's Stillwater, it was sunny. The temperature was 97 degrees, the dew point 64, and the relative humidity 33%. The wind was variable at 3 miles an hour. The pressure was 30.14 inches and falling. At Ponca City, it was mostly sunny. The temperature was 98, the dew point 65, and the relative humidity 33%, producing a heat index of 101. The wind was southeast at 16, gusting to 22. The pressure was 30.14 inches and falling. At Enid, it was sunny. The temperature was 100, the dew point 59, and the relative humidity 25%. The wind was south at 13. The pressure was 30.10, was sunny. The temperature was 100, the dew point 59, and the relative humidity 25%. The wind was south at 13. The pressure was 30.10 inches and falling. At Guthrie, it was mostly sunny. The temperature was 98, the dew point 62, and the relative humidity 30%. The pressure was 30.13 inches and falling. Observations from around the region. Skies ranged from sunny to mostly sunny, and temperatures were between 95 and 98 degrees. Once again at 4 p.m., at Stillwater, it was sunny. The temperature was 97. Heat advisory remains in effect until 7 p.m. Central Daylight Time this evening. What? Heat index values up to 107. Where? Portions of northwest and west central Arkansas and east central, northeast, and southeast Oklahoma. When? Until 7 p.m. Central Daylight Time this evening. Impacts. Heat-related illnesses are possible, especially impacting those not acclimated to the conditions or those performing strenuous activities. Take extra precautions when outside. Wear lightweight and loose-fitting clothing. Try to limit strenuous activities to early morning or evening. Take action when you see symptoms of heat exhaustion and heat stroke. From the Norman Forecast Office, here is the forecast for Stillwater and surrounding area. Rest of today, sunny. Near steady temperature in the upper 90s. South winds 5 to 10 miles an hour with gusts up to 25 miles an hour. Tonight, mostly clear. Lows in the mid-70s. South winds around 5 miles an hour. Friday, sunny. Highs in the upper 90s. South winds 5 to 10 miles an hour. Friday night, mostly clear. Lows in the mid-70s. South winds 5 to 10 miles an hour. Saturday, sunny. Highs in the upper 90s. South winds 10 to 15 miles an hour. Saturday night, mostly clear until midnight, then partly cloudy with a slight chance of showers and thunderstorms after midnight.

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It's Stillwater, it was sunny. The temperature was 97 degrees, the dew point 64, and the relative humidity 33%. The wind was variable at 3 miles an hour. The pressure was 30.14 inches and falling. At Ponca City, it was mostly sunny. The temperature was 98, the dew point 65, and the relative humidity 33%, producing a heat index of 101. The wind was southeast at 16, gusting to 22. The pressure was 30.14 inches and falling. At Enid, it was sunny. The temperature was 100, the dew point 59, and the relative humidity 25%. The wind was south at 13. The pressure was 30.10 inches and falling. At Guthrie, it was mostly sunny. The temperature was 98, the dew point 62, and the relative humidity 30%. The pressure was 30.13 inches and falling. Observations from around the region. Skies ranged from sunny to mostly sunny, and temperatures were between 95 and 98 degrees. Once again at 4 p.m., at Stillwater, it was sunny. The temperature was 97. Heat advisory remains in effect until 7 p.m. Central Daylight Time this evening. What? Heat index values up to 107. Where? Portions of northwest and west central Arkansas and east central, northeast, and southeast Oklahoma. When? Until 7 p.m. Central Daylight Time this evening. Impacts. Heat-related illnesses are possible, especially impacting those not acclimated to the conditions or those performing strenuous activities. Take extra precautions when outside. Wear lightweight and loose-fitting clothing. Try to limit strenuous activities to early morning or evening. Take action when you see symptoms of heat exhaustion and heat stroke. From the Norman Forecast Office, here is the forecast for Stillwater and surrounding area. Rest of today, sunny. Near steady temperature in the upper 90s. South winds 5 to 10 miles an hour with gusts up to 25 miles an hour. Tonight, mostly clear. Lows in the mid-70s. South winds around 5 miles an hour. Friday, sunny. Highs in the upper 90s. South winds 5 to 10 miles an hour. Friday night, mostly clear. Lows in the mid-70s. South winds 5 to 10 miles an hour. Saturday, sunny. Highs in the upper 90s. South winds 10 to 15 miles an hour. Saturday night, mostly clear until midnight, then partly cloudy with a slight chance of showers and thunderstorms after midnight. Lows in the lower 70s. Chance of rain 20%. Sunday, partly sunny with a chance of thunderstorms. A chance of showers in the morning, then showers likely in the afternoon. Highs in the lower 90s. Chance of rain 70%. Sunday night, showers likely with a chance of thunderstorms until midnight, then a chance of showers with a slight chance of thunderstorms after midnight. Lows in the mid-60s. Chance of rain 70%. Monday, partly sunny. A chance of showers with a slight chance of thunderstorms in the morning. Highs in the mid-80s. Chance of rain 50%. Monday night, mostly clear until midnight, then partly cloudy with a slight chance of showers after midnight. Lows in the lower 60s. Chance of rain 20%. Tuesday, partly sunny. A slight chance of showers in the morning. Highs in the lower 80s. Chance of rain 20%. Tuesday night, partly cloudy. Lows in the lower 60s. Wednesday, partly sunny. A slight chance of showers and thunderstorms in the morning. Highs in the mid-80s. Chance of rain 20%. You are listening to Stillwater Weather Radio, and here are 4 p.m. weather observations. It's Stillwater, it was sunny. The temperature was 97 degrees, the dew point 64, and the relative humidity 33%. The wind was variable at 3 miles an hour.

pressure was 30.14 inches and falling. At Ponca City, it was mostly sunny. The temperature was 98, the dew point 65, and the relative humidity 33%, producing a heat index of 101. The wind was southeast at 16, gusting to 22. The pressure was 30.14 inches and falling. At Enid, it was sunny. The temperature was 100, the dew point 59, and the relative humidity 25%. The wind was south at 13. The pressure was 30.10 inches and falling. At Guthrie, it was mostly sunny. The temperature was 98, the dew point 62, and the relative humidity 30%. The pressure was 30.13 inches and falling. Observations from around the region. Skies ranged from sunny to mostly sunny, and temperatures were between 95 and 98 degrees. Once again at 4 p.m., at Stillwater, it was sunny. The temperature was 97. Heat advisory remains in effect until 7 p.m. Central Daylight Time this evening. What? Heat index values up to 107. Where? Portions of northwest and west central Arkansas and east central, northeast, and southeast Oklahoma. When? Until 7 p.m. Central Daylight Time this evening. Impacts. Heat-related illnesses are possible, especially impacting those not acclimated to the conditions or those performing strenuous activities. Take extra precautions when outside. Wear lightweight and loose-fitting clothing. Try to limit strenuous activities to early morning or evening. Take action when you see symptoms of heat exhaustion and heat stroke. From the Norman Forecast Office, here is the forecast for Stillwater and surrounding area. Rest of today, sunny. Near steady temperature in the upper 90s. South winds 5 to 10 miles an hour with gusts up to 25 miles an hour. Tonight, mostly clear. Lows in the mid-70s. South winds around 5 miles an hour. Friday, sunny. Highs in the upper 90s. South winds 5 to 10 miles an hour. Friday night, mostly clear. Lows in the mid-70s. South winds 5 to 10 miles an hour. Saturday, sunny. Highs in the upper 90s. South winds 10 to 15 miles an hour. Saturday night, mostly clear until midnight, then partly cloudy with a slight chance of showers and thunderstorms after midnight. Lows in the lower 70s. Chance of rain 20%. Sunday, partly sunny with a chance of thunderstorms. A chance of showers in the morning, then showers likely in the afternoon. Highs in the lower 90s. Chance of rain 70%. Sunday night, showers likely with a chance of thunderstorms until midnight, then a chance of showers with a slight chance of thunderstorms after midnight. Lows in the mid-60s. Chance of rain 70%. Monday, partly sunny. A chance of showers with a slight chance of thunderstorms in the morning. Highs in the mid-80s. Chance of rain 50%. Monday night, mostly clear until midnight, then partly cloudy with a slight chance of showers after midnight. Lows in the lower 60s. Chance of rain 20%. Tuesday, partly sunny. A slight chance of showers in the morning. Highs in the lower 80s. Chance of rain 20%. Tuesday night, partly cloudy. Lows in the lower 60s. Wednesday, partly sunny. A slight chance of showers and thunderstorms in the morning. Highs in the mid-80s. Chance of rain 20%. 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At Stillwater, it was sunny. The temperature was 97 degrees, the dew point 64, and the relative humidity 33%. The wind was variable at 3 miles an hour. The pressure was 30.14 inches and falling. At Ponca City, it was mostly sunny. The temperature was 98, the dew point 65, and the relative humidity 33%, producing a heat index of 101. The wind was southeast at 16, gusting to 22. The pressure was 30.14 inches and falling. At Enid, it was sunny. The temperature was 100, the dew point 59, and the relative humidity 25%. The wind was south at 13. The pressure was 30.10 inches and falling.

At Guthrie, it was mostly sunny. The temperature was 98, the dew point 62, and the relative humidity 30%. The pressure was 30.13 inches and falling. Observations from around the region. Skies ranged from sunny to mostly sunny, and temperatures were between 95 and 98 degrees. Once again at 4 p.m., at Stillwater, it was sunny. The temperature was 97. Heat advisory remains in effect until 7 p.m. Central Daylight Time this evening. What? Heat index values up to 107. Where? Portions of northwest and west central Arkansas and east central, northeast, and southeast Oklahoma. When? Until 7 p.m. Central Daylight Time this evening. Impacts. Heat-related illnesses are possible, especially impacting those not acclimated to the conditions or those performing strenuous activities. Take extra precautions when outside. Wear lightweight and loose-fitting clothing. Try to limit strenuous activities to early morning or evening. Take action when you see symptoms of heat exhaustion and heat stroke. From the Norman Forecast Office, here is the forecast for Stillwater and surrounding area. Rest of today, sunny. Near steady temperature in the upper 90s. South winds 5 to 10 miles an hour with gusts up to 25 miles an hour. Tonight, mostly clear. Lows in the mid-70s. South winds around 5 miles an hour. Friday, sunny. Highs in the upper 90s. South winds 5 to 10 miles an hour. Friday night, mostly clear. Lows in the mid-70s. South winds 5 to 10 miles an hour. Saturday, sunny. Highs in the upper 90s. South winds 10 to 15 miles an hour. Saturday night, mostly clear until midnight, then partly cloudy with a slight chance of showers and thunderstorms after midnight. Lows in the lower 70s. Chance of rain 20%. Sunday, partly sunny with a chance of thunderstorms. A chance of showers in the morning, then showers likely in the afternoon. Highs in the lower 90s. Chance of rain 70%. Sunday night, showers likely with a chance of thunderstorms until midnight, then a chance of showers with a slight chance of thunderstorms after midnight. Lows in the mid-60s. Chance of rain 70%. Monday, partly sunny. A chance of showers with a slight chance of thunderstorms in the morning. Highs in the mid-80s. Chance of rain 50%. Monday night, mostly clear until midnight, then partly cloudy with a slight chance of showers after midnight. Lows in the lower 60s. Chance of rain 20%. Tuesday, partly sunny. A slight chance of showers in the morning. Highs in the lower 80s. Chance of rain 20%. Tuesday night, partly cloudy. Lows in the lower 60s. Wednesday, partly sunny. A slight chance of showers and thunderstorms in the morning. Highs in the mid-80s. Chance of rain 20%. 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At Stillwater, it was sunny. The temperature was 97 degrees, the dew point 64, and the relative humidity 33%. The wind was variable at 3 miles an hour. The pressure was 30.14 inches and falling. At Ponca City, it was mostly sunny. The temperature was 98, the dew point 65, and the relative humidity 33%, producing a heat index of 101. The wind was southeast at 16, gusting to 22. The pressure was 30.14 inches and falling. At Enid, it was sunny. The temperature was 100, the dew point 59, and the relative humidity 25%. The wind was south at 13. The pressure was 30.10 inches and falling. At Guthrie, it was mostly sunny. The temperature was 98, the dew point 62, and the relative humidity 30%. The pressure was 30.13 inches and falling. Observations from around the region. Skies ranged from sunny to mostly sunny, and temperatures were between 95 and 98 degrees. Once again at 4 p.m., at Stillwater, it was sunny. The temperature was 97. This is your weather radio station WNG 654 in Stillwater, operating on a frequency of 162.50 MHz.

programming originates from the National Weather Service Forecast Office in Norman, Oklahoma. Heat advisory remains in effect until 7 p.m. Central Daylight Time this evening. What? Heat index values up to 107. Where? Portions of northwest and west central Arkansas and east central, northeast, and southeast Oklahoma. When? Until 7 p.m. Central Daylight Time this evening. Impacts. Heat-related illnesses are possible, especially impacting those not acclimated to the conditions or those performing strenuous activities. Take extra precautions when outside. Wear lightweight and loose-fitting clothing. Try to limit strenuous activities to early morning or evening. Take action when you see symptoms of heat exhaustion and heat stroke. From the Norman Forecast Office, here is the forecast for Stillwater and surrounding area. Rest of today, sunny. Near steady temperature in the upper 90s. South winds 5 to 10 miles an hour with gusts up to 25 miles an hour. Tonight, mostly clear. Lows in the mid-70s. South winds around 5 miles an hour. Friday, sunny. Highs in the upper 90s. South winds 5 to 10 miles an hour. Friday night, mostly clear. Lows in the mid-70s. South winds 5 to 10 miles an hour. Saturday, sunny. Highs in the upper 90s. South winds 10 to 15 miles an hour. Saturday night, mostly clear until midnight, then partly cloudy with a slight chance of showers and thunderstorms after midnight. Lows in the lower 70s. Chance of rain 20%. Sunday, partly sunny with a chance of thunderstorms. A chance of showers in the morning, then showers likely in the afternoon. Highs in the lower 90s. Chance of rain 70%. Sunday night, showers likely with a chance of thunderstorms until midnight, then a chance of showers with a slight chance of thunderstorms after midnight. Lows in the mid-60s. Chance of rain 70%. Monday, partly sunny. A chance of showers with a slight chance of thunderstorms in the morning. Highs in the mid-80s. Chance of rain 50%. Monday night, mostly clear until midnight, then partly cloudy with a slight chance of showers after midnight. Lows in the lower 60s. Chance of rain 20%. Tuesday, partly sunny. A slight chance of showers in the morning. Highs in the lower 80s. Chance of rain 20%. Tuesday night, partly cloudy. Lows in the lower 60s. Wednesday, partly sunny. A slight chance of showers and thunderstorms in the morning. Highs in the mid-80s. Chance of rain 20%. 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It's Stillwater, it was mostly sunny. The temperature was 98 degrees, the dew point 64, and the relative humidity 32%, producing a heat index of 100. The wind was southeast at 8 miles an hour. The pressure was 30.12 inches and falling. At Guthrie, it was mostly sunny. The temperature was 99, and the heat index was 100. The wind was south at 8. Observations from around the region. At Springfield, rain was falling, with a temperature of 91. It was mostly sunny, with a temperature of 97 at Wichita, 98 at Oklahoma City, 98 at Dallas-Fort Worth, and 97 at Tulsa. Once again at 5 p.m., at Stillwater, it was mostly sunny. The temperature was 98, and the heat index was 100. Heat advisory remains in effect until 7 p.m. Central Daylight Time this evening. What? Heat index values up to 107. Where? Portions of northwest and west central Arkansas and east central, northeast, and southeast Oklahoma. When? Until 7 p.m. Central Daylight Time this evening. Impacts. Heat-related illnesses are possible, especially impacting those not acclimated to the conditions or those performing strenuous activities. Take extra precautions when outside. Wear lightweight and loose-fitting clothing. Try to limit strenuous activities to early morning or evening. Take action when you see symptoms of heat exhaustion and heat stroke. From the Norman Forecast Office, here is the forecast for Stillwater and surrounding area. Rest of today, sunny. Near steady temperature in the upper 90s. South winds 5.

5 to 10 miles an hour with gusts up to 25 miles an hour. Tonight, mostly clear. Lows in the mid-70s. South winds around 5 miles an hour. Friday, sunny. Highs in the upper 90s. South winds 5 to 10 miles an hour. Friday night, mostly clear. Lows in the mid-70s. South winds 5 to 10 miles an hour. Saturday, sunny. Highs in the upper 90s. South winds 10 to 15 miles an hour. Saturday night, mostly clear until midnight, then partly cloudy with a slight chance of showers and thunderstorms after midnight. Lows in the lower 70s. Chance of rain 20%. Sunday, partly sunny with a chance of thunderstorms. A chance of showers in the morning, then showers likely in the afternoon. Highs in the lower 90s. Chance of rain 70%. Sunday night, showers likely with a chance of thunderstorms until midnight, then a chance of showers with a slight chance of thunderstorms after midnight. Lows in the mid-60s. Chance of rain 70%. Monday, partly sunny. A chance of showers with a slight chance of thunderstorms in the morning. Highs in the mid-80s. Chance of rain 50%. Monday night, mostly clear until midnight, then partly cloudy with a slight chance of showers after midnight. Lows in the lower 60s. Chance of rain 20%. Tuesday, partly sunny. A slight chance of showers in the morning. Highs in the lower 80s. Chance of rain 20%. Tuesday night, partly cloudy. Lows in the lower 60s. Wednesday, partly sunny. A slight chance of showers and thunderstorms in the morning. Highs in the mid-80s. Chance of rain 20%. 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At Stillwater, it was mostly sunny. The temperature was 98 degrees, the dew point 64, and the relative humidity 32%, producing a heat index of 100. The wind was southeast at 8 miles an hour. The pressure was 30.12 inches and falling. At Guthrie, it was mostly sunny. The temperature was 99, and the heat index was 100. The wind was south at 8. Observations from around the region. At Springfield, rain was falling, with a temperature of 91. It was mostly sunny, with a temperature of 97 at Wichita, 98 at Oklahoma City, 98 at Dallas-Fort Worth, and 97 at Tulsa. Once again at 5 p.m., at Stillwater, it was mostly sunny. The temperature was 98, and the heat index was 100. Heat advisory remains in effect until 7 p.m. Central Daylight Time this evening. What? Heat index values up to 107. Where? Portions of northwest and west central Arkansas and east central, northeast, and southeast Oklahoma. When? Until 7 p.m. Central Daylight Time this evening. Impacts. Heat-related illnesses are possible, especially impacting those not acclimated to the conditions or those performing strenuous activities. Take extra precautions when outside. Wear lightweight and loose-fitting clothing. Try to limit strenuous activities to early morning or evening. Take action when you see symptoms of heat exhaustion and heat stroke. From the Norman Forecast Office, here is the forecast for Stillwater and surrounding area. Rest of today, sunny. Near steady temperature in the upper 90s. South winds 5 to 10 miles an hour with gusts up to 25 miles an hour. Tonight, mostly clear. Lows in the mid-70s. South winds around 5 miles an hour. Friday, sunny. Highs in the upper 90s. South winds 5 to 10 miles an hour. Friday night, mostly clear. Lows in the mid-70s. South winds 5 to 10 miles an hour. Saturday, sunny. Highs in the upper 90s. South winds 10 to 15 miles an hour. Saturday night, mostly clear until midnight, then partly cloudy with a slight chance of showers and thunderstorms after midnight. Lows in the lower 70s. Chance of rain 20%. Sunday, partly sunny with a chance of thunderstorms. A chance of showers in the morning, then showers likely in the afternoon. Highs in the lower 90s. Chance of rain 70%. Sunday night, showers likely with a chance of thunderstorms until

midnight, then a chance of showers with a slight chance of thunderstorms after midnight. Lows in the mid-60s. Chance of rain 70%. Monday, partly sunny. A chance of showers with a slight chance of thunderstorms in the morning. Highs in the mid-80s. Chance of rain 50%. Monday night, mostly clear until midnight, then partly cloudy with a slight chance of showers after midnight. Lows in the lower 60s. Chance of rain 20%. Tuesday, partly sunny. A slight chance of showers in the morning. Highs in the lower 80s. Chance of rain 20%. Tuesday night, partly cloudy. Lows in the lower 60s. Wednesday, partly sunny. A slight chance of showers and thunderstorms in the morning. Highs in the mid-80s. Chance of rain 20%. 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It's Stillwater, it was mostly sunny. The temperature was 98 degrees, the dew point 64, and the relative humidity 32%, producing a heat index of 100. The wind was southeast at 8 miles an hour. The pressure was 30.12 inches and falling. At Guthrie, it was mostly sunny. The temperature was 99, and the heat index was 100. The wind was south at 8. Observations from around the region. At Springfield, rain was falling, with a temperature of 91. It was mostly sunny, with a temperature of 97 at Wichita, 98 at Oklahoma City, 98 at Dallas-Fort Worth, and 97 at Tulsa. Once again at 5 p.m., at Stillwater, it was mostly sunny. The temperature was 98, and the heat index was 100. Heat advisory remains in effect until 7 p.m. Central Daylight Time this evening. What? Heat index values up to 107. Where? Portions of northwest and west central Arkansas and east central, northeast, and southeast Oklahoma. When? Until 7 p.m. Central Daylight Time this evening. Impacts. Heat-related illnesses are possible, especially impacting those not acclimated to the conditions or those performing strenuous activities. Take extra precautions when outside. Wear lightweight and loose-fitting clothing. Try to limit strenuous activities to early morning or evening. Take action when you see symptoms of heat exhaustion and heat stroke. From the Norman Forecast Office, here is the forecast for Stillwater and surrounding area. Rest of today, sunny. Near steady temperature in the upper 90s. South winds 5 to 10 miles an hour with gusts up to 25 miles an hour. Tonight, mostly clear. Lows in the mid-70s. South winds around 5 miles an hour. Friday, sunny. Highs in the upper 90s. South winds 5 to 10 miles an hour. Friday night, mostly clear. Lows in the mid-70s. South winds 5 to 10 miles an hour. Saturday, sunny. Highs in the upper 90s. South winds 10 to 15 miles an hour. Saturday night, mostly clear until midnight, then partly cloudy with a slight chance of showers and thunderstorms after midnight. Lows in the lower 70s. Chance of rain 20%. Sunday, partly sunny with a chance of thunderstorms. A chance of showers in the morning, then showers likely in the afternoon. Highs in the lower 90s. Chance of rain 70%. Sunday night, showers likely with a chance of thunderstorms until midnight, then a chance of showers with a slight chance of thunderstorms after midnight. Lows in the mid-60s. Chance of rain 70%. Monday, partly sunny. A chance of showers with a slight chance of thunderstorms in the morning. Highs in the mid-80s. Chance of rain 50%. Monday night, mostly clear until midnight, then partly cloudy with a slight chance of showers after midnight. Lows in the lower 60s. Chance of rain 20%. Tuesday, partly sunny. A slight chance of showers in the morning. Highs in the lower 80s. Chance of rain 20%. Tuesday night, partly cloudy. Lows in the lower 60s. Wednesday, partly sunny. A slight chance of showers and thunderstorms in the morning. Highs in the mid-80s. Chance of rain 20%. 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

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At Stillwater, it was mostly sunny. The temperature was 98 degrees, the dew point 64, and the relative humidity 32%, producing a heat index of 100. The wind was southeast at 8 miles an hour. The pressure was 30.12 inches and falling. At Enid, it was sunny. The temperature was 101, and the heat index was 101. The wind was southeast at 12. At Guthrie, it was mostly sunny. The temperature was 99, and the heat index was 100. The wind was south at 8. Observations from around the region. Temperatures were between 91 and 98 degrees. At Springfield, rain was falling. It was mostly sunny at Wichita, Woodward, Oklahoma City, Dallas-Fort Worth, and Tulsa. Once again at 5 p.m., at Stillwater, it was mostly sunny. The temperature was 98, and the heat index was 100. Heat advisory remains in effect until 7 p.m. Central Daylight Time this evening. What? Heat index values up to 107. Where? Portions of northwest and west central Arkansas and east central, northeast, and southeast Oklahoma. When? Until 7 p.m. Central Daylight Time this evening. Impacts. Heat-related illnesses are possible, especially impacting those not acclimated to the conditions or those performing strenuous activities. Take extra precautions when outside. Wear lightweight and loose-fitting clothing. Try to limit strenuous activities to early morning or evening. Take action when you see symptoms of heat exhaustion and heat stroke. From the Norman Forecast Office, here is the forecast for Stillwater and surrounding area. Rest of today, sunny. Near steady temperature in the upper 90s. South winds 5 to 10 miles an hour with gusts up to 25 miles an hour. Tonight, mostly clear. Lows in the mid-70s. South winds around 5 miles an hour. Friday, sunny. Highs in the upper 90s. South winds 5 to 10 miles an hour. Friday night, mostly clear. Lows in the mid-70s. South winds 5 to 10 miles an hour. Saturday, sunny. Highs in the upper 90s. South winds 10 to 15 miles an hour. Saturday night, mostly clear until midnight, then partly cloudy with a slight chance of showers and thunderstorms after midnight. Lows in the lower 70s. Chance of rain 20%. Sunday, partly sunny with a chance of thunderstorms. A chance of showers in the morning, then showers likely in the afternoon. Highs in the lower 90s. Chance of rain 70%. Sunday night, showers likely with a chance of thunderstorms until midnight, then a chance of showers with a slight chance of thunderstorms after midnight. Lows in the mid-60s. Chance of rain 70%. Monday, partly sunny. A chance of showers with a slight chance of thunderstorms in the morning. Highs in the mid-80s. Chance of rain 50%. Monday night, mostly clear until midnight, then partly cloudy with a slight chance of showers after midnight. Lows in the lower 60s. Chance of rain 20%. Tuesday, partly sunny. A slight chance of showers in the morning. Highs in the lower 80s. Chance of rain 20%. Tuesday night, partly cloudy. Lows in the lower 60s. Wednesday, partly sunny. A slight chance of showers and thunderstorms in the morning. Highs in the mid-80s. Chance of rain 20%. 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At Stillwater, it was mostly sunny. The temperature was 98 degrees, the dew point 64, and the relative humidity 32%, producing a heat index of 100. The wind was southeast at 8 miles an hour. The pressure was 30.12 inches and falling. At Enid, it was sunny. The temperature was 101, and the heat index was 101. The wind was southeast at 12. At Guthrie, it was mostly sunny. The temperature was 99, and the heat index was 100. The wind was south at 8. Observations from around the region.

strenuous activities to early morning or evening. Take action when you see symptoms of heat exhaustion and heat stroke. From the Norman Forecast Office, here is the forecast for Stillwater and surrounding area. Rest of today, sunny. Near steady temperature in the upper 90s. South winds 5 to 10 miles an hour with gusts up to 25 miles an hour. Tonight, mostly clear. Lows in the mid-70s. South winds around 5 miles an hour. Friday, sunny. Highs in the upper 90s. South winds 5 to 10 miles an hour. Friday night, mostly clear. Lows in the mid-70s. South winds 5 to 10 miles an hour. Saturday, sunny. Highs in the upper 90s. South winds 10 to 15 miles an hour. Saturday night, mostly clear until midnight, then partly cloudy with a slight chance of showers and thunderstorms after midnight. Lows in the lower 70s. Chance of rain 20%. Sunday, partly sunny with a chance of thunderstorms. A chance of showers in the morning, then showers likely in the afternoon. Highs in the lower 90s. Chance of rain 70%. Sunday night, showers likely with a chance of thunderstorms until midnight, then a chance of showers with a slight chance of thunderstorms after midnight. Lows in the mid-60s. Chance of rain 70%. Monday, partly sunny. A chance of showers with a slight chance of thunderstorms in the morning. Highs in the mid-80s. Chance of rain 50%. Monday night, mostly clear until midnight, then partly cloudy with a slight chance of showers after midnight. Lows in the lower 60s. Chance of rain 20%. Tuesday, partly sunny. A slight chance of showers in the morning. Highs in the lower 80s. Chance of rain 20%. Tuesday night, partly cloudy. Lows in the lower 60s. Wednesday, partly sunny. A slight chance of showers and thunderstorms in the morning. Highs in the mid-80s. Chance of rain 20%. 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At Stillwater, it was mostly sunny. The temperature was 98 degrees, the dew point 64, and the relative humidity 32%, producing a heat index of 100. The wind was southeast at 8 miles an hour. The pressure was 30.12 inches and falling. At Enid, it was sunny. The temperature was 101, and the heat index was 101. The wind was southeast at 12. At Guthrie, it was mostly sunny. The temperature was 99, and the heat index was 100. The wind was south at 8. Observations from around the region. Temperatures were between 91 and 98 degrees. At Springfield, rain was falling. It was mostly sunny at Wichita, Woodward, Oklahoma City, Dallas-Fort Worth, and Tulsa. Once again at 5 p.m., at Stillwater, it was mostly sunny. The temperature was 98, and the heat index was 100. Heat advisory remains in effect until 7 p.m. Central Daylight Time this evening. What? Heat index values up to 107. Where? Portions of northwest and west central Arkansas and east central, northeast, and southeast Oklahoma. When? Until 7 p.m. Central Daylight Time this evening. Impacts. Heat-related illnesses are possible, especially impacting those not acclimated to the conditions or those performing strenuous activities. Take extra precautions when outside. Wear lightweight and loose-fitting clothing. Try to limit strenuous activities to early morning or evening. Take action when you see symptoms of heat exhaustion and heat stroke. From the Norman Forecast Office, here is the forecast for Stillwater and surrounding area. Rest of today, sunny. Near steady temperature in the upper 90s. South winds 5 to 10 miles an hour with gusts up to 25 miles an hour. Tonight, mostly clear. Lows in the mid-70s. South winds around 5 miles an hour. Friday, sunny. Highs in the upper 90s. South winds 5 to 10 miles an hour. Friday night, mostly clear. Lows in the mid-70s. South winds 5 to 10 miles an hour. Saturday, sunny. Highs in the upper 90s. South winds 10 to 15 miles an hour.

Saturday night, mostly clear until midnight, then partly cloudy with a slight chance of showers and thunderstorms after midnight. Lows in the lower 70s. Chance of rain 20%. Sunday, partly sunny with a chance of thunderstorms. A chance of showers in the morning, then showers likely in the afternoon. Highs in the lower 90s. Chance of rain 70%. Sunday night, showers likely with a chance of thunderstorms until midnight, then a chance of showers with a slight chance of thunderstorms after midnight. Lows in the mid-60s. Chance of rain 70%. Monday, partly sunny. A chance of showers with a slight chance of thunderstorms in the morning. Highs in the mid-80s. Chance of rain 50%. Monday night, mostly clear until midnight, then partly cloudy with a slight chance of showers after midnight. Lows in the lower 60s. Chance of rain 20%. Tuesday, partly sunny. A slight chance of showers in the morning. Highs in the lower 80s. Chance of rain 20%. Tuesday night, partly cloudy. Lows in the lower 60s. Wednesday, partly sunny. A slight chance of showers and thunderstorms in the morning. Highs in the mid-80s. Chance of rain 20%. 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At Stillwater, it was mostly sunny. The temperature was 98 degrees, the dew point 64, and the relative humidity 32%, producing a heat index of 100. The wind was southeast at 8 miles an hour. The pressure was 30.12 inches and falling. At Enid, it was sunny. The temperature was 101, and the heat index was 101. The wind was southeast at 12. At Guthrie, it was mostly sunny. The temperature was 99, and the heat index was 100. The wind was south at 8. Observations from around the region. Temperatures were between 91 and 98 degrees. At Springfield, rain was falling. It was mostly sunny at Wichita, Woodward, Oklahoma City, Dallas-Fort Worth, and Tulsa. Once again at 5 p.m., at Stillwater, it was mostly sunny. The temperature was 98, and the heat index was 100. 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Programming originates from the National Weather Service Forecast Office in Norman, Oklahoma. Heat advisory remains in effect until 7 p.m. Central Daylight Time this evening. What? Heat index values up to 107. Where? Portions of northwest and west central Arkansas and east central, northeast, and southeast Oklahoma. When? Until 7 p.m. Central Daylight Time this evening. Impacts. Heat-related illnesses are possible, especially impacting those not acclimated to the conditions or those performing strenuous activities. Take extra precautions when outside. Wear lightweight and loose-fitting clothing. Try to limit strenuous activities to early morning or evening. Take action when you see symptoms of heat exhaustion and heat stroke. From the Norman Forecast Office, here is the forecast for Stillwater and surrounding area. Rest of today, sunny. Near steady temperature in the upper 90s. South winds 5 to 10 miles an hour with gusts up to 25 miles an hour. Tonight, mostly clear. Lows in the mid-70s. South winds around 5 miles an hour. Friday, sunny. Highs in the upper 90s. South winds 5 to 10 miles an hour. Friday night, mostly clear. Lows in the mid-70s. South winds 5 to 10 miles an hour. Saturday, sunny. Highs in the upper 90s. South winds 10 to 15 miles an hour. Saturday night, mostly clear until midnight, then partly cloudy with a slight chance of showers and thunderstorms after midnight. Lows in the lower 70s. Chance of rain 20%. Sunday, partly sunny with a chance of thunderstorms. A chance of showers in the morning, then showers likely in the afternoon. Highs in the lower 90s. Chance of rain 70%. Sunday night, showers likely with a chance of thunderstorms until midnight, then a chance of showers with a slight chance of thunderstorms after midnight. Lows in the mid-60s. Chance of rain 70%.

Sunday, partly sunny. A chance of showers with a slight chance of thunderstorms in the morning. Highs in the mid-80s. Chance of rain 50%. Monday night, mostly clear until midnight, then partly cloudy with a slight chance of showers after midnight. Lows in the lower 60s. Chance of rain 20%. Tuesday, partly sunny. A slight chance of showers in the morning. Highs in the lower 80s. Chance of rain 20%. Tuesday night, partly cloudy. Lows in the lower 60s. Wednesday, partly sunny. A slight chance of showers and thunderstorms in the morning. Highs in the mid-80s. Chance of rain 20%. 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At Stillwater, it was mostly sunny. The temperature was 98 degrees, the dew point 64, and the relative humidity 32%, producing a heat index of 100. The wind was southeast at 8 miles an hour. The pressure was 30.12 inches and falling. At Enid, it was sunny. The temperature was 101, and the heat index was 101. The wind was southeast at 12. At Guthrie, it was mostly sunny. The temperature was 99, and the heat index was 100. The wind was south at 8. Observations from around the region. Temperatures were between 91 and 98 degrees. At Springfield, rain was falling. It was mostly sunny at Wichita, Woodward, Oklahoma City, Dallas-Fort Worth, and Tulsa. Once again at 5 p.m., at Stillwater, it was mostly sunny. At Wichita, Woodward, Oklahoma City, Dallas-Fort Worth, and Tulsa. Once again at 5 p.m., at Stillwater, it was mostly sunny. The temperature was 98, and the heat index was 100. Heat advisory remains in effect until 7 p.m. Central Daylight Time this evening. What? Heat index values up to 107. Where? Portions of northwest and west central Arkansas and east central, northeast, and southeast Oklahoma. When? Until 7 p.m. Central Daylight Time this evening. Impacts. Heat-related illnesses are possible, especially impacting those not acclimated to the conditions or those performing strenuous activities. Take extra precautions when outside. Wear lightweight and loose-fitting clothing. Try to limit strenuous activities to early morning or evening. Take action when you see symptoms of heat exhaustion and heat stroke. From the Norman Forecast Office, here is the forecast for Stillwater and surrounding area. Rest of today, sunny. Near steady temperature in the upper 90s. South winds 5 to 10 miles an hour with gusts up to 25 miles an hour. Tonight, mostly clear. Lows in the mid-70s. South winds around 5 miles an hour. Friday, sunny. Highs in the upper 90s. South winds 5 to 10 miles an hour. Friday night, mostly clear. Lows in the mid-70s. South winds 5 to 10 miles an hour. Saturday, sunny. Highs in the upper 90s. South winds 10 to 15 miles an hour. Saturday night, mostly clear until midnight, then partly cloudy with a slight chance of showers and thunderstorms after midnight. Lows in the lower 70s. Chance of rain 20%. Sunday, partly sunny with a chance of thunderstorms. A chance of showers in the morning, then showers likely in the afternoon. Highs in the lower 90s. Chance of rain 70%. Sunday night, showers likely with a chance of thunderstorms until midnight, then a chance of showers with a slight chance of thunderstorms after midnight. Lows in the mid-60s. Chance of rain 70%. Monday, partly sunny. A chance of showers with a slight chance of thunderstorms in the morning. Highs in the mid-80s. Chance of rain 50%. Monday night, mostly clear until midnight, then partly cloudy with a slight chance of showers after midnight. Lows in the lower 60s. Chance of rain 20%. Tuesday, partly sunny. A slight chance of showers in the morning. Highs in the lower 80s. Chance of rain 20%. Tuesday night, partly cloudy. Lows in the lower 60s. Wednesday, partly sunny. A slight chance of showers and thunderstorms in the morning. Highs in the mid-80s. Chance of rain 20%.

50%. You are listening to Stillwater Weather Radio, and here are 5 p.m. weather observations. It's Stillwater, it was mostly sunny. The temperature was 98 degrees, the dew point 64, and the relative humidity 32%, producing a heat index of 100. The wind was southeast at 8 miles an hour. The pressure was 3.12 inches and falling. At Enid, it was sunny. The temperature was 101, and the heat index was 101. The wind was southeast at 12. At Guthrie, it was mostly sunny. The temperature was 99, and the heat index was 100. The wind was south at 8. Observations from around the region. Temperatures were between 91 and 98 degrees. At Springfield, rain was falling. It was mostly sunny at Wichita, Woodward, Oklahoma City, Dallas-Fort Worth, and Tulsa. Once again at 5 p.m., at Stillwater, it was mostly sunny. The temperature was 98, and the heat index was 100. Heat advisory remains in effect until 7 p.m. Central Daylight Time this evening. What? Heat index values up to 107. Where? Portions of northwest and west central Arkansas and east central, northeast, and southeast Oklahoma. When, until 7 p.m. Central Daylight Time this evening. Impacts, heat-related illnesses are possible, especially impacting those not acclimated to the conditions or those performing strenuous activities. Take extra precautions when outside. Wear lightweight and loose-fitting clothing. Try to limit strenuous activities to early morning or evening. Take action when you see symptoms of heat exhaustion and heat stroke. From the Norman Forecast Office, here is the forecast for Stillwater and surrounding area. Rest of today, sunny. Near steady temperature in the upper 90s. South winds 5 to 10 miles an hour with gusts up to 25 miles an hour. Tonight, mostly clear. Lows in the mid 70s. South winds around 5 miles an hour. Friday, sunny. Highs in the upper 90s. South winds 5 to 10 miles an hour. Friday night, mostly clear. Lows in the mid-70s. South winds 5 to 10 miles an hour. Saturday, sunny. Highs in the upper 90s. South winds 10 to 15 miles an hour. Saturday night, mostly clear until midnight, then partly cloudy with a slight chance of showers and thunderstorms after midnight. Lows in the lower 70s. Chance of rain 20%. Sunday, partly sunny with a chance of thunderstorms. A chance of showers in the morning, then showers likely in the afternoon. Highs in the lower 90s. Chance of rain 70%. Sunday night, showers likely with a chance of thunderstorms until midnight, then a chance of showers with a slight chance of thunderstorms after midnight. Lows in the mid-60s. Chance of rain 70%. Monday, partly sunny. A chance of showers with a slight chance of thunderstorms in the morning. Highs in the mid-80s. Chance of rain 50%. Monday night, mostly clear until midnight, then partly cloudy with a slight chance of showers after midnight. Lows in the lower 60s. Chance of rain 20%. Tuesday, partly sunny. A slight chance of showers in the morning. Highs in the lower 80s. Chance of rain 20%. Tuesday night, partly cloudy. Lows in the lower 60s. Wednesday, partly sunny. A slight chance of showers and thunderstorms in the morning. Highs in the mid-80s. Chance of rain 20%. From the Norman Forecast Office, here is the forecast for Stillwater and surrounding area. Tonight, mostly clear. Lows in the mid-70s. South winds around 5 miles an hour. Friday, sunny. Highs in the upper 90s. South winds 5 to 10 miles an hour. Friday night, mostly clear. Lows in the mid-70s. South winds 5 to 10 miles an hour. Saturday, sunny. Highs in the upper 90s. South winds 10 to 15 miles an hour. Saturday night, mostly clear until midnight, then partly cloudy with a slight chance of showers and thunderstorms after midnight. Lows in the lower 70s. South winds 5 to 10 miles an hour. Chance of rain 20%. Sunday,
partly sunny with a chance of thunderstorms. A chance of showers in the morning, then showers likely in the afternoon. Highs in the lower 90s. Chance of rain 70%. Sunday night, showers likely with a chance of thunderstorms until midnight, then a chance of showers with a slight chance of thunderstorms after midnight. Lows in the mid-60s. Chance of rain 70%. Monday, partly sunny. A chance of showers with a slight chance of thunderstorms in the morning. Highs in the mid-80s. Chance of rain 50%. Monday night, mostly clear until midnight, then partly cloudy with a slight chance of showers after midnight. Lows in the lower 60s. Chance of rain 20%. Tuesday, partly sunny. A slight chance of showers in the morning. Highs in the lower 80s. Chance of rain 20%. Tuesday night, partly cloudy. Lows in the lower 60s. Wednesday, partly sunny. A slight chance of showers and thunderstorms in the morning. Highs in the mid-80s. Chance of rain 20%. Wednesday night, mostly cloudy until midnight, then partly cloudy with a slight chance of showers and thunderstorms after midnight. Lows in the mid-60s. Chance of rain 20%. Thursday, mostly cloudy in the morning, then becoming partly sunny. A slight chance of thunderstorms. A chance of showers, mainly in the morning. Highs in the mid-80s. Chance of rain 30%. 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It's Stillwater, it was mostly sunny. The temperature was 98 degrees, the dew point 64, and the relative humidity 32%, producing a heat index of 100. The wind was southeast at 8 miles an hour. The pressure was 30.12 inches and falling. At Enid, it was sunny. The temperature was 101, and the heat index was 101. The wind was southeast at 12. At Guthrie, it was mostly sunny. The temperature was 99, and the heat index was 100. The wind was south at 8. Observations from around the region. Temperatures were between 91 and 98 degrees. At Springfield, rain was falling. It was mostly sunny at Wichita, Woodward, Oklahoma City, Dallas-Fort Worth, and Tulsa. Once again at 5 p.m., at Stillwater, it was mostly sunny. The temperature was 98, and the heat index was 100. 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Heat advisory remains in effect until 7 p.m. Central Daylight Time this evening. What? Heat index values up to 107. Where? Portions of northwest and west central Arkansas and east central, northeast, and southeast Oklahoma. When? Until 7 p.m. Central Daylight Time this evening. Impacts. Heat-related illnesses are possible, especially impacting those not acclimated to the conditions or those performing strenuous activities. Take extra precautions when outside. Wear lightweight and loose-fitting clothing. Try to limit strenuous activities to early morning or evening. Take action when you see symptoms of heat exhaustion and heat stroke. From the Norman Forecast Office, here is the forecast for Stillwater and surrounding area. Tonight, mostly clear. Lows in the mid-70s. South winds around 5 miles an hour. Friday, sunny. Highs in the upper 90s. South winds 5 to 10 miles an hour. Friday night, mostly clear. Lows in the mid-70s. South winds 5 to 10 miles an hour. Saturday, sunny. Highs in the upper 90s. South winds 10 to 15 miles an hour. Saturday night, mostly clear until midnight, then partly cloudy with a slight chance of showers and thunderstorms after midnight. Lows in the lower 70s. South winds 5 to 10 miles an hour. Chance of rain 20%. Sunday, partly sunny with a chance of thunderstorms. A chance of showers in the morning, then showers likely in the afternoon. Highs in the lower 90s. Chance of rain 70%. Sunday night,
Showers likely with a chance of thunderstorms until midnight, then a chance of showers with a slight chance of thunderstorms after

midnight. Lows in the mid-60s. Chance of rain 70%. Monday, partly sunny. A chance of showers with a slight chance of thunderstorms in the morning. Highs in the mid-80s. Chance of rain 50%. Monday night, mostly clear until midnight, then partly cloudy with a slight chance of showers after midnight. Lows in the lower 60s. Chance of rain 20%. Tuesday, partly sunny. A slight chance of showers in the morning. Highs in the lower 80s. Chance of rain 20%. Tuesday night, partly cloudy. Lows in the lower 60s. Wednesday, partly sunny. A slight chance of showers and thunderstorms in the morning. Highs in the mid-80s. Chance of rain 20%. Wednesday night, mostly cloudy until midnight, then partly cloudy with a slight chance of showers and thunderstorms after midnight. Lows in the mid-60s. Chance of rain 20%. Thursday, mostly cloudy in the morning, then becoming partly sunny. A slight chance of thunderstorms. A chance of showers, mainly in the morning. Highs in the mid-80s. Chance of rain 30%. 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At Stillwater, it was mostly sunny. The temperature was 98 degrees, the dew point 64, and the relative humidity 32%, producing a heat index of 100. The wind was southeast at 8 miles an hour. The pressure was 30.12 inches and falling. At Enid, it was sunny. The temperature was 101, and the heat index was 101. The wind was southeast at 12. At Guthrie, it was mostly sunny. The temperature was 99, and the heat index was 100. The wind was south at 8. Observations from around the region. Temperatures were between 91 and 98 degrees. At Springfield, rain was falling. It was mostly sunny at Wichita, Woodward, Oklahoma City, Dallas-Fort Worth, and Tulsa. Once again at 5 p.m., at Stillwater, it was mostly sunny. The temperature was 98, and the heat index was 100. Heat advisory remains in effect until 7 p.m. Central Daylight Time this evening. What? Heat index values up to 107. Where? Portions of northwest and west central Arkansas and east central, northeast, and southeast Oklahoma. When? Until 7 p.m. Central Daylight Time this evening. Impacts. Heat-related illnesses are possible, especially impacting those not acclimated to the conditions or those performing strenuous activities. Take extra precautions when outside. Wear lightweight and loose-fitting clothing. Try to limit strenuous activities to early morning or evening. Take action when you see symptoms of heat exhaustion and heat stroke. From the Norman Forecast Office, here is the forecast for Stillwater and surrounding area. Tonight, mostly clear. Lows in the mid-70s. South winds around 5 miles an hour. Friday, sunny. Highs in the upper 90s. South winds 5 to 10 miles an hour. Friday night, mostly clear. Lows in the mid-70s. South winds 5 to 10 miles an hour. Saturday, sunny. Highs in the upper 90s. South winds 10 to 15 miles an hour. Saturday night, mostly clear until midnight, then partly cloudy with a slight chance of showers and thunderstorms after midnight. Lows in the lower 70s. South winds 5 to 10 miles an hour. Chance of rain 20%. Sunday, partly sunny with a chance of thunderstorms. A chance of showers in the morning, then showers likely in the afternoon. Highs in the lower 90s. Chance of rain 70%. Sunday night, showers likely with a chance of thunderstorms until midnight, then a chance of showers with a slight chance of thunderstorms after midnight. Lows in the mid-60s. Chance of rain 70%. Monday, partly sunny. A chance of showers with a slight chance of thunderstorms in the morning. Highs in the mid-80s. Chance of rain 50%. Monday night, mostly clear until midnight, then partly cloudy with a slight chance of showers after midnight. Lows in the lower 60s. Chance of rain 20%. Tuesday, partly sunny. A slight chance of showers in the morning. Highs in the lower 80s.

chance of rain 20%. Tuesday night, partly cloudy. Lows in the lower 60s. Wednesday, partly sunny. A slight chance of showers and thunderstorms in the morning. Highs in the mid-80s. Chance of rain 20%. Wednesday night, mostly cloudy until midnight, then partly cloudy with a slight chance of showers and thunderstorms after midnight. Lows in the mid-60s. Chance of rain 20%. Thursday, mostly cloudy in the morning, then becoming partly sunny. A slight chance of thunderstorms. A chance of showers, mainly in the morning. Highs in the mid-80s. Chance of rain 30%. 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It's Stillwater, it was mostly sunny. The temperature was 98 degrees, the dew point 64, and the relative humidity 32%, producing a heat index of 100. The wind was southeast at 8 miles an hour. The pressure was 30.12 inches and falling. At Enid, it was sunny. The temperature was 101, and the heat index was 101. The wind was southeast at 12. At Guthrie, it was mostly sunny. The temperature was 99, and the heat index was 100. The wind was south at 8. Observations from around the region. Temperatures were between 91 and 98 degrees. At Springfield, rain was falling. It was mostly sunny at Wichita, Woodward, Oklahoma City, Dallas-Fort Worth, and Tulsa. Once again at 5 p.m., at Stillwater, it was mostly sunny. The temperature was 98, and the heat index was 100. Heat advisory remains in effect until 7 p.m. Central Daylight Time this evening. What? Heat index values up to 107. Where? Portions of northwest and west central Arkansas and east central, northeast, and southeast Oklahoma. When? Until 7 p.m. Central Daylight Time this evening. Impacts. Heat-related illnesses are possible, especially impacting those not acclimated to the conditions or those performing strenuous activities. Take extra precautions when outside. Wear lightweight and loose-fitting clothing. Try to limit strenuous activities to early morning or evening. Take action when you see symptoms of heat exhaustion and heat stroke. From the Norman Forecast Office, here is the forecast for Stillwater and surrounding area. Tonight, mostly clear. Lows in the mid-70s. South winds around 5 miles an hour. Friday, sunny. Highs in the upper 90s. South winds 5 to 10 miles an hour. Friday night, mostly clear. Lows in the mid-70s. South winds 5 to 10 miles an hour. Saturday, sunny. Highs in the upper 90s. South winds 10 to 15 miles an hour. Saturday night, mostly clear until midnight, then partly cloudy with a slight chance of showers and thunderstorms after midnight. Lows in the lower 70s. South winds 5 to 10 miles an hour. Chance of rain 20%. Sunday, partly sunny with a chance of thunderstorms. A chance of showers in the morning, then showers likely in the afternoon. Highs in the lower 90s. Chance of rain 70%. Sunday night, showers likely with a chance of thunderstorms until midnight, then a chance of showers with a slight chance of thunderstorms after midnight. Lows in the mid-60s. Chance of rain 70%. Monday, partly sunny. A chance of showers with a slight chance of thunderstorms in the morning. Highs in the mid-80s. Chance of rain 50%. Monday night, mostly clear until midnight, then partly cloudy with a slight chance of showers after midnight. Lows in the lower 60s. Chance of rain 20%. Tuesday, partly sunny. A slight chance of showers in the morning. Highs in the lower 80s. Chance of rain 20%. Tuesday night, partly cloudy. Lows in the lower 60s. Wednesday, partly sunny. A slight chance of showers and thunderstorms in the morning. Highs in the mid-80s. Chance of rain 20%. Wednesday night, mostly cloudy until midnight, then partly cloudy with a slight chance of showers and thunderstorms after midnight. Lows in the mid-60s. Chance of rain 20%. Thursday, mostly cloudy in the morning, then becoming partly sunny.

slight chance of thunderstorms. A chance of showers, mainly in the morning. Highs in the mid-80s. Chance of rain 30%. 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It's Stillwater, it was mostly sunny. The temperature was 98 degrees, the dew point 64, and the relative humidity 32%, producing a heat index of 100. The wind was southeast at 8 miles an hour. The pressure was 30.12 inches and falling. At evening, it was sunny. The temperature was 101, and the heat index was 101. The wind was southeast at 12. At Guthrie, it was mostly sunny. The temperature was 99, and the heat index was 100. The wind was south at 8. Observations from around the region. Temperatures were between 91 and 98 degrees. At Springfield, rain was falling. It was mostly sunny at Wichita, Woodward, Oklahoma City, Dallas-Fort Worth, and Tulsa. Once again at 5 p.m., at Stillwater, it was mostly sunny. The temperature was 98, and the heat index was 100. Heat advisory remains in effect until 7 p.m. Central Daylight Time this evening. What? Heat index values up to 107. Where? Portions of northwest and west central Arkansas and east central, northeast, and southeast Oklahoma. When? Until 7 p.m. Central Daylight Time this evening. Impacts. Heat-related illnesses are possible, especially impacting those not acclimated to the conditions or those performing strenuous activities. Take extra precautions when outside. Wear lightweight and loose-fitting clothing. Try to limit strenuous activities to early morning or evening. Take action when you see symptoms of heat exhaustion and heat stroke. From the Norman Forecast Office, here is the forecast for Stillwater and surrounding area. Tonight, mostly clear. Lows in the mid-70s. South winds around 5 miles an hour. Friday, sunny. Highs in the upper 90s. South winds 5 to 10 miles an hour. Friday night, mostly clear. Lows in the mid-70s. South winds 5 to 10 miles an hour. Saturday, sunny. Highs in the upper 90s. South winds 10 to 15 miles an hour. Saturday night, mostly clear until midnight, then partly cloudy with a slight chance of showers and thunderstorms after midnight. Lows in the lower 70s. South winds 5 to 10 miles an hour. Chance of rain 20%. Sunday, partly sunny with a chance of thunderstorms. A chance of showers in the morning, then showers likely in the afternoon. Highs in the lower 90s. Chance of rain 70%. Sunday night, showers likely with a chance of thunderstorms until midnight, then a chance of showers with a slight chance of thunderstorms after midnight. Lows in the mid-60s. Chance of rain 70%. Monday, partly sunny. A chance of showers with a slight chance of thunderstorms in the morning. Highs in the mid-80s. Chance of rain 50%. Monday night, mostly clear until midnight, then partly cloudy with a slight chance of showers after midnight. Lows in the lower 60s. Chance of rain 20%. Tuesday, partly sunny. A slight chance of showers in the morning. Highs in the lower 80s. Chance of rain 20%. Tuesday night, partly cloudy. Lows in the lower 60s. Wednesday, partly sunny. A slight chance of showers and thunderstorms in the morning. Highs in the mid-80s. Chance of rain 20%. Wednesday night, mostly cloudy until midnight, then partly cloudy with a slight chance of showers and thunderstorms after midnight. Lows in the mid-60s. Chance of rain 20%. Thursday, mostly cloudy in the morning, then becoming partly sunny. A slight chance of thunderstorms. A chance of showers, mainly in the morning. Highs in the mid-80s. Chance of rain 30%. 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It's Stillwater, it was mostly sunny.

The temperature was 98 degrees, the dew point 64, and the relative humidity 32%, producing a heat index of 100. The wind was southeast at 8 miles an hour. The pressure was 30.12 inches and falling. At Enid, it was sunny. The temperature was 101, and the heat index was 101. The wind was southeast at 12. At Guthrie, it was mostly sunny. The temperature was 99, and the heat index was 100. The wind was south at 8. Observations from around the region. Temperatures were between 91 and 98 degrees. At Springfield, rain was falling. It was mostly sunny at Wichita, Woodward, Oklahoma City, Dallas-Fort Worth, and Tulsa. Once again at 5 p.m., at Stillwater, it was mostly sunny. The temperature was 98, and the heat index was 100. Heat advisory remains in effect until 7 p.m. Central Daylight Time this evening. What? Heat index values up to 107. Where? Portions of northwest and west central Arkansas and east central, northeast, and southeast Oklahoma. When? Until 7 p.m. Central Daylight Time this evening. Impacts. Heat-related illnesses are possible, especially impacting those not acclimated to the conditions or those performing strenuous activities. Take extra precautions when outside. Wear lightweight and loose-fitting clothing. Try to limit strenuous activities to early morning or evening. Take action when you see symptoms of heat exhaustion and heat stroke. From the Norman Forecast Office, here is the forecast for Stillwater and surrounding area. Tonight, mostly clear. Lows in the mid-70s. South winds around 5 miles an hour. Friday, sunny. Highs in the upper 90s. South winds 5 to 10 miles an hour. Friday night, mostly clear. Lows in the mid-70s. South winds 5 to 10 miles an hour. Saturday, sunny. Highs in the upper 90s. South winds 10 to 15 miles an hour. Saturday night, mostly clear until midnight, then partly cloudy with a slight chance of showers and thunderstorms after midnight. Lows in the lower 70s. South winds 5 to 10 miles an hour. Chance of rain 20%. Sunday, partly sunny with a chance of thunderstorms. A chance of showers in the morning, then showers likely in the afternoon. Highs in the lower 90s. Chance of rain 70%. Sunday night, showers likely with a chance of thunderstorms until midnight, then a chance of showers with a slight chance of thunderstorms after midnight. Lows in the mid-60s. Chance of rain 70%. Monday, partly sunny. A chance of showers with a slight chance of thunderstorms in the morning. Highs in the mid-80s. Chance of rain 50%. Monday night, mostly clear until midnight, then partly cloudy with a slight chance of showers after midnight. Lows in the lower 60s. Chance of rain 20%. Tuesday, partly sunny. A slight chance of showers in the morning. Highs in the lower 80s. Chance of rain 20%. Tuesday night, partly cloudy. Lows in the lower 60s. Wednesday, partly sunny. A slight chance of showers and thunderstorms in the morning. Highs in the mid-80s. Chance of rain 20%. Wednesday night, mostly cloudy until midnight, then partly cloudy with a slight chance of showers and thunderstorms after midnight. Lows in the mid-60s. Chance of rain 20%. Thursday, mostly cloudy in the morning, then becoming partly sunny. A slight chance of thunderstorms. A chance of showers, mainly in the morning. Highs in the mid-80s. Chance of rain 30%. 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At Stillwater, it was sunny. The temperature was 96 degrees, the dew point 63, and the relative humidity 33%. The wind was south at 5 miles an hour. The pressure was 30.11 inches and falling. At Enid, it was sunny. The temperature was 100. The wind was south at 12. At Guthrie, it was sunny. The temperature was 99, and the heat index was 100. The wind was south at 8. Observations from around the region. It was mostly sunny, with a temperature of 96 at Wichita.

97 at Oklahoma City, 98 at Dallas-Fort Worth, 97 at Tulsa, and 92 at Springfield. Once again at 6 p.m., it's still water, it was sunny. The temperature was 96. Heat advisory remains in effect until 7 p.m. Central Daylight Time this evening. What? Heat index values up to 107. Where? Portions of northwest and west central Arkansas and east central, northeast, and southeast Oklahoma. When? Until 7 p.m. Central Daylight Time this evening. Impacts. Heat-related illnesses are possible, especially impacting those not acclimated to the conditions or those performing strenuous activities. Take extra precautions when outside. Wear lightweight and loose-fitting clothing. Try to limit strenuous activities to early morning or evening. Take action when you see symptoms of heat exhaustion and heat stroke. From the Norman Forecast Office, here is the forecast for Stillwater and surrounding area. Tonight, mostly clear. Lows in the mid-70s. South winds around 5 miles an hour. Friday, sunny. Highs in the upper 90s. South winds 5 to 10 miles an hour. Friday night, mostly clear. Lows in the mid-70s. South winds 5 to 10 miles an hour. Saturday, sunny. Highs in the upper 90s. South winds 10 to 15 miles an hour. Saturday night, mostly clear until midnight, then partly cloudy with a slight chance of showers and thunderstorms after midnight. Lows in the lower 70s. South winds 5 to 10 miles an hour. Chance of rain 20%. Sunday, partly sunny with a chance of thunderstorms. A chance of showers in the morning, then showers likely in the afternoon. Highs in the lower 90s. Chance of rain 70%. Sunday night, showers likely with a chance of thunderstorms until midnight, then a chance of showers with a slight chance of thunderstorms after midnight. Lows in the mid-60s. Chance of rain 70%. Monday, partly sunny. A chance of showers with a slight chance of thunderstorms in the morning. Highs in the mid-80s. Chance of rain 50%. Monday night, mostly clear until midnight, then partly cloudy with a slight chance of showers after midnight. Lows in the lower 60s. Chance of rain 20%. Tuesday, partly sunny. A slight chance of showers in the morning. Highs in the lower 80s. Chance of rain 20%. Tuesday night, partly cloudy. Lows in the lower 60s. Wednesday, partly sunny. A slight chance of showers and thunderstorms in the morning. Highs in the mid-80s. Chance of rain 20%. Wednesday night, mostly cloudy until midnight, then partly cloudy with a slight chance of showers and thunderstorms after midnight. Lows in the mid-60s. Chance of rain 20%. Thursday, mostly cloudy in the morning, then becoming partly sunny. A slight chance of thunderstorms. A chance of showers, mainly in the morning. Highs in the mid-80s. Chance of rain 30%. 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It's Stillwater, it was sunny. The temperature was 96 degrees, the dew point 63, and the relative humidity 33%. The wind was south at 5 miles an hour. The pressure was 30.11 inches and falling. At Enid, it was sunny. The temperature was 100. The wind was south at 12. At Guthrie, it was sunny. The temperature was 99, and the heat index was 100. The wind was south at 8. Observations from around the region. It was mostly sunny, with a temperature of 96 at Wichita, 97 at Oklahoma City, 98 at Dallas-Fort Worth, 97 at Tulsa, and 92 at Springfield. Once again at 6 p.m., it's still water, it was sunny. The temperature was 96. Heat advisory remains in effect until 7 p.m. Central Daylight Time this evening. What? Heat index values up to 107. Where? Portions of northwest and west central Arkansas and east central, northeast, and southeast Oklahoma. When? Until 7 p.m. Central Daylight Time this evening. Impacts. Heat-related illnesses are possible, especially impacting those not acclimated to the conditions or those performing strenuous activities. Take extra precautions.

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Wear lightweight and loose-fitting clothing. 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Take action when you see symptoms of heat exhaustion and heat stroke. From the Norman Forecast Office, here is the forecast for Stillwater and surrounding area. Tonight, mostly clear. Lows in the mid-70s. South winds around 5 miles an hour. Friday, sunny. Highs in the upper 90s. South winds 5 to 10 miles an hour. Friday night, mostly clear. Lows in the mid-70s. South winds 5 to 10 miles an hour. Saturday, sunny. Highs in the upper 90s. South winds 10 to 15 miles an hour. Saturday night, mostly clear until midnight, then partly cloudy with a slight chance of showers and thunderstorms after midnight. Lows in the lower 70s. South winds 5 to 10 miles an hour. Chance of rain 20%. Sunday, partly sunny with a chance of thunderstorms. A chance of showers in the morning, then showers likely in the afternoon. Highs in the lower 90s. Chance of rain 70%. Sunday night, showers likely with a chance of thunderstorms until midnight, then a chance of showers with a slight chance of thunderstorms after midnight. Lows in the mid-60s. Chance of rain 70%. Monday, partly sunny. A chance of showers with a slight chance of thunderstorms in the morning. Highs in the mid-80s. Chance of rain 50%. Monday night, mostly clear until midnight, then partly cloudy with a slight chance of showers after midnight. Lows in the lower 60s. Chance of rain 20%. Tuesday, partly sunny. A slight chance of showers in the morning. Highs in the lower 80s. Chance of rain 20%. Tuesday night, partly cloudy. Lows in the lower 60s. Wednesday, partly sunny. A slight chance of showers and thunderstorms in the morning. Highs in the mid-80s. Chance of rain 20%. Wednesday night, mostly cloudy until midnight, then partly cloudy with a slight chance of showers and thunderstorms after midnight. Lows in the mid-60s. Chance of rain 20%. Thursday, mostly cloudy in the morning, then becoming partly sunny. A slight chance of thunderstorms. A chance of showers, mainly in the morning. Highs in the mid-80s. Chance of rain 30%. 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It's Stillwater, it was sunny. The temperature was 96 degrees, the dew point 63, and the relative humidity 33%. The wind was south at 5 miles an hour. The pressure was 30.11 inches and falling. At Ponca City, it was sunny. The temperature was 96, the dew point 65, and the relative humidity 35%. The wind was southeast at 14. The pressure was 30.10 inches and falling. At Enid, it was sunny. The temperature was 100, the dew point 60, and the relative humidity 26%. The wind was south at 12. The pressure was 30.07 inches and steady. At Guthrie, it was sunny. The temperature was 99, the dew point 62, and the relative humidity 29%, producing a heat index of 100. The wind was south at 8. The pressure was 30.10 inches and falling. Observations from around the region. Skies ranged from sunny to mostly sunny, and temperatures were between 92 and 98 degrees. Once again at 6 p.m., it's Stillwater, it was sunny. The temperature was 96. Heat advisory remains in effect until 7 p.m. Central Daylight Time this evening. What? Heat index values up to 107. Where? Portions of northwest and west central Arkansas and east central, northeast, and southeast Oklahoma. When? Until 7 p.m. Central Daylight Time this evening. Impacts. Heat-related illnesses are possible, especially impacting those not acclimated to the conditions or those performing strenuous activities. Take extra precautions when outside. Wear lightweight and loose-fitting clothing.

try to limit strenuous activities to early morning or evening. Take action when you see symptoms of heat exhaustion and heat stroke. From the Norman Forecast Office, here is the forecast for Stillwater and surrounding area. Tonight, mostly clear. Lows in the mid-70s. South winds around 5 miles an hour. Friday, sunny. Highs in the upper 90s. South winds 5 to 10 miles an hour. Friday night, mostly clear. Lows in the mid-70s. South winds 5 to 10 miles an hour. Saturday, sunny. Highs in the upper 90s. South winds 10 to 15 miles an hour. Saturday night, mostly clear until midnight, then partly cloudy with a slight chance of showers and thunderstorms after midnight. Lows in the lower 70s. South winds 5 to 10 miles an hour. Chance of rain 20%. Sunday, partly sunny with a chance of thunderstorms. A chance of showers in the morning, then showers likely in the afternoon. Highs in the lower 90s. Chance of rain 70%. Sunday night, showers likely with a chance of thunderstorms until midnight, then a chance of showers with a slight chance of thunderstorms after midnight. Lows in the mid-60s. Chance of rain 70%. Monday, partly sunny. A chance of showers with a slight chance of thunderstorms in the morning. Highs in the mid-80s. Chance of rain 50%. Monday night, mostly clear until midnight, then partly cloudy with a slight chance of showers after midnight. Lows in the lower 60s. Chance of rain 20%. Tuesday, partly sunny. A slight chance of showers in the morning. Highs in the lower 80s. Chance of rain 20%. Tuesday night, partly cloudy. Lows in the lower 60s. Wednesday, partly sunny. A slight chance of showers and thunderstorms in the morning. Highs in the mid-80s. Chance of rain 20%. Wednesday night, mostly cloudy until midnight, then partly cloudy with a slight chance of showers and thunderstorms after midnight. Lows in the mid-60s. Chance of rain 20%. Thursday, mostly cloudy in the morning, then becoming partly sunny. A slight chance of thunderstorms. A chance of showers, mainly in the morning. Highs in the mid-80s. Chance of rain 30%. 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It's Stillwater, it was sunny. The temperature was 96 degrees, the dew point 63, and the relative humidity 33%. The wind was south at 5 miles an hour. The pressure was 30.11 inches and falling. At Ponca City, it was sunny. The temperature was 96, the dew point 65, and the relative humidity 35%. The wind was southeast at 14. The pressure was 30.10 inches and falling. At Enid, it was sunny. The temperature was 100, the dew point 60, and the relative humidity 26%. The wind was south at 12. The pressure was 30.07 inches and steady. At Guthrie, it was sunny. The temperature was 99, the dew point 62, and the relative humidity 29%, producing a heat index of 100. The wind was south at 8. The pressure was 30.10 inches and falling. Observations from around the region. Skies ranged from sunny to mostly sunny, and temperatures were between 92 and 98 degrees. Once again at 6 p.m., it's Stillwater, it was sunny. The temperature was 96. Heat advisory remains in effect until 7 p.m. Central Daylight Time this evening. What? Heat index values up to 107. Where? Portions of northwest and west central Arkansas and east central, northeast, and southeast Oklahoma. When? Until 7 p.m. Central Daylight Time this evening. Impacts. Heat-related illnesses are possible, especially impacting those not acclimated to the conditions or those performing strenuous activities. Take extra precautions when outside. Wear lightweight and loose-fitting clothing. Try to limit strenuous activities to early morning or evening. Take action when you see symptoms of heat exhaustion and heat stroke. From the Norman Forecast Office, here is the forecast for Stillwater and surrounding area. Tonight, mostly clear. Lows in the mid-70s.

Night, showers likely with a chance of thunderstorms until midnight, then a chance of showers with a slight chance of thunderstorms after midnight. Lows in the mid-60s. Chance of rain 70%. Monday, partly sunny. A chance of showers with a slight chance of thunderstorms in the morning. Highs in the mid-80s. Chance of rain 50%. Monday night, mostly clear until midnight, then partly cloudy with a slight chance of showers after midnight. Lows in the lower 60s. Chance of rain 20%. Tuesday, partly sunny. A slight chance of showers in the morning. Highs in the lower 80s. Chance of rain 20%. Tuesday night, partly cloudy. Lows in the lower 60s. Wednesday, partly sunny. A slight chance of showers and thunderstorms in the morning. Highs in the mid-80s. Chance of rain 20%. Wednesday night, mostly cloudy until midnight, then partly cloudy with a slight chance of showers and thunderstorms after midnight. Lows in the mid-60s. Chance of rain 20%. Thursday, mostly cloudy in the morning, then becoming partly sunny. A slight chance of thunderstorms. A chance of showers, mainly in the morning. Highs in the mid-80s. Chance of rain 30%. 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It's Stillwater, it was sunny. The temperature was 96 degrees, the dew point 63, and the relative humidity 33%. The wind was south at 5 miles an hour. The pressure was 30.11 inches and falling. At Ponca City, it was sunny. The temperature was 96, the dew point 65, and the relative humidity 35%. The wind was southeast at 14. The pressure was 30.10 inches and falling. At Enid, it was sunny. The temperature was 100, the dew point 60, and the relative humidity 26%. The wind was south at 12. The pressure was 30.07 inches and steady. At Guthrie, it was sunny. The temperature was 99, the dew point 62, and the relative humidity 29%, producing a heat index of 100. The wind was south at 8. The pressure was 30.10 inches and falling. Observations from around the region. Skies ranged from sunny to mostly sunny, and temperatures were between 92 and 98 degrees. Once again at 6 p.m., at Stillwater, it was sunny. The temperature was 96. Heat advisory remains in effect until 7 p.m. Central Daylight Time this evening. What? Heat index values up to 107. Where? Portions of northwest and west central Arkansas and east central, northeast, and southeast Oklahoma. When? Until 7 p.m. Central Daylight Time this evening. Impacts. Heat-related illnesses are possible, especially impacting those not acclimated to the conditions or those performing strenuous activities. Take extra precautions when outside. Wear lightweight and loose-fitting clothing. Try to limit strenuous activities to early morning or evening. Take action when you see symptoms of heat exhaustion and heat stroke. From the Norman Forecast Office, here is the forecast for Stillwater and surrounding area. Tonight, mostly clear. Lows in the mid-70s. South winds around 5 miles an hour. Friday, sunny. Highs in the upper 90s. South winds 5 to 10 miles an hour. Friday night, mostly clear. Lows in the mid-70s. South winds 5 to 10 miles an hour. Saturday, sunny. Highs in the upper 90s. South winds 10 to 15 miles an hour. Saturday night, mostly clear until midnight, then partly cloudy with a slight chance of showers and thunderstorms after midnight. Lows in the lower 70s. South winds 5 to 10 miles an hour. Chance of rain 20%. Sunday, partly sunny with a chance of thunderstorms. A chance of showers in the morning, then showers likely in the afternoon. Highs in the lower 90s. Chance of rain 70%. Sunday night, showers likely with a chance of thunderstorms until midnight, then a chance of showers with a slight chance of thunderstorms after midnight. Lows in the mid-60s. Chance of rain 70%. Monday, partly sunny. A chance of showers with a slight chance of thunderstorms in the morning,

Highs in the mid-80s. Chance of rain 50%. Monday night, mostly clear until midnight, then partly cloudy with a slight chance of showers after midnight. Lows in the lower 60s. Chance of rain 20%. Tuesday, partly sunny. A slight chance of showers in the morning. Highs in the lower 80s. Chance of rain 20%. Tuesday night, partly cloudy. Lows in the lower 60s. Wednesday, partly sunny. A slight chance of showers and thunderstorms in the morning. Highs in the mid-80s. Chance of rain 20%. Wednesday night, mostly cloudy until midnight, then partly cloudy with a slight chance of showers and thunderstorms after midnight. Lows in the mid-60s. Chance of rain 20%. Thursday, mostly cloudy in the morning, then becoming partly sunny. A slight chance of thunderstorms. A chance of showers, mainly in the morning. Highs in the mid-80s. Chance of rain 30%. 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At Stillwater, it was sunny. The temperature was 96 degrees, the dew point 63, and the relative humidity 33%. The wind was south at 5 miles an hour. The pressure was 30.11 inches and falling. At Ponca City, it was sunny. The temperature was 96, the dew point 65, and the relative humidity 35%. The wind was southeast at 14. The pressure was 30.10 inches and falling. At Enid, it was sunny. The temperature was 100, the dew point 60, and the relative humidity 26%. The wind was south at 12. The pressure was 30.07 inches and steady. At Guthrie, it was sunny. The temperature was 99, the dew point 62, and the relative humidity 29%, producing a heat index of 100. The wind was south at 8. The pressure was 30.10 inches and falling. Observations from around the region. Skies ranged from sunny to mostly sunny, and temperatures were between 92 and 98 degrees. Once again at 6 p.m., at Stillwater, it was sunny. The temperature was 96. This is your weather radio station WNG 654 in Stillwater, operating on a frequency of 162.50 MHz. 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Heat advisory remains in effect until 7 p.m. Central Daylight Time this evening. What? Heat index values up to 107. Where? Portions of northwest and west central Arkansas and east central, northeast, and southeast Oklahoma. When? Until 7 p.m. Central Daylight Time this evening. Impacts. Heat-related illnesses are possible, especially impacting those not acclimated to the conditions or those performing strenuous activities. Take extra precautions when outside. Wear lightweight and loose-fitting clothing. Try to limit strenuous activities to early morning or evening. Take action when you see symptoms of heat exhaustion and heat stroke. From the Norman Forecast Office, here is the forecast for Stillwater and surrounding area. Tonight, mostly clear. Lows in the mid-70s. South winds around 5 miles an hour. Friday, sunny. Highs in the upper 90s. South winds 5 to 10 miles an hour. Friday night, mostly clear. Lows in the mid-70s. South winds 5 to 10 miles an hour. Saturday, sunny. Highs in the upper 90s. South winds 10 to 15 miles an hour. Saturday night, mostly clear until midnight, then partly cloudy with a slight chance of showers and thunderstorms after midnight. Lows in the lower 70s. South winds 5 to 10 miles an hour. Chance of rain 20%. Sunday, partly sunny with a chance of thunderstorms. A chance of showers in the morning, then showers likely in the afternoon. Highs in the lower 90s. Chance of rain 70%. Sunday night, showers likely with a chance of thunderstorms until midnight, then a chance of showers with a slight chance of thunderstorms after midnight. Lows in the mid-60s. Chance of rain 70%. Monday, partly sunny. A chance of showers with a slight chance of thunderstorms in the morning. Highs in the mid-80s. Chance of rain 50%.

Monday night, mostly clear until midnight, then partly cloudy with a slight chance of showers after midnight. Lows in the lower 60s. Chance of rain 20%. Tuesday, partly sunny. A slight chance of showers in the morning. Highs in the lower 80s. Chance of rain 20%. Tuesday night, partly cloudy. Lows in the lower 60s. Wednesday, partly sunny. A slight chance of showers and thunderstorms in the morning. Highs in the mid-80s. Chance of rain 20%. Wednesday night, mostly cloudy until midnight, then partly cloudy with a slight chance of showers and thunderstorms after midnight. Lows in the mid-60s. Chance of rain 20%. Thursday, mostly cloudy in the morning, then becoming partly sunny. A slight chance of thunderstorms. A chance of showers, mainly in the morning. Highs in the mid-80s, cloudy in the morning, then becoming partly sunny. A slight chance of thunderstorms. A chance of showers, mainly in the morning. Highs in the mid-80s. Chance of rain 30%. 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At Stillwater, it was sunny. The temperature was 96 degrees, the dew point 63, and the relative humidity 33%. The wind was south at 5 miles an hour. The pressure was 30.11 inches and falling. At Ponca City, it was sunny. The temperature was 96, the dew point 65, and the relative humidity 35%. The wind was southeast at 14. The pressure was 30.10 inches and falling. At Enid, it was sunny. The temperature was 100, the dew point 60, and the relative humidity 26%. The wind was south at 12. The pressure was 30.07 inches and steady. At Guthrie, it was sunny. The temperature was 99, the dew point 62, and the relative humidity 29%, producing a heat index of 100. The wind was south at 8. The pressure was 30.10 inches and falling. Observations from around the region. Skies ranged from sunny to mostly sunny, and temperatures were between 92 and 98 degrees. Once again at 6 p.m., at Stillwater, it was sunny. The temperature was 96. Heat advisory remains in effect until 7 p.m. Central Daylight Time this evening. What? Heat index values up to 107. Where? Portions of northwest and west central Arkansas and east central, northeast, and southeast Oklahoma. When? Until 7 p.m. Central Daylight Time this evening. Impacts. Heat-related illnesses are possible, especially impacting those not acclimated to the conditions or those performing strenuous activities. Take extra precautions when outside. Wear lightweight and loose-fitting clothing. Try to limit strenuous activities to early morning or evening. Take action when you see symptoms of heat exhaustion and heat stroke. From the Norman Forecast Office, here is the forecast for Stillwater and surrounding area. Tonight, mostly clear. Lows in the mid-70s. South winds around 5 miles an hour. Friday, sunny. Highs in the upper 90s. South winds 5 to 10 miles an hour. Friday night, mostly clear. Lows in the mid-70s. South winds 5 to 10 miles an hour. Saturday, sunny. Highs in the upper 90s. South winds 10 to 15 miles an hour. Saturday night, mostly clear until midnight, then partly cloudy with a slight chance of showers and thunderstorms after midnight. Lows in the lower 70s. South winds 5 to 10 miles an hour. Chance of rain 20%. Sunday, partly sunny with a chance of thunderstorms. A chance of showers in the morning, then showers likely in the afternoon. Highs in the lower 90s. Chance of rain 70%. Sunday night, showers likely with a chance of thunderstorms until midnight, then a chance of showers with a slight chance of thunderstorms after midnight. Lows in the mid-60s. Chance of rain 70%. Monday, partly sunny. A chance of showers with a slight chance of thunderstorms in the morning. Highs in the mid-80s. Chance of rain 50%. Monday night, mostly clear until midnight, then partly cloudy with a slight chance of showers after midnight. Lows in the lower 60s.

chance of rain 20%. Tuesday, partly sunny. A slight chance of showers in the morning. Highs in the lower 80s. Chance of rain 20%. Tuesday night, partly cloudy. Lows in the lower 60s. Wednesday, partly sunny. A slight chance of showers and thunderstorms in the morning. Highs in the mid 80s. Chance of rain 20%. Wednesday night, mostly cloudy until midnight, then partly cloudy with a slight chance of showers and thunderstorms after midnight. Lows in the mid 60s. Chance of rain 20%. Thursday, mostly cloudy in the morning, then becoming partly sunny. A slight chance of thunderstorms. A chance of showers, mainly in the morning. Highs in the mid 80s. Chance of rain 30%. 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It's Stillwater, it was sunny. The temperature was 96 degrees, the dew point 63, and the relative humidity 33%. The wind was south at 5 miles an hour. The pressure was 30.11 inches and falling. At Ponca City, it was sunny. The temperature was 96, the dew point 65, and the relative humidity 35%. The wind was southeast at 14. The pressure was 30.10 inches and falling. At Enid, it was sunny. The temperature was 100, the dew point 60, and the relative humidity 26%. The wind was south at 12. The pressure was 30.07 inches and steady. At Guthrie, it was sunny. The temperature was 99, the dew point 62, and the relative humidity 29%, producing a heat index of 100. The wind was south at 8. The pressure was 30.10 inches and falling. Observations from around the region. Skies ranged from sunny to mostly sunny, and temperatures were between 92 and 98 degrees. Once again at 6 p.m., it's Stillwater, it was sunny. The temperature was 96. Heat advisory remains in effect until 7 p.m. Central Daylight Time this evening. What? Heat index values up to 107. Where? Portions of northwest and west central Arkansas and east central, northeast, and southeast Oklahoma. When? Until 7 p.m. Central Daylight Time this evening. Impacts. Heat-related illnesses are possible, especially impacting those not acclimated to the conditions or those performing strenuous activities. Take extra precautions when outside. Wear lightweight and loose-fitting clothing. Try to limit strenuous activities to early morning or evening. Take action when you see symptoms of heat exhaustion and heat stroke. From the Norman Forecast Office, here is the forecast for Stillwater and surrounding area. Tonight, mostly clear. Lows in the mid-70s. South winds around 5 miles an hour. Friday, sunny. Highs in the upper 90s. South winds 5 to 10 miles an hour. Friday night, mostly clear. Lows in the mid-70s. South winds 5 to 10 miles an hour. Saturday, sunny. Highs in the upper 90s. South winds 10 to 15 miles an hour. Saturday night, mostly clear until midnight, then partly cloudy with a slight chance of showers and thunderstorms after midnight. Lows in the lower 70s. South winds 5 to 10 miles an hour. Chance of rain 20%. Sunday, partly sunny with a chance of thunderstorms. A chance of showers in the morning, then showers likely in the afternoon. Highs in the lower 90s. Chance of rain 70%. Sunday night, showers likely with a chance of thunderstorms until midnight, then a chance of showers with a slight chance of thunderstorms after midnight. Lows in the mid-60s. Chance of rain 70%. Monday, partly sunny. A chance of showers with a slight chance of thunderstorms in the morning. Highs in the mid-80s. Chance of rain 50%. Monday night, mostly clear until midnight, then partly cloudy with a slight chance of showers after midnight. Lows in the lower 60s. Chance of rain 20%. Tuesday, partly sunny. A slight chance of showers in the morning. Highs in the lower 80s. Chance of rain 20%. Tuesday night, partly cloudy. Lows in the lower 60s. Wednesday, partly sunny.

a slight chance of showers and thunderstorms in the morning. Highs in the mid-80s. Chance of rain 20%. Wednesday night, mostly cloudy until midnight, then partly cloudy with a slight chance of showers and thunderstorms after midnight. Lows in the mid-60s. Chance of rain 20%. Thursday, mostly cloudy in the morning, then becoming partly sunny. A slight chance of thunderstorms. A chance of showers, mainly in the morning. Highs in the mid-80s. Chance of rain 30%. 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It's Stillwater, it was sunny. The temperature was 96 degrees, the dew point 63, and the relative humidity 33%. The wind was south at 5 miles an hour. The pressure was 30.11 inches and falling. At Ponca City, it was sunny. The temperature was 96, the dew point 65, and the relative humidity 35%. The wind was southeast at 14. The pressure was 30.10 inches and falling. At Enid, it was sunny. The temperature was 100, the dew point 60, and the relative humidity 26%. The wind was south at 12. The pressure was 30.07 inches and steady. At Guthrie, it was sunny. The temperature was 99, the dew point 62, and the relative humidity 29%, producing a heat index of 100. The wind was south at 8. The pressure was 30.10 inches and falling. Observations from around the region. Skies ranged from sunny to mostly sunny, and temperatures were between 92 and 98 degrees. Once again at 6 p.m., it's Stillwater, it was sunny. The temperature was 96. This is your weather radio station WNG 654 in Stillwater, operating on a frequency of 162.50 MHz. 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Heat advisory remains in effect until 7 p.m. Central Daylight Time this evening. What? Heat index values up to 107. Where? Portions of northwest and west central Arkansas and east central, northeast, and southeast Oklahoma. When? Until 7 p.m. Central Daylight Time this evening. Impacts. Heat-related illnesses are possible, especially impacting those not acclimated to the conditions or those performing strenuous activities. Take extra precautions when outside. Wear lightweight and loose-fitting clothing. Try to limit strenuous activities to early morning or evening. Take action when you see symptoms of heat exhaustion and heat stroke. From the Norman Forecast Office, here is the forecast for Stillwater and surrounding area. Tonight, mostly clear. Lows in the mid-70s. South winds around 5 miles an hour. Friday, sunny. Highs in the upper 90s. South winds 5 to 10 miles an hour. Friday night, mostly clear. Lows in the mid-70s. South winds 5 to 10 miles an hour. Saturday, sunny. Highs in the upper 90s. South winds 10 to 15 miles an hour. Saturday night, mostly clear until midnight, then partly cloudy with a slight chance of showers and thunderstorms after midnight. Lows in the lower 70s. South winds 5 to 10 miles an hour. Chance of rain 20%. Sunday, partly sunny with a chance of thunderstorms. A chance of showers in the morning, then showers likely in the afternoon. Highs in the lower 90s. Chance of rain 70%. Sunday night, showers likely with a chance of thunderstorms until midnight, then a chance of showers with a slight chance of thunderstorms after midnight. Lows in the mid-60s. Chance of rain 70%. Monday, partly sunny. A chance of showers with a slight chance of thunderstorms in the morning. Highs in the mid-80s. Chance of rain 50%. Monday night, mostly clear until midnight, then partly cloudy with a slight chance of showers after midnight. Lows in the lower 60s. Chance of rain 20%. Tuesday, partly sunny. A slight chance of showers in the morning. Highs in the lower 80s. Chance of rain 20%. Tuesday night, partly cloudy. Lows in the lower 60s. Wednesday, partly sunny. A slight chance of showers and thunderstorms in the morning.

highs in the mid-80s. Chance of rain 20%. Wednesday night, mostly cloudy until midnight, then partly cloudy with a slight chance of showers and thunderstorms after midnight. Lows in the mid-60s. Chance of rain 20%. Thursday, mostly cloudy in the morning, then becoming partly sunny. A slight chance of thunderstorms. A chance of showers, mainly in the morning. Highs in the mid-80s. Chance of rain 30%. 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It's Stillwater, it was sunny. The temperature was 96 degrees, the dew point 63, and the relative humidity 33%. The wind was south at 5 miles an hour. The pressure was 30.11 inches and falling. At Ponca City, it was sunny. The temperature was 96, the dew point 65, and the relative humidity 35%. The wind was southeast at 14. The pressure was 30.10 inches and falling. At Enid, it was sunny. The temperature was 100, the dew point 60, and the relative humidity 26%. The wind was south at 12. The pressure was 30.07 inches and steady. At Guthrie, it was sunny. The temperature was 99, the dew point 62, and the relative humidity 29%, producing a heat index of 100. The wind was south at 8. The pressure was 30.10 inches and falling. Observations from around the region. Skies ranged from sunny to mostly sunny, and temperatures were between 92 and 98 degrees. Once again at 6 p.m., at Stillwater, it was sunny. The temperature was 96. Heat advisory remains in effect until 7 p.m. Central Daylight Time this evening. What? Heat index values up to 107. Where? Portions of northwest and west central Arkansas and east central, northeast, and southeast Oklahoma. When? Until 7 p.m. Central Daylight Time this evening. Impacts. Heat-related illnesses are possible, especially impacting those not acclimated to the conditions or those performing strenuous activities. Take extra precautions when outside. Wear lightweight and loose-fitting clothing. Try to limit strenuous activities to early morning or evening. Take action when you see symptoms of heat exhaustion and heat stroke. From the Norman Forecast Office, here is the forecast for Stillwater and surrounding area. Tonight, mostly clear. Lows in the mid-70s. South winds around 5 miles an hour. Friday, sunny. Highs in the upper 90s. South winds 5 to 10 miles an hour. Friday night, mostly clear. Lows in the mid-70s. South winds 5 to 10 miles an hour. Saturday, sunny. Highs in the upper 90s. South winds 10 to 15 miles an hour. Saturday night, mostly clear until midnight, then partly cloudy with a slight chance of showers and thunderstorms after midnight. Lows in the lower 70s. South winds 5 to 10 miles an hour. Chance of rain 20%. Sunday, partly sunny with a chance of thunderstorms. A chance of showers in the morning, then showers likely in the afternoon. Highs in the lower 90s. Chance of rain 70%. Sunday night, showers likely with a chance of thunderstorms until midnight, then a chance of showers with a slight chance of thunderstorms after midnight. Lows in the mid-60s. Chance of rain 70%. Monday, partly sunny. A chance of showers with a slight chance of thunderstorms in the morning. Highs in the mid-80s. Chance of rain 50%. Monday night, mostly clear until midnight, then partly cloudy with a slight chance of showers after midnight. Lows in the lower 60s. Chance of rain 20%. Tuesday, partly sunny. A slight chance of showers in the morning. Highs in the lower 80s. Chance of rain 20%. Tuesday night, partly cloudy. Lows in the lower 60s. Wednesday, partly sunny. A slight chance of showers and thunderstorms in the morning. Highs in the mid-80s. Chance of rain 20%. Wednesday night, mostly cloudy until midnight, then partly cloudy with a slight chance of showers and thunderstorms after midnight. Lows in the mid-60s. Chance of rain 20%. Thursday, mostly cloudy.

cloudy in the morning, then becoming partly sunny. A slight chance of thunderstorms. A chance of showers, mainly in the morning. Highs in the mid-80s. Chance of rain 30%. 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It's Stillwater, it was sunny. The temperature was 96 degrees, the dew point 63, and the relative humidity 33%. The wind was south at 5 miles an hour. The pressure was 30.11 inches and falling. At Ponca City, it was sunny. The temperature was 96, the dew point 65, and the relative humidity 35%. The wind was southeast at 14. The pressure was 30.10 inches and falling. At Enid, it was sunny. The temperature was 100, the dew point 60, and the relative humidity 26%. The wind was south at 12. The pressure was 30.07 inches and steady. At Guthrie, it was sunny. The temperature was 99, the dew point 62, and the relative humidity 29%, producing a heat index of 100. The wind was south at 8. The pressure was 30.10 inches and falling. Observations from around the region. Skies ranged from sunny to mostly sunny, and temperatures were between 92 and 98 degrees. Once again at 6 p.m., it's Stillwater, it was sunny. The temperature was 96. Heat advisory remains in effect until 7 p.m. Central Daylight Time this evening. What? Heat index values up to 107. Where? Portions of northwest and west central Arkansas and east central, northeast, and southeast Oklahoma. When? Until 7 p.m. Central Daylight Time this evening. Impacts. Heat-related illnesses are possible, especially impacting those not acclimated to the conditions or those performing strenuous activities. Take extra precautions when outside. Wear lightweight and loose-fitting clothing. Try to limit strenuous activities to early morning or evening. Take action when you see symptoms of heat exhaustion and heat stroke. From the Norman Forecast Office, here is the forecast for Stillwater and surrounding area. Tonight, mostly clear. Lows in the mid-70s. South winds around 5 miles an hour. Friday, sunny. Highs in the upper 90s. South winds 5 to 10 miles an hour. Friday night, mostly clear. Lows in the mid-70s. South winds 5 to 10 miles an hour. Saturday, sunny. Highs in the upper 90s. South winds 10 to 15 miles an hour. Saturday night, mostly clear until midnight, then partly cloudy with a slight chance of showers and thunderstorms after midnight. Lows in the lower 70s. South winds 5 to 10 miles an hour. Chance of rain 20%. Sunday, partly sunny with a chance of thunderstorms. A chance of showers in the morning, then showers likely in the afternoon. Highs in the lower 90s. Chance of rain 70%. Sunday night, showers likely with a chance of thunderstorms until midnight, then a chance of showers with a slight chance of thunderstorms after midnight. Lows in the mid-60s. Chance of rain 70%. Monday, partly sunny. A chance of showers with a slight chance of thunderstorms in the morning. Highs in the mid-80s. Chance of rain 50%. Monday night, mostly clear until midnight, then partly cloudy with a slight chance of showers after midnight. Lows in the lower 60s. Chance of rain 20%. Tuesday, partly sunny. A slight chance of showers in the morning. Highs in the lower 80s. Chance of rain 20%. Tuesday night, partly cloudy. Lows in the lower 60s. Wednesday, partly sunny. A slight chance of showers and thunderstorms in the morning. Highs in the mid-80s. Chance of rain 20%. Wednesday night, mostly cloudy until midnight, then partly cloudy with a slight chance of showers and thunderstorms after midnight. Lows in the mid-60s. Chance of rain 20%. Thursday, mostly cloudy in the morning, then becoming partly sunny. A slight chance of thunderstorms. A chance of showers, mainly in the morning. Highs in the mid-80s. Chance of rain 30%. 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

It's still water. It was sunny. The temperature was 96 degrees, the dew point 63, and the relative humidity 33%. The wind was south at 5 miles an hour. The pressure was 30.11 inches and falling. At Ponca City, it was sunny. The temperature was 96, the dew point 65, and the relative humidity 35%. The wind was southeast at 14. The pressure was 30.10 inches and falling. At Enid, it was sunny. The temperature was 100, the dew point 60, and the relative humidity 26%. The wind was south at 12. The pressure was 30.07 inches and steady. At Guthrie, it was sunny. The temperature was 99, the dew point 62, and the relative humidity 29%, producing a heat index of 100. The wind was south at 8. The pressure was 30.10 inches and falling. Observations from around the region. Skies ranged from sunny to mostly sunny, and temperatures were between 92 and 98 degrees. Once again at 6 p.m., it's still water, it was sunny. The temperature was 96. Heat advisory remains in effect until 7 p.m. Central Daylight Time this evening. What? Heat index values up to 107. Where? Portions of northwest and west central Arkansas and east central, northeast, and southeast Oklahoma. When? Until 7 p.m. Central Daylight Time this evening. Impacts. Heat-related illnesses are possible, especially impacting those not acclimated to the conditions or those performing strenuous activities. Take extra precautions when outside. Wear lightweight and loose-fitting clothing. Try to limit strenuous activities to early morning or evening. Take action when you see symptoms of heat exhaustion and heat stroke. 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From the Norman Forecast Office, here is the forecast for Stillwater and surrounding area. Tonight, mostly clear. Lows in the mid-70s. South winds around 5 miles an hour. Friday, sunny. Highs in the upper 90s. South winds 5 to 10 miles an hour. Friday night, mostly clear. Lows in the mid-70s. South winds 5 to 10 miles an hour. Saturday, sunny. Highs in the upper 90s. South winds 10 to 15 miles an hour. Saturday night, mostly clear until midnight, then partly cloudy with a slight chance of showers and thunderstorms after midnight. Lows in the lower 70s. South winds 5 to 10 miles an hour. Chance of rain 20%. Sunday, partly sunny with a chance of thunderstorms. A chance of showers in the morning, then showers likely in the afternoon. Highs in the lower 90s. Chance of rain 70%. Sunday night, showers likely with a chance of thunderstorms until midnight, then a chance of showers with a slight chance of thunderstorms after midnight. Lows in the mid-60s. Chance of rain 70%. Monday, partly sunny. A chance of showers with a slight chance of thunderstorms in the morning. Highs in the mid-80s. Chance of rain 50%. Monday night, mostly clear until midnight, then partly cloudy with a slight chance of showers after midnight. Lows in the lower 60s. Chance of rain 20%. Tuesday, partly sunny. A slight chance of showers in the morning. Highs in the lower 80s. Chance of rain 20%. Tuesday night, partly cloudy. Lows in the lower 60s. Wednesday, partly sunny. A slight chance of showers and thunderstorms in the morning. Highs in the mid-80s. Chance of rain 20%. Wednesday night, mostly cloudy until midnight, then partly cloudy with a slight chance of showers and thunderstorms after midnight. Lows in the mid-60s. Chance of rain 20%. Thursday, mostly cloudy in the morning, then becoming partly sunny. A slight chance of thunderstorms. A chance of showers, mainly in the morning. Highs in the mid-80s. Chance of rain 30%. You are listening to Stillwater Weather Radio, and here are 6 p.m. weather observations. It's Stillwater, it was sunny. The temperature